0: England kwa ebe show.
1: Intino, are we okay?
0: We are what's okay that? Meeting anything.
1: Ghana is okay
0: meeting anything. We are okay meeting anything.
1: Sisi ano, yisroche.
0: Abe.
1: Minya.
0: Football won. The uncertainty aspect of part
1: because
0: of it.
1: Because the ama makofo we are banne se. Wushe, ye boy ye shwe ya. Se, even Croatia eshe Panama against Ghana no. Ghana can beat Croatia.
0: That is football.
1: Yes.
0: Croatia too can beat Ghana.
1: They can also beat Ghana.
0: That is
1: but
0: football.
1: If Croatia win against Panama and then also beat Ghana, we are meeting Portugal.
0: That is it. And America will say, Ebanesa. Eh? Yes, no. Croatia going to me say Ghana. Mark my words. Okay. And never to ho. Croatia and Ghana. Croatia best, you draw. Ghana be just at 3 points in the Croatia.
1: Okay.
0: It will be the first time I call World Cup. Yabo group match, state match, sir. You lose you a single match, I had their qualify.
1: Okay.
0: So I just say, this World Cup, I'm saying, sir, say you depend on your association, any year before, so on. And I ain't quite any more. But boys and Ankasano, don't get a lack, no.
1: That be you do pao, coffer, sass, and back and regional home.
0: I said, man, I'm coffer by my own.
1: See, depend on one.
0: Set. Your football na ye wo krum ha se no.
1: Oh okay, your born na dia mum dia wo fam.
0: E wo fam.
1: Yeah, e wo fam.
0: E wo bi bi bi
1: level in so a ye do sisi idea.
0: Yes.
1: Ye ntumi nka se we na ya dia. Se ye bo obi abaso a ye bo the whole the entitlement abaso.
0: Of course.
1: Yeah, single any
0: I'm not disputing that. I am not also singly. I'm not also trying to single the FA out say. But then the fact on the ground they say Abednego. Your football ye bo krum ha nim se no. From coast. Eh? Coast. Ade buy a Premier League. Ah, and na ye yendi no. Quality no of him. And you be a me chantro.
1: Yeah, be sir, yeah, bo wet cap.
0: Nah, but answer question, mommy, answer question.
1: Yeah, bo wet cap. And t wet cap rival already in a jar to me say, yeah, bo no ever form. But
0: of course, what you know, I'm person say. But then, say yet to me and ya, 26-man squad.
1: Yeah.
0: Not Ghana spirit, no. A tie of mochi. Oh, mujino, no, no. We are forced to work on with you.
1: Any country.
0: Tournament way. Makachi was say individual. Ye ni exceptional talent. Bia. Oshia Samenyo. Kudus anko.
1: Yeah, Kudus
0: anko. Salisu anko.
1: Yeah, Juku.
0: Jikusu anko. Meboa.
1: Yes, sir.
0: But them boys, we have been able to, they drew against England.
1: Yeah.
0: Do you understand?
1: Yeah.
0: And they had a fantastic game. Perfect game.
1: Oh, no, mama,
0: boy. You woke up, ayako nina, ni your quality, ayako nina. Apart from the game that we won against US, it was South Africa in 2010. And the game that we won, we drew against Germany.
1: 2-2.
0: 2-2, you know. This is the best.
1: 2014.
0: World Cup performance, me. My witness from the blasters of Ghana.
1: Because
0: they were tactically disciplined.
1: Of course.
0: They were
1: course.
0: Technically good.
1: Of course.
0: Everybody was involved on the field of play.
1: And the coach is
0: and
1: good.
0: And the fact is,
1: Carlos Queiroz, oh, you're very good.
0: The boys were ready for blaster for the Three Lions of England. And Abed,
1: yes, sir.
0: One ball, a boy, trust me. We are perfectly prepared for any other team in this competition.
1: But yeah.
0: Yeah, avoid the Portugal. That is fine.
1: Okay.
0: Say yeah, avoid the Omni Ekosio Monsoa. That is any SSAC.
1: Okay.
0: And it's a Nusia. You be Portugal.
1: All right. Say Nusia be Portugal. Adum 106.3. Asempa 94.7 FM. Panama and Croatia. And at the Abuani Sabredia, Yura, Eye, Wednesday, Anessa, 24th June.
0: And I'm going to pay your bed, Jumon.
1: I don't pay your bed by 6 an hour. And not from Cra. And now your Wednesday. And now your Wednesday, Yabu Trabami, Yenyabru. And now your Wednesday. Ukwada, 24th June. June, Bosman, India, Tosso, Edwanai. And Ukwada, enti enye fadi agrokra referee abona pemu ema efa toso menu no etumi astati yade Luka Modric atu form atom 106.3 asempa 94.7 fm nyade ayata ene obi ene ho beda Obian wa bada okroma ana oman mu
0: se abet
1: yes sir
0: panaman system ni ye ejuma 4-5-4-1
1: okay
0: won say we park bus no
1: yeah
0: obo 5 defenders obo lateral defenders mi need ewo 2 and 3 ho
1: yeah
0: ana obo 3 center backs ana odi 2 central midfielders I say Gino Moni
1: yeah
0: ye have any a branch of no Jose Luis Roth so I say and wama Fajardo SP head on attack no into who send the time you may lose ball no nani pa 5 and a group your ball no chi so mu win ball na no more be game no e dey amak crucial no and then amak crucial finding it difficult crucial came into the game with 4-2-3-1 once a Croatia here first substitution.
1: Yes. Croatia for head coach Christiansen Thomas. Eh yan sakraya dikai nanso. Ya tubo na chiremo. 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Sima mienu ntemuni entu kabomwa 47 minutes. Eni abo. Atum 106.3. Asempa 94.7 FM. A throw against Panama. Bono Aye throw at Trenton Paso. Goalkeeper Dima Croatia. 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Poor pass. 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Game room is very tight, very epic and crucial encounter. And why you pumpy? I said that I quite my proud sponsors. And you know, most of you are saying, I'm now home watching. We're there, a all night commentary. 2026 FIFA World Cup, El Coso, El Mexico, Canada, and I'll say USA. A all night commentary. Ye be tregumu time biombe bobiano. Ye be mamu commentary. Betano believing make Israel Vanna Water changing people's lives. Azza Paint number one since 1925. Pigo energy, big refreshing moment. Sa wonder ya mamento unka. Yewura Wednesday, ye no mo start Tuesday. Yewura mu ewa Wednesday, ye shasia wo ebrada, ena ye ukwada. Sa wonda ya, mamintonka.

0: Ice Cube's Big 3 is back. The most competitive basketball league on earth is on CBS this Saturday. Big 3 All-Star Dwight Howard and the LA Riot take on Greg Monroe and the Dallas Power. Then Coach Rick Mahorn, Sensation Nasir Khor, and the Detroit Amps look to protect home court against back-to-back MVP Michael Beasley and the defending champs Miami 305. The game played the way you love. 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
1: 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Na Cabiston Akumankra and a kwe Yao Sanago na aye any kasem and Tome Kopia Moho and engineer Sinanaya massive. And we can do this without acknowledging Sky Samuel Karadirenchi, Prof Wallace, Eric Serbuedi. Hey, countryman Songo, Wadara, Yasam Kitu, we did your all night commentary. Aum Rachi, Yajirabo, Echa, Cross Rasu, Eya Go! Croatia! Fans, echita funi niye papa papa papa papa tifo. 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Panama 0, Croatia 1. 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Croatia funu efaboro e ninfa afamo. Star message. Ena efaboro. Odikadi ne bankumano etapo bono fa bono editu ne mfano so goalkeeper e pushi bono de baye muskora and now edemuse kukro panama edefo mekabako group no ayadin because for now sir Croatia for winia against Ghana. Why an etosu miensa? Why etosu miano? Because England will definitely beat Panama. Ana Ken Reginald.
2: Yeah, football. So share Panama results are when your first game, second game, ball a obo. I want to mean saying your go be aye. I cross your fear Ababa she sago we are. Ghana for the doing in Abbe Pesen Kakrusia and Panama and Combe draw. So as you see, Kakrusia will draw this game against Panama and Comunia 1 point. Can Ghana and Sonia Mandi Afeso? Your board draw of work can't no more 2 points. So as you see, but then Croatia strength and your more quality no, or high. SM Panama and we can't catch it. Was a Panama will control and be passing the ball around. And if Croatia get that one goal now, a bit open game, you know. So as I say, always a game they say I am much more open at the amount both sides. Yeah, if you say Panama beat me in your dad needed equalizer, and now say Croatia and the goal no back obeka one. But it was a sweet play from the Croatians on the right hand side. That east wing and the connection was beautiful. Fantastic goal by our standard.
1: Go no for ye papa. Fantastic goal by our standard. Nanka ya kwana. Panama for no A2 at your mokanaso at your faso madre.

0: pass na tia faso e betwe seke guana Croatia. Croatia. Ah. Only goalkeeper went to me ashe. Oh. King Reginald.
1: Overconfidence.
0: Look at the
1: one-on-one situation.
0: One-on-one situation. When the goalkeeper.
1: Overconfidence.
0: Oh, Dabi.
1: And baby, you go fire, no so no. One yes smart. One gain and son a ball ne be can in son.
0: Marco Palasic.
1: Yes, Palasic. On my ball ne be can in son and son a all gain.
0: Oh.
1: Such oh. Players, no. I almost said I'm effective. Our final third and I say penalty box. No. We go a typical striker and I say attacking midfielder. Or eye for goaler. Nko of far ball no or be position the body no ball nichi. No a blanket ball no to the right hand side of the goalkeeper. That's what they are saying.
0: Yeah.
1: But maybe a goalkeeper no dano a one or sack of ball in the fire, which is very bad. She maybe a look a Modric 40 years old player.
0: 40 years
1: far ball no. A two breaker, a crazy speed, a damn opponent, no, a boss, a pass, no, the 2 miles. So when me utilize such passes, we are game, no, a courtness, a baby, more, a be hunter.
0: Go game, no, a court, na, essa, a baby, more, a be hunter. Sabata, tausa, player, share, go, Adama, Croatia, aya. Anti Pudemel Ofri bench and a Beshe Gono Anti Pudemel Siakarma Osasuna Ewo La Liga 34 years of age born 22nd July 1991 Atom 106.3 Asempa 94.7 FM Star Cement Limited Star Cement Limited building a stronger nation. Oman beya ya efia Ghana be koyo sen koyo yanya itimuno Omano eya dia. Tie pese mo mano ekoye na ya densi ya kwenye ye bibia koye gates ejan naso dia na eya Star Cement Limited building a stronger nation. Unlucky. Track it to a Nedicassia. Track it to a Nedicassia. We essay listening to you live from Aboboloshi. Your friend Big Joe. The Big Joe fast food. Asekwa Biaso. The Dutchman. Menstrokra. Ghana will beat Croatia. No doubts. So Ghana. Ebeshe Croatia, boy, all ready. Ghana, Ebeshe Croatia. Great work from you guys. I am enjoying the commentary and analysis. Fantastic. No sleep today. Yena, one header. Yabe, Obesidada. No sleep today. See, been following to get small chop money before tomorrow. Sammy from Kaswa. Hey, Sammy. Ubedisika, I say good morning, Abed. My name is Nicholas from West Africa Senior High School. Black Star players should always learn how to create and be screaming anytime they are knocked down on the pitch. A cabra for papa, papa, can I say, Uko School or West Africa Senior High School? We say hi. I am set listening to you live from Amajo Asori Junction. You are fantastic commentator.

0: Yantua so crossing as soon as so that be 61 minutes. Bono a throw. Atum 106.3. 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Aye corner kick Aitia Croatia. Croatia Fono and Mani Memory now. Aye stance no more. Emso Monum drink. Sa drink Ramonmo Savena Waterbina Mububo. Omaniaji. Corner kick against Croatia. Short corner. Returning tempasso. 0542 77 1092. Atia Faso, Webetria, second Goyama, Croatia, Minana. Naso, Watene Fefe. Center circle, Ule Passano. Passing encore. Still Croatia, Benkuma Famo. Obekrosiana. Very interesting game, 62 minutes. Panama 0, Croatia 1. Atom 106.3, Asempa 94.7 FM. Game no, very close. And from say, Croatia 4, Ashabakoro. Panama 4, Nati, Tomu Ye Papa. Chobone Simo, stand message. Akwedi goalkeeper, Mosquera. Achebono Sequia. Referee. Oh, Shenyo Maye Papa Senebeya. Kukwase Biancoso. And so far, Ushe World Cup Paye Buya. We Eka Huanesia Bo 46 matches. And out of 46 matches, Anna Kim Sayabono. Ghana ni aye England ye obia shobia. T 46 matches including this game are air kosui yashe 135 goals. And t game bia go MPM no average no aye 3.5 total attendance. Crosses soon as you have been born a Panama, hey, Panama for a woo, omo bobo pa. Now so, they are no potent.
1: Alright, Panama, omo inshada ni biasa.
0: Yeah.
1: My catch said that is not football. Omo ni threat to team dia. They are only passing the ball in their own half area. So look at the quality now. Move to your opponent final third.
0: Okay.
1: So Adia say, express yourself in your opponent own half area. Control the game over there. What do you need? Maximum 3 points. You want to win. So opepre ball no prapra ball no one kasa we chire or penalty box in you know. And no one across here for Nina Bako or Tefaswa, Omdibenyas, I needed go, and I say so, Muli do 1 year. And you are still doing it again. And see, a basketball, no such tough as being, no Musizi Bona. What are they going to do? And yes, I know, as I say, will be Panama, they are not purposeful. So, I say,
0: Panama,
1: I'm going to be effective and I say efficient on the field of play.
0: Panama, for no so born Musa, so I'm going to be fine, Bibia. 65 minutes. Panama 0, Croatia 1. Listen, bro, you are too much. My name is Eric. Eric, do you have that? And now, center circle. My top board of a fefe. A tiafaso Panama for Neko. Hey, a clear body, true. Young farmer says you shouldn't be a shum, a son said, message you know, pay papa. Fantastic commentary, bro. Big ups, Panama. We are waiting for your goal. Now, sir, Edward, we share Nijesi, I share the church, Nistroy, Edward Tenistroy, HR, our multimedia. Edward, solid HR guy. And Edward, we are man and we are guy. We are brutal. Until Edward still now on diet. We'll be see the other. World Cup, Asuma War. We'll be see what then what da. Ahumra chain. Ejiremu. Ewia ejiremu in the bridge. Ejiremu. Betano. Believe in make Israel. Vena water. Changing people's life. Azar paint. Number one since 1925. Bigo energy. Big refreshing moment. UMB Bank. Proudly serving Ghana with speed since 1925. 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Pepsodent, do the two, morning and evening. Rush energy drink, be bold. Rush energy drink, be bold, be you. Panama Fono, Enya Kwenye Bia Mewuse, head coach Thomas Christensen, Ewu Suniti, say, Usha player Okwa Bonoso Martinez. Hey, Panama Fway. Ewo Akade Karamos Ati Karidima Panama. Game Numaya Shiepa Papa. Panama Fono Storomon Papa. 68 minutes. Goalkeeper Libakovic. And they were civil situation, no hydration break. Place no air combustio. A more air conumusodia. Nesenei. Sports water. 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Sidic, Ebamo, Juana Frimo, Mehusa, Croatia Fobayan Sakraya, Mianu Abomo, double substitution, 70 minutes. And Yabo, Hadreshi Breakino, Afansa Moba, Amo Akonwa Munsiono, Amo Eba, and a lot of messages. Croatia Ayan Sasa. 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England ebenya 4 Ghana 4 Croatia 3. Pasalic efrimu ene Pasalic Kovacic ye yom efrimu Emma Susic Amo Susic Abemu Enye asam keto akra. Good evening, Adum FM. You people are so superb. 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My name is Emmanuel Kojo Ofosu. We are from Equapim Ebri. Panama must do their best to beat Croatia tonight so that it will be easy for Ghana when we meet Croatia. Greetings to Nana Otai Ampofo, formerly of Atom FM, and big shout out to Mr. Mante Odro at Sakumono Estate and all my 1998 Suesconians. And we are the other boss. Please, my name is Headmaster from Enum. A pam pam. I'm listening to you live inside my bedroom. So tear one paso. Mosquito, or do shen bedroom. I never quite that little. A pepem. Doom a pepem. Mosky. New towns on the rise. New towns on the rise. And yes, some kitwa. We are not sleeping and nobody will sleep. Young Nanta. With this commentary. 2026 FIFA World Cup. Obian Wabeda. So my name is Headmaster from Enum Apepem. I'm listening to you live inside my bedroom with my baby girl. Yay! Okay, Regina, I see on the baby girl. Aaron Kwashi Sibia. Please greet Eric for me. He is my mentor. Eric Esiedibwedi. Brenton, I say, do it, you know. I say, I need a baby girl. I'm in your bedroom. And I'm with you. The All Night World Cup commentary. And this is a Doom 106.3. Asam Panan 4.7 FM. Midiria Pedne Koko Mensa. The Dotman. King Aya Regional Ha. OD4. Samson, the General Mosquito. Ewaha, 75 minutes. Panama 0, Croatia 1. Messages Ebano Anuati, papa. Asam Ketua. I am Samson from Atebubu. Great commentary there. Yenchia Atebubu Foina. I said, this game will end 1-1, and I want you to know that Ghana will surely beat Croatia. I am Pastor Benjamin Bright Adakwa, listening to you live from Dewenya. Ichia Dewenya Foina. Croatia for the Kutabono. Atom 106.3. Asempa 94.7 FM Center Circle. Gemono. Emwaya Shipa Etro. Croatia 4-2 in Tampaso, Edetia, Panama 4. Akasemanu Edu Enum, na Yahredia referee number 2, Ken Reginald. Still Panama 0, Croatia 1.
2: Panama, boy, no more bonnet, difficult set. Omit me in a good crowd, a good game in him. On the Ujinetri, now pass a boy around, now found court one cassa, opponent in half area. Hoa. A chess. As a ball now, Obono, who said that any that much serious. So I said, Croatia mean business. Almost possible 1-2 transition on Panama for the half area. Panama have to pass the ball around more than 5-6 times. So I said, and yet it's a council on Mubu. They are not finding space. And football, you must find space.
0: But you be able to be able to meet you.
2: Oh, some men can
0: say you have to know that.
2: Yes, I'm not saying say you as a South Asian. And an American also, no, say Panama and come will be different. And come by this time, when you go, they play the first half without hitting shot on target.
1: and majority of ball so mo na no mu kita anameboa. And the second half they are doing the same thing. And you know jiji ball na chisa de ball na kwa to go kick no. So as I say, to get into the crucial penalty box.
0: Panama for ASSA Ramos Efrimo. Panama ASSA Kraye Ramos Efrimo. Waterman and Abemu. Waterman. Hey. Waterman Abemu. Ken Reginald.
2: I'm a black man. I don't know what Waterman.
0: Black man, Waterman.
2: Waterman on a yene omono obe hying our second half. No? And was our back game we move him. Yang say a juma no be di a tormenti ye boys, no. A omone Ghana no. Yang say obe some Christians no. Some much tough time na na. I say, Panama, my fool say inexperience and a coom. Send come experience, commit me a better, a senior or more. You know, so I say, as a team, they are very compact, they are very disciplined, they are very good in terms of passing the ball around. But how to get the needed results, you know, a huge problem at the moment.
0: I know, King Reginald. As a da Equadama, your pro sponsors 2026 FIFA World Cup, Mexico, USA, and then Canada. 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Obia first game the match edikan odin kugu England ehye Oman Croatia 4-2 omosho mo nan mo timu mie no ana Ghana so ya chi Panama ehye mo ba ko a oman tuante ne Ghana the Black Stars against the Free 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Oh, Panama. Nanka ye great opportunity akwanya kase pa Panama fonya. Oh, Ken Reginald.
2: Well, another wasteful from Panama. Omo supporters ne crampo won hu se ne omo mwani nje. So I just here. Omo fele se as a Panama no obeja teams na. Omo aka no.
0: Omo go fie.
2: Eh na says the omo ye die. So I say, and my bumper say, "Omo do mu hodu Croatia sa." That's a Croatia big win the crampoa. More win more than one goal. So I say, "Aha, na ye new omo no." So I say, "Ye ntimi fan peso because tournament o. Ye be the point we are a goals and ye dey be counted. Ni amecho on what ye say. See ye build we are goals and ye dey be counted. I hope say ni America what ye say people.
0: Yantua Jumaide no so 18 minutes and ya bo akasemanu edu akwanya edaba kwanya beto de ma Croatia force ometimi ayeremie no mehuse Modric odinisa afani trimhinu mu referee say anay Luka Modric 40 years the word you nya kwarasa Pasalic ebemo Pasalic Pasalic ebemo yes Pasalic abemo bay Luka Modric efrimu Luka Modric efrimu na supporters no sembo Luka Modric efrimu Mario Pasalic en abemo Ken Reginald
2: institution. 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And, Oshab, Pasalic, no, Onimbo Nikita, Onimpasma, or I for goal.
1: to send Luka Modric now. Or say a dead ball expert. And coach ni who say baby a ball ne dano. So the ne bar. So I say, obeki mi ababe utilize a ball no. So I say, unso ba muna ono ano abe ball free kick ni sisi ya edi a ball no. So I say, he's a dead ball expert and he's a fantastic player. The position oh boni enti ati bench today is because of Luka Modric. So I say, Luka Modric there is a jewel. Even at his age, one on the passes, no, one on the movement of the ball, no, the diamond, no, that penetrating pass, no, boy, call right hand side, I'm calling a cut out in the bar, yeah, and this how we go in the bar, you know. Say, Luka Modric, and you know, Ubenya, that sort of tailored measured passes, no, Eddie Fi, my home. You only get those passes from Luka Modric.
0: Hello, dear King Reginald Eddie Tudra. 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Las Palmas Food Center. Oh, and then Las Palmas, Ebedjaye, Las Palmas Food Center, Muya Bruta, Las Palmas, Las Palmas Food Center. Oh. Muye aye solid papa. 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Jollof. 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Engagements. 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We pull your dream homes. Electroland Car Limited. And that was Spinters. Spinters. And that was Spinters. And your Fediagro. And your Penny. And Tommy. Your Boma Basso Papa Kana for. Send your support to know. A massive. Our Black South. Na support no eye massive e wo commentary any adwuma multimedia Atom FM Asampa FM Atom TV and all the multimedia pros no masobu din no asita and koma mo still Panama 0 Croatia 1 Star Cement Limited building a stronger nation. Unlucky, check it to a netikasi. Message is no Abba Bruta. But now, Santa Seco. Panama, Juan Echo, Martinez, Yaklebone Fruo, goalkeeper Edema Krecia Livakovic. Oh yes, so Pierre Nanso, Blessing Nakasa, I say Mr. Dortmund, Ghana will surely make it to the next stage. Shine Black Stars from Kobe Crossway. Kobe Crossway, do you want to know? I say hi, Asempa Sports. This is Gaza Man from Tema Community 6. I'm so excited for Black Stars performance. We hope God will take us through. My kudos to the Black Stars entire technical team. Greetings to my senior most brother, Kwame Bravo, aka Stephen Tete, inside Mampon Equapim. Good morning. Good morning, Nkoma Onso. Merci, Yenna Enobia Debi. Hi, Assam Passports. 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You are number one. Yadasi. Yanshe de Abawaha. 83 minutes. Panama 0. Croatia 1. Panama. Medebono and Mamwankasa Afamuho. I say, I am Tony from Taiman. This game is going to be a draw, and I see game where they a draw with Ipankuo and scored the Croatian by 2 goals. I see Ghana, Ghana, Besha Croatia, Eka Miano. I send passports, you are good. That is why you are number one. Keep it up. I'm Eric Donald. Eric Donald, India, or the Abarano. I see Shadrach, Mashak, and Abednego, the Dortmund. Thank God, Ghana. Draw today. The man scored two today. Oh, the man scored two today. The rare score is Messi 5 and Ronaldo 2. Ronaldo 2. Agabus 1Z from Obom. Agabus 1Z. I see Ronaldo Shemianu Ampa against Uzbekistan Obo Brace. NT Ehu Ansamano. Atom 106.3 Asempa 94.7 FM 2026 FIFA World Cup. Mehusa Panama Fono Aya Ensesa Captain Efrimo Na Chese M. Sobinabri Ken Reginald.
2: 89th minute lead in the second half. Fajao. Oh, disappointed me.
0: Yeah.
2: And yamengwa ngwa se umuyi ni film. Strike an omu dene baye. No, so onse de improve you bibi aye. Yeah, you se substitute umuyi se si ya. Aye fen Rodriguez, no. Obeti mi aye bibi di ama oma. No, onse number 9 jesi.
0: Yeah.
2: And number 9 di he. Se ya unim ne bobre. No, se ya number 9. So, obeli did line di ama oma. 90th minute ne di aso. Yeah, you se. Magic bibeti mi esi. Ama padaman enya. They needed equalizing goal.
0: Hey, corner kick. Yeah, this is my enumerator. So, my brother Ken Regent, Ekasana, the corner, the buyer. Sima enum 5 minutes. Additional time. And I say, at that time, yeah, the Gusuo enum. Amo, pre. Yaji infringements, fouls, and misconducts. And look at the Gabonese referee. Very, very confident. Okay,
2: fantastic game by all standard. We're proving so a FIFA referee. We're proving so Africa. We have the quality to officiate international matches. So I just say, I wasn't okay when America found so Omum Penema, the best African referee, Fisumaila, and more mind. You see, we and his son are now Sesan Sports, and then they call other way around. So I just say, but this guy has proved. The whole wide world say, when we are being given the opportunity, you know, we can do much better than near Omoyeno. So I just say, in fact, so I can't remember the percentage.
1: ewo bo we a we di we mu a beti me ma 90/100
0: 90/100 referee Pierre Gaslan Acho yawo no 10th October 1992 33 years Africa Pond na 2018 and the FIFA for Lestino at Neka referee sir omoye accredited Sunday ometimi edi FIFA games and then referee 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
0: a chance for Panama yeah clever you are yeah chum for the senate yo
1: unya ya nanka Panama ne timi enya equalizing
0: one ya ya
1: yeah unya ya
0: bibia na odi
1: but then the fact is Panama no
0: yeah
1: game we bibia game ne dunu
0: yes sir
1: omunni a combien ni baby on met me a com on may achieve result so I say trust me Panama they are totally they have been outplayed they have been outclassed they've not been a good side so I say and your body kitani be brew how effective are my born a year juma on the field
0: and no I Ken Reginald didn't hear their pet nego the dot man asida ekwaja maya press sponsors no omo ene kutie mu ayenda enen so de se bada de obowa obowa betano believe in make it real vena water creating vena water changing people's lives as I paint number one since 1925. Who show the phone party out to say? Then you come papa, Odi for GH. Hey, Odi for party. Referee! Center referee! Abona Bemo, Eddie Bibia, Badawiye. Referee Pierre Gaslan Acho. No, I am Gabonese referee. Budamao, 54th goal, our share. No, and one at Temua Sabre, second half goal. Panama 0, Croatia 1, NT NO Air Diaba. Can you read that? Yeah, of course, you see, I'm making a message. See, Kakra. Send me about 12 for Anessa. And call for NIA. Na, Chesel Mugusu. 18 million. If you have a black sass in aha, and 12% of the way to because you need bra bring some ketwa. What cap you are best say a quadre quadano was super shipa in yet and nasem. We see all those saying draw between Croatia and Panama are not investors. Big shout out to Yabua Ejekum Francis for helping boys. Boys be a and they quabia so more important one in show ni idea of the MM Hono. Nay, yes, of course, good job from Asem Passports from Ice Close inside Air Force Base, Bema Camp. Into soldier for no ATPA Air Force Base. Into inchia a soldier for pen for me, a soldier for money, memma. Monday, ya muti commentary nina. Anti eno ye di aba a ye di ema ye Ghana fo se soja fo no eti ye di a ye besi di ada to soja fo mani mema ni nanu ye nchi omo Ken Reginald di a ye di a misa open tamo kwa kwa dano no we look up
2: me sorry 4:30 fantastic game from Kusia. Yeah. They deserve it.
0: Yeah.
2: They work for it.
0: Yeah.
2: Much they say omo ye one European team anytime you remember World Cup, no.
0: Yeah.
2: Omo show sa class, no.
0: Yeah.
2: Though they lost their first game against England, their second game they won against Panama.
0: Yeah.
2: The group is open. It's so many are 3 points.
0: 3 points.
2: So I just say minus one goal. So I just say.
0: Sir, England show more 4-2.
2: And
0: Marsha one.
2: And a Ghana Ekita 4 points plus one
0: goal. Plus one goal.
2: So I just say. Yeah. So we are ahead of them. Before say Panama, Ombeja other teams. Maka, Omu ni quality biya. Omu technical bench. No more and find innovative way biya and famba. And now Omu inchada and so I improvide biya. You see. They came as a team. Mm. They played as a team.
0: Yeah.
2: Their best was not the best.
0: Okay.
2: In fact, a group a woman before say on my performance in the West, a group L.
0: Group L, group L, England another first 4 point, Ghana second 4 point, Croatia another third 3 point, Panama any point there. Just say don't want some tino. Maintie a year Kofi Kinata kakra. Na yam kwada. Aha. Tewdi yaboku fikinata. Yabepa other ones kakra. 5 minutes now stop Black Star songs. Na wow pasi when you come out by dano. 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Aha. We nyabri pa. Live on Atum FM and then Asempe FM.

0: Ice Cube's Big 3 is back. The most competitive basketball league on earth is on CBS this Saturday. Big 3 All-Star Dwight Howard and the LA Riot take on Greg Monroe and the Dallas Power. Then Coach Rick Mahorn, Sensation Nasir Khor, and the Detroit Amps look to protect home court against back-to-back MVP Michael Beasley and the defending champs Miami 305. The game played the way you love. 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
2: Major.
0: Odukotum. Yemu bebre sani aye wo. Yaya wo life no tise dasbi. Your fat typhoid near the betu. Your fat cancer near the betu. Omo fat HIV near the betu.

I am a father.

Hot fire, hot fire, hot fire, hot fire, hot fire, hot fire, hot fire, hot fire, hot fire, hot fire, hot fire, hot fire, hot fire, hot fire, hot fire, hot fire, hot fire, hot fire, hot fire, hot fire, hot fire, hot fire, hot fire, hot fire, hot fire, hot fire, hot fire, hot fire, hot fire, hot fire, hot fire, hot fire, hot fire, hot fire, hot fire, hot fire, hot fire, hot fire, hot fire, hot fire, 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hot fire, hot fire, hot fire, hot fire, hot fire, hot fire, hot fire, hot fire, hot fire, hot fire, hot fire, hot fire, hot fire, hot fire, hot fire, hot

0: Every demonic power that has turned my body, that has turned your body into a rubbish bin, we command that power to die by fire. We command that power to die by fire. Thank you, Holy Ghost. 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
1: If

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Was a powers closing my doors of greatness and great opportunities. 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Quick one, let me get 5 people on Facebook. Share the link for me one more time. And then it's Tuesday. Let us help somebody to pray. Come on now, Freedom Mind. Share the link, share the link. Share the link. Freedom Bible, yeah. 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
1: Somebody shed a lane, shed a lane. The next prayer. I feel young, Tiamun, young, and then the Mammy Monk, I tell you, Yadoma, or China Wednesday near Cotemano, or China Wednesday near Cotema. I am so excited. I'm so excited. All the pastors, my protocol teams, my media team, the choir, the ushers, we are all ready and excited to be in Tema. Yami Yadoma, what's the name? By 7 o'clock, Nabena Dajamai. 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And a Christo ye Adomwa. 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Ye ye ka ye ye all night kesi ye ewo ho. If you had a way, yeah, yeah, all night. I'm going to say, all night, we yeah, all night, tossing you, the whole of the year, finia, yeah, all night, tossing you. 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Tiemugwa be for us to Tiem declare, see, powers. Crossing my doors.
2: Crossing my doors.
1: Of greatness.
2: And success.
1: You could be in powers.
2: Powers.
1: Crossing my doors of greatness.
2: Crossing my doors of greatness.
1: And success.
2: And success.
1: For the last time, powers.
2: Powers.
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1: 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Tema community 18, community 25, community 7, community 9, community 10, community 11, community 1, site 14, site 12, site 19, site 20,
2: community
1: 3,
2: Sakumono,
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2: Apollonia,
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2: county 25,
1: Kwajo Sadi. And a bon catamanson. Yeah, Yami Adoma Ochina. By 6 o'clock, the NS, I saw the moon in a Yama. I have Brantem. By 7 o'clock, you may not be cry, Mike. Ah, freedom Yame, obey Yena DNB. Ochina, when you mobia, or Yaria catching a song, Raho. When you mobia, Sebi, untimin Nante. When the mobia owo issue be pa catching se Pastor Bernard say bra eye do winya Tarazu Junction ochina nyumre wache kranka by 6:30 no draw 6:30 kra wache bla ben 6 no nya baby atna ai eye do winya Tarazu Junction ho na ho agbo sansor dan kesie bi bi kan se glass en kwa afra so ebu sia ya tro banner of grace e ba sori dan anim nyame ya dem ochina. And you may 6 o'clock, 6:30 in Woodrow. Yami to me by Yenajumapa. Program is to come at 5 p.m. Because I 5 by 6, no, that's awful. Or Mato Tonyo may be 7 o'clock, Nami Kramaik. The Juman Yami by Yewo Hono and Yasim Kuma. Mempesa will obey Hono, my bet in a few brebby. Only Mobia, Adechia no paya for phone freno. 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
1: We need your last prayer until Famu Jashia Bonnetin. 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And I may come in the catcher and say, Nadio D. Kaka Bruchino. One no Nimo.
4: You're a mystery.
1: 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So for Gan and Neo D. Kaka Bruchino, one at the call. One no Nimo. No Nimo be all. I've known him and him. So for now, when him say, Yah, Solivia and Ecosiada, I did say Monday or swap or Poyetros or Poma Dios a day. 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
1: 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So, who pass me see what lands now? When you change of ownership on the amount, Jofo, I did China Mammy Kuhuni pass out Danny Sikadi account, sir, or can it be any wound to you as of freedom? Me testimony, pan, yes, of me see a be on especially see a year program saying uncle for Banner Mobeka, Metaka said, and yes, I would see no more. When we are because I dance no mudino and you're in trouble, Jofo. 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
1: or the bar for the
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2: My god four bedrooms
3: 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Na o dia sha branch and say fabaako
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1: o sofo me si freedom we sɛ obi nye gidi nipa on you knew what your message that bebon baby say, oh Lord, send me an angel. Oh Lord, send me an angel. I was also
4: in fact, I dance your mood. You know, when I'm a drone, I'm saying this one is a testimony without explanation.
2: Ah,
4: I dance here.
3: How can you explain
1: you testimony without explanation?
3: What you being Jay Nedanea, why? Why a house owner? Who a house owner? We are.
1: Yes, Sergeant Visa.
3: Who can explain this
4: just like that?
1: Just like now, me can say Dana your boss are blunting a dance here. Oh, Tia Musa. So for now, me cry. Now we hear you. We don't want to change your palm. Now we tear freedom. See a man for the 50 CD. No one will be. Everybody casa. Then you make casa. Then you meet me. I call casa. Me am out dying. What do you casa for? No cry. 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
5: amen
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5: amen
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5: Amen.
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5: Amen.
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5: Amen.
1: Amen.
5: Amen.
1: May the woo is here and the sun. Yami ye adomwa ochina eye Wednesday. 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Yebishia Wednesday ewo. 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Banner of grace. Who do Johnson no crab is no boons as sorry than Isua? A yatro banner of grace. And if feeling station be in a bonho, a quanoa, also feeling station, they need to crumb. Feeling station be our main road. As sorry than us, our main road. 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Would you wouldn't be a seven prayer, dear son? A warm wire ding, a juma wire ding, or brewer and a brabo macaches, a pastor Bernard say, me man a special invitation to Omara. 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Patro wouldn't him be what to say be a yet do winya. To winya cried the nipani bit me a ba, Talazo Junction, wa. 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On de ni busu on de sofo. 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To me from lawyer family. Ase Pastor Bernard ye nyina ye ba program ni bio. Na e me ni Jesus o se ye ba o se ye ba Wednesday, aba Thursday, aba Friday. I'm saying, wow, I can't wait to see you all. It will be very powerful, though. Very, very powerful. It's about your mimic. My main for will see a fast to a commas me mom pie mouth. Between a yes to Christo to me, mo bomb pie mouth. Yamin you or how through so. Yamin many jess you are from Mumma. A radimo when the moon was said that what Yamin more commas what you in Ambrem. In Yanko Pon Yon Hun Century name. Oh, my dear men, you pay your mouth. It will use to demo. Amen. Your friend, me Pastor Bernardo Sans, I made you see. Yami Adam watching and you may be sure what tema. Your pong tema, Solina, and I do 12 near Sabbath for you. So, you are born pie. Tia me my roof, Yami Shroud. No, my one, and your day. Quick one, Patrick, be a windy milk right there. Or say, Pastor Bernard, I want to give my life to God. Person, you may. Kamedeme ho ema Christo ti so fo bua me patcho academic because dear Lord,
6: dear Lord,
1: I know I am a sinner.
6: I know I'm a sinner.
1: Forgive me of all my sins.
6: Forgive me of all my sins.
1: Come into my life.
6: Come into my life.
1: Write my name.
6: Write my name
1: in the book of life.
6: In the book of life.
1: Lord, I repent.
6: I repent.
1: And I accept.
6: And I accept
1: your son Jesus.
6: Your son Jesus
1: as my Lord.
6: As my Lord
1: and my personal Savior.
6: And my personal Savior.
1: Lord, I thank you.
6: Lord, I thank you
1: for saving my life.
6: For saving my life.
1: In Jesus' name.
6: In Jesus' name.
1: Amen.
6: Amen.
1: Wabon peri awi njia mede share prokope njia. God bless you and may the Lord keep you. Freedom, the Lord has done it. We pray every day.
6: May

2024, He released the anointing to flourish. And now, in 2026, Banner of Grace Ministries presents Eagle Wings Conference 2026. Theme, the faithfulness of God. From Tuesday, June 23rd to Friday,

0: Adjuvant and our guest minister, Prophet Bernard Owusu-Anisa, the convener of FTPP.
1: Freedom, the Lord has done it. Freedom, the Lord has done it. Yeah. But I just want to say, I believe that the grace of God, you are doing well. I'm also doing fantastic by the mercies of God. Gulf City Community 18 Pram Pram Afienya Gulf City and I need you Mataiku Michelle Camp Baby Amubia Yamiya Duma 23rd Yemba Eye Dowenya Eye Dowenya Taranzo Junction Eye Bana of Greece Asolo Yesan Eba 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If you are done, I 26th, you know, and you bear no war night. I have baby that will get me to me, and the yakas and my one baby will be a moment in Asia near Bompaye, and you know, so best at 6:30, not by 9:30, now Yapon, if you want them, and yet Dowenya, Taranzo Junction, Dowenya, who the baby will be a Ufaka, so Ufrakra, and I ever and I tabaku. And I ever cast me called Dowenya, the missing one, Taranzo Junction. Me patrol, Taranzo Junction,
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1: I saw that Kessia, you're training to ban up with a quano one, you see, and your main wood one, and to your fellow, Missy Freakin' one, and you rush on the demo. Yamia don't want any assent to a brebby, now your men, Yamia Kessia, brebby, now upon the fall, Samuel. 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
0: Your season of stagnation is over. God is about to prove his faithfulness in your life. Don't forget, Friday will be an all-night service. His Bano Goraz.

0: Ice Cube's Big 3 is back. The most competitive basketball league on earth is on CBS this Saturday. Big 3 All-Star Dwight Howard and the LA Riot take on Greg Monroe and the Dallas Power. Then Coach Rick Mahorn, Sensation Nasir Khor, and the Detroit Amps look to protect home court against back-to-back MVP Michael Beasley and the defending champs Miami 305. 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

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And God is able to make all grace overflow to you, so that because you have enough of everything in every way at all times, you will overflow in every good work. 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

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I am Pramba. Now, so you see, said David in Maya Yantanasi. And now, Pompayo, yesterday, we said, every day.

no Eruade, but the name ran also about the cell phone. About the cell phone. O Gina Japa, dear, you know, Philip Bach and Okoy, you know. A domwa, a bar, don't so. 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

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Me did this, Solomon Jesse Ejikum. 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Ishia bon pie. 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Yawa da e bay, and yawa de biano. 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

request Eddie Abba. Between me, I send you prayer request Eddie Abba. In a form of text message, who send you prayer request. In a form of text message, would you deny be the kind? Then you open no more home pie, no. I dare toss me, you know. Never be a wahoo tear, yeah. I dare toss me and son. Na what's the name, Eddie Abba? Udina, Udibe, the kind. Never be a no person who bought home pie, no idea toss me, no. Never be a wahoo tear, idea toss me and son. Patrol, oh, send the prayer request. Ubi one more to say a bon number and a pet. Monsena offre. In due time, I say a friend. A bra. Ye do so, eh, bra, oh, send the prayer request. And Tim Pachosa, oh dear, be binti, to me, send the prayer request in Ibia. Cause he said, and Satian, and your penty. To me, send the prayer request in Ibia, oh, the train, and Tibia, also Brebeso. Now, what fair? And to oh, send the prayer request in the form of text message. Would you deny be the kind? Nan your person over on pie, I de toss me, no. Never be a wahoo tea, I dare toss me and son. Numbers I will send the prayer request in a fast one bar. I have 02447442044 05394 33128 05394 33128 02447442044. O sendi u prayer request. O sendi u prayer request. Ede Abba. O sendi prayer request. Ede Abba. And to send you prayer request, bra. Yet, toy and pie bonuso. Oh, bon pie, say. Baby, a word, Gina, che, our bra, we mubia. And now, say, near what shall coin ya che, our bra, we mo. Near Ada wakuma soa che, abra, we mo. 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
0: 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Your friend say,
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0: 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Sarah wune ukru ene uma. 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Mame Pukua wune ukru ene uma. 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Obaya Konongo wune uma ene unananu. 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
0: 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Even Achimota Forest grass, the summer more for Timurum who drew a near Jew from Achimota Forest.
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0: 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So for Akwaba, at you for Basho, make so for Eddie Assempam Rebro, everybody's love. 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

0: 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He is our souls. He is our souls. He is our father.
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0: And father means source. 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

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You have always been our provider. You are our source. Source of everything. Source of life. Source of glory. Source of provision. Source of protection. Source of blessing. 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

Chimene over to me channel live on Facebook and TikTok. 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Ewo Pastor Emmanuel AJ. And I met me so a channel. Ewo Asempa 94.7 FM. Which me have TikTok Reverend Emmanuel Ejie.

And I'll pay Shire Rade, my patcher with Shire Rade. Bible says, Samu did him Emma, ya, Mun Shire Rade. I was sassy pa or dear mamma. Udriane, ya, if you name. 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

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Yeah, wouldn't osro any kitaho. 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So, ubon paye, unyanya resource wana. The fact is, ubon paye na. Unyanya resource, instant resource, you know. It doesn't mean that God is cruel towards you, that God will not answer your prayer. Keep on praying according to the prayer pattern of our Lord Jesus Christ. We pray to receive an answer. 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But I read from Matthew 7:7, ask you shall receive, seek you shall find, knock and the door shall be opened unto you. 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

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Be here national service. 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

Mr. O, Sawa Dachin, O Haubia, Fire Empire, but what? Same kase ye ye ya she afino ye sha afino mu a ye dru mfimfim June eko July. We are crossing over to the other side of the year. It's a program I your friend Media Booster. Media Booster. We are crossing over to the other side of the year. Yasha asie ye de ye funa to ho aye bom paye na yesu egu ye nyankopon so na ono e na obeye.

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And yes, showmanship. But they do baby asafo ma wo utiem we asafo ba.

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Yeah, call YouTube. And all social media handles, no. 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
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Leviticus chapter 19, verse 32. 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I love you so much and God bless you. My number is 020-566-4120. 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

0: Let everything within you magnify the name of the Lord. 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But so ma de patin wa. Appreciate him. And I pay mini Minister Lizzie and Sarah. Promising so PNP and Fidino. Nelson so ewa. Let's worship him. Be one. Be one. Thank you, Jesus. 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Thank you, Jesus. Father, we bless you, Lord. Indeed, you are God. You are God. Thank you, Jesus.
1: And I'm not paying, so what you and me say, I'm my initial.

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0: Mama Sarah and so.
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0: Yanko Pong Ishra Minyaba Yamisha. All right, also for nursing, Yamishira. So happy birthday to Mercy Osei Poku, aka Mercy G. Happy birthday to Mercy Osei Poku, aka Mercy G. You are such a blessing to me, and I thank God for your life, and may He bless you with happiness, good health, wisdom, and success. Keep shining and grow in peace or in grace. The Lord bless you. Oh, Jesus Christ, Dimo. Amen.

day to Efia Alidu from Ofos. Happy birthday to Efia Alidu from Ofos. Eradin Shrao, now on your kesie, oh Jesus Christ, Demo. Amen and amen. The Lord make you great in all aspects of your life. God richly bless you.

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Happy birthday to lovely mother na yatele ewusi aka AAC. As the Lord has added a lively year to your age, we pray that he shined grace upon your life, grant you peace, joy, prosperity in all aspects of your life, from your husband Samson Yao Ewusi, Nana Osam Kuma the second Gomwa Mampon Mankrando, and beloved children Nana Ajua Ewusiwa, Osborne Khalid Inshira Lydia Baba Nyamiye Ewusi Umnasi. Mommy, we love you with the love of God. 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

to my lovely mother, Dickness Rebecca Abia. Happy birthday to our lovely mother, Dickness Rebecca Abia, who worship with the Apostolic Church Ghana of Accord District, Hope Assembly, Kwa Bonzi. Mommy, the Lord bless you and make you great from your entire church, your daughter, Emanuela Amiyao. 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Nye kan se, Radin Shrao, na onye oke siye. Neda wakuma sunyi nano, embre mum. Dickness Rebecca Abia, the Lord bless you and make you great in Jesus' mighty name. Amen.

Lovely Father, Reverend James Afram Owusu Senior, who is the founder and the leader of True Light Chapel International. Daddy, on this special day of your life, we celebrate you on your 91st birthday or 91st birthday as we celebrate you. Papa, you are such a wonderful father to us, and we cannot describe your love and everything. All that we are saying that, Daddy, God richly bless you from your daughter and your in-laws, Apostle Gladys Obritechi. Daddy, the Lord bless you and make you great. All that we are praying that God grant you more knowledge, wisdom in all aspects of your life. Nyami Shrao, Yebeye Bebde Sumno, Nyami Aduma Kwesia Deya, Ewo, True Light Chapel International, Ewo, Russia Road, Dansuma, Ewo, Anopa 9 a.m. Na ye nature share our Holy Ghost temple near your nyanko ponke see our Jesus Christ demo. Amen and amen. A great arrival, FE Seventh-day Adventist Church, a ho, or sofu Dr. K. Dogbeto, and a edano, ne. Basso din and you 7 p.m. copy men you 8 p.m. Bomodian so be shy na ya den yamias yesia when yamia same great arrival. The Lord bless you and we should deem ame. The Apostolic Church Ghana Takwa area Bogosu district healing and prophetic hour every Wednesday biano anope 8 a.m. ye ne twese wo Bogosu Central osofo kwati na ye district pastor and superintendent 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Giftina, and Minister Paulina Ofosu, Muma in Nigeria, Nayenye, Onyankopon, Kesie, and with Jesus Christ, Dimo, Amen and Amen. The Lord bless you and make you great. Nyamishra, Nyami Aduma, Ochinansu, Yabesensia, Otmis Sports Show, and as a Passport News Assist.

Nusiabo, aha, Asempa, 94.7 FM, and a winsome Wednesday, 24th of June, 2026. Yeri asidaka siya map chediampo. 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Ne breno ewe du se yemfa asempa sports news at 6 MSOM wede out of pay.

United States of America now. No, our group L, no, the Black Stars of Ghana, and Omeyani, and England, and the Epim. So, according to you, know, now acquire Apache, any Akacha format. I want Anshibi, Yenso, Yanshibi. After the game, coach, and the Carlos Cruz, Ekasa, Edifa, Gamer, Yeni England, and the Epim. So, no, eh, home. And no, actually, no, Unim said, not cadging system, no, eh, so this defensive, and I'm not Ghana for the area, can't see anymore. England, if we are to grow and for Kroa and Shim, it's a non so one semino, Carlos Cures, Eddie Etuja, and no Etino, Abrantian, and Jordan Pierre Ayu, a captain.

0: Goalkeeper Benjamin Asare Nura, he was the safest pair of arms at the Black Stars. On also reactions after the game, no, or the Kakra Ejaye, Yebeko England, Medford, and the any Declan Rice. On also Ekasa Edifa, the tough gamer, Ghana, Eddie Emomo, Ewas, I can see Panra, Etimi Eto from, I can see the corner, we know, Timamufua, Omonso, Ewa USFA, Omo Nura, Boston, Omokota, Black Stars, that you know, the Donanso Edo, when you see Kakra Etuja, Yede Ebabe somewhere. Now to play Ewo Casino, Mr. World Cup Minute Bernard, Padibu Trade, and there or the Assum, you know, the Bell Modern Air, the Anunsu Etimi Assumo, and no Etino matches and right, I told Jano, Yadi Anunsu Honsep Ever Sumo now, and then so no, the Betty me out of Fumbiano, Ya Preparati, Eddie Ama, come on, pa. 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Okay, come for an opera, what's him in Kano? Medino, Dennis Asamoa. I will tell you, no, Ala Tula. Yama, go to Morgan. Yama, bonjour. Yama, che. Yama, bongiano, Sanso, and a boom dia. 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Na yem fast from no MSOMA. Bet Nago Comensa, producer. 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Kejuanankasa, Ken Kaninja, Seth Dazi, Pablo Ayman, Sanso, and a Bernard Padibutri, Joe, the fashionistic Ekitem, our YouTuber, and Asempa 94.7. 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
0: Abusua for Ebrano Eriedu, Yemfa Cassiano, Emu, Eye Apotitu, Emma, when I had a Pedia, Naches and Ra, Eadia, the senior national soccer team, the Black Stars of Ghana, and England, the Epim, so Machi, Econe, Vieno, Na Obia, Antimi, and Fapo, Antonio, Young Quatina, and no Eye Akacha, any Apacha format, Concusico, Awe Nyebi, Mesuba Nyebi, Machi, Econe, Vieno, Coach, and any Carlos Cures, Edica Cra, Ejae, Ewan, the modern man, Emrantian, Edane, D. And it's what can see no and also it's me a buy.
3: Well, the first goal, it's achieved. We qualify for the second round. And I must say that I am so proud the way our players, they fought during the game, how much they stand behind the plan, the game plan. And they always believe that we had the chance to win against a great team. I will say, my humble opinion, England, they can be candidates to win the World Cup. But this is a result, an achievement. First of all, it's a gift for our fans. Also, some of our players that we lost, like Salisu, Djiku, Kudus, some players that we lost, Ziggy, we lost injury. It's a gift for them. And most important, it is a gift for the people of Ghana.
0: Wey aye coach Carlos Cruz and no aye chedia no adro no ode ama Ghana for ohwe akansia no a course na omaya ni din any England the three lions emrantie se aye abrantie ni din madueke se aye Hurricane se aye Harris James any Declan Rice and emrantie no enya ball na utimu se popa no aye adwuma Ghana de aye to ban age ban enya de aye bi aye to amamframa bia afa ho sa defensive anoa Carlos Cruz e boy no after game no central for ABC and said they are putting pa and a ma Carlos Cruz obos academy system against England and no chino utimi enya draw.
3: That's the way to win. When you have to defend, you defend. I cannot play samba.
2: A Semba FM.
3: That's the name of the game, but the goal was exactly to finish the first half with the English team frustrated with no solutions. That they went to the half-time, they knew they don't have solutions to beat us. And that was when we started to grow up and control the game. And we could score. Unfortunately, we didn't do it. But I think also England could score. So a draw is a fair result. But at this moment, we did not win nothing. We just reached the second stage of the World Championship. Was the goal. It's achieved. Now we have to keep going.

0: pine no adia no eboa the senior national soccer team the Black Stars of Ghana osai edema the Black Stars of Ghana Jordan Pierre Ayew ononso ekasa kakra say gamer yene England eboy no enye bayira abrewa betimi ajo no simple. It was a very very difficult game England for Eddie Mi.
1: It was a difficult game. We had to defend. Listen, we know who we are. When we tried to defend, and I think our game plan worked. We defended really, really well. And this is a point, and we'll take it. We're playing against one of the title contenders. So we're happy with the point, and on to the next game. Normal, when you start the game, the first 20, 30 minutes, a team like this will have the ball, they'll come at you, and we defended really, really well. Listen, we know who we are, okay, and well, we stay humble and we defend well. We try to get them on the counter. We didn't manage to score, but we take the point and we're on to the next game.
2: This draw means that Ghana is on the verge of qualifying to the next stage of the competition. How does this mean for you as a player and your colleagues and for Ghana as a country?
1: I think we're doing our best to make the country proud, to make ourselves proud, and listen, we're humble, but we know we can do something really, really good, and we're trying to make history, and we do our best, and if we're on the verge of qualifying, then we'll take it. It's 4 points, and I really
0: Jordan Pierre Ayew, you know, Sahine, and

0: kwa ne din ene Ghana enti eno eye kakra osahene edema Black Stars so edi ejae the safest pair of arms edema Black Stars eye Benjamin Asare abranti edi ninkwi edema Accra Heart of Oak okopiem ewo 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Eye Benjamin Asare
1: and I think that that is my job because once it's in my job I must improve at any time when I'm in the field of play so I thank only mighty God and the support the Ghana people and my fans and
2: Asempa FM
1: people those who love me those who support me with everything I just pray for them that everything makes successful. I have anything to say. That all is about must to get concentration in the field of play and just continue in the match. To me, personal self, I think it's normal because once
3: I'm facing a hurricane, is normal, yeah.
1: It's normal because even said the top goalkeeper self, they consider a goal. Yeah. They score them. So how much me, they cannot score me. They can score me, but always I want to prove in myself or I want to prove to people to see that that's my job. Yeah. So I can do it. So I'm so impressed that God let me get this point to the Ghana people.
3: Tell us about support. What it was like in the dressing room after the meeting. What did the coach say?
1: Most of them, because they know myself, they know that I can do it. That was SM for life. Yes. That's my life, because I do it for my life.
3: Yes.
1: And I thank Almighty God that he has answered my prayers and everything makes successful.
3: The first time you started a war.
0: Benjamin Asare, I don't know. Or say playing against Hurricane. It was a very normal game for Ono Benjamin Asare. Sanso and Ohio said the Nioma Equa. Otiminka say or your keeper yense no better keepers crown on a keepers or my GD or Moya Kukudam Ew Yasano Crano near show mo and on the enough from the na oye said the bear near bit me akui edi amono Benjamin Asare. And that is the confidence level any baby Benjamin Asare Edua international sino ni interview ni be added and akwemu kama kama utimuse nioma Jina Branepa, Edema, the safest pair of arms, Benjamin Asare, Mr. Onua, Medford, and Edin, and Dickran Rice, and so Ekasai, Utmuse, Ghana, Yamamo Taf, Oye Gamepa, Na, and Yadia, Ebete, Edemomo, or also Ekasa, Edifa, the toughness of the gamer, it's me, Etoja, between England and Eye Ghana.
4: Tight spaces to play through, but of course, and on the other hand, maybe we can do a little bit more with the ball and create a bit more, but. But it's tough, you know, they're good players, like we said that. It was never going to be an easy game, and now we have one more in the group to finish top, so we need to be positive.
5: It's the fourth tournament in a row where England have drawn their second group match. You've got to finals in two of those tournaments. Does that perhaps show that there's no need to panic? It's all on track.
4: Yeah, you know, loads of top nations drew their first game. You know, there's no need to be negative or downbeat. We need to stay positive, keep going, recover before the next match, and that's what we'll do.
0: We are Declan Rice and so they are the after the game when him said a corner we and Jude Bellingham and he emerged as the most valuable player in Ghana and England game no and you know so any about the Tuja say on the when you're there but the Nanka who to say we are so Ghana your players no quite on fast to by a jay by any quite on fast a ball bono Nanka Ghanaian player and Jude Bellingham say who to man of the match you know and call and far man and you know Jude Bellingham. Mr. Ghana for Anra, Omudio Money Coach, Arisua, San Temu, Echo PM, Echo Boston, Echo Supporto, the Black Stars of Ghana, no. After I say, Yene, England, Echo Apacha, Nia Kacha, format, Kunku Siku, Awan, Shibi, Missuma, and Yabino, Amonso, Edio Manu, Awan, Jusem Kakra, Eto Yenim.
6: Since Coach Nabomadipa was a few years here, Yamako, Tazo, organizing team, no, the defense, especially the defense structure. Anything here, yes.
0: Of Ghanaians binoma omonso ewo obodoyibo nomode eto dwareme so World Cup no egusua ekoso enti yemomode na yenko na yen World Cup minita eni yede eto dwa no yemomode enfa eto dwa but answer no Ghana for so ekasa okromu a yenti Ghana for so nsemomode eto dwa
7: last game now
2: I love Ghana. I love Ghana. I love Ghana. I love Ghana. I love Ghana. I love Ghana. I love Ghana. I love Ghana. I love Ghana. I love Ghana. I love Ghana. I love Ghana. I love Ghana. I love Ghana. I love Ghana. I love Ghana. I love Ghana. I love Ghana. I love Ghana. I love Ghana. I love Ghana. I love Ghana. I love Ghana. I love Ghana. I love Ghana. I love Ghana. I love Ghana. I love Ghana. I love Ghana. I love Ghana. I love Ghana. I love Ghana. I love Ghana. I love Ghana. I love Ghana. I love Ghana. I love Ghana. I love Ghana. I love Ghana. I love Ghana. I love Ghana. I love Ghana. I love Ghana. I love Ghana. I love Ghana. I love Ghana. I love Ghana. I love Ghana. I love Ghana. I love Ghana. I love Ghana. I love Ghana. I love Ghana. I love Ghana.

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2: This one is too much. They coach, you know, make it continue like that. They cook for people like that. What they hate games, I like that. I love it. And you too much.
3: Oh, this year, the Omaya, the Apa, Omaya, the Omaya, the Akasa. Oh, Yami Adum, Yama Koyen, Yami Adum, Yami Akasa.
2: See, we see that I hear you. Otaru, they are not a carpenter. Otaru, they are not a carpenter. After the Yanya coach, you know, what the Yan Cementon has long gone.
3: Oh, it was good, Omaya, the Apa. I got first, Nakayan, you say, but I don't. My idea, pa. Pa, yeah, correct. Yeah.

0: Ghanaian Picky and World Cup minute for the day.
1: World Cup minute. Enra, Odanweni, Eritrea, US of Air, the senior national soccer team, the Blasters of Ghana, and what team perform the Three Lions of England at the match day 2. Eshaso, our 2026 FIFA World Cup, Egosu, Ekosu, Nakudino, Eba, Nivieno, Bia, Amphabo, Anthony Yonko, Atinim, Wabakwa Semono, Ghana, we any the Tosu Mienua, Yako World Cup, Yapo, Macha, Tosu Mienua, Yenya 4 points, the Dikaino, a 2010 FIFA World Cup, Toja, our South Africa, Wabra, your first game, my boy, the Dikain, your chest Serbia, Ebon, Ekaba, Kuma, went to me. Simada Braka, Canada Tosumienu, any Ostra Boyano, a good in Barney Viano, Nobiash and Yonko Kabakobacon, we any the Tosumienua, Ghana Yako World Cup, Yaboy first 2 matches, Yenya Emano and 9, Okabako 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A senior national soccer team, the Blasters of Ghana. Yemi Atuma, Mimi Dai Nimu Nonkron, Ghana, and Croatia, Edwin last group game match, no, Ebe Shaso. So the senior national soccer team, the Blasters of Ghana, Ebebe Abakwa Sema, year 2010, or Briar first 2 matches, Ian Dinto, and I'm so Emma Eko Nim Sano, Anna.
0: We are a World Cup minute and the AMR still on the World Cup. No, Portugal 5, Uzbekistan 0, England, any Ghana, so Equity Penko, Panama, so a host at Nefie, Macrocia, as in a Kabakwa, waiting me, Auntie, and Nadia Cook, Group B, Bosnia, and his governor, any Qatar, Switzerland, any Canada, Group C, in Morocco, any Haiti, Scotland, so Ebobo, Brazil, way, any matches I bet you, Yajina, so now I send passports news at 6, Wednesday edition, and I say, Wednesday's edition, you know, that they help him. Sanshiame live now. Yemfa Wednesday's edition of the Ultimate Sports Morning Show. No, and sign and to us. So, Ewa Sempa 94.7 FM. Then it's a Samuala Tula. Yeah, the AA News, no ACA. The Ascentra, and when she are near the Ultimate Show. No, at us. 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

You know, Etnas and Anna Payne, so now you're the ultimate sports morning show. No, Abba Abasumo. No, see, Abba Pound, Simano Makumako, Edwino, and so on. Yeah, that's the sound here, Atena. Yeah, faster than Emma Tradian Pound. Wamea Horde, Yasano, where she are in a day. Majidi, I said, Wapomia. Majidi, I said, Bibia Koso. You know, Tinasi, from now up to 9:30. Where Wednesday said,

Yen Safer Sparrow fans, eh, Abrantia and Edi, and Benjamin Asari. 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What is a Kaninja added in one sem Eba? Where the car car Abrantia we want sem? Say, Basa Yen Chichia, Uni size. 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But I say, normal playing with a hurricane. 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

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Joe the fashionistic ekitem ewo YouTube. Yes, that is show no Eddie amount. It is stick and stay. Yeah. We are live at Sempa 94.7 FM. Yeah, fast that Emma Franco Trading Enterprise. Franco Trading Enterprise. Eddie Nokia phone. Eddie Samsung phone. Eddie Itel. Eddie microwave, Baba. Eddie blenders, Baba. CCTV cameras, Ahro.

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0: The National Pensions Regulatory Authority, NPRA, is the regulatory body of the pensions industry in Ghana, ensuring the compliance of the three-tier pension scheme, being the mandatory basic national social security scheme, first tier, managed by SNET, a mandatory fully funded and privately managed occupational pension scheme, second tier, and a voluntary fully funded and privately managed provident fund and personal pension scheme. Employer enforcement has been beefed up, and therefore, we are entreating all employers to enroll their workers onto the first and second tier mandatory schemes and pay their contributions. Failure to do so will result in prosecution. NPRA, ensuring retirement income security.
1: Okay, okay, I'll see you soon. Why, baby? Missy and Ram, my boyfriend, I could see a boss star 959 hash. I want your phone, so and I will really
2: Anita and the one doggy park.
1: Oh, one swa. I could see a sense of number one.
3: Yeah, my dear, no,
1: and that there was so yummy show, papa. Be mama did toss some short, sexy dress. No, no, Mrs. Sammy tea. Now me yummy nails. So come on.
2: Oh, no, no,
1: my fauba make I do some small 1-2-1-2 rounds. Be answer me dream. Ho, no, wait, cheer. Hey, Nana, so he for order. So, Chinese. And the wine, Papa B. And I didn't mean this, I check, no.
2: Hey, Anita.
1: Now, son, I'm here when you hear TV, you know. I also was a sound. Not to prepare. Now, meet me chili, Esimu. I don't go feel sweat like that. See, fine girl.
4: Hey, Anita.
1: Jesus.
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1: 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We chase the money. We chase the jobs. But sometimes, everything can wait.
2: Ghana have done it. Ghana heading to the fifth World Cup.
1: And in that moment, nothing else matters. 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
4: 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And mommy content yet to say, Sini, I am a cha. 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
5: Naiwo AI. 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

0: Bobra Coin. 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
1: Hey, this is a 1000 to pay.
0: Oh, me how? There was Samsung Galaxy A06 and so at the mouth.

0: Tano naposo naposo no emra ene anopei Ken Kaninja nana kweku mensa atanata nana good morning.
1: Good morning.
0: Na abum boko de
1: brampa cho me hoye
0: bi bia e fine.
1: Oh, I mean we can't complain, you know. Demand selection about it there.
0: Yeah.
1: And say or say the asedama ne obo ade what I say. Na ye dey yankopon ase for giving us another opportunity to see daylight and also no to make sure say be fulfill your dreams as an entire bus I see so. Ala a brand so a oh papa no kaso be gie fru nsem na brand so a
0: ntumi
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1: 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Edward Page now of the Daily Guidance, and they in a Munkania, Monsem, Sam Sika, Samoa, Yegusu, Yebetri, and Hong Kronibano, Alla Yebe Pigem, Yebetumakosoro, Yebetumu Akosuntian, Washington, so at the back page of the Daily Guide, and Opei was saying Algeria defeat Jordan to boost World Cup progress. Messi breaks World Cup scoring record. Black Maiden face Senegal in U17 World Cup qualifier. 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record for most World Cup goals with Austria double eno e keke no so aba Julian Alvarez's move from Atletico Madrid is best for everyone eno e ye chese kakra no so aba Ellen Haaland Norway joins via Viking role after win. Now, always a Norway for Allah. Now, no Norway for a bomb homebody Edin Kunimino against someone in Senegal.
2: Yeah, one in Senegal.
1: No, Michel Senegal for win. And now, always a yeah, you're matching. We want to come and knock Tom supporters in the show. Now, supporters in them, I'm a symbolic celebration. Yeah, I'm a war stance in him. Yeah, I said, I'm a tip to be so much.
2: Yeah,
1: but now, true, also a unity. You come on,
2: yeah,
1: you call Benkrum. Now, you're poor match, you know, and a player in technical team, you're caught now, parking so, and no move faces support, yes, you know. And yeah, a captain, Martin Odegaard. On a G way, no, I didn't fancy, near the ball buying him, or ball buying him to, no supporters, not just on a place, not just on a match. Then say I'm pa now who baby ain't been here San K M C the supporters union oh
2: yeah
1: but can I say we call say crass dying ABS baby see German quite share voice in my year but no way I mean no way for the nearby no as if we are not trendy I mean the abapi person more yera or parajai edibi abawo the inquisitor kuwaka tanimu redefining objectivity ala yenina so info kuwaka tamu bosonin si namum adumonline.com and afima joy online.com and some everybody in your crutch and you're going to interview you so
0: Ken Kaninja I don't know 647 live our Asempa 94.7 FM we Wednesday's edition of the Ultimate Sports Morning Show no and you go straight Emma you better call that being segment but you're the answer Emma Max by hat-trick promo no so a good show a course this time around no him say World Cup no a course wa enye Fede Agro and Tinefi na nkase mi TV a say inti mi nye bin vye and na mi TV no it's a inti mi nye bin vye mi vye mi vye mi nyane clear me so Max by for Sebra na Bejo television set ranging from 32 up to 85 inches. Na no crano say Otra ya bomodi MLDX TV box yama 1 month subscription NT say unyane sadia na bibia edida na kwam kama kama pa open TV set a brand bit say LG it is Infinite and I say Itel TCL ni na no Max by for edit sa nyoma we bia bi abanti promo no and on the 20th of July on the Max by bit me akasa 0255 0244 0195 52 0544 0195 52 terms and conditions applied NT Shannon so Pep Stadium for Eddie do the two no abba do the two or say brush every morning and evening and brush the do the two no a Pep Stadium for so say pa yeah they abba no pay yeah but you the amount he say oh sorry no pa na why no pa de no wea and you ready and so na why and come I said the bear was no a benya what they be in can Eddie free when you and you know a president for instance a pa yeah can was him Eddie amount yanko Ken I crowd yam fire and dive and to us Ken
1: yeah
0: yeah nra yam black star says he from yeah caught this particular game na and yadi adodo na enim say definitely you beat me and ya that draw yeah. But over modern ma young guys in the boy yeah any kwanya Benjamin Asare far so it's a view yeah nra any tactics are current stress Eddie Egu form now do you think say no you know I'm on par I can't a boy individually guys in a performance or no who is saying
1: yeah Allah Eddie Kai Medase nah
3: 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The most competitive basketball league on earth is on CBS this Saturday. Big 3 All-Star Dwight Howard and the LA Riot take on Greg Monroe and the Dallas Power. Then Coach Rick Mahorn, Sensation Nazir Kor, and the Detroit Amps look to protect home court against back-to-back MVP Michael Beasley and the defending champs Miami 305. 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
1: Ushe, eno a game na ekwa so tisene webi se ya. Yewo, eno mabibri ya, ose eno ene yetumi eshena fi yedi hun enkobo. Na obe kaya, ye bo Panama game ni wiyeno. Minu ube di nkomo eche ose. The last time, yako walk up four times. This is your fifth time yako walk up. Four matches ya bo walk up ni yinano. Ni edi kanya, ye bo walk up ubi ansheye ye wini yeno. Sa tournament ni mum, ene ye ye best tournament at the World Cup. That is 2010. Ye ni omeya ni di edi Serbia. Ye bo ye first game ni ye wini 1-0. That tournament, we went as far as the quarterfinals of the competition mebwa.
2: Yeah.
1: Inti, nemi wo jidye, se, uko tournament na, o started, se ne wa start ye, sa bakwa sambe ga idea dia. Then, ne nwome ebe si sini na, enye wanwa, midi kambe prompti ubi awa ha. So the last time you bought first gamer, you consider and I say you didn't cuckoo no, you called him a tournament him. But then again, another school of thought, how Ghana will fare against England when na coach you didn't call tournament him, you in a competitive game, ni you who ever the first game against Panama, na you share how. Coach in to me a stop on my meeting say England.
2: Yeah.
1: Into your game ni muno, na nyome bebre any year shade mu. Na ala. Ma me for coach na sem crying konkon ho kakra.
2: Okay.
1: Na me di kan enka Thomas Partey asem. Asam to woda. E na wutifia ofu se obinya asem a ye easy so come out of the issue. And be the same or even be better than before. What I say? It is normal for every man to fall. What I say?
2: Yeah.
1: Say, obe go down or obe fall down. But it is simply abnormal. Say, uto fe mwa, ude afi ase be edeyi, ebe ye na. Nimi ka what I say?
2: Yeah.
1: Eye normal so obi a beto fe msa, asembe tumi a ba, ube ko, ube go at your lowest. But it is abnormal. So we go lower, sir. We did a honorable justification, sir. Untumi nsori biem. In general, now about a global discussion. Sir Thomas Partey, Canada for crowd. Omu take care. Omu stand away. Sir Partey, the man in Ramu Ekuromuho. I'm gonna first game one bobby. Ne yekubo against Englander. Yenim sir. I'm not in common in 19th video, so conversation and cock or so, pandit to forno, or be a chain and you were party issue, the honor. Nay, you share how party ever fair against the English. And Allah, a number, messia in life. Me do, baby, but the little I know in life. No, me, she said, a bit dead, I'm a mania GDS ampa. Ne me huni, ne messia, and crese. The biggest revenge is not going straight at your enemy and telling your enemy, say, I'm coming at you. No. The biggest revenge is making your result speak for itself. So, one can say, my results when I cast the amount. And on the field, in so. Now, the technical study group of FIFA, no. I mean, technical study group, now, you're born matching, you are. I'm going to man of the match. So, I'm going to you feel I'm going. So me here for France, so I'm coming in for Melom. And so me here reinforcement in Swa, I'm coming in for Melom. I've watched Partey. I was very terrible in Blasters matches. And you're back on me, but anyone on the day Ghana needed Partey the most, on the day Partey needed him Partey the most, on the day Partey needed to prove, said no. Football ninja ne hono.
2: Oye Partey.
1: Oye Partey no. That is where Partey came to the party. yesterday
2: he was in the party.
1: Pate was in the party. In fact, he was at the party. In fact, Pate was the party. In fact, Pate told everybody that without Pate, there can't be any
2: party.
1: Party. Enwa.
2: Oba actually ho nyina o.
1: Ah. Enwa. Edu bedo so the experience koboa. Jerome Opokuni
2: Ajete
1: no.
2: O de ko.
1: Obekwa kwagina echi.
2: Obekwa kwagina echi o.
1: And me to chairman party.
2: Oye bema mu.
1: Aya, I am getting emotion. Me to chairman party.
2: Oye bema.
1: Ala, say kase. Everybody is discussing you on a negative note. I'm here to deal. Because, yeah, and you said, yeah, Ebia, would this be your bema pa ewu? Oh, say, a year, Nasene, dear, we shouldn't feel you because now for 4 months, and I'm a boy.
2: Yeah,
1: it was a 4 months.
2: Oh, yeah, qua.
1: Oh, be a wound, Nessa, oh, be a jaw, qua.
2: The cow, qua.
1: The cow, qua.
2: Now, say, oh, this year, feel.
1: Yes, how you can organize yourself and come back. That is how Patty organized himself and came back to the party. Remember, Patty Abaso. Enwa, a place me no pet. And who deserved the man of the match award. And the first person. Hey, Nemaboni didn't say
2: Pate.
1: Thomas Pate. For Pate to organize the midfield,
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1: Bring experience when it is important. So the memo ewechiro to make sure defensively he was also at the helm of affairs, organizing them. Near ball marching wa. Upon all the short on boy England for boy in 19 short was a say no. You real match, you know. Not even 5 short on target from the English team. Team wa or bo qualifies. Or show be a one concede one goal. Or show obiano. They fail to get number of short at target. Never bobe we know. No match in cause I'm match declaring secret red with the yellow card.
2: Yeah.
1: Jude Bellingham, the coach had to substitute Jude Bellingham. Ten yo. And no midfielders, so I'm a bomber England, you know. Jude Bellingham, your uniform, Elliot Anderson, your uniform, and a declaration, the yellow card. Pate, any question, Sibu, any a Brenton, did the calibrate, bo no more boy, but Pate on the more serious. So here, every, you know, applause will be a medieval man on the pay. And to be bo Pate, Abaso and Nasco. Allah, the issue about Benjamin Asare. Ayana Nkofu tie ahu. Ala. Debia meka se asempa fidie no eso. What you say?
2: Yeah.
1: Sabio, we are not superhumans. If I say something and I go wayward. Me say me moral criticism so na.
2: Debi.
1: Meka asem na obi ti baby na odi matemu na say Sabio o chair na dream in a different way. Say opinion and so e walk on the show and am boy. E you obi ane na dream che. But a deeper question is, your social media and soon internet and soon say, when you replace fact with your opinion, me do who you are. The fact is, Allah, hey, fair. The fact is, Kaninja, hey, dark in complexion. And I'm a boy, true or false?
2: Hey, true.
1: Now, I bet the free hope a banner producer, and I say, me who Allah says, I say, oh, you're cocoa to me. Now, I bet the Ninyans and we got to him. Because On when who say Allah yade or a koko kaninge you tuntum, that is factually correct. You can't replace that thing with your opinion. And I'm a boy.
2: David.
1: Me be catch him and say yeah, God me catch him and say, Marshall Blaster's goalkeepers. Somebody should prove to me, say, the new goalkeeper soon soon did not achieve better than Benjamin Asare. Me can win the matem and I'm touching him and say, oh, seven prayers, sir. Benjamin Asare in my journalism career. Allah, let me tell you, in my journalism career,
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1: Benjamin Asare mehunu bakope.
2: No, no, she have bakope.
1: Bakope mehunu no. Eye the time me hostu nuo me fida them.
2: Eh,
1: oba sido. Sa show nuko nye mimpa na me friend mani bayo. Producers no mende ne toso. The only time me answer me share ne fly me wohono ode ne yere. And then the buyer then a bastard. He was even late for the interview. The main interview, no. Your point no call. Up to now, mini Benjamin Asare number. Mini, but yamwa. Yadi yamisroni humo brought it here. No. Uhu obi no who say. Akwani oye anya normal. Ne akwani yananya. If a ye normal nko biya yebi. Anamibwa.
2: Yeah.
1: Benjamin Asare is the first goalkeeper in 16 years. I got your change goalkeeper in 16 years. What they got the poor El Blasters World Cup? What about 90 minutes? We keep a clean sheet. 16 years. I've been see the way I'm going. In fact, World Cup, your corner, your bonina in 16, the last 16 years. You about how many World Cups in the last 16? So, World Cup, you're born every 4 years, me boy.
7: Yeah.
1: The last World Cup, your boy, your goalkeeper, Demua, who keep a clean sheet, I bought Antoine Net. It was 2010, Ghana against Serbia. Only Lakers in a chase our ball. Aside that game, World Cup, your corner, your goalkeeper, be a Demua, then the Muslim. Benjamin Asare, and Kwa. Achema Timbe.
7: How to fuck?
1: Inti Allah. If you dare so, no Joe and Tihano would try to catch any say. And who bam faso say, you bring a GD. Yeah? Make us answer more in another Joe or more recording me to internet. So, name names a Benjamin Asari Kwana or your prayer warrior. Name names on Ukana bomb, Payama Blaster. Name him. Omo Muko Bisa Blaster, Shabremu. Omo Muko, yes, Ashabremu. Omo Muko Bisa Blaster, the court tournament, Yabisa. Omo Muji, no, maybe those that believe in superstition knows that. I'm going to catch you. I'm going to say, Benjamin Asare. Inter Benjamin Asare is the prayer warrior. I don't know, bomb by my blasters.
7: Yeah, baby, do be your baby. You know,
1: Allah, you're near Brio, Okumha. You can believe or not. Because me, what GDS say, if we are discussing some of these topics, eh, I don't need you, even Allah, now, who's saying, you're making now, JD. Because Joseph was betrayed by his own brothers. But eventually, no one himself will betray him and be a prime minister. And come on, but now I'm called that. And can fear what I hear. And I'm
7: what?
1: Some of the things here can. You did too much in your home toy. Other than Benjamin Asare, your boy match in the internet in the Swafa, baby. I didn't hear.
7: So, no, none more the money.
1: None
7: more the money about.
1: Share organization with you. Born a cranko ho, and conny ho. Enko ho.
7: Ye ko ho na man de kwatia.
1: Ne ko ho na man de kwatia.
7: De kwatia ba o sure.
1: Inti
7: Benjamin Asare.
1: Inti underscore of Benjamin Asare. Ne kwa ya bi ni mene. Me de me sa ne o ye na nyem wo. And I like the fact is I no pay where we knew so kan yi. O say a normal so boy against Hurricane. Yes, I like that. Whoever believes in what near media shiny mono, and no man confound when he say, a abnormal, no man confound when he say, a bra drinking Tiasono. Or no Benjamin Asare,
7: I find a no,
1: a normal to him, yes, because Yamitra Mount direction, and when he say, and no be a normal, a see and yet news, because you know what you carry and what you can do. Into Benjamin Asare, dear, as far as Obedapo, Mama Ghana, Maka, Messiah can be him. Me catch you. Ghana conceded 5 against Australia. Me can say not even the Argentina team that is led by Messi. England no, Omeche Ghana 5. How? So Benjamin aside the pom. Yes, England I say Ghana 5. Say team Benjamin aside the pom. Yes, team they are 5. Mo yin from them concede mo 5 no. And me ni problem. But Benjamin aside the pom, I can put my head on the chopping board. The whole Ghana have been a convener. Telling everybody, say, don't tamper with the goalkeeper when Benjamin Asare is in the post. And I'll continue to do that. What do you know to
7: enjoy? Where have you been? You have your back for Hono. You have your Hono.
1: Jonas Adjete and Jerome Opoku. Allah, why is he me? I'm asking some me position about them, Kakra.
7: Jonas Adjete.
1: Yeah, especially Jonas Adjete. I won't say about Austria, about Germany. Hey, I'm a mini papa bet tonight. I'm a Jonas Adjete boy, yeah. Oh boy, yeah. Too much is seen. I want me a penalty to you. A bow and center for throw a con when you did it. And a walk up, he did. She a world class player, sir. As a vegetal. Hey, you have two matches. Not Jonas Adjete ni Jerome Opoku. I no pay. No crying a mini money. I'm not proving me wrong. Boy,
7: yes. Center pen.
1: Oh yes, your yes, center pen. Two, if I say four and five.
7: No.
1: Allah, if you can give this kind of performance here, and a blaster in the competition, and Abano. Yes, because the only justification between you back away from the back competition, and your performance in here,
7: and
1: but as as a boys we pa coach in a system. Oh my to me about body. Even at the point when Ghana we are complaining, say, ah, your players say you draw me dear free moon, Sally Sumuni Jikwe Radi Wu. Ne dim say any da show baby a war Jerome Pukun any a funny say Jonas Ajetim. Mamembo Mabaso. For Kakra or Matia ye ewo two games are ya bonus so fi. Alam if you say omu deserve say bebo mabaso. Yam bo mabaso. Marvin Sinaya dear.
8: Me who be
1: bay
8: law. Marvin Sinaya. Me to say me who be da.
1: Sir blaster number two.
8: Huh?
1: Overlapping
8: that form
1: or the
8: flow ye
1: clearance, overlapping, crossing. Just say, oh, temu no opponent. Me say, Enwa, okay, a branch and he did Anthony Gordon. Ama, yeah, you Gordon free gave him.
8: I'm sure you.
1: David. Enwa, Marvin Sinaya. Whoever born homebody, ma, your name, your friend is saying, Togo for Capriswa, your young supply and why are what you say? Allah. Where do you go? You go, so I may. But I say, where need the new brunia? Where do you live? Where do you live? Goose, where do you jam? I'm panukoya penimini. Allah Marvin Sinaya, who deserve my boss body. Oh, Sam, I can several times and say, Gideon makes a commentary, say, I'm here limiting the kakra.
8: Marvin, the upper generation, every Gideon.
1: And I make him say, Gideon means abandoning coma, I'm here limiting the kakra. Because Gideon means a top games or bow. Or Bopa, and all
8: you come to a cage man, you are not one.
1: Or did you? I went no and you're tell me because Gideon dear. You need three papa bia ukrum how. Forget it. Gideon Mensa, you need three papa bia ukrum between two Gideon Mensa no. Inti yenabute yemma some people opportunity for them to do what they want to do for the country. Omo kwa you bet one command so.
8: Yen remfino.
1: Number four did ye. Enwa mehu yesuma boy no. Your friend say
8: Caleb
1: no, enwa mehu ni ye, but a normal. Oh, a normal say a department where Pate is back. Kwesi Sibo is also back. What I say? Na tempo ni wasro. Na world class midfielders bit say midfielders say share any day. Na a normal say unche de hu senior be or no be yin who bebre ewo game ni mu. But again, the combination of Pate, Sibo, and then Caleb Urechi. And no a ye dream medical midfield and wasem. Say a midfield to me a frustrating the English guys, you know. I'm a declarize 80 yellow card. I'm a ye, you can't say Jude, any Elliot Anderson free game in the money there. Now, except for say, your boss are made free trial with Nabasso. Because I'm a combination, no, a ye duma. And not for once, because Sibo, I mean, time also come with tackles, interceptions, and yeah, no, I will give him. Baby, oh, monyo. Now, that is where Edim and Baby were coaching the tactics in him. Coach, you know. Mm-hmm. Ala, where ye? Emprend toss about kuma ku enum. Ah, coach, ni coach or walk up. True or false?
8: Yeah, true.
1: Unim se coach is so many years out and also.
8: Sir.
1: Yeah. I think very two coaches been a coach six walk ups. Like six other teams are co walk up six.
9: A simple FE.
1: Coach, we, eka coaches are. Omako walk up Dudu Opa multiple times with different countries. And Ella, tournament like this or competition meet to say, you need to be very pragmatic, systematically, or say, we shall approach in ye. Obianim say, you can't compare Iran to Ghana, but you can equally talk about Nejumo Yeye with Portugal, then you link in Ghana team. No. Yeah, so you're quite a fit walk up. And Obekaya, the last time you discussed Ghana and England, the match I bash me catch you say a Ghana's records as against coaching records. And I remember.
8: Yeah.
1: Say Ghana, walk up by in your second good game. All things being equal. Tenye. Allah. All things being equal. Because all your four World Cups are queen now. You had the different coaches now, two of us.
8: Yeah.
1: So all things being equal, Sabi Sabi in prayer, sir. Ebi awo de mekura kan inje ko jina ho a abakwasa mchere se ye second group game aya bo bia no bi entumi ye den obi entumi che World Cup da se
8: coach ni so second group game aya na nye bad
1: odo so nye bad nti ye ni analysis we di rem ti e kabo mu no na se no no na akoya twitan coach ni ba before Carlos Cruz be fa djuba na your biggest issue ye den na your biggest issue team organization and the defense. Na ye she goes so. Na blasters she goes super but na you concede. Meboa. Na ye she goes. Na say World Cup qualifies say boy you crack. Jordan Nkwa crack she 4 goals. The last World Cup e call wo Katano. Ye boy 3 matches na ye she 5 goals. But we conceded 7 at that tournament. Nti we were scoring goals and at the same time we were conceding. Coach in the buy no. We improve your defensive records no. Now Carlos Cruz is the first coach of Abefa Ghana. The first two games. Obien to me say no. Ah, was I concede only one? If I say on concede, sorry. Was I one go but on concede? The first two games on concede. So what it means is that. Defensive organization coach you know how your team know Eduma your offensive there and you yes coach in the system no all bono why your defensive know Eduma offensive was saying into maybe and on there into person yes sir how far with this system now coach in the bono thank you very much
8: coach Jay is up on tonight coach good morning
1: hey and then that's it okay.
9: Professor, late Professor Mayor, late head of state.
1: Okay.
9: Organize a tournament. Be. Now, former chief executive of VRA, Mr. Mensah, I'm say electoral commission, commissioner. No, I'm say Nikuno, Mr. Mensah. If I'm Mr. Mensah, Dr. Mensah, no, on a VRA for chief executive. And I'm organize a Valco tournament. So, tournament, you know, embrace almost all schools in the country. Buying for one car. I said, I work up a rebel. Cop back up, but so many schools were engaged. Now, my man, a final match anytime in the secondary school, I cast Poseidon. Now, late Alaji Yaula. I was, I'm so

0: 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The most competitive basketball league on earth is on CBS this Saturday. Big 3 All-Star Dwight Howard and the LA Riot take on Greg Monroe and the Dallas Power. Then Coach Rick Mahorn, Sensation Nasir Khor, and the Detroit Amps look to protect home court against back-to-back MVP Michael Beasley and the defending champs Miami 305. 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
1: Yay!
0: Ice Cube's Big 3 is back. 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Big 3 All-Star Dwight Howard and the LA Riot take on Greg Monroe and the Dallas Power. Then Coach Rick Mahorn, Sensation Nasir Khor, and the Detroit Amps look to protect home court against back-to-back MVP Michael Beasley and the defending champs Miami 305. 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
3: At least, and then I'm coming.
4: And
3: they are, I'm from my machine.
4: Hey, South Squad.
3: I'm from my machine. Most of them became national stars. We don't make TV so. Maybe you'll be a while, Gumum, won't ye? But the coffee in Brenna, maybe I'll preserve the replay of our Black Star match, you know. A honor, won't say a bone, wounding. One could be you, but you are, but a wounding.
4: Okay.
3: And don't ya, Madame Yanassi, on Papa no Mamino Yana. Now there's one boy called Escalence, then Mamma Major. No Mamma call, Liberia Warren, no Mamma Lady, I go for call, Liberia. Oba Basia mse wa kwa kenelo so wa gya wa retire bra kunu e ye din no na mame no Liberia nti no nyina ya menchira wo nyina
4: coach Jay Sapo I don't know yemfa coach NC coach anopo ba ye ma na kwa ba no certificate I don't know about somebody nti ko Ahomano, Neo Dati Lamti, Adjoin ENT, Coach Mamenko, na Nuramine, Neo Dati Lamti, Edin Komo, and he said, Abandon say, I am in the sign, Eco Preparachi, Elho. Former Black Stars, a player, Neo Dati Lamti. Opa, good morning.
5: Good morning.
4: Na Bibia Boko, dear.
5: Na you think I'm with you, Bibia Boko, the other
4: thing. 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
5: well me that ufi se defensively, we were super. I mean, at the end of the day, when you are going to play with a country to say England, you are sure that you

0: kidnapper. Monsieur Mbeba. So I'm sure coach needs to be in England team. So when we are going to do the same thing, maybe Shane be happy, you know. I saw people saying so starting with five at the back. Which I disagree. I'm saying 4-5-1. And to me, I sure say with that, you know. My yet me continue on thinking because England on more from back we have thinking. And then defensively we were solid. What the coach did, you know, it worked. The same thing, you know, yeah, first match. Football terms wise, you know, say England is ahead of Panama. And any account about one, yeah, this year, you know, but against England, because England were better opponent. I mean, in experience wise, and they are better football nation. You know, you couldn't have that opportunity. And, you know, apart from that, you know, I mean, it was a drawn was a better result because that's what we were looking for.
1: Coach, young rare young players and Ramu Jinemu Ede Emma. You play a beer, Nanka Fitz and Nura game, no, Nanko Bamo Beboa, Ofeno, and Rawenya Quenya Amagin, because somebody like Thomas Asante, near Mania, dear no, Saga, it's no fear, Munra.
0: It depends on a game, Nisiko. If you say, send a game, Nikono, 1 year careful now, sister, play a Bema. When you're reading media, a bit to my quite well. And me feel say the way things were going, another coach me feel say it was okay. But I would came in. But the way we were playing, we were defending a lot, you know. It will be very difficult to feel say impact substitute you there, but because at the end of the day we were in our half, we were not attacking for you to see the quality of the substitutions. In general, but apart from that, you know, everything went on okay because in America, you know, 1 point. Am I
1: a
0: qualified
1: coach
0: the next
1: day,
0: so why not?
1: Coach, no, you said it, you'll be surprised, say England, and say Ghana. Nay, then America, draw nearby.
0: Well, America, I'll be surprised, yes. Because who say, that's why I said, maybe the coach said in England team know very well. At the end of the day, he defend very deep, which England could not penetrate. And at the end of the day, I'm sure that the judge was looking for.
1: Say Ghana apeke draw no Eddie and Abeka.
0: Well, I think it's good. If it's a plus nine now, of course, you have 4 points. Into no, you say an equation or what will happen. Into no, if you say it's a good point, the tactical discipline work for the team.
1: And,
0: you know, we see for the next match against
1: Croatia. Ni odatelam te players e jinemu e de ma e no yenhwe goalkeeper Benjamin Asare nra uhu in the performance e sen.
0: No, it was excellent. I mean, I know Benjamin not today when I was assistant with under 20, you know. He played several times with Great Olympia. At that time, no Olympic. And he was excellent. Odiba has, you know. So for me, I'm not surprised. He's doing well in the national team.
1: Yeah, we're back four, no?
0: The back four, super. I was surprised. Ajete and Opoku, I mean, they were spared. I was surprised because this is their first tournament, and the way fine our first match they were a bit fumbling, but yesterday they were superb. I mean, you can't talk about. Mensa, Gideon, I mean, he has experience already. So, I mean, they were solid. The back four was solid yesterday. And in football, this is what happened. Normally, if you don't concede and results come, I mean, all the loopholes won't be found until maybe something happened. So, yesterday, the only thing I was afraid that can we defend throughout 90 minutes? And the ball was just coming, and they were able to do that. So, I mean, the point was a good one. So, I was impressed with their performance, the back four.
1: Okay. The return of Thomas Tepati in midfield.
0: I mean, you can't take anything away from Tepati. I said it in one of my interviews that there's no way you can buy experience. And yesterday, Pate showed upon all the problems we're going through. I mean, this is a typical player. When he came onto the field, he forgot all his problems. And he performed. He was excellent. I did not see any too many 40 passes. He controlled them. He was really in front of the back four. And he did very well. That's why I say that there's not too much that you can say because we were deeply in our half. You know, so, and exactly this is what we're supposed to do. So it was excellent.
1: Ni oda telamte concerns eda so ho with regards to your attacking force, no? DNS, yeah.
0: Well, if we are going to stay deep like this, yeah, then it's going to be difficult to see the front four and your forward, you know, more performance. Because until we come out, we also putting pressure on our opponent. That's how we see our forward, you know, what they can do. And, you know, maybe going to our next match against Croatia, they see idea. Maybe you are qualifying, you know. Maybe we'll see a different tactical detail or different ball game altogether.
1: And the Nura formation, I a boy, you know, and I'm a young who attack us in here, you know.
0: Oh, yes, because if you are defending like this, I mean, how many times can you sprint 60, 70 meters for 90 minutes? If maybe a striker or a winger. It can't be possible because you are too deep. But then, say, if you are in the opponent's head, that one maybe 20 meters, 50 meters, you are in the box. So maybe the system we play, that's why we did not see their input into the game. But they, all of them defended very well. The manual was doing excellent and all that.
1: No, yeah, in your situation, be an almost attacker, you know.
0: So, it's just back to the system we were playing. I think. Move back could be at the second half, you know, and I'm the penalty, which I think referee in here and anchor a penalty, but then he went for Costa. But apart from that, you know, we did not have any solid move here like we did against Panama go by, you know, we did not have because when you are defending, the more you get tired because the football is faster than you, so the more you defend, you'll be tired, you'll be. And that's what happened. The man is a team in Ukraine now. Now we are
1: And right, you are the best out of Thomas Tepati. Brandt and Antoine Semenyon.
0: Yes, I think so. I think so. That's what I say. I mean, for all the problems we're going through, I mean, this is a footballer for him. Normally, if I have a problem, as soon as I cross the white line, it's a problem to me. And I think Patit demonstrated that. He did that. Semenyon also used to say he was fighting. You know, he was fighting. This is my first time seeing Semenyon fighting like he was playing for City. And this is good. I think these are the guys who that carry a team on their shoulder. So they did well.
1: England, if we are any more weary, and they say Croatia, yeah, it's in it.
0: Well, this is American football that you can never say never. Because on paper, if somebody is an England, they both draw. After assessing the two first matches now, your boy, and you'd be surprised, but this is what happens. So, football until 90 minutes is over, you can never see never.
1: Yeah, Kasa experience, Juma, one or more Kasa, no, because the tactics of Carlos Correa, you know, and the DBD, baby, yeah,
0: but you will repeat, you man.
1: Yeah, Kasa. Coach be with experience and now coach, good coach, and Sanu Juma Edem Faso Papa. So I'm going for the Casano Moyagin because two matches are current players are born almost tactically on the DADU baby.
0: Oh, yeah, I mean, if you're a coach, I mean, your players should be able to listen to you, take instructions, and then if you are going to the game, you study your opponent and then you play according to what you teach your team. And I'm sure, say, yes. As experienced as he is, you can't take anything away from him. Though on each team, England team say maybe just 2 months before the competition, but you could see clear because I heard several times somebody saying, like as a margin saying, it's a defensive coach, and you can see clear that yes, this is what he's putting into the game. So yes, I'm sure putting into coaching in Sanu or Boy cannot work.
1: Ni oda telamte ya beda si anopai ane wadaji audi ame live ewa sempa 94.7 FM. Neo Datel, I'm the former Black Stars and our Otain in Kano. Nase, good morning.
2: Good morning, Alatula.
1: Na Apombo Cordia.
2: Oh, Yamiadum. Pempensua, Ukrainian Punyango Pondia Bidrui. Ebede Yamiasi.
1: And now we're here, game, Nibi.
2: Oh, definitely.
1: Game, and I can't, I don't know.
2: Me sheshe, eshe highlights. I just said, I'm a play back cross. I should be him. What I say? Nah, I repay my men, not Ghana Funy. I say, Unse, I dear Bakwa, any quasi refinises, Ghana Funy, and I, a cabum diacoma, 80 blasters, Nichia, a yana, a boatimino, and my team in performance in a conkine. Players now, a war pitch in a sonno, a bomb homoding. But I'm telling you, sir. Massive supporter Omwenya, especially after your first game ever be Sabrino and also your magic beer. We shouldn't lose sight of the massive supporter Ghana for Eddie Emma Blasters. No, and all thing now you be encouraging crow for me. Enra, you nipple be brave, Michia Omoa said the any Panama almost say justice in the Adeno and now Oman said that and say. He said you almost say your first match, you know. Mm-hmm. And I was asking, say, are they so where do you move? Where do you move? I said, ah, are they more than any here support to push it through? Sabi, Sabi, Kaya Jenum ya yipia.
1: David.
2: Kaya ni jedum. I ain't mean you soon yipia. It's a bit my car, umwa. And the football support, you know. And we are dim. Ni a tray do. We're gonna fly from her to US just to go and support the team. It will try any a shiri ya. Now if you just see a mom one, now they are saying. Now they're not crewman, now they're saying.
1: I said, Ben Abba.
2: What you say?
1: I said, Ben Abba, no a queen is just a mom one.
2: Say, yes, no, come on, baby, because we need you to enter on fame, baby. I'm one more saying, and you're a mentor, and no, continue, ma, aqua copache. Any question, yes, sir. But, Alatula,
1: Nana,
2: Maka support, and I said, we, sir, you deserve to see me and Niji. We'll be beautiful, and I come support two team in Bia. I told the beer. Eya na Akumano, Zegana board, Akumano de Ebe or ya. Tina gonna say before Zebra start to work up, I'm gonna say for the sake of Wakumentino, Uropa, no pitting back on the Acadian home. By dear any dear, yeah who she ye supportin' our say support. And omu wom who any more say. Teams be on moi. Sabi, ye ba woke up yet tipe sa woman never baby je, including Spain, Portugal, ne won't count. Sia yeka say, yeah. Abeni yenu amu nyina ekura the same points 4 points worst stars otim bi won replay ba ko kra empire onya ni tim nyina ba di yakopon tim ye no ebi e na Ghana yensaka no oti ase na mebo players no technical team no management no abaso pa ade Ghana fo hwehwe no
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2: Oh, why not? Ah, England team tu ubinti minseno.
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2: Eti ya tutuye nyome ya. Se diye junior team no, under 17 no, mne under 20 no. Yeti mi chuwa mo show mo ni ye winning cup, world cup no. Si atutuye nyome ye wo senior side na. Eche si beti mino ma kompiti. I saw magic. But anyway, you're the finest, the apex of football. World Cup. The best players. The competition in Amun Yitinano. If you ask a boy born in any tea, any baby I was saying. And a year boy, a homo deno. Because I'm a single player, no, a bad thing. Who plays in now be up on homo den. Including a more bench. Because Mora
1: has a folk NCC deputy, has a folk regional deputy chairman, Edema NCC. I'll say, good morning, bro. Good show. Nana is not happy because of Asare. Phobia, the best. I say, we are okay.
2: I
1: love the spirit and the passion of Nase. I'm a Phobian fan, but really love him. He's passionate about his team. I think he would make a good communications director for Kotoko.
2: Oh, Debbie, I'm not saying that I'm a fan too. I'm not saying that I'm a fan too. Debbie, I'm not saying that I'm a fan too. Kano kre.
1: Now you the communications are sabe so.
2: Debi, me no kotoko no, e wo mimu. 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
2: 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Dey wo mu ne say. Say wo shake team na. Say the maker ne say place omo wo park ne so ne omo wo nche ni nyina akra wo say e bo maba so. Hwe enra e go to a time nim say hotel aso tie ya. 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Bebi agine o mensa wo no. Etumano, eh, and then quite any more. Tessa, Obia, or can't Ghana contingent in Ubiano, eh, what ye owe ye? Check into the stands, ya dabonum. Utu and in now, be this, ah, Nina Kenyao. A very mammy satin free, Benjamin Asari. Me or one gookeeper, Debbie Ameka, Senka, Mimi Wishpa, and Uncle Okotoko.
1: Benjamin.
2: Because oh, a very good gookeeper. And a dear back what no one eh we and confidence be a war. Any energy or the organizing the back line. And a dear back was what Ghana for yen yen we say or a certain lack be on one. And ye easy say bought on the net mo. Even on a bad day, that on your bad day, numpono. And a day, say bought on the net.
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1: Are you serious?
2: Bayereba.
1: Are you serious?
2: Omo mafe ayi amankwa mbiriku. Those times no. 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In recent times, make me aka say abante ne ball na obo no. 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Nani trada. But boy, no determination. You see, he's not lived with us. Only entina yo. And you only an ebo bra, you only an etoma anymore. Said the nim ye nyoma bebre. But boy, na obono.
1: That's what the nim ye nyoma bebre.
2: I just say, wama gana. Adia me pe ebo boy
1: no. Marvin Sanaya, oh, he's serious.
2: Sabi wo a professional player ane nano. Bibi kakre ebi anyame mfasa ama. Ni huatren, but okuno ne nano odisi. Baby also didn't take the court. Nyango Ponsano. Gideon Mensa, who said, oh no, why is it a Ukrainian war? Santro Vianoma. What's your say? Ujana, where Jemusu, who found us our first seven? A toilet beer, a year, but on one Kasan, and I make our newsroom. On one Kasan grantee interview, Kasa, or a big game player. And so, oh, and I go, okay, and I'm saying, and I mean, you're coin for any big games, you know. But I don't know which I'm some power. It's a new player. A choir of the Madrid
1: fast.
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1: Odinia,
2: and Ukraine, one chairman, I'm an Afabo Nanko. And the confidence on the ball. Of any Jukune, a friend is a Salisu, Omba Mbebre, The PGQ experience in the man of AGB, but commitment. Commitment, ne, as I say, a defensive network. Ababato, your boy is immune. Oh, yeah, ha ha, any more beyond never being can say, ha ha, any. The only thing one dance here. Sabi, to play against England team way. Hurricane, a ye, MC, Dabre, Europe, Golden Boot, ground, a bedio, and what's your good player? Yeah, it's your adapt prolific. Jude Bellingham, 2022, on a J young player of the tournament. World Cup, no? Opegan, who are Madrid, and San Yaba tournament team. Nadia Shea, Anthony Gordia, Rashford, Roho. Basa fati si kanyo kumakwa kwa tonaba. Rashford nankasa. The last match. Madueke. A Champions League finalist. Declan Rice. Chese. Mwen. Bopeni yetimye jina womoso. Na player bakwa. Aside Benjamin Asari. Mepese Ghana for. Ebe peje imwano peni ya mpona baso kese. Eya abante Thomas Tepati. If you see who a yaw, meaning you saw who beat me who one will choose no soon. Beat me who one or catch all mammy.
1: Yeah.
2: And for Thomas Depaty, idea of fair moon from the beginning of the tournament, near denying the visa born grandma uncle, but at the air, Ottomona. And that was so, yes, it be obese, born take crack a can or catch you. Who be internet in Edasso? Who be a TV at Dasso? But be a befabia. About any design you mean in a team gunetzi. And on my ya, if you don't feel someone and mastermind this idea, no, some frustration, no, only a no mobile, a honor, no war. What's made in the experience, I want the English football no more, I want the colleagues. On him said, the most dangerous player, I will pitch in this way, Declan Rice, and a hurricane. But Declan Rice, no, entire time, go. Hurricane, and I said, money in an anti, or tell you, or to be track it back. Or track it back, I know, didn't see, or rap on one, or didn't see. And of a bio fire be a to my stepati, a can who be, and a hurricane and who bonus. On your bonus of a boss or not block it. And a pate, me for the first time, me who's what couldn't want bo poor Macana. I walk when you're saying an answer, a yenra. Now a caninja see who calibrinchy. And a position now born into uno. Who's initially no, yet need na. Marvin Sanai aside ho. Into anu na ese di kwe se. Sanai ya kwa anu anu baba besede chi. 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E duwe time bi attack no dim. E ti bo a waso obo no. Mi a fo se boy no obo ye. And mind you o a young player. Ni breakthrough nya eye Panama match the first time we woke up no di kunya agu no it one where ya be swallowed ni nyina agu no so afen no develop ba me think say o yade sibo so ye di obetimi aye na nipa sebe me pese makase me di ne ho ya but we disappoint me pa eye prince do striker no adukwamna
1: Kamenadu.
4: It is empty.
2: Kamenadu.
4: I do come.
2: Open him in Kamuna Bem. Babon was also a DNA Jumadia on your steady.
1: Dana, Mamenko,
2: Mamenka be to a bimfa a captain.
1: Jordan.
2: A dear in Todebia, I am a man for Tias, yes, yes, that's Jordano. And then Roya.
1: No, Jumani, no.
2: I don't know, yeah. Be a woman who know that flamboyant
1: tactical
2: or to drink or fork or bosh or tassanong account, but you only maybe oil or park in a swan. Coach be happy.
1: Yeah. The sun rouse, say play.
2: Coach be happy. And the commitment on the field. Nye chano, neni chino paino wa titire no wa obano wa ko. Miadea bako nenuwa mihuno wa nuhuwa menianye. Yeah. 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Because he say, oye leader, oye captain. Eti ye yiwe fibo omu wa huse. Bo, nanyo unkwa na, bo, ye wa under 20 something players eti nchen. Eti sadie nedi ye onyai. Bainra, he was solid.
1: Okay.
2: Jordan, extra some power experience. Oni a Iguayi defender Zane Freno.
4: Magui.
2: Oni na na abo a Crystal Palace. Mm. Players, maybe ono ma bo for so many years. It will ni muamo. and what throw almost say yes or your experienced player.
1: Nada, but I say, Mammy, coaching, okay, make coaching Boma Haba, me ba, Yabesan call England and Opey. Nah, ye near Ghana for trading come on. No video will be sending from England, the mammy, baby, I know her born upon your point as any penny crew.
2: No more, no more, no more confidence in us, one say. I mean, you have no fear.
1: Honduras.
2: And na near your penalty. Now so ma aye declare rice red card. Wa ma no.
1: Na send no referee no anya bad o ana.
2: No anya bad but I'm from Sweba ho na make catch no.
1: Na thank you.
2: No so no so ma penalty. You deserve penalty. Declare rice no so di red card.
1: Okay. Coach Mboma, good morning. Hello coach.
5: Yes sir, good morning.
1: Bibi Aboko there.
5: Boko.
1: Nura yen stars here against England or the tactics we be in a ban or panel and the players you know Nura umbo to tactics na Nura or the Maya Nana.
5: Yeah, makes like I say, who's coaching your language? Why?
1: What's the coach now?
5: Coaching your language na game be a Okoba Uninia Oyano Ubia Bako Sadia. Okoye no o se me kai first approach no one be kwa o beti nya di eme bo ya nya nya anu nche se na me tire se me na bo ya sa na godo ba me na e hu ye
1: ko je ti o
5: be bia wo mo ye no na e ye sina right direction se but the only thing na me nya okay with ye se ni patrick ko block one shot se onyanya nsabina obiti obia no tenia e be problem se ya blocking ye ya waki ye ya be bo nyina ba so e gwat like Daniel. This is how Daniel's want to see the Blasters play. This is how confident you want to see them work. This is how versatile you want to see them work. This is how aggressive you want to see Daniel say more tactical. Everybody came to the party with more energy on delivery, tactical approach, and the BBR. They listen to the coach and the leader. I don't know whether they listen to us or not. Because everything we say, they do it. Over Kaya, in the Scati, said, a goalkeeping department, in that goalkeeper's trainers, you know, you can't have a woman here. Now, you woman here, you can't have a woman here, you can't man marking, you can't. And it's on your best sandwich, you are a king. Yeah, I'm not for the hurricane that England owns. I got the game plan, no. I hear on videos now, it's in the bar on that kind. Then yes, I make a second as a coach that I'm speaking from the tactical approach that can stop England. And then Carlos Queiroz also use his training patterns and rudiments to handle the game because I'm not in camp to know which player is ready. Who's Okachi engineer by surprise? By playing Naki Williams, we never thought about him. He should tell you, say, you know what he's doing, and he understands every player. Nobody thought Nyama would not come to the party or play. We all see Nyama the first game we had. But Obenchina, I see him say, every good coach changed his team on every game. Now football has changed around first 11. The positives were right and they were on point. We did not, and I repeat, we did not allow them to shoot, which was positive. They did the crosses, and we defended the crosses well. We were handling the main area. That is the first pole and the second pole. The central defenders were responsible. The midfield was cagey, so there were a lot of throw. To play England, for them to take balls to throw me. The chair said, they listen to whatever we say in Ghana. And we commend all the boys. It shouldn't be an idea wonder. This is the positives we want to see from the players. These are the attitude Ghanaians want to see. Everybody is happy, even though we did not win. There's more room for improvement.
2: The only
5: chance I had a clear cracker, a quadrant who born. I expect a young striker, I say, encouraging him. When taking the first touch, I see a manager, I say, a striker, I'll be a bowler. You take it to your positive phone, not your weaker phone. You might expect a penalty, but think about the positives of scoring than to play. Just play. You should take his chances, and even though he's young, players like Lami Yamada are taking their chances and are becoming part of the world class players at very young. Not on to the chance to be a asset. They go take it, chance in the year, and they take it touch the corner right now. So when he has a chance, but the intentions of England defenders were to touch him, but not to defend the ball. It, you know, the number one in Abaso. They work well. Energy level was on point. But I wasn't happy with Jordan again. When they take you out as a player and show the technical team that you deserve to be on the field, this is not a personal property. It's a national team. Nobody is exceptional. They can take you out. They can bring you on. They can decide to invite you. You can decide to set records. But the team does not belong to you. So you should... It should change that character. It should change that attitude. That whenever they change it, he walked to the tangent without seeking out. Real Madrid player was changed. Number 10 of England.
1: Bellingham.
5: He went out. Bellingham went out, shook hands with the tangent team. And sat on because they see what you cannot see. And they brought you out. So that character, maybe, I don't know. I know my show will talk to him as well. Because I know I've been fellow to be a disciplinarian. It's his son. He will talk to him. There is no day they've changed Abed Pele and he will not shake hands to the coaches. Even though what he has done as a number 10 in Ghana, I'm not seeing it. I'm telling you on authority. His fans might be playing on his identity. What Abed Pele did for the last time, none has done. Number 10, he will be. Maybe we are yet to see. So he should always come as a leader and show leadership.
6: The ultimate sports.
5: All I say, what is love with us here? Say you better take decisions without panic or fear. I feel that when we want to take chances to score, we are afraid we'll make mistakes for Ghanaians to talk. To play in the senior level, the elite level, you need to have balls and the heart of a lion to work. I might say we are proud of them and this is what Ghanaians are happy about.
1: Coach Mboma.
5: With top stars now.
2: That's
1: Coach, attackers, you know, who are we saying?
5: Attackers pressed well, but they don't move enough. What I want to see from them, whether you receive a pass or not, you need to change where you are. Maybe the third, first, second change will bring the ball at your disposal, then you discharge and score. But if you move one, two, and they don't give you and you give up, maybe the third movement would have brought the ball to you. We move one to another stop. And we were not running to space. We were not eager to score. If we were eager to score, we could have got England. England was happy attacking as it was by shooting back. We could have done more diagonal runs behind the back line to take touches and score. But we were only interested in pressing and winning the ball to build up. If a chance comes, we break the lines and attack them. But sometimes you as a player, that's why it's the worst thing. Take the opportunity and run through them diagonally so that you beat offside trap. And then you take
6: that and then you finish them.
5: But you can only score when you are making diagonal runs behind the opponent's back line. That one you can beat the linesman because of the way you take off. And it's not normal speed. We use explosive speed. Explosive speed. And that's a speed of light. And we're about one sharp. So when you recover on every cent you use to press, then you enter easily. That's all I can say. But all the same, the boys did and played very well. You shouldn't forget, this is the team who has not played together for long. Only a few. We have players who are on rehab and recovery. If we had our full team, the Salisus, the Kudus, and the rest, it could have been a different ball game altogether. But now, this boy, the Opoku boy, Jerome, and I just has proven that the future for Black Stars is bright because we are young and the rest of the players in the Ghana Premier League will live up to expectations to get the chance to also join them.
1: Coach Mboma,
5: this is the identity.
1: Okay, Yarase.
5: Mr. Medamat.
1: Coach Mboma, I don't know, Kwekuholi Sensei, Ben, I'll say, Alatu. We saw the Atletico party in Tipati. No, Benjamin Asare is the same as Evan Dida. He was exceptional, but any good heart goalkeeper had at least a Kotoko defeat experience. Kwaku Holis in there, I want to wait to hear the audio. No, about Dr. Ovensi watching you live on YouTube. Now you are bossing the airways, bro. Congrats to the Black Stars of Ghana. They are making us proud, Dr. Ovensi. And so, a pretty good chakapama. See, I'm watching you live at Boston, US. Thanks to Ghanaians for their prayers given. Great moment at the World Cup. They are pretty good chakapama. Eddie Free Boston, went to Eddie Nana Kwame Adade Frimpong. Or say, Alatu, congrats to CR7 because he has shown he is the GOAT. Now, I'm going to compare world. CR7. Ocho message, Eddie Abai. Black, I say, you people, leave this Jordan guy alone. Say stop it. Did he tell you it was due to the change? Maybe he was furious with himself. Your message, our black brother Eddie, by prayers, yes, I think I got you go high our coach if GFA doesn't extend his contract after the World Cup. Prayers, dear. And on the day you did the same thing, he disrespected Otuado in one of our big competition, and since that time, Otuado never liked him. Your prayers, message of the by Coach J is upon coach.
7: Yeah.
1: Young Black Stars in Communal now, young Yenra. I can see any England, any Epim, so no said you see who I can see any individual play, teamwork, any tactics at all for me now.
7: Yeah, Enra, Black Stars for them say, oh my kai, Titimre, Titi Black Stars, I am Kutano. From Promanso nominee, Opelia Boagin nominee, Amasenega nominee, Kufian Pianum, Captain, your friend saying, "Kwesia piano boy, you know. You saw the reminiscence of it. If you kakra, if you say, every build up to that level, oh my dear pa. But make I say, nobody should blame the coach. Say, be a ball, a setback. Oh boy, technically good team, like English team, you know. You don't open up. Who open up in a one-on-one situation? Who may say a team? You know what the band plotted? Emma team, you know." Stood by what he did yesterday, you know, was the perfect thing. But of course, he's a coach. He knows how to go about these things. Next match, you know, he will not tell you to sit back. He will tell you to open up. It depends on the team now.
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7: One pedigree. What did I say? And for me, there's nothing wrong with it. And they did very well. They should hold their heads high and then go up. About 40% of Ghanaians didn't believe say Black Stars will survive because of the way I ended Panama for boy. You know. But in every situation, first matches, you know, it doesn't go well. As I will continue, you know, now we'll build on your mistakes and then you become 100%. And you know, another chum, Panama scores in a chum,
1: England,
7: so chum, to say any Croatia, any Croatia. Now, but be I wanted the MC Aquarium one. But I know I know whom. Our players played very well because Omoye, Uncrophobia, Omonim, Omoye, EPL, they know themselves. But they stood up because the teammate were Rice.
1: Yeah.
7: Saka. There were players, okay, say, they were teammates. And now other players, who are teammates. And the answer now, I quite Kotokoni has match. And now I say, every president who can one time say, England, Ghana, they were match Kotokoni has. It doesn't follow form guide. And he showed yesterday, say, I say, and now I can say, a dominant a good pack, and so on. And I say, the finals of World Cup in Ebono. Your boss, how much you are, and I don't know, be a crowd in believe you say your boss might work up you because Black Stars in England match, you know, let the Okumaso. there was so much euphoria about this match that people were agreeing for about 1 week. Omahina Santi Kwa be anyway or I otwa. On the idea of any kind of different team. Oh, and you know, my idea. And you're talking about Benjamin Asare. Reminiscent of this guy, boy, Samia J no type. Samia J Olele no more type, no. Ghanaians have produced very good goalkeepers in the system. But going ahead, no, yeah, now we mistake and I gonna bring you know, so oh, goalkeeper on ya. Yes, son, say, but a year projection. What I say for a goalkeeper, a local goalkeeper, to come out with this type of performance, no, a heartwarming. And the Benjamin, no, baby, Obiano, say he was able to hold the pot for us. Now, if you look at the behavior of the players, no, I'm say Jordan, Samakano, Debbie Mekasa Jordan, no. I don't know, coaches say, what Ghana you know, but they keep on fielding Jordan. Ghana for Kaomu Jordan, but any coach who will come no, will field Jordan. Because if they are technically, they have seen something about
1: him. I'm the only move.
7: Sir, what I say. But they're back, any year Jordan, any year before,
1: no,
7: it's a son.
1: No, about
7: and yet, as a player, no, who do baby, next to transfer. There's no need for you to, any kwa. Maybe I'm going to go to the ball, maybe I would get more. Like I know, I say, we'll tip a now, I'm going ball so jaibo. What does it say? And in tactically, no, Ediana, coach, no, humbibi, say no. Yen you Jordan film, never be mdaho. No, me work a crack, cause I'm not adding aden abafum. There was a time I was here, a change Jordan, Obutubutu cops, no, no, no, no, park so. Mind Lauren Kwan, it was a lot, it was alleged. Say, Odidi, cause here, them. It was alleged because we know. What does it say? That behavior will not go, it sends a very bad signal to the other teammates. Say, we are skipper. Now you are. You are not above the coach's instructions. Coach, okay, wait, decided, okay, I'm for you. And you say, oh, I see me for you. The day you, never that penny. Oh, try to answer on friend. On friend, when I can say. Nobody talked. Until now, on our man, I can say, on my the day, carry back.
1: Carry,
7: I could too soon. Oh, to add on ya. Oh, no, again. Last week, carry you, I say. The players who coach that players per wasama, they play for you. Now me do Olympics, be me Olympics, you know, any example. You can also say, boys now, Otuado Yama Okwana coach no baron. If they play above themselves now, it should say the boys didn't like Otuado. And the young Chinese more friendly matches in here. Say, performance now, Om Daddy in the Africa Cup qualifiers in the Menema and Amma Sopa. It means say the boys didn't like Otuado. And it happened. It happened. What happened? It happened.
1: Agra. So what do you have,
7: mommy? Sir. Mommy, where you have submission?
1: Coach, Ntojan, say what you
7: have. Oh.
1: Kofi Ntou.
7: I'm coaching Kotoko Kakra.
1: So under the Rasta bag.
7: Yes. I'm coaching Kotoko Kakra.
1: I'm not saying you'll be on a chance Obama to win national teams. So Obama every coach.
7: Yes. No, Obama Ghana. Only Bobo.
1: Kofi Ntou.
7: Jajai.
1: Yeah, call England aba. Yenuya hello Kweku Ewa Homano. So Joe Boy with Nura video Yen Saka from England. After game no corner we here Papa Hro Muku Rem Korea Bo now. There's a hoy empty. Omo era ho papa. Hello Kweku, good morning.
9: Hello, morning.
1: Na Bibia Boko England yeah.
9: Well,
1: an opera Bibiaboko, Bidia Musumu. Oh, yes, we are Ghana, Bibia Boko, Ewa Ghana. An opera, what's our found to my panafria? Yanga, Nra, Nancomodino, Ewa England, Ghana, any England game, no. And proud to the game, and come over, and not England for new D. Ewa, and Kroban so crown able to an opera.
9: Well, I'm Anna, I'm Pedro for Mamincia with Chief One from Brand Land in a month. So now, Me go to London and Qatar.
1: Okay.
9: They be a crowd of Hammersmith.
1: Okay.
9: One more after London, one more in Hammersmith. I am more of like a pickup area. And I also am more of like a Bibia. I'm more for Baby Dibia Beto. I'm a designer where I'm the idea. And I'm not just a little bit of the cast, little bit of the idea.
1: After draw, no say say the Omar respect here. Omar Tuche.
9: Ala, let me catch you there. Emrante na wo mujina go pa manu sisi akaya England Emrante no. After the game, uche wo mu comment. Ena wo mu interview, wo mu ye wo mu post match conference, wo mu eni nana. Ebu wo mu dema Ghana mu osro. And washa wo mu supporters rezwa wo mu debu no do do na so e di abaye. Because omu ajuni bise. Your first game, you know, and the second game, you know, you're moving. You're moving. You're moving. You're moving. You're moving. You're moving. You're moving. You're moving. You're moving. You're moving. You're moving. You're moving. You're moving. You're moving. You're moving. You're moving. You're moving. You're moving. You're moving. You're moving. You're moving. You're moving. You're moving. You're moving. You're moving. You're moving. You're moving. You're moving. You're moving. You're moving. You're moving. You're moving. You're moving. You're moving. You're moving. But one perception is here, Allah. Let me catch your sister. Oh, Ghana.
1: Hello, Kweku. Yedase Adopay and Nkomani Ache from England. And you are who you are, who you are, who you are, who you are, who you are, who you
9: are, who you are, who you are, who you are, who you are, who you are, who you are, who you are, who you are, who you are, who you are, who you are, but they won't give me a PIB. But it's all good. I mean, I'm sure I'm with you.
5: Hello,
1: Kwaku, you're a son of a.
5: Hello, Mr. Mera.
1: Hello, Kwaku, and here at England in Como Anopay. Live, I was in part 94.7 FM. Yeah, na no, what you about Pound Simano, Marco Marco, and so coach for a crash or Sonagana for some Remka crack.
7: I said, I'm a coso. Players, no name, you know. Now, Osha, your new coach here. I do the bra or the bar board on the man Corano, and ye or company, BBR, ato quenso mine. We are coach. Now, why I won't say we are so jenny. Who win ma, one cassava divided team, no? And Kofu will know the boncomo. If you are one cassa, we will have you good morning, all you any, where's our team, no, and coso. But we papa ya. Experience are what gather different teams of what behavior of players now. One was Yano said, no, I've come with that experience. From day one, started ringing the bell. Sir, mum fans set a record. Mum more balls, you know, make it sure, sir. More during your time, no, you set a record. Now, who said, on one bon comment, sir, there be mum future is like this. Mum say, bring Ghana up. Let people hear of Ghana. Now they know now a concurrent team. It's like I say, so we are a coach. Now players in Pawasama, they will not play for you. And no own difference, no. They were tactically very good, defensive, disciplined, and then the way they even came out. Oh, just say, okay, say England like this. I'm very technical, very tactical. And I say, you open up a game now, they will score you.
1: Okay.
7: And you know, but it shouldn't be the last time. It shouldn't be the first time, it shouldn't be the last time. We can continue to play defensively throughout the competition. I say in Yakwambia, you have attack Kakra. Kevedi for on first match, you know, they sat back. Second match, they open up. What did I say? Men can say you coach in so but at least on four plans be everything a bay animal.
1: Okay. Coach Jace Sapon Enono Shapilu, 0302216545 0302216545 asempa 94.7 FM obetimi abaso nkoba bebre na no pe ye di ofia onso dia o de ba no ba no wa ni tew enye what is the bed se de be ya wuni anso obetimi abaso ebi 0302216545 hello good morning hello amache mejo so jo boy yakwa pemboko
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5: Yes, my Obiara born home modern. Then you must have me to tell him, or just say you and Pa, or your Ghana number one goalkeeper. And see, and we share game plan, Yabana, Yasawa, and Yabu, England foot, the ring. Then you make a sign, we share one formation, and what the Bayano. Who say, yes, Papa, and Bayer, Sima, Bumu, Yaden, Yakatum. Yeah, then, yeah, boom, and the grandma, and the goes. It is coaching, the tactics of Bueno. Who's a city, Sima, Bimu, Refono,
9: and I agree with and I then Yan won boy Yan won one boot to boot. It's in ra game plan I had a quay with coach no banabas and so. Young Yan then Yan Chaso formation Yad Bakwanas Martin so Yan then Yan Yere Yahoo, the bitch map going in. Anna, the bumper say, Yan to me top of group. It's not a full group now. You don't have to group E, group H, group I, group J, K. We move back the third place. And then we move by a forecast. I can say that you have to say the runner up now. One shiny, you have to share Colombia, Portugal, move back. It is a two top of the other question.

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2: Acha your boy, I am the man, the attacker. Some of you don't deserve it. And now, boy, your boy, and then you become a England player, no, Real Madrid player, no. And now, two more balls, no, so. If you remember, we have one on a day. We have ball at Ghana. You defend here, your boy. Now, your number one goalkeeper. Che, in this league, no, Saka. Asna, Santa Sabo and all these goals, no. A buffer carpet. And you are not Benjamin Asari. I put him to me in the Sabah when you ball with. She must one or two services are Asari here. One to one man of the match. I'm my center defender, Bia, and I said, who the fuck over to Ben? And now Real Madrid nobody in here. Real Madrid nobody in here. And I said, that's where I'm with you. We team now, Bonnet, what do? Because, and trust me, you'll say, my city will be. It's here, the man. Because that match, you say, you play now. 6 minutes. Play a yellow card. What to make GM Edla, but as I should go, Edla Kawa. What a fuck will be a first half, no light up, who will give him. Say, I'm not the man of the match, I'm a man. So I'm not telling you, the player, what the other man, or not, you better have been a new play. Say, I'm not a player. Defenders, any different, the bigger man of the match, no, or no. If you think of only man of that, play an answer more kind of question, and you will be more move. The big one 30 million in Abaso. Now, you're qualifying here, and I saw it here. World Cup on to me, watch it. World Cup on here. Different state. I saw it for 200 demo. And then, why you know?
3: Matola, I get it.
2: You catch up someone's first quality player. Let the DB Maya, one quality player, almost all the year he has to forget dinner. Do. And now, support a bit now, America or Showborn, not the half the flag of Bonnie. And now, commentator, or say, yes, a crash of folk. I walk Ghana, Accra, or Mugokipa, and a house of folk, a producer player to power. One baby, Benjamin Sari, one player, you can't get a monster quality player, now side quality player, and you didn't quite challenge your baby, I saw the house of folk.
3: Merci, Matthew. 0302216545. Hello, good morning. Hello, good morning. 0302216545. 030221. Hello, good morning.
4: Good morning.
3: Udini baby, Akazafi. Back.
4: Madina,
3: ain't you?
4: That's it. That's you. I'm in China. I'm in China now. Kaninja. I'll let you, Andrea. The performance of the boys, you know, especially defenders, you know, my idea. May I perform my battle? Because Chuku and Salishu, it's a nona, beginning now the aquafem, but I get it. And Opoku, Iron, Abu Bonama. I'm defending. Despite the fact that attacking 90 man could yes and Ghanaians be a better on panel. But defenders, you know, I had the work up a big stage and she said, Ubo Homodi say na scouts, I will party so I shall born and I almost recommend you my team tackles. Yeah, that is the modern one and they're quite anymore. Which custom and no winner ever quite anymore. What I say, and she work up there qualifying. Ghana supporters, yet I'm with here, mobile. But players, you know, more being at the party and as a moon and for so the blue. And you tell me, Diano, say, you qualify and I say, the Empire Bonnie, you did your knee, Sika, at time with you, that would be qualifier. I will play and I will come up on and I will run. Now, supporters initially say, what we near my and I say, what's my qualifier? Is there a queen? I'll let you say, I'll say, I'll give you a number. Out of 32, scanning the barber come.
3: Yeah.
4: Yaboka. And you're quite a qualifiers, you know. And to say, you're quite a new one. Let's can you become one. Say, I didn't. I'm buying. What I say? Because, say, yes, and get your free moves here in the air bar. There's a 9 million at the man, if you may come with you. Buy a book, 1 match, yeah, book up $100,000. And to say, it's much, 10 matches or whatever, a boy, and a car, a boy, and it's a catwalk. And you're quite a new one. Let's can you become one. A player's name, so, and what they more air quite a new one. Calabrian, fantastic. You mean, say, it'd be a tournament to me. 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
1: 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Look up here unuho. 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Almighty England, who says, and all, yeah, yeah. Then, no, Germany, you pass it all to Ghana. Now, all to Miami team has to fool. And now, commenting, you question, and Miami team has to fool. A din in the Musa, the whole world will be at the has to fool. Can you bobbing? I'm saying about the team, oh, my idea, you pass. Senaya, number two, right back, which was also born, whom I did you pass. Just the ultimate only, that is ever, you empire, what you say, it could be as semi finals in the only group, Nedim Krumbia began, I'm going to see.
0: Mesumeda se yamfa frefono ncia abo 823 ugusu 88 the ultimate sports morning show live ewa sempa 94.7 fm abena speed or say we must call Otuado and sack him again. Yeah, he made us believe that there was no right back in Ghana. Abena speed edi friko ewa betifi ine bae. So the foreign minister eba but nura baby ya uhe bo no se upe se ye nshu ye upe se ye hu se de na crowd oho etia on this number wait me send the video ni na the foreign minister tenasia ya boy no so 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

0: you know that Ghana currently spends more than 8 billion Ghana cedis annually importing food that can be produced locally? That is why this June, Joy Business and the Super Morning Show, in partnership with the Federation of Associations of Ghanaian Exporters, FAGE, bring you the Joy Agribusiness Month 2026 under the theme, From Soil to Sovereignty, Building Ghana's Agricultural Self-Reliance Through Innovation. 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
0: Any T, Tiabuchenko, Akuqua Manqua, Akuntejo, Eddie Bro was Sempa, 94.7 FM. So,
2: it drew me down as the Indian woman on it. You almost see a cracker, you almost will hunu, yes, yatia, in your trassia, yakabum.
3: Memory Debia, a bonusia, a permusia, a question of what you change your home, our abruce, said the Akum, any diabe drifi, the year who near her, the year, near the abba, the anyano, and you can say,
2: yes, abrochin kum on edim tintim pa
0: ye bere no ma hodo a e won ko for man so ye betimi dia bo gana am na fane to ma pefra o man yin puntu na ha bot sen passport won sensem ni nyina ye de bro e wa abrochin kum odwumade yi mu ye besa so mu akwanya no wa che wa dwen
4: Robert David me ka so fi Germany
5: Kobe okay, yeah Amsterdam
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0: shene so se ye meme ne da bia 6 p and bugger near Abuchin Kumuni.
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1: shenin so say e memene da bia 6 p And Boganie Abuchin Kumuni.
7: Say yes, pretty the men from the boys. Na ye track and call ma kuku damnoa. 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

0: my power, I got experience, I got skill, I bring it to my. 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
2: 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About 8:43. Yari Asida Emma DSTV. 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Hey, DSTV. Hey, you in San County, but more than so in Sabe County. Electroland Ghana. 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

0: Achari kese rafo no nsugu so e koso. 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Aye strong. Aye tough. 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Ube yusu o office. 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Pep students do the two. Brush in the morning and night. Brush in the morning and night. Because every meal is a snack attack. Especially with this World Cup games at dawn and midnight. Without the right defense, James will score. Eti bomodin so be choosing an opadwe chino aye enyumre. Na bibia akoso edi amount. 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
1: Yeah, obia de.
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1: 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Yes, yes, yes. Wa magana ye de. 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You know, anyom to fo no ne. From saying actors ne actresses ne. Other, you know, areas of the economy, you know. One more argument to say, now you discuss, shebo mu too much. And now for everybody, Black Stars, na. When a ku yi say ya, you say Ghana, Black Stars, a ku mu ni mwa. Root na ni na ni na mse mfani say, ya na visit Colombia, use Portugal, use ni ya ni ki ku ye ni ma. Imagine how Ghana be yede. And obi a benefit in one way or the other. Obu a home benefit se odi sike niye. 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No, anya sam kitwa. 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And nam mwa e to kwa just to have the experience of travel. 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
0: omo omo hia Black Stars
1: you know kroma ye de se ya ompe we opede kroma ye de babia reboso come on. For you couldn't go for fun as I did. Your sponsors are hot war. And look at mileage. I'm far a year this football. Radio stations are hot war. I see the benefits are bought the banner. Benefits are Black Stars the banner. Benefits are World Cup the banner. In diverse ways. To move beyond any day. What I say, you don't get up, you don't rise up by say, oh, do munyaja. The sky is big enough to contain so many stars. So try your best. Let's not demonize Black Stars and say your first kind of question might be from. Yes, can you farm Mahakra or Woman yet? Oh me. Yang go back up here, Queen or Mary.
0: Yeah, the baby on pool.
1: Ah, my son. Yeah, Queen Marco Boy Mania. So credit to the team, we did so well. And you better say the few on your and I pray that you at all. Intercontinental ballistic missiles as a power, and you did better pay. Can you want to send the Erica City? You're live on YouTube. But be a day. Now, the noble woman, son of Macquenim, Nafi, maybe we are not the birthday's Kakra. and so dia kan ho live on asempo 94.7 FM kejwana gasani Erica Sidibwedi and se woni tinye ma obi ani din ma mpa mo ba kun kan ho kejwana gasani Erica Sidibwedi me na me gasani nyamia
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2: won
1: to
2: mu dia kasama
1: e kan ni ejai ba ku ya se menyo kupu ni tu ina ke to mu a kanya sam ke to akra it's live on YouTube here. This is beautiful and Ghana for e support him and e fe and electroland se electroland ye di kan kakra ba me electroland ba se me di she to na electroland ni papa pem be pie mu awo electroland no na no se ama for start be ni adia this is it. It's it is okay. You're live on YouTube this year. And ni pam pam pam and I could teach you why nyasam ketokra. It's a wasan me call for na fee. 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E tun pay open yen. 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Biko adin ache. Be beer, this is it. I feel did the punk for 4 years and then numb streets in the so. I'm saying, when I bet 10 last day, right? Phew. Oh, man, no. Never lightning can any jam on machine and groom. Yeah, we need you now. I'll let you know. Yeah, we need pony. Yeah, I'm saying,
2: draw them pony.
1: I'm live on YouTube. Ready? Draw some pony. Moon calling penny for. Oh, my district need now. So. Yehuwa, Yehuwa, Yehuwa. This is beautiful. This is beautiful. We say on the number two. I say, wow, we area so a chase out of Fabrani. I'll let you invitation. My invitation. Tell this idiot. Hey, why do you?
2: Serious.
1: Abosome. Yes, Abosome. No, to my good, I beware of Bosomase. Minimum Bosomase, I grab him. Tell Bosomase, I am quite grab him this year. Obosomase, I can some meet him more. Now, Kufudia. 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phone, what's my phone? What TV news was Unipa Guapa? The TV news was Unipa Guaya. Yeah. No, Western Small, so Sonachi.
2: What's Rachi?
1: Now Western Small, Chibuta. Western Small.
2: Live on YouTube.
1: Yeah.
2: But wherever we are, Rachi.
1: Yeah. Headquarters there. Report to you in the headquarters, the Never Mount. See, yeah, now next time, no, why we are paying where was else?
2: Wow. Unipa.
1: Soloku. Radin Yakupo. That's
2: that.
1: I will send away my place, Nala too. Mon send my place, Mose. We are dying for them. Now you are so beautiful, Mase. That's
2: a new question.
1: What are you saying? This is football.
2: Relax, stars.
1: And it brings everybody together. Hey, Dojan, Onim sending me on any idea, Sani MPP.
2: Onim
1: saw NDC. And me jump, Shatawali Bok concert.
2: David.
1: As a Shata. Eh, Bok concert. Look at the crowd. We are Westerns more. I'm ready now. Wow. Kick, clicking, crown. As you say, oh, a man is to the gym. Yeah,
2: I'm ready. I'm ready. I'm ready. I'm ready.
1: I'm ready. Mama Ghana, yeah, de.
2: Love and abba.
1: You are bringing back the 2010 memories, you know. This 2010, they see what Ghana, I'm not saying they ba. 2009 and 2010, I'm not saying they ba. 2010 World Cup, and so I'm not saying they ba.
2: Pantan Junction, you know.
1: I'm ready, young couple.
2: I'm a bad them.
1: But be a bad peso. But be a bad peso, pa. It's a be out in the gym, be a da se. Now, Oko ko PMO, ewo, Pantan Junction, ye.
2: Eh?
1: When did you visit? You know, you're the brabba.
2: You're the brabba. Special guest ni da kun o tu mi
1: o tu mi after so to aduka kire se adwuma onye
2: otumi ni
1: awurade awurade after so to aduka kire se adwuma onye na okoy na ekopa ne choma ne bai no it was sabi the worst decision I gonna take here ta atopa ne ekopa na ye call Dortmund for ekoye gigigi that say oye Jose Mourinho as in hu ne su coach da no be busi e time keke ala tu wo papa yi ohu team ne nchee o enye se bia ye kasa do ba team no on any team no but the few days ago you any team in who was like where inside the team is
2: inside that
1: sort of as you have bought to a particular pattern you have bought certain kind of play and that may catch you I say tournament and I say and obey your team no as I say oh who team back back it be do third game no I mean you say be do knockout face no not to be starting 11 up here I like to this is serious
2: hey oh to me
1: this is serious I want your crusader now
2: me as I want your crusade
1: hey serious oh
2: Elimoni ni groom vo.
1: Wow. Otumi oh, won.
2: Otumi.
1: Oh, this is it. Fa number no WhatsApp number do a number no fatum na. Afi yenko. Okay, yenko bacho na total. Yeah, bacho na.
2: I WhatsApp number into 0243-266-472. 0243-266-472. Baby, I know I hear about it. But a nice video.
1: Obi said, Alajo was massive. Nah, Alajo, you hear video.
2: My video.
1: I have my video.
2: On 0243-266-472. 0243-266-472. My video,
1: you know, I'm fine. So, okay, how's the doctor about me?
2: I did a vice. I former vice.
1: I did a vice. Bono, what are you talking about? What are you saying? Now, you have called Sprinter's Road. You have said Sprinter's Dinner Society. Now, I have no assembly for Goku Pier. Our electoral office. Hey, I like to. Now, but Ghana for energy bone. It's here no be persuaded a bone in Diagra. It's here Ghana for Casasano. Yes, sir. Ghana for Pecasso. You need your bone. Look at videos. I show our assembly 94.7 FM. Our YouTube page. Isolo kupa na comfort na naga baba jale comfort so for bring your repair no pa o
2: there be any dey wo enu twema da ben
1: ay ay no Sprinter's Road ay no Letoland o e kwa ni mu no
2: ay
1: chale why sleep is so na ye rini ana
2: there be chance ya rini
1: eh ni ye rini che o mo ka ni kwai
2: e chance ya rini o he
1: kwe ay din ho ajim. Oh, who said you are here? James Azima, as it is.
2: James,
1: I'm. I point, no?
2: Yeah. I'm finding who James is.
1: Hey, I need to go and buy the Tomodi Alatuka. The baby Kuma.
2: Serious?
1: Oh, okay, that is beautiful. Yeah, yeah, yeah. Hey, I hire Electroland. That's Empire FM. You copy more Electroland ahead of it. Check. Soluku. One day, I don't care. Ah, Soluku, pa. Yes, I'm getting to agree. Gee! Now for assignment, mommy. Yeah, for assignment, mommy. But you na total money na for money na account, mommy. Na mi kadi. Assignment, dear. 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Yeah, ni hupa. Afi mami assignment. Hey. Alatu, my kuma ni mwa. It's here. Yeah. What's your number?
2: Yes.
1: Na mi diabetu asu before Saturday, you know. Then Friday kwe bit mi agene sana. Yangu sene siti. Now assignment. Hey. Yeah, right. I can't post stadium move. Hey, we can't post stadium. Mufa videos when Sunday Black Stars boys no. Look at
2: no omo hu.
1: Hey, I like to I'm saying after my emotional. Asama dia.
2: Ajo wensem.
1: I just collected my hands.
2: Ajo wensem.
1: Shini pa.
2: Si soloku pa. Soloku embody order.
1: Just waiting. Solo jawa sem. Just waiting for the goal. 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But draw no. When I say enim go football. I like to. When I say enim boy fe. 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Omu kwa hwe. Look at this.
2: Look at it.
1: Zi, mini kwe. 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Look when you are there. You make us swear the beer banana, the beer sweat to make you near there. I can't remember the beer the measure to why.
2: Okay.
1: 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To Emra, match no Eba. So the highlight of the game is how Ghana defended well from start to finish. It was an upgrade over Bonwa. Then Panama boy, you know. We're in a defense, no, but we enjoyed it better than Panama, you know. Less mistakes. We have one or two things that, you know, let's say coach in here, but hey, I mean, you know, when the lineup came and Nyakima started, he said, yeah, who's saying, say, Nyakini, fan, I'm fan, too. I'm saying, Ghana also in your second game early on. Some of those permutations, the analysis, early on. But this is it. Are you serious? In 9 meetings, at England against African countries. No. In 9 meetings, no. Now say when Biaso, England are cherry boy brave when you name. It's a competitive game, ba. Utumeno. It's not now. Now say when Biaso, it's me baby. Now Biaso to go. Kiki kahad him. The best chance in the game, El Fatasha could take it off, no. I'm going to say, I do. A starting game, no, emanate on a bad note, no. Who's the beginning? Not cause I cost someone chiapati because of ringing. Ampa, yeah, Chiano, Patetia will be an Ochiano, or Chi will be an Ochiano. A do Jed Spencer, so sound no Spencer. Hey, mammy, picture is
2: yammy.
1: Patet do when I spent the cameras tried everything possible, so I'm obey ye a few about Amfa. Say okay, Spencer. I quite know about it. You know, no. Now the ambition about you, son. About you, too. So then, now the ambition about you. England, say Aquano. One, no. And now, Pate, do you want to put up with Janice? I'm a Pate and Sakasro. But this must have few Kornwa. And now, or try a quote cheer you from. All the other guys greeted him. They can rise more than 2 years.
2: Now, they're dear grandma, but they didn't see.
1: What Papa Ben or Papa
2: Ben or what boy will be new? Can you keep
1: Tottenham or Tottenham?
2: Have you keep New Yanati Anomaly Cream?
1: Ah!
2: Eddie.
1: This is it. A hana party air channel. Tipate do what watch chairman, chairman, master. Oh, training subscribe, a fini, and also the idea.
2: Eh.
1: We're in your body, yeah, yes, it works. Shut it,
2: yeah. I'll be a FIFA over to know.
1: I'll be a chair in a chairman. Why, you
2: know, yes, and
1: I want to say, I want to say, chairman, why, I want to say, umbezo chair. It is it. Live on YouTube. And then they hit my hit go. Not just a bibia the dinia da dia. It was a dope after sex first. AS1 channel two was a young queen.
3: The ultimate
1: there are people who are strong. Ni Odate Lamte. Thomas Tai Party. Software and Anna on a bay helicopter. But there are people never be to me to now much strong to Germanize so. Nana Eddie. Mipe. Mommy Fimu. And was a two.
2: Enough.
1: It is not easy. No, be mum, you knew him, Sano. Wow, in a day, shim.
2: At a time.
1: No. So for his Vodanaba Mau. Shim. And just a day. It is too difficult. The Pate to be able to put himself together and give us such a wonderful game. Alatu. Ah, credit to Pate. Football and one coaching. Football one. Harry Kane. Uncle Sam, I teach a pain. I'm one first to teach about Harry Kane's one, Kasayi. Also, when you play against these kind of teams, these kind of countries, as I just said, when you play against these kind of,
2: I say,
1: when I'm saying, when I'm saying, when I'm saying, when I'm saying, when I'm saying, when I'm saying, when I'm saying, when I'm saying, when I'm saying, when I'm saying, when I'm saying, when I'm saying, when I'm saying, when I'm saying, when I'm saying, when I'm saying, when I'm saying, when I'm saying, when I'm saying, when I'm saying, when I'm saying, when I'm saying, when I'm saying, when I'm saying, when I'm saying, when I'm saying, when I'm saying, when I'm saying, when I'm saying, when I'm saying, when I'm saying, when I'm saying, when I'm saying, when I'm saying, when I'm saying, when I'm saying, when I'm saying, when I'm saying, when I'm saying, when I'm saying, when I'm saying, when I'm saying, when I'm saying, when I'm saying, when I'm saying, when I'm saying, when I'm saying, when I'm saying, when I'm saying, when I'm saying, when I'm saying, when I'm saying, when I'm saying, when I'm saying, when 2010 World Cup, yeah, it's 1 year. 2006, 1 year. 2014, chairman, I'm here for 1 year.
2: Oh, no, Nim Ghana. Ah, Yana, yeah.
1: I in 2014 this kafa play by
2: Yana
1: William Yana
2: Yana Yana.
1: Me person ti Hurricane Assembly D. Or see they could have done better. They tried everything possible to win. But when you are playing against these kind of teams, they just come to defend.
4: Ah, Hurricane. My D. Ti Hurricane.
5: Yeah, I think whenever you come against these type of nations where they're just looking for kind of...
1: But when you come against this, these
2: nations. Type of nations.
1: Oh, and some but. Interesting pointer. Manage teaching, mommy. I'm some the teacher.
2: This type of nation.
1: That's interesting. When you play against this type of nations. This type of nation again. I know. Yeah, it's a coin. I see a financier. Ah, this type of nation. Ah, I keep pa. Let me yada na pa. Lana.
2: Man, with your kind.
1: That's a rough sir.
2: Your kind idea.
1: I know. I mean, I meant to rough.
2: No, I know kind.
1: This type of nations. I just say Ghana. Yeah, coin. I'm not see a chair. I'm not interesting.
2: Right, DJ.
5: Yeah, I think whenever you come against these type of nations where they're just looking for kind of a nil-nil like they did today, they're looking to waste. Yeah, I think whenever you come against these type of nations where they're just looking for kind of a nil-nil like they did today, they're looking to waste a bit of time and win fouls. And from our point of view, I think we handled that pretty well. We were patient. We said at half-time to be more patient and move them side to side. And I think as the game went on, they got more tired. The subs that come on were 1v1. Done really well in the wide areas, and we could have easily won the game. I think the pleasing thing is we controlled their counter-attack, their biggest threat, quite well throughout the 90 minutes, and we're going to have games like that probably in the tournament again, so it was a good experience for a few of the lads, for sure. Yeah, not an easy game. We knew we'd have a lot of possession, a lot of control of the ball. Thought there was periods where we was...
1: Thomas Tuchel, the manager of England. Tia Tuchel, to your cry, Bogana Basso say, you know, the Ghana defended so well, you know, and group Nimaya team. They have to do the last one against Panama in the last game. And Ogini said, Ghana, game on ball against Panama. Any game on ball against Omo England, no? She said, no, Ghana have some defensive organization, and you're bad at crying and yeah, will be so much better in the next game.
6: A difficult game against a very strong opponent defensively, one of the most physical performances that I saw, totally determined to defend with 10 players against 8. They left our center backs more or less do the build up, and everyone else was committed to just defend, and they defended brilliantly and as a collective, and also very, very intense in one-on-ones. So it is difficult to break a team down like that. It was difficult for us. We play in a very, very difficult group. We had a difficult first match. This is a difficult, difficult second match. I saw other matches not on that kind of level in second group matches. So this is what it is. Yeah, it is a difficult group. We knew it from before. It tests us in many different ways, which will help us once we go into knockouts.
1: I say match be bomb pass am corner cut man. And I say we hwe am for second game. I say we the most difficult second game ah can't be bebo. I adding and Ghana abobo Ghana yard. The okay perception. Tudbele am the man of the match. Na Jude nya man of the match no chiri mo say ala tuno credit say. Ball no Ghana boy no. Anyhow Ghana defended in 90 plus 6 na. Somebody in that Ghana team deserved the man of the match and not him. Akwa kano kure. Ampenwa padi. Pati die. Nese senko wajine simple. Pati. Nese senko wajine simple. Samo mfa ma asaria. Pati njivko. Ala tu. Pati mfifi. Echiri.
2: Baby.
1: Every ball. Pati was blocking. Passing. Tali. Nipana yo strong. Say yala tu. Pati ya die. Pati ya die. You need him going forward. Such a good game. Sana wetu aswa kure ni mebe buwa pani ya dia. Jude. Tia Jude. Was it Ojidi Sena could be organized team deserve man of the match?
7: Yeah, I didn't deserve it, to be honest. It probably should have gone to one of their lads that defended so well. Had a couple of moments. It was hard to get in the game, but you know, I'm grateful for whoever voted. But yeah, probably should have gone to one of their lads that defended so well. So fair play to them. Like always, second game fever, isn't it? With England, win the first one, do well, and then draw the second one. But it's okay. I think they played for a draw, as it would have seen them go through. And fair play to them. They did a great job.
1: Play to them. They did a great job. Wabogana Baso. No shame said they defended with their lives. Defense in Kabo Wamu Yenyaibo. Say, Miss City Deep. Nama and come on me and Yaibo.
4: do that kind of prayer. It's any home, I said, my elegy. So I say, one year, I don't know if I'm right. Before the tournament, Ibrahimovic picked on Group L. And also, Pierre Bo Croatia and England. But Ghana, no. What the Sana Ghana, you get point. Or better points if England, not what points if Croatia. What the Sana Ghana qualify you? Ibrahimovic has a back, as I said, or say, when I'm catching them. Momodia, Yabo, no go on, but when I was just say, Mom who goes 20. Boa, Bob, has a go on memoir, and let's tell how that game near tough. Or since you're not going to abono, a chestnut game near Diancasa, and a nice game near Reno. See,
6: I said it when I chose my group, England, Ghana, Croatia, Panama, that Ghana is going to disturb England and Croatia to take points to go through, and that's what we're seeing now. This was a real game. People might say 0-0 is not a game because so far we have been spoiled by a lot of goals. This was a real game where we see Ghana defending very well, physically very strong. England trying with the possession, missing a little bit of magic on the sides. But do not take anything away from England. They had a good performance. But a draw was a good result and for the game that we saw. So, good game.
4: Ibrahimovic said this was a real game. What does he say? I don't think he can't hear. This was a real game. You have been spoiled by goals. Goals, goals, goals. What do I go, Mamu? And the cherry. And you're Debiana, I say, Torebia, you know, what I say. You're Debiana, Gungro, Debua, Manfan, Kosha, Debua, four playing at the Anamanda. When you be down, you're teaching lunches of a way. Torebia, Mum, Chancha, Anamanda. What do you mean? Oh, Alato, Rio Ferdinand say, Mummy and Yasa narrative, Nayaman and Luki to say, as England neighbor born England, SS and cash. Now, sometimes give credit to the opponent. Ose Mummy and Mogana Basso. It is not as if England and Yah bad game, Bia or whatever. Ghana did well. And Alato, CSN Rio Ferdinand, describe Ghana, Tirio.
8: I thought, yeah, I think you have to give credit sometimes to the opposition. I thought Ghana, they were diligent, they were set up well, they defended well to a man as a unit, they worked hard, they're aggressive, they're physical, tactically they got everything right today, and they could have nicked it a couple of times on the break.
4: Ghana did what, and the two were also committed to Matia for so crammy Uncle Bujma. I just say, yes, and get to a cry. It's a one summer. No, it's a letter. Ghana had your own penny. Hey, it's a good for the man that why there was here 4-4-3-0 formation. Last match Saturday, you heard the Becoria. Ronaldo is back. Ronaldo bought 2 goals. Abraham Portugal, Ebo 5. And Camera Cotto Ronaldo soon or two. Say, I'm back. I say, I am back. Cristiano Ronaldo and someone to you. Game you out. Messi, wa answer question. So be back, I say, and you say, go to no one's master. Hey, only question will be from Mr. Question. And I'll call this person. Or say, ball, start comparison, and my cranny idea. It's a one summer, I don't say, for another consecutive tournament, England, a prayer. I'm at the fourth consecutive tournament, major tournament, in the second game, once me and Mini, Ghana, Yemiana, and Yada Okra, I just so fee. It's a come here, so not the second oldest player to score at a World Cup. Behind Rojamela. Now Roja 42, Ronaldo 41. It tells me say yes, record no, and I can be a sonema. It's equal yeni adia. Now scoring in 6 different World Cups. Ronaldo. Sadi why at your penny. Hey. And I took France 4 last game. Did the champagne to the bench? On Friday, you mean Norway neighbor. Did the champ mammy film?
2: Oh,
4: and mammy film. You will not be on the bench near the matches ever swami from Nafi come and near the live on Asempa 94.7 FM. Marika Kachel, I might say Colombia and DR Congo DR Congo 1-0 and Switzerland Kata Bebo Boston Kata Nafishano Morocco ni Haiti with so much me Scotland Brazil I machi Ayeko Remuchinano South Africa and South Korea. Czech Republic ni Mexico eso na de bebo ni wey e se ne ensem no so e sie tie alatu meko meko na pata paka ne wo tie tie tie

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0: Ice Cube's Big 3 is back. The most competitive basketball league on earth is on CBS this Saturday. Big 3 All-Star Dwight Howard and the LA Riot take on Greg Monroe and the Dallas Power. Then Coach Rick Mahorn, Sensation Nasir Khor, and the Detroit Amps look to protect home court against back-to-back MVP Michael Beasley and the defending champs Miami 305. The game played the way you love. 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
1: Good morning.
2: Morning.
1: Nah, they said you're a prophet.
2: Hey, sir.
1: It's a first match. First match, okay, I say one goal difference. And now, England, so see, I need you cry a draw.
2: I penalty no one, you know. But I'm 50-50. 50-50. My main chance in here, how international media
1: okay.
2: A reporter, brief, on your name, England, deadlock, no. Oka Boma, they describe the deadlock as a frustrating reality check on England. Someone to me break it through, yet well knitted defense. Knitted, KNITTED. Well knitted. Or Pamela tight.
1: What's I for a tailor for the better? I don't want more Pamela. No, sounds almost quite neat. Neat. Was I can neat in your better? I
2: think
1: that we're neat. I'm almost Pamela. The only I'm on Saturn. Ah, no, I just said, I got Pamela in here.
2: The Guardian, because you say a deep look at how the global, sports media, no, I say frustration and lack of penetration.
1: Penetration important.
3: Penetration, yeah.
1: Penetrating.
2: He highlighted the Three Lions' failure to bypass a stubborn Ghanaian defense that defended even deeper than expected, forcing England to settle for a goalless draw. Guardian, I don't know. I appreciate Ghanaian's resilience and defense. So, Reuters said, commended the Black Stars' tactical setup, noting that they were well drilled and a constant threat on the counter, utilizing the pace of Antoine Semenyo. Or prospects. But what I say, it was a difficult game. I told you, so it was going to be a very difficult game. And the English came prepared, but maybe Ebema. My meeting at Thomas Kukel Ekai after game, no. And the BBC UK reporter say. Teacher urged the fans not to lose belief. Alan Shearer labeled the lackluster performance. Could be where lackluster. Oh, yeah, Bobo, no, it's a problem. Someone look down on us. And it's in the Bama Hariki, I can't, you can't say, playing with countries like this.
3: But what is that? Oh, call match, no. Bookmakers, no. They're also favoring England.
2: True.
3: It's the ABN, no, it's in
2: based on. Nyoma who saw my debut, I'm a cousin. He said, can't you be an enemy? Bono, and the technical setup may approach me. It wants to so send our bonus.
3: I was a Oshay born in England for the boy. Now, they didn't have Messi in their team, they didn't have Yama in their team, they didn't have Mbappe in their team. Obi Obi me unlucky defense, no money.
2: And
3: I see a long block, your body deep.
2: You don't always need a Messi in your team to win a game.
3: No, me try say. Games like this, you need individual brilliance.
2: Okay, so we put it in general terms, Sadia. But so I'm more Hurricane.
3: No, Hurricane is not. Oh no, it's Osegu.
2: But on
3: to me, on lucky defense.
2: But send your own. Baby, you're so many crazy.
3: But my what was okay, Senegal and France. First half, no. But we are not only saying no. Na Senegal for near comfortable. But second half now you need ma. You need ba middle no. Ah fe there or no.
2: Be extra ba. Na you see.
3: Ah face or your skillful. Or better pass. Yeah, England for no money bi. Omo there no make we can na there yebo na no mzugo bi.
2: Mate. I say me bo emrante na baso a. Any team na baso a.

0: na me bu amanfo aso because ye amanfo nyina abọ ma baso ano permitie mo ne kanija ne coach mabọ obi a baso ma me call yen ye coach na
1: okay Carlos Cruz
0: ni okai ni that's the way to win when you have to defend you defend I cannot play samba when they play rock and roll into share opponent no the way o bono ko se po akọ kakra ne o share team now ne ne bono no what develop strategy to meet them I cannot play samba when they play rock and roll the goal was to finish the first half with the England team frustrated and no solution to beat us the society he came with a plan
2: na plan nso aye
0: dwuma how do so why me the my happiness back quickly on this point say am ranty any play to his instruction
2: yeah
0: sometimes the boys na any tactically disciplined o ka se we mo hana we mbo we na mo hana we na mo ha e dey sun san so ba
2: dwuma odi mo no ye
0: omo ye dwuma no no it say onim England team no in and out onim no mo mindset ni a on bebo bia me see oburu took e so that was when we started to grow up and control the game. We could score, but unfortunately, we did not do it. I think England could score. So, almost so, until to him, it's a fair result. Because, Sana, we are actually at UNC Suno. Amo buy, and Obi also FFA or FFA Amo. But what I say?
2: Yeah.
0: Obi Amo, a thumbs up, say, Amo Ebede, Ombedin Kunim. Before I coach you before Jumain, so far I bought 3 matches. Messinipi, Carlos had changed the mood around Ghana in just 3 matches.
2: Yeah, no crap.
0: The what do people were saying about the team. You said the team is the best at this tournament. David. But Nyaye, you know, assistant.
2: Adrian Ewo Blackstar.
0: Assistant. And the team is against Japan. Japan share 2-0. South Korea share 1-0. South Africa, Yakobo Bobi, almost share 1-0. Austria share 5-1. Austria share 5, no, share
2: 5.
0: Germany share 2.
2: 2.
0: Mexico share 2.
2: 2.
0: Obaye, Wabo 1-1 with Wales. Wabo 1-0 against Panama. And 1-0 against England. Agree. This is a good coach.
2: This is a good coach.
0: This is a good coach. I'm telling you, this is a good coach.
2: And then the memory verse in here, this is a good
0: this
2: coach.
0: This is CQ is a good
2: it's
0: coach.
2: It's a good coach.
0: Thomas Partey. Eh, Mofa Spencer has a mutube. On chia uncle. You know, be a nyan chia nyan force. Madame Fubi. Madame Fubi. Omo omo nye bie.
2: Omo omo nye bie.
0: Omo omo nye bie.
2: Omo ya ya nominator Ballon d'Or. Omo kwa ya chia. Now Spencer will team crank a core relegation.
0: Omo chia na ya dey. Yeah, can never cancel me at all. But it's all right.
2: Namiabum.
0: Thomas Partey, no dana say. I'm not any yard. Na a idea. Enyo, Isaac Asari, Enyo.
2: Benjamin Asari.
0: Benjamin, Yamishao. Why are they? Oh, you so strong and be of ground.
2: Sabone go.
0: Oh, Sabone or block or ground, no.
2: That's like a born ego.
0: Manuel no ya mola any bio.
2: Maybe I know prep band there who are Sakobe and the NCCR.
0: Every day. And then you're missing. Croatia, you know, ye. Allah, Madjoa,
2: Papa.
0: I see Croatia, and you're there.
2: I'm in Gina ye.
0: I could be moon to us.
2: Sky, I don't know, interesting point of interest or the team or say, Croatia for engineer ye. Carlos Cruz, a good coach. Per matches me and some of the abonnees. Senior Kobe Jones, our senior, good morning.
3: Hello, good morning.
2: Maybe I come a come a dear.
3: Oh, Yami Adam, sir. Yeah, sorry, dear. Yeah, the I said a bit more boy, dear. Yeah, then I see.
2: On the Black Stars.
3: Dedica Mamincia, or Emmanuel Ting. Returning catch.
2: Mr. Emmanuel Ting.
3: Mr. Emmanuel
2: Ting. Mr. Emmanuel Ting.
3: Oh, Ministry of Education.
2: Education. Special good morning.
3: Mincha. Zotim Amintun, can I be tongue catch? We are my friend. Namincha Evangelist Jadan. ewo ejadan ho na bibia koye alatula mse enra game no oze ebra coach Carlos Cruz ba epe ena me kan se fire fighting approach eno obeye obeye crisis ejuma ne juma na oye no crisis ejuma wo ejuma na je isapo no mo ye mri bi etwe mu no eno na oye ni sisi no ade ani nkoyi no wako fa coach bi aba obape ono na oba osisa se ne team no environment in it here. And that is what Carlos Cruz is doing. Your ball will spare, and I'm better than I can say, Papa, no defensive organization, any defensive structure, and a better one will work up him. Because, say, Oshe, ne ball na, si elusu ball na, structure ni is solid. Ye team yao, ena, jikuno ne, salis nu, e prayer ni isu mewa.
0: Yeah.
3: And so, look at the defense. And they, amu defending no, as a structure. It's not like, say, defenders no kwane ye juma. We are made for the defender. We are striker, we are defender. And that structure, it was solid. Enra. No kwe woman is say England for nbobo ni nye na nenso. Amu ni that player, obet me, aye the other players ni ye bi.
0: They don't have. Mbappe, bo hena.
3: Amu ni, amu ni sa player ni bi omu timu no. Amu problem no. Enna, amu coach ni so ne hwe mwa. Say, what me or start Saka or bench because me feel Saka a more a productive thing.
1: On your fit, on your very fit.
3: But woman,
1: I had a man times I say on Concobono. On your fit, sir, or are you by a crown on Tapo?
3: Because
1: or by seeing the way Saka plays, no, he was forced to bring him on because of yeah, Saka was that play. But when you say I want to block you, Saka copy me and who say no. I'm so cool for you, don't send me into this table.
3: Oh,
1: problems.
3: But Oba, you know, behind Kakra. Because I born a sorry, you know. Ego.
0: Ego.
3: Because born a C-form, I was stretchy and ego. In any day, we are keep it. But yesterday, me can't send me to and cry for Anna or more Jimmy Chingy. Benjamin Sari Ba has a fool. De bia me ka se oda pool ma bo onko ni su me ka wa fo fi se media gro oda pool ma bo onko en shedan ko ni su ze mami ye ni panama no first half no o bo se ko eso atizi gi un se so ye en ma ni pray asare da pool nu ma o kasa o control defenders o tiatia omo eti u bo ze wani u chaza un lose focus. Eje asare da po ma ne sey den. Oh. Me omo ye ya omo so at six times o. Enya problem. But if asare get opportunity to be da po no ma say who is a coach ne ba here no na assistant coaches no. Omo fi say they are going for experience. Omo fi say the last World Cup at six gina die. Enti no our experience or World Cup. Abrofonso there osan so e bo high profile league. E was Switzerland. So they read their league and BBR than yeah or hey. And you know, oh yeah, on the level, on the pegging order, oh they are TB training him. And that is what they did. Unfortunately, I see be pride. But look at what he has done in such 2 matches in a row, 1.5, maybe half time ne and ra match. So for me, I think it's about coaching. Oh say Ghana for renew energy or money in a coaching no.
0: Yeah.
3: Who is that? Who ye? Say, I knew or two near Nicoya. And give me Hunisa.
0: Then Hunisa, eh?
3: Who tried me at Nicoya?
0: Give me home.
3: So, me say, coaches, etchet, because who take coaching is a more kaya. Or say, now I say you frustrate you. And that's what happened. In the first half, one boy, you know, bound to me, she go. Then you hit on the break. Make sure I line up, I'm already knacky. Or this Semenyo will say no counter attack and all bebo, because in that speed Semenyo speed and to move near Jia near Deko, and that is what worked yesterday. To be honest with you, Omo Aya there, Yebebo and Ranti Nabaso, the unity in the team. Now Thomas Partey, and Ramine Obito, Yebebo, and I was say, ah, now Partey, me who knows? Hey, On a year, Juman, and I'm
2: going
3: to say, Mogazi, a body, a body, go. On no, not defensive organization, any more Medford nor Nonisimo. A Juman Muyan ran,
2: Santa Bak, one of the Cocova,
3: and not make any honestable, a Juman Muyan ran. And Michelle line up, no. Now, what was the admiral for Brandy Aman? I'm yes. Coach, no, a share English team. No. And one who say, winning first match. You were 3 points. Ubo draw when you're saying 4 points. And you call the next stage of the competition. And you only England, you call bola. You can be himself or Shegu. David. Who your coach, Papa? Who me? But what will be himself or Shegua? They can hurt you. Second time, Eba, Namoko. Eba, near your national Zaba. And no, I must say a low block, ne? Yeah, they need a deeper, deeper low block. I'm saying, which crane? You better throw a crowd pool in him. I'm where they're moving. I must say deeper, deeper low. And that was true. Because we never be on far born in far. And the defensive structure, no? And yet, defenders, no? They defend on block. Block, yes, I'm in a bar, defenders, strikers in a bar, midfielders, joining it's a thing. Who never become far born in far and on that
1: all attacking,
3: all attack or defending. I don't know because when it's a Unia Tima, it's a Ghana, it's a Nitina, a friend is saying Hurricane, that's more kind. You know, be a fees one can say, but of course, or no fees, be a Usia team, it's almost a crochet, crochet open, almost a no crochet, I say, almost a meba.
2: Yeah,
3: a ball, no, or we know. Omo ball, low block na pion frustrated PSG. I say, yeah, mistake via Ghani, Masquera Quaya, and Gasa, the one there on the Bepon. Got the one there on the Bepon. What was that, Etienne? But, even after, say, yeah, boy, straight terminal, because Omo him say, I'm here, bitch, my co-penalties. And I say, co-penalties, sir, anybody's game. Mm-hmm. Penalty they will lose where yeah because they say you toss a coin, and that is what happened. So I'm saying it here. Coach need to be honest with you. Carlos Cruz, why are dear papa? Football dear coaching who here papa la too. Coaching who here papa.
2: Coaching who here papa.
3: Yeah.
2: Then your papa is saying that Africa can be a Kobe.
3: Coaching who here papa. Because over here they see na Alatula. They see no. Coaching who here.
2: Okay.
3: Coaching who here pa.
2: Senior, what I say?

Prince Odi Beguso. Noon rush, you know, start 8 o'clock a.m. 1:25 p.m. Now, call every year. 1:25 p.m. Echo C 7:55. And you're draw, so a basso 8 o'clock, 8 p.m.

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Black Red Game.

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ABC Games. 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Just dial *262#. *262# on your phone. ABC Games, 5 Ghana City, and also would be good show.

Yeah, this woman is here. I'm a sitting at Wasso. Nyamen Kaho. On your case. 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
2: Just
3: say
2: you're
3: here
2: and see a
3: draw. Auntie, just who drew? I said you was sad one. Bra, but you can go ointment. Now, Cosoche, since all my enemy at your mature team, the Yan is over here too in some cake. Now, they are strong when I'm and one or no.
4: Honey, say, say, Congo ointment, the enemy at here, yet you're good to you, Muse, come on. 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
8: 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So,
10: did you remember that I say, Yan Mwaman on it? You almost see a cracker, you almost will hunu, Yen Siatia, Yen Yatrasia, Yakabum.
11: Memory Debia, a bonusia, a Pemusia, a question of what you change your home, our Abruce, said the Yakum, any diabe drufi, the Yahu, near her, the Ye, near the Abba, the Yeniano, and you can say,
10: Ye, Abrochin come on a dim tintim pa.
8: Yabere no ma hudwa. 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
12: Robert David, make us free Germany.
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14: 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Omo Ataman and Nadia no Mutipi. Omo Kran also program. Omo also program.
15: Ice Cube's Big 3 years back. 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Then Coach Rick Mahorn, Sensation Nazir Kor, and the Detroit Amps look to protect home court against back-to-back MVP Michael Beasley and the defending champs Miami 305. 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
4: 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So,
6: you dream in Dana, say, you know, woman on it. You almost see a cracker. You almost will know. Yes, Yatia. In Yatasia. 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

0: 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And then, dear, then throw out a full toothpaste. A by Jama. That toothpaste, see, and when we are in your eye, a free BD and in pump room. BD away, and Mawusi, a fita. A bow will say, who buy every more, more. Now, a year, if you can't, then throw out toothpaste, my way noom, at the home. 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Inside, a do come out with their comfort. Then throw out a full toothpaste, ne, a live global toothpaste. Hey, your mama, Franny Penina. Me a crabby go brush. No sooner fetch you will say Anapani and you may be a and one se wo pe bi atwa ko pharmacy and a shop I walk in crying. 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
1: Yampo, say a quantum wisdom. 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
1: And indeed, Tia Bruchenkomo, Aqua Manqua, Akuntejo, Eddie Bro was Sempa, 94.7 FM. So,
3: you dream me, Dana, say, you're no more man on it. 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
4: Memory Debia, a bonusia, a permusia. 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
5: Robert David ne ka so fi Germany.
6: Kobe. Yeah, Amsterdam.
5: Cost of the word for abrochin for wo mu wa man na ne mu. 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
1: Say a minute de bia 6 p.m. Bogan near Abuchin Kumuni.
7: Hey, Bema, Matiso Yirawu.

0: you know that Ghana currently spends more than 8 billion Ghana cedis annually importing food that can be produced locally? That is why this June, Joy Business and the Super Morning Show, in partnership with the Federation of Associations of Ghanaian Exporters, FAGE, bring you the Joy Agribusiness Month 2026 under the theme, From Soil to Sovereignty, Building Ghana's Agricultural Self-Reliance Through Innovation. Join us on the Joy Super Morning Show, Joy News, and across Joy Business platforms for a month-long national conversation on Ghana's food security and agribusiness future. The final week looks at consumer power and Ghana's roadmap to food sovereignty by 2030. 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

0: Ice Cube's Big 3 is back. The most competitive basketball league on earth is on CBS this Saturday. Big 3 All-Star Dwight Howard and the LA Riot take on Greg Monroe and the Dallas Power. Then Coach Rick Mahorn, Sensation Nasir Khor, and the Detroit Amps look to protect home court against back-to-back MVP Michael Beasley and the defending champs Miami 305. The game played the way you love. 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
2: oba man ku so so be yet was
1: enti koba sano
2: so at what age and I'll take it that decision
1: from 12 years forever no and I me
2: wetin I join your Facebook Asempa 94.7 FM. 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And as a Facebook web, you bet me a search for Nana Iausafo. O search for Nana Iausafo. You bet me a joining live feed no. 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
2: A dream oba fre bi e bi abo fre bi ti yen. 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
1: Mhm.
2: 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The word trust. 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

0: 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The most competitive basketball league on earth is on CBS this Saturday. Big 3 All-Star Dwight Howard and the LA Riot take on Greg Monroe and the Dallas Power. Then Coach Rick Mahorn, Sensation Nazir Kaur, and the Detroit Amps look to protect home court against back-to-back MVP Michael Beasley and the defending champs Miami 305. The game played the way you love. 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

0: 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Young Krupon, you were Radin Young Krupon, why you do Uyaku Grumutia? 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
3: 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now on Sakai and Komobi Apesi when you defer your number home with you supermarket a hold wall you will toothbrush a hold wall and then so you will grass wall you won't call out toothbrush wall you 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
4: ya
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2: Already a dumb. 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
4: Yeah.
2: 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Yeah, for you.
4: Papa, Emmanuel.
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4: Ah.
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4: 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What's your idea?
5: What's he?
4: What's your idea?
5: What did he?
4: What did he?
5: One of me.
4: And the young United did he?
5: No great.
4: Tie. And the young United did
5: he? Umpa.
4: Co.
5: One of me.
4: No, no, no, yeah.
5: What worry?
4: You don't worry. You don't worry.
5: What worry?
4: Eni pa wari mi eruni mi ensan nei na jama mabusu ejama busu bebrebe yi ebinu mi tibi jaye kunu mo ebinu mi jaye yiru mo ebinu mi famba mi eruni mi ensan
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4: 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Eto so ya dia bayi.
5: Wodidi.
4: Wodidi.
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5: What's it?
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6: Wodidi.
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5: Nokure.
6: Lot na no mu didi.
5: Nokasem.
6: Lot na no didi.
5: Ampa.
6: Won mi.
5: Sa.
6: Ko.
5: Was
6: it
5: one nomi? What toy?
6: What toy?
5: What tony?
6: What tony?
5: What do ye?
6: What do ye?
5: I want to talk
6: at two at dance. See a dancer and net your tongue, your dia.
5: Was in the mirror, Lord, every Sodom Koya,
6: the mirror, not Lord, every Sodom Koya. I didn't see ya, and it's an ebonia do so Sodom, one corona, and also Sodom, it's in mirror, Lord, every Sodom Koya, pepper. Let me see.
5: Was your Janice Sophie?
6: Oh, Janice,
5: every so toy,
6: every so toy,
5: a besay
6: when you know. And on a pay. Me bo koko
5: mpa
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8: Ice Cube's Big 3 is back. 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Then Coach Rick Mahorn, Sensation Nazir Kor, and the Detroit Amps look to protect home court against back-to-back MVP Michael Beasley and the defending champs Miami 305. 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
9: you need to aso kwa yar sabia
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7: mhm
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7: mo bo ampo prophet as as is
9: any pair mo bo
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9: he
7: e no kure
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7: papa
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7: good
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7: yeah.
9: Na say di mewra
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7: David.
9: Miracle ne say some years ago nan na ne hono yi ade ene ode bo ho ban na no na me ka wa sori say papa wonu say abongo tie
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9: Edin pa
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10: Pacho Yesu Admoda.
9: 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The from say.
10: Pacho, me didn't Kojo Yamsen.
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10: And Pacho, but it's 2015. And now, me master, Ochre Meduma, that I'm my sweet man where you are my pommy. Until I want a papa at that time, say, Minko Janeduma, Ochre Meduma, we are Minko Janeduma. 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there scarf jam scarf bare fauna.
9: That is all your electrician.
10: Patron.
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3: Situation to be all better. 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
3: Now, see, the situation, say, where are you worse, cra? And I say, Midawa, Midafaqua, Nami Mushishime, Mitras and Sua, Namito, Mitusishime, Mitras, I've been me sorrow cramming to me, German also. Dear Ohana, me drunk a cry, Ohana, my transca cra. You see, situation is in
4: now. What could we be about Rock of Bezel, Japa, or say, or maybe a Oku Koyen, or Bemuba Bwao?
3: Dan Patrine.
4: Quite best, so.
3: I think, say, is it last month and I say last 2 months? May try some bar. Nah, may yes, I'm about now. May buy now, only harm. Tea. May be two. Mommy, Aunt Nancy, honest meaning pa. Because of insulting with the minimum. Timber two no. Won't you whom you are? You say now, Aunt Nan, adding. Now, may first story in Nakach and say, see now, at me. Na me boy German inti. 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
3: 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Said then on quire me fanka, a rather than a sanka, me humber tom, me met me a yed, ma, I shame a busiano, and then come pick.
4: Na, oh, mammy, were he?
3: That mammy, our village, or them,
4: no more than the quirk crassy,
3: Patrine.
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3: Patrine.
4: Only on no more say,
3: Patro Yemi and some men a mere penny.
4: Una penny,
3: Patrine.
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3: Back home village, and a back or so. 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
4: Why, dear? 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
0: 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A woman's old mom in a near Friday, but she is still alive. A woman's old mom, you won't know, dear. Or that's what she has said. 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
0: Also, you have a pan and you are seeing you, sir. 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No, but why are dear?
2: Pa pa pa pa pa pa pa pa pa pa pa pa pa pa pa pa pa pa pa pa pa pa pa pa pa pa pa pa pa pa pa pa pa pa pa pa pa pa pa pa pa pa pa pa pa pa pa pa pa pa pa pa pa pa pa pa pa pa pa pa pa pa pa pa pa pa 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
0: 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I'm a my Lucy control kakra. 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
0: 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Brochi, I send you 562 Ghana.
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0: 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And I say so Abigail, Nada. Asani a 10 cities. Abigail Nada Saki was sending a 10 cities.
1: Onyamishrao.
0: And I think so Ivy Forsen asani a 10 cities.
1: Onyamishrao.
0: I think Norbert Koku Sodahon asani a 50 cities.
1: Onyamishrao.
0: I think Justice Kuma asani a 20 cities.
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0: 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Asenia 21 cities.
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0: Margaret Atedefe. 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
0: Catherine Mavis Kluche. 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
0: Patricia Pokuya. 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
1: Onyami Shrow.
0: Afe Kingsley Tete. Lanua Asendi 20 cities.
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0: Abigail Bonnie Asenia 101 cities.
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0: And Afenso Francis Ofosu and so Asandi and 21 cities.
1: Onyami shrong.
0: Very well. Number no year 055
1: 055 333 69 71 1 055 333 69 71 1 055 333 69 71 1 055 333 69 71 1
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1: Amen.
2: Mama Morden and Quanda and waiting there so there quay my juma.
1: Amen.
2: Make it amuso academy chamfrimo so.
1: Amen.
2: Radi meka and may be come with the beard da.
1: Amen.
2: You go pon shaman and work as siamudia boy in your bay. On shiram. 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On shiram. Adominanti. Amen.
1: Amen.
0: Pacho, a brain in Tisa was no deny and to me more a facha ye why. Who said Beatrice Asendia in 50 cities? Radisha and Beatrice Ofori. I think that's the correct name. Most of our trouble Facebook comment section or and to Beatrice Radin Yanko Pon Shop. Number near 055 333 69 71 1 055 333 69 71 1 055 333 69 71 1 055 333 69 71 1 055 333 69 71 1
1: One
0: more day say or subit me a support a dear beba a Samuel Nana ya Uzusafu free ne ya wada any fiada at least in ya papa 200 million that is 20,000 mana
2: a man wa
0: bet me any bet me a jipa I mean say a new fiada so na a radinya
2: upon I had them
0: ashini din kumu any monyam Power specialist about hospital Adaruma Krami Mu hepatitis ABCD sciatica arthritis gonorrhea syphilis kasemu yao and all sahenia kidney problem biafakodawo yo kwabinya 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a 0200383831 and a 0555797878 your WhatsApp number no what him say me mass scholarship papa me mass scholarship
2: said the dear what tie pa
0: am tie
2: what tie papa papa papa
0: na adoye so the papa say wo adoye ya
2: sir
0: So you only pan down who are doing here?
2: Ah, we should have busu be
0: brave. We should have busu. So who say you call your name? Ne ya doye.
2: Sanity.
0: Aye. Na me the number be a tuja.
2: Me.
0: Na ti upe pana o wosa obeyen semchure juma no. 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Se radio so se TV so se upe so trauma de ubo krata. 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
2: Good.
0: Now, I was a fees and go to 2,400 Ghana cities.
2: Mm-hmm.
0: Now, scholarship, I'm going to get 700 Ghana.
2: Oh, and the radio artist who?
0: Yes, 700 Ghana cities.
2: Oh, I'm going to get you. Why are
0: they? And the paper show, opportunity way, I will honor them end of the month.
2: Yeah.
0: Now, my money per 50 per.
2: Mm-hmm.
0: Nipa 50.
2: 50 per.
0: And now, get Nipa 30 normal, I register.
2: Good.
0: And your point, a poem, now I be can Nipa 15.
2: Good, good.
0: If you can Nipa 15 slots, and a daho. Now, dear woman, you, oh, Fred DJ, no, what send 100 Ghana cities, dear man? What send the man, and that's what forms, and forms, no, 100 cities. Now, school fees near 700, Shannon. So. Na umpe we na dia na pe school nang on the radio station
2: mm-hmm.
0: e on the TV station
2: e
0: ba ne practicals and so
2: good
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0: 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Me the number ni tudwa na wetimi afre ni a register obano. Ye be send form no the amount through WhatsApp. Na wa fele, u fele wi anwa send the amount ni a print. E wo school ho ni the to file so. E rade ya dom na July ye be school la. Na do fees no ababetu. Bi mu crash ase e tu mu fees because we dey for pa. E ni kwasa wo che ho kra.
2: We dey for.
0: Friend number ni sisi a 0246
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0: 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Beba choti. Accra Okanshi Drug Lane, Repass Ventures, Tina Ted Herbal Center, Ubenye Biato, Kumasi, FPA, and a Kolinak Herbal Center, Ubenye Biato. 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Freyan was 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Ghana ha Ghana phone take advantage se a yo fee a yo office or restaurant hospital mosque schools churches and many more they are so be fray say business center krebeba now za cram or cromo the amount 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

0: 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A man for such a shine one should be. Obia should be. Obia should be Nura. Nanura Nankasa supporters, no. Mura no, I will move Bostu, you know. Yes, and you will see your number.
1: I'm going to say, I'm going to say, I'm going to say, I'm going to say, I'm going to say, I'm going to say, I'm going to say, I'm going to say, I'm going to say, I'm going to say, I'm going to say, I'm going to say, I'm going to say, I'm going to say, I'm going to say, I'm going to say, I'm going to say, I'm going to say, I'm going to say, I'm going to say, I'm going to say, I'm going to say, I'm going to say, I'm going to say, I'm going to say, I'm going to say, I'm going to say, I'm going to say, I'm going to say, I'm going to say, I'm going to say, I'm going to say, I'm going to say, I'm going to say, I'm going to say, I'm going to say, I'm going to say, I'm going to say, I'm going to say, I'm going to say, I'm going to say, I'm going to say, I'm going to say, I'm going to say, I'm going to say, I'm going to say, I'm going to say, I'm going to say, I'm going to say, I'm going to say, I'm going to say, I'm going to say, I'm going to say, I'm going to say,

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2: such a clean piece of goalkeeping there. Saka looking to let one go. Oh, what a save that is by Asara. Surely the best of the day.
0: Yana no a dear power ninum Diana Hamilton. And yeah, Jum kun water. A draw is a win. A draw is a mammy, a draw is a win umpa. Yeah, dear draw no crown and your winkeku. Ya winya winya winya and yoni what dear. And right, I say, what you cash and in the cat in a video who natches, I am shared when right ye woo bam pre do. Ye woo yen yan.

0: yes, young Kathy. Now, coaching Boma. Coaching Boma, who said, near course, so a park and no swan. Any blasters performance or mother toe from any players, and I could draw you and Rom with the ball, Bono. Coaching Boma, and a bit much name.
1: But one for Bob, can afford. And the minutes, next month, if I see a mini pepper, more draw, young shovel, you pay 3.5 to 2.
2: I'm
1: right, you're sure, and I know. And then,
2: Everybody came to the party with more energy on delivery, tactical approach, and the piano. They listened to the coach.
0: Ebusia coaching Boma and Edia to Hono. Say so who will play yes sir or mutier coach. Now we coach ya. Wano so no when ye kakra it yasa wonna wo man and nam ni obe kachra wo maybe ye waso dis or mudiso. Na wuni play yes a soa wo be ya pese me debi be di asa 2010 World Cup on me debi be di. Nese ni ya wa na dress one mono bet nanche. 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
3: Well, it was excellent. I mean, I know Benjamin not today when I was assistant with under 20. You know, he played several times with Great Olympia. That I'm not Olympic, and he was excellent. So for me, I'm not surprised he's doing well in the national team. The back four super. I was surprised. Ajete and Opoku. I mean, they were spec. I was surprised because this is their first tournament, and the way fine our first match they were a bit fumbling, but yesterday they were superb, solid yesterday. And in football, this is what happened. Normally, if you don't concede and results come, I mean, all the loopholes won't be found until maybe something happened. So yesterday, the only thing I was afraid that can we defend throughout 90 minutes? And the ball was just coming, and they were able to do that. So,
0: and Ramu defend the no so nema yem shishi ya se e na wube bo defense mkwa di na se betuma e denya abebre na e na di yem shishi ebe se na coach no wawo o ye tactical coach se na coach no se se experience wum etinra so o shen ye kwa su e chile baba raman ne che se tim se ya bobo e chile wona omu denbe se na ne hoye na ya bo pre se ye wye no pipi ya bobo nwe wye enu nye
1: but wafo bopa can afford. Hey, let me need this next month if I see you win it pepe more draw you ain't shovel you pay 3.5 to 2.
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1: I didn't mean shivum papa and right. Somebody ever put that with your son. Mimbutu come in the same year, Katar to come to Kotaret by force.
4: Oh, we don't know me, Drufi and I'm Kako Kunjedio. 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
5: When I'm going there, then I'm

0: Ayo, Ghana coaches no, yeah, 35 million, yeah, coaches no. Na Enra, you have video a demo Facebook and YouTube, where you Ghana? Na US or cry, and you're mine. Enra Ghana fortress, I say no, be I am Fabog and your swine.
1: Debbie,
0: I get them Biano, your day, where they send you here with Toronto, no. Enra Boston, so Ghana for your whole year show, where you Ghana, dear, no. Enra, I'm not sending a kind of bass, no.
1: Oh, robot man, I can't say pops,
0: and
1: eh,
0: bass.
1: Oh, the ba. Zimbabwe, bring a bass. Now, me say, I need you in the twas one, I don't know, but we are humatino, no go focus with you. 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
2: For the first time 2026 FIFA World Cup African country first two matches on concede.

0: MRP strategy a the 5 points. Now the focus is on the Croatia match. And then as you see, well, attention has been moved from the game. It may show say enjoy the celebrity, but yeah, change the celebrations now. Once the Croatia game just Saturday, and then Wednesday, Thursday, Friday, until just 3 days to prepare for the game. The American New York from watching 2 days, then the last day. This is the period that with the Diagra bring a problem, and so per se.
1: And Timo Sabana, that is what's the monument.

0: ti mo man Ghana na ni o wiye no e na che se ni je no gusu a wo krom ni ade ade a ye be ko ahoma so akobon kobon the maestro anti kwakubin ojina mu erno aye keka ye se che se maestro nye credibility asifom onye credibility asifom
1: ne voice ye clear die
0: ah ye be bisa no
1: bisa na me se be ba
0: the maestro hey
2: I mean, Adam.
0: Now feeling it to say, that maestro. Feeling no. Feeling it to say one potem when I'm not sorry, you know, players and no, money nano and you make a say.
2: Well, Thomas, my mentor, I take for it, Adam 106.3 and pay in Mentia Ghana for France, you know, for the massive supporter. Omudiama, the Black Stars of Ghana, Abepime India. Far Boston, far Rhode Island, far Connecticut, far Worcester, baby. Any general, many short, if it's many words, they better describe it. Any general, I didn't say me. But then, after the final whistle, no. Now, oh, I had the Gillis Sports Stadium, I'm going to say, Ghana for yet doing Black Stars, and papa. Now, no, be also at the Tanta Hooks, so I'm trying to give me the baby, you know, say, and to me, and share England. And yeah, dear England, so a bit me a share. Sape Pepe Nanura, it's me a cool year. Now, Carlos Cruz or your head coach in my team, no, may you sure say, and command now with the kind of a year crown or she said, and man telling you, I did the PFA, the near brace, this particular tournament, World Cup, no, where they a Black Stars team, no, a idea, a Babonian on Kwan, was I am a Ghana for being my name, GD, away and Black Stars in over the years. It's been a more catty team winner, the worst team ever. Black Stars, Yenya, a binomukase, and in group stage in the Kalinya, 1 point in pool in film because Croatia or Panama or Honoma and Afi, England, so I want to be sure say Carlos Cruz and me, what you may prove you will be wrong. And no sign than Jam, about checking your tactical discipline. I will give me a HSC players, Yen Jomo, the tactics available, Yim defend, Yim manage the game. No, what you say. And they in team say in the golden generation of coaching, where one of the top notch coaches, you know, what done it the PFA. And I'm saying, a media, why the team no matter what done it, team, I'm a next team, you know, I am very difficult to be beaten. So we team be an only Ghana bar, the Ghana and share a bedding, and say, Obersher, and Tom, I will be some idea, and you know, the principal street of Rhode Island. Efa Worcester, Efa Connecticut, but Peter Besedia and Ghana for a barbantry in their bulk majority. If I then run a year, and I'm saying, now I'm in the Katia, Mr. Katia, and you cry one damn pumai, and I'm so far the principal street, Oko African restaurant, African joint, but be a Ghana for winner. Ya two apetia, Ubia, and your GBS uncle, and what the Black Stars, no more, and they are Minokas and Kofua, air for the Philadelphia game, no, and Yadia, a dosopa. In Rock Camp, also, and Rancy also, a DPC, a catcher, they are committed to the cause of the Black Stars. They young Queen of Hopa, dear, a nay, woman and a baby, the new generation of our Black Stars. Young Kodan, so many a DNC, a quick B Arsenal, we are England, we are Croatia, we are Portugal, we are Brazil, Team B, we are Biano, Umbitim and Wabono. If I don't write no more editing common, or family members, a baron, a man for no to come for me, just the hotel home there, near Nigeno, we are Hoshia, Natchez, and you, and you, good news now, at Yabaka and Sai and they are, and there for the first time ever. In the history of our Black Stars, in the history of the World Cup, no, you must say you have two games, you lose a game back ball and so you have to yet me qualify in a year, I can one game to spare, no, yet me qualify to the next stage of the competition. So I think Nigeria will be and will be to meet you. We are so full, we are Malam, we are Vio, you know, idea, what you know, so full Lawrence, Lawrence, the Kepa, or Bechet, Asta, Woody, or Hotel, no, Lawrence, that's a easy crap.

0: It was overwhelming. And when we are broke, we didn't say English, and also move to England. Don't wanna, you were Lebanese, you were other European country, no man don't need the colors of the Black Stars. In that first street, my domo can, and they said, go Black Stars, go Ghana, go Black Stars, go Ghana. I said, oh, me, any human, me, boss, I'm a match. I said, the AI, you know, I said, you're general African, I'm concordine, and the AMA, African, you know, the Brazilian of Africa, you can say, Ghana, no, and on a year, then it is the standard version of the FIFA World Cup, I also, these three countries.
1: Now, at some Kasiba, Kosu, and Rebaye, a bra players, no more Tietia, no more Sassia Bono. Yahoo say England, player Brako, no crown, Bibini, I have Fred Spencer, one Tiapate, Mekovia, Tennessee, I want some man, sorry, Yad Ketua, and no sooner, what camp, no, what a team will be Biana.
0: Well, it was before in England, the bonus issue need by say, yeah, it is the English FP, and your players need decided to more end your party. At the point, near to say a mind game. At the point, yes, not the taste, the English FP, no, Eka say, sir, you bet you are not in charity, Omu Jai Ama, Omu players, no market, on bet you are not so much. But I was excited because Enra Tima. Ye be chiachiana se do time ye be chiano. Na man for se ni ye chin ye camera ye pa and to bush baby an apati di any players or shot te be woman or chiachia didum a do decline right crowd hagi no ne do spends an art woyin any anase. I think say the English players ranka seven ashemi umu play an or down any one channel. Oma good in massy because yen na ye bo posi and chia about a ye 11 players and each in a park less no a muma kuma kuma do a be hagino. Ebi e chiano ebi nuno e din komo e bade po game no look at hacks ne en koma no ni bibi nedi na se won kwa single handedly eni pattern na chiana won kwa wo so won chiadia e cha se sebe sebe wo gu hon ma se what do team him because majority of your team members so I conclude say or see a chiano because football there foster unity and the same love neighbor and the football language e ba ku pe what you say a discipline a respect for each other and attend the FIFA preacher fair play and it's a wound you have a dream now you're convicted you know you move for not 10 players of your squad say you have a channel now I'm going to say own child yeah yeah new some edema if you say I'm taking anything away from performance of a year Thomas Tepati that is and I want you to put the anger when you're born around colossal for talking it the book on I don't work and I decided you watch anara. Thank you, media. If you say a Nim Guasier on his part as a player or a professional player, would name the ethics and the year of football said discipline, respect, fair play, and fairness. The 10 players of England to me, no, your best friend, Daniel Yako Vancouver, or Canada, and Yako stay near to us about your games. So, you did kind so, you bet now a US of A, Atlanta, and you boy a year other games. So, then you qualify with the third best place team, your Tosumi and Sir, and also you bet now US here. But the air temptations is different because Tosumi and Sir, and Sir now the cook group K, not you did kind of what they say, be a Portugal. No, Abishia. These are the dynamics that yes, you can pay for better nature. Now, more calculate who say, you need to be in Kushia, Portugal group, no, and I see you need second, now you call Canada. Because when you say, you did second year, call Canada, Thomas, they have only opportunity to go to Canada. And the idea of the quantity of the team, and I think say, we are in a very a dicey dilemma, may yes, you say, the head coach and the Black Stars Management Committee, meaning an ethnic, he said, Debbie Bruno, Mummy, any first, me and Tina Atlanta, maybe at Thomas Patina, the opportunity to play. They said, yeah, no, yeah, no. And I said, she could pray, and only could this second year. That's just the Ecobo, the run of 32 with us, Thomas Tepati. They did tell this. So these dynamics, so I want to play. But yet, me, I bought two games, in Lucy and the IFU said the last game, yeah, boy, against Croatia, or Philadelphia. Me, yes, you said, coach, why not? You said, Obey Lucy, game back, Oh, so let's see how near my other corner from the training and think of what they've been behind. Yes, sure. This no equa, the baby behind it, my tearful. So, Timothy.
1: Matthias, yeah, my soul, oh, say, Black Stars, we'll say. And that's what
2: we're Boston.
1: Boston, we don't know them. Maybe a normal bomb, Martin. Just a jubilation, then you're the ketwa. Jubilation. Obroni jubilation any dia yehri any eba ne said any any obo enko enko
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5: Yes, sir, World Cup and Arsenal. Look, everything business as a fan. BBR as a fan. Everything that we need. Customers are not really alone. And you're born or you're born BBR. After you new faces. I'm a buyer, so they always buy. I'm a top three. You're into World Cup, maybe, and you're planning on about business. You know, I'm every 6 months, and that's how I'm
4: born. Any other Tony, dear March, because I'm about because of March and internal. Me didn't say as time goes on, there's a crowd in the bar around. Oh, I guess in normal business.
6: Oh, tell my man, I share work up as long. No man share and create. I say, share work up as long. For photo, for Tony, because when I say, we'll be better. No, they are born. They're my business. It costs me.
3: Ti ya no business ni dia kwa sopa eye sika nkwa gana ebo a eye sika na owi ya no se ya oman yi mu no wo mu a enum sani mu twapa no ya wo mu kuo ya from Drunkards Association of Ghana na oro mo se sonya ono ne di wo manim eno se o se se dia sani we ne kwa soro e kwa soro pa wake up bread ye wo be kwa so anso anom
7: work up no die enthusiasm na your members no e wo ma game no ama e ho nta no so e ko so but it depend because usha say anytime be a Ghana e wo ma na your money born kwen ni ya e ma at the turn e ko so kakra but say your Ghana match na ye any other African country sir me mean say if you not talk to na ma ama point time pi e ko no and sane adade no sane ti ama face ni there for the past roughly 1 month in ama so 1.5 months in adi for akofom but work up in SRC, you know, a page like a but especially the Ghana, a born homebody, and we are the draw game, you know, since you record it high because bad, you are one to at least the smaller one, you say, be our mom, we are table talks, you know, when you are more 500,000, you mean, but the bigger part, you know, so far, or more a big screen, you know, that, you know, so still, you know, a
3: since ni dia kwa soro pa nje si ya no wo pa ba na sa ye blue curious a pe tv bo ho sa so mo to no mo hwe ni nyina no me so betumi ahwe bo na no mo an ne beba no so no ne ka wo dwure gu ho no nya kaketo a
2: eh oh she on tv
3: enti ano ni dia kwa so o jepi ai o bi e ti sika de o to je si je de o to nsa je de o to dia na je ni spark for na jona jona die jai o tese fo so je a wo mo je nya de keto a ehun en radio 4 je oh news for no more je
2: the news is
3: oh, driver 4J.
2: Who are you, Jesse? For
3: Jamaica,
2: or more, my Jessica Pie, Jesse,
3: and a moment, treating customization. That's what be a jay. Who would you have in a menu?
2: And I knew you for no more, your mom, quite anyway.
3: Oh, they ain't kind.
2: And auntie, auntie, you're the one. I
3: said,
2: I'm the free. We're so dear. We're in your payola, and then yet,
3: I wish you an idea for swag on who so I'm dear. I'm just a Ghana for ye be a one prem jenny. Wamu do a mo baby Jim. I say, Wamia, Wamuya, ye nam for four no master than we are brothers, we are sisters, we are cousins. Yes, so ye are you and who cousins me any more and say, ye no, ye war dog. It's ye and ye go back. Ye and ye go back. Ye no more tenas from yemu. 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
8: was it Arteta that coached this England squad? Abi, was it Southgate? Thomas Tuchel, you got everything wrong. England, eh? After we don't hype Thomas Tuchel last game, now he just flop from A to Z. Like, Thomas Tuchel did not get one single thing right.
9: Ghana has progressed to the World Cup round of 32.
10: Hi.
9: God! Hi! England, you are the most useless country ever.
10: Hey, disgrace! I pour you spit. You cannot beat ordinary Ghana. Ghana. I said that if England does not beat you by at least 4 goals, they call me a madman. I'm a madman.
2: Ampa. No one wakano. Bro for any day. No one wakano. We di a di a man who ne se wafa wafe no one. Say ya nanura no or makuma at you. O ma we do bo bi kura de se na Ghana fo o mu e wo e bobo ni nyina ya wo mu abroche so na Nigeria fo ne de o mu afrafra aman fufuru mu Ghana, uni muntia, oko hee, na nije suwe free Ghana. 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
11: The match is the Ghanaians are going group and we, the outsiders, we know that on a normal day, Ghana should not see draw against England. But these things are football. Football, you understand. So for now, I will not clap for them. Hey, I'll not clap for Black Stars. I'm in Nigeria, so you know the competition. It's not that I hate Ghana, but I can't support Black Stars.
12: I don't really think it's a nice thing, because we Nigerians and Ghanaians, we are like one. We are Africans. We are the same. We are not different. So it should be Nigerians supporting Ghanaians yesterday, not the other way around. And I don't see any reason why Nigerians will be against Ghanaians yesterday.
11: They were trying. I do not even believe that they will play like that yesterday. I do not believe, but they tried. They play very well, yes, they play very well. Because England is a very big team. All of us, even me, I thought that. But yesterday, and then they proved us in our, we thought we, that we are thinking wrong. That's what they proved to us yesterday.
2: Yes, so cry there, my support to near and share any musa. Yes, all better, yet you, so untie yet you, eh, hiya.
3: Fire,
2: hiya, yet the moa. Yeah, yeah, yeah, yeah, man, you say muka crabna.
3: And yeah, naya, qua man, you say mua, meduqua, what to say, yes, to about trumpets, yana so. Cause one an important as a send this, yaman, you could a jet demo, will be a jan and con, a chairman crop fogina, woman con, and pinsun crop fogina, woman con, and crop for cracky, can say, say, yeah, yeah, cause a chairman, the passport, and MP office oh said if you were the ho what must say the ho now as some come rain na ni the say tempa ya ba NDC mo honum ne chere say what must a branch 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
13: Chama Steven Pusogari and I make a digital chama. Meneka saw platform you should da that doesn't because I must be repair. Mielipa and Mija Ayumumi and my Yeri Emma. Na platform you should be a good massy. Yes, I'm a film, a good massy, yes, I'm a good massy. But now call you a cool you see. I also see the accounts, preferred I. Or platform is a currency in India, but the Pacon, you need to so. You need to tell the codons of kinds from you. Now that the good and you must say, and I might say, you know, my deep practice, and I might say, tell me, Mr. Carida. 2016, you lose election, whole year, and I'm in the position in the picture, my ID. It pays, and I'm in the bad boy partner. I'm not a boy partner, so I've been put out calling a minimum. In the 2017, now calling a minimum. 2018, June, I have to call you for this election, and I'm in the whole now call. Now, maybe Chairman Puno, now call, not being semi. I will campaign much on my habit by you, you know, or by an enchanted parmature, and I'm going to be fine. We catch a matis, now call me a girlfriend, the country, the camp, the cat, the mechanic book, who permanent movie, be a mokers, and no co videos, and no co radio session. Not the drill line. Actually, I say yes, now call me girlfriend. Now, a deeper heavy a yell and a cassa. No, you could tell the rebel station, you so kick the cancer.
3: Auntie Penny Otiswaka say, dear, a ye chairman, Stephen, of a swagger. Now, oh, ye ne huano, ama a ye party for no man for worker, so when you want any natias, yes, say. Dear Quadradan, dear Quatina radio station, Bishoko Cayano, and Yeno Cre, and Nina swore. Now, a dear put a man, chairman, be in huano, Quadradan, did your cocaine and only.
14: I'm a division way about a slipper. One, or you're not going to say, or don't worry, or if it's not cool. It's similar as a penny can be BP. That's not a little.
15: 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The most competitive basketball league on earth is on CBS this Saturday. Big 3 All-Star Dwight Howard and the LA Riot take on Greg Monroe and the Dallas Power. Then Coach Rick Mahorn, Sensation Nazir Kor, and the Detroit Amps look to protect home court against back-to-back MVP Michael Beasley and the defending champs Miami 305. The game played the way you love. 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
16: Oh, yay, yay!
3: Chairman Steven Ofosu Jare. And to go to a dandan to win at the Tema, dear no, no, so the buyer no. Maybe the Sabi idea, Yabo, hey, what you can see, Sabi, and that's what to take one man, Yabia, and the idea to swano. Now Tema just and yes, I think one of the person, if I don't know what you know, what you'll be on the Natsnada, what Natchimp Nadida, it's in Weno, and Sadanya news, Bia, and you're yes, in Sweden, so I get crowd to say, what be your bedding team, what be friends, so do Diabudia. Ahu, akandi o debeka. 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E ma bi so wo chese ah, chairman. 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
16: Go! 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
17: Mi aye pe si bi sa, o mu ba suspend Ajari. Ye ya wa ha.
3: Nanka emfo ne abufu babia na koma akwakodru no enke wo so wa mene na esesodi sasem no ebeto abonten
18: World Cup minutes.

0: Ebeka se World Cup mu o mada pool mu a o mun concede goal. O se bi mu o ma ni team ni be wini. But bo se na ball ba ku bi ato na tenem. Benjamin Asare any three other goalkeepers pair. And now goalkeepers wo your friends say World Cup mu nyina no. O mo en concede goal. O se the last time o ba second half wan concede goal. And this time there o no ahyase e. And I coach the man is here. Our demo 90 minutes. Oham Nantia Nisia Kandema, England. Your Cassie Yanto Tontina. Hurricane. And no, no, Borier or say, ah, with your mabre. I feel your mapem. Eti Benjamin Abeka, Rahul Rangel, or no, our Mexico. Wabekane home. And I feel Emiliano Martinez, or no, so Argentina. Goalkeeper Wabekane home. And Unai Simon, or no, so Spain. Womu goalkeeper Antino Nese. Four goalkeepers. And I so far and say, could say yeah, after you could do finance, say the FSA, you better do finance now. Now Benjamin Krasaji, best goalkeeper of the tournament. Your second game I bought World Cup a yen nincho no. And now so your sign etwaso a yen nincho. Obeka your second game of 2006 na against Czech. Omo ye show mo a yet mienu omo intimi antibi. After 2010 so near Australia and a wo group mo second game. And also your ball 1-1. Germany to 2014 the no Ghana ne Germany and also a ball 2-2 our second game. And at 2022, Ghana ne South Korea, Om Kwade ye show 3-2 our South Stage way. And so no yani England no and also yetimi a ball 0-0. Via entity and she be no amount for this car. No amount for this car. Betting companies in Nina so as Canada ma Ghana. Before I ever say game national, na Ghana win 18 cities. 18 cities in each said the Abitabia times 18. And a Ghana, say Ghana Babo draw now be win no. No 8 cities. 8 cities, chesse. And no, Uchana 1,000 Ghana or 8,000 Ghana.
1: Hey!
0: Oh, I know I'm out for this car. Hey! It's a no, we don't draw all that.
2: Oh, I need you.

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1: Domasi,
0: and Domasi Ghana for Feso, I was Pintes, Omubi, Mufreed, Mobia, Oba, no Atsanasi, Nini Passe, Jinjina Ho,
1: Bebre,
0: Bebre, Yanomas, Om TV Nesson, it's Electroland, Yadamasi, NFA, Star Cement Limited, Sansu. And Woo Lucky, there's a new Ucha, Star 288 hash, no Ucha, Woo Lucky now, so no, watch me a disca. Eddie, and work up minutes, man, fancy.
1: I'm
0: a it's a Cromadu,
1: Cromade,
0: if we are Cromade,
1: baby,
0: I'm a baby,
1: I'm
0: a for Chiska.
1: Comment, you know, so I'm more running or so, and also sweat the dumb,
0: and the dumb,
1: Eddie, my money, that's it, my money, that's it, and you're to a say, young kind, what you for near the phone, you know. Say, we'll send this camera with Bushia. Now we'll talk edit a good phone show. Now we're your bundling, no bundle, bundling, you know, bundling near free moon air banner. Say, I said, yeah, can see a dear chili. Yes, I say, yeah, deba, old Jerome Honaya, and yeah, brand new Toyota Land Cruiser. I bet me, I rene, say, yeah, Prado Nibio, and not 10 million Ghana cities. The Hiana saw bed dialing *530#. *530#. Oh boy, yeah, empty and up on us. So, wait me, Edo, wash him a brush. Thanks to you, Computer Clinic, and yet, bra, near your screening, no amount, if we are your dear drug and we are dear be DBS roofing sheet at Ayachi, DBS roofing sheet, Wadam and Chance, Papa, the board down so, and a Kel Chaco toothpaste, Fabitru, say, now, Seno, and your Kamakama, Congo ointment, Abusia, Sansa, be a Hawa, a drug, no, and num, and a Congo ointment, Franco Trading Enterprise, from Papa, a fee, and a sunny gold brown sugar, and you open brown sugar. 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And koma pastor, ma, kofi, che, buate, aka showbiz. Showbiz of the Church of Pentecost, Fiepri, and our Fiepri district, and our if we Peggy Amadon call, see and control, sing a me in show. Now, Elder Bana, Elder Samuel Nini, and
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0: Ekoseya Jiman, aka Countryman Songo. He's on! The award winner, Patrick Oseya Jiman, aka Countryman Songo. He's on! The award winner, Patrick Oseya Jiman, aka Countryman Songo. He's on! The award winner, Patrick Oseya Jiman, aka Countryman Songo.
1: Titisamini Yankum, we should stop living in the past. So we should stop living in the past. Let's hear who say game and a basso. Nenye

0: be frank, when you win, you can do that. What else? But when you are coming on the field of play and you be asking for Kuta handkerchief, him no rough, they said, won't be said, I saw it them be near you. I mean, unprofessional behavior. I mean, you're in free darkness in the moon, you're in light. It's simple.
1: Ojanu nie.
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4: Fireman! What's all you ja? A sisua open ba! Oh, fire! Fire in the fire! Fire in the burden! Uye mi test! I'm love you! I'm me kiss you! Uye mi test!
0: So,
5: Bukombanku, when you're ready to go, Bobo, now, we'll be in your better source. Yanko Pa, Kevin, please watch out what they are. Or switch in Ghana, now. What can some listen pay for this in Kabino? If you can't swim here, the man is so on to answer. Or say a cat across. At that national team, you know, coaches in a man also a pure moka. Fantastic. But he on my mino and go and go pa Kevin, I tell what they are.
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0: Sando. FM Chantel, fire for fire, air number one. Girls in the BIA show. Me say, fireman, Ojani Shua, Obeba.
1: Fireman, we are Buta, Ojani Shua, Obeba. 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
2: fireman, Ojani Shua, baby, I want to watch it. When you're back, to Ojano, nice to be a, to Janime, to Janima. That's what I'm on, mom. Fire.
3: Oh, fire. Oh, fire. Now we throw fire. Now you just. Oh, yeah. I show up, baby. Oh, baby. Hey, what's up?
4: Nobody ever not qualify, but we have to miss you. I have one fire, sir. It's been a draw second match, and I say we need clamp on that. And that's my boy, but we bet my winning. I might have a drop it. It's in the more than the next match. Thank you. Last time game now, I'm over in energy. Etintepia taa fena ma huse unya coach wa yakoleta utimu yegu the coach welo wa yasap
5: obaya dia pa koye ko wo ya dira so ya try ya yebi
4: oh we dia gana for mama ye dare maya dia we dia say magana for tutu ya ma mu tutu dis say na obi e jidi say England ya yentimi wa ma ba that is Ghana.
6: Ghana is my heartbeat. I love Ghana and I fully support with Ghana. And I wanted to win today, but unfortunately we draw, but still we are happy. So we are very pleased to having draw. Then we beat Croatia and we qualify for the next round.
5: Engagement in a Koyepa. Many are to Ghana for Kazio. Next match we will
7: my idea, my idea, my idea, my idea, my idea, my idea, my idea, my
4: idea, my idea, my idea, my idea, my idea, my idea, my idea, my idea, my idea, my idea, my idea, my idea, my idea, my idea, my idea, my idea, my Obaya no nsisaye bebe wo ho nsusum ne kura no epamo 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
1: 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He defend this. Also game no Blaster's performance no. 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

0: Ice Cube's Big 3 is back. The most competitive basketball league on earth is on CBS this Saturday. Big 3 All-Star Dwight Howard and the LA Riot take on Greg Monroe and the Dallas Power. Then Coach Rick Mahorn, Sensation Nasir Khor, and the Detroit Amps look to protect home court against back-to-back MVP Michael Beasley and the defending champs Miami 305. The game played the way you love. 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
2: Then we have to always keep you people on your toes in a and fire you. You make it too heavy, no money, Aje. No, 4 points when he Aje. Yes, yeah, call your name, but me, I will qualify. Me, I will put 2 matches. I qualify 4 points when he Aje. Debbie, group on the store where you open England now, and then a boy, you know. They say, oh, 4 points in the blue of who or Panama, oh, who will push up Panama? She shall Panama because it's a Panama obiational. So, who gone at me as a Panama? I'm a Croatia, so as a Panama, dear, and England's obsession because England and no mobile burning in Aje. I had you because 10 hours over to England, 10 hours over channel. I don't know why channel. Who defending Ghana, defending. So I said, England into me, say. Anything else, Yaya, dear. Blasters. Omo, try, say. Omo, be yadi. Yeah. Omo, try. Every young person, yadi, na. Omo, yendu, ho. Because Omo tries to move the yard until Omo has 4 points. And out of the 4 points in the performance, in Nina Anna Susano, he defending. Nina Anna Susano, his statistics in Nina Kutia Blasters. Panama statistics, Kutia Blasters. Omo Boboche. Yes, he has 3 points. England, Boboche. In fact, he defended sir to do out 90 minutes because he's a coach in here. Defensive-minded coach. It will defend. For how long can you defend? Take it from me, fireman. Me say, for how long can Blasters keep defending? To hope. Send luck to give them back near the back to net. For how long? You can't keep defending. All in the name of said coach, a defensive coach. You can't. We are there, Bob at all net. And run a bomb to all net. And China Bob to net all net. When you keep defending. So, our game no must improve. Coach, you know, and try to let them defend well. One concede go against Panama. One concede go against England. Defending or try say boom, you know, every free hole. Or try say Queen Biaso, they will become in defense. But at the end of the day, he defended me intimate kushegua. And intimate kushegua. How are we going to get out from the knockout stages if we manage to qualify? How? Yes, as it stands, 4 points. EFA countries, he said, we group in him. EFA two. And Sana third best. Say, a soon swap. A short points, and nothing will give him now. You're the foul. So, as it stands, 4 points. Ghana, Blasters. In Ibaku, Ejina qualification. But we have to qualify and qualify well. Qualify and qualify good. And the performance of Blasters and all say improving. Now, 3 teams to qualify from our group. I open Amobia. I open. You have to play Croatia. England.

0: so obo Panama. You got it. And wo mo ma qualify, wo mo ma book two matches. Kla qualify no dia no. O munji wo mani. Etu wo Ghana ni no. Yes. When Yaji Blasters in lose too much, but Blasters performance no. So we're improving now. Old Timmy Fanko and him, Yen Timmy Fanko and him. He bet me free Musa qualify or knockout face of the World Cup now. Because performance, no. Two matches I have born in Anna, yet me and 4 points, no. Nina, a good guy when it comes to statistics and the performance. A good guy, and where you defend this, Blasters I had here, But you and I, me know if you're born, we say yes. We're all sitting on 10 toes. Just say, yeah, today, so. My person, my child, say, yeah, today, so. Yeah, today, so. Yeah, today, so. Because Blasters, no more defenders are. England for boom and himsa. England for creative chances. I no more defenders. And yen team defending Blasters in team defending for 90 minutes in every game. No, there be Blasters coach. No, we can't. Carlos Cruz. And Fayembeye don't you work. And Fayembeye don't you work. By way of said the BR Blasters, we a defensive coach in T. You defend our 90 minutes. They can't keep doing that. We have to do what? Or see a team Blasters, a team show ambition. Ambition, or see a team carry the threat going for. Or see a team Bobby. You team Bobby chair teams, you know. You hear us as a homo. Sano, teams in the Shia and woman swear. Blasters and KT chance be a, and that's a clear opportunity be a, and that's a enough chance be a. It's a morning, baby. You got to be worried about team moving forward. Say, better performance. If the team don't improve, they cannot make it to that quarterfinals and the semifinals. Target. Now, World Cup near all day. Because Ghana near 4 points. You say we are Ghana near fantastic. But me say, keep them on their toes. Blasters and Blasters technical team coach, you know, Carlos Cures. Sir, being defensive-minded coach doesn't mean, sir, you keep defending and defending and defending, relying on it be a lack. Because when you keep defending, Blasters in your country, Blasters, I mean, they can't create chances, enough chances. And when you keep defending, teams are, they will punish you because they are better. England answer. Croatia can punish you. Any other team you overcome and to sell can punish you. Because yours is defending and defending and defending. Trying to hold the game, some Yanshame. Group stage idiot, Yanshaw. We bring you the next match, Abo. When you're the next match, Abo. But when you get to that knockout phase, baby, a shower, when you match, be a monster, that is where our performance now reach up to that level, that standard now. You can't keep defending 90 minutes, you concede, Ube concede goals. Qualification require another levels. Different tactics, different system altogether. If you want to qualify from your group stage, different tactics, different system. But the overall performance, if you group stage now, call that knockout phase now, also improve it immediately now. Also, Carlos Cures, as defensive-minded coach as he is, he He has to improve the attacking mind of blasters and then midfield. One also to me share. Blasters can't control midfield. Too much is in now. Blasters can't control midfield. Against England, midfield one blasters, midfielders in here. They were drawn back. And England for the general midfield on almost swinging passes now to make sure so many breaks through. How long can it be like that? It's a coach in our Jumay. Coach in our Jumay. What coach you? Why you did on your she? I have 4 points. One qualifier group, no. And one for MP and knock our face. MEM will say yes. Yeah, that's so cool. But you too much is I have born it yet. So now we are media me. Too much is in defending. Yes, you say, you better say, you're not dry a pay. And anything I lack in the buyer, you share Panama. But when your name's young to me, say England, but we have to face them, which any concept, Bassa, we have to play them boot for boot. Where are more boot for boot? Who defend this? Ghana, so we name record now. Your second game, call World Cup, you lose that. 2006, check, yes, 2-0. 2010, Australia for the number 1-1. You lose that. 2014, Germany for the number 2-2. You lose that. South Korea, see, you call Qatar, Meboa, yes, 2022. Yes, you 3-2. And then, you need England, I day, up 0-0. Your second game, our World Cup, as blasters, you lose that. Because after first game, you know, and Koyo, say Koyo, we want to improve. But this one, we're only defending. Team ni improve going forward. Team ni improve midfield action. Team ni try against England, say, coach, you know, working on defense. How calm and how well they will not be shaky and how well they will not be boom, boom, boom. Defenders, but rather they can also defend. But look at something here. Ghana defend here. A coin land for no back. No man had the ball number. Ghana defend here. Coin land for no na no man had the ball number. One or two occasions ever coin in Biano. How does it look that dangerous? And why should it be say a tournament? Near defenders, another one or two occasions. Near Queen Dimana said, we are relying on luck. Said luck in the bar, we can go forward. You're not threat to anything as it stands now. As it stands now, Panama, dear. Messi said, Winning Bob Botchan Panama, and I said, Usi Suja Panama or Bom. Now, wouldn't miss up Panama, dear. There you are noting. It is Panama 3 points in your but born and then yet. And yes, expect this will improve you upon a your Panama game, no? But improvement by Kakran is a good defender. And even that it was not only the defenders, the whole team, and they defended. Even the strikers, the attackers, only they defended. You could see some blasters, it's true. So we'll be Jack Ryan Kitwebi and Diamond England because, I mean, it's about defending. And that shouldn't be the case. CCA. How many countries now qualify? 7 countries now. Mexico are qualified from Group A. US are qualified from Group B. That is Group D, yes. Germany are qualified from Group E. Okay. France are qualified from Group I. Norway are qualified. Argentina are qualified. And Colombia are qualified. You let me take Norway. Haaland. Akwanobo Sitino. Erling Haaland. I mean, he's scoring. We should go to know. And the boys need Popolo. Defending and attacking teams, serving women qualifying now. Who they watch their games, defending and attacking defending and attacking, defending and attacking. England, they were just not lucky. You understand? You and I know very well. England, they were not lucky yesterday. We had all the chances. They created all the chances. Omu Bogboni in Archer and Blasters. Which it shouldn't be the case. When you are at the world stage, who defended, keep him defending, and you get out of the tournament. You'll be booted out. But you should be strong in defense. Make sure your midfielders can also keep the game. Bear 2-3 minutes, be almost a book game, maybe. Bear 4-5 minutes, almost a book game, maybe. How many minutes? And Ghana to me keep people on. Tell me. How many touches? And Ghana to me, yeah. Tell me. Defending is more than any other thing. Ghana Blasters can't keep the ball. Near Bobo on bear 1 minute to 2 minutes. Me boy, I'm a catching me. Ujin also won the bet. Chess work all play all. It's a button on to the bet. Double chance for Blasters. A man for DD. But double chance for Blasters, you know. How many minutes and a Blasters to make a ball? No more string their passes together. Now, what you said, they are controlling the game. How many minutes? And a Blasters to me, the attack, you know. You are control attack, you know. It's all about defending from a goalkeeper number 1 to the 11. I see you now be Google posting maybe I'm above a BIM fan. But you can't continue doing that, Blasters coach Carlos Cures. You can't continue defending and defending. You got to bring a different system to add up to the defending. To make sure that Blasters can be attacking minded. And Blasters can hold game. Kakra. We need to hold game. 2 minutes, 3 minutes. Near Kutabo, no near Sri Excellent, you bet me actually. Blasters can do that. England 14 probably 4 minutes. Near EHC Bono. Am I lying? Am I lying? Tell me if I'm lying. Masa, I can't crane in my own pay. You know, person may be can see who my idea, who may have 4 points. Hey, would you have to be anywhere? Oh, Fed, I would hear Chesa, would you, oh, mama, boy, ambassador. Who told you that? And yet, me, I hold 4 points in the Grand Camunya. And yet, me, fire for fire, fire, mana. Ka 4 points in the Munya da. Because we blast us, we move serious. We move who's carry you pay. Now, 2 women, ball of phone, ball of can't kind of 2 women, so mobile. So see, the moment the taxpayers' money, you know, professional now 2 minutes are balling is serious. They are not serious. Oh, Tinamaka, and I'm so far for fire. See, I won't stop. No water can quench up the fire. Send me a 70 hour the BB fire. Me, I mean, who are any of your team doing any fire? You couldn't have a ball, no, you're not draw, but and yet. Born first one in your win, but still Blasters born in your coaching in your being found. You can't keep defending. What has owned me my Ghana for? Yeah, you soon and go a year a gem for 90 minutes because we are defending. A year draw, we are, yes, I had it because he and consider go and I and say, hey, no, that is not the issue here. And yes, I know say Blasters. Yes, with the tactics, too much tactics, we are in your 4 points. Moving forward, you got to show something against Croatia. So we too, we can detect the pace. We can detect the game. We can also keep the ball. We can also attack. We can also score goals. As it stands now, you're here. You're very one goal project. One goal project, you know. You bet me a shiny at it. When we meet any better serious team, we are. They say England. England was not lucky. England, the chances no say no. They were not lucky. Umu Bobboni na ubint minka James England amore. Na Ghana match umu boot for boot. Ghana Blasters are matching England boot for boot. Ghana Blasters only sat back, then defending, hoping that a counter na say if you are lock the PM and lock name PM ama Ghana Blasters. Lock this way and PM for my England. But England, they were the better side. England were born in now. And Ghana, we got to dominate games. We have to dominate games. We have to make sure, say, we lift our game up. Say enkoye nim nim kwa de. Ye pese enkoye nim ni ebedu knockout phase of the competition. And one you won't get the opportunity to play the second match, but rather you are only playing one knockout match to see who qualify and move forward. You know, who keep you on defending and defending with the blasters with only just one way system of defending, trying to pounce on Abia counter. And even that, when that chance in the crab are moved to me, the moment a blaster has been defended, yeah, boy, be very loose on the back corner. Omuko anu makubas enu. Omuko ya anu makubas. Mebu akachile me. Ye nini kurema yitimu no. Ye nini kurema Ghana Blasters. We are supporting them. Ye ye Ghana for. As much as tournament today costs, we don't want to come home early. That 3 matches na ye boa. Ni ye free mu no. Say, I'm catching them on fire and can't crunch them. Auntie Kayan Bina Mamma, who said, Sikani resources in a moment you could waste. And Kamuboko Swayas, as it stands now, one leg penna, a whole qualification, the other leg didn't grow. We need to put the other leg there as blasters and qualify. Because blasters, the stigma for some time now, about the Kayan, who said, 3 matches near film, 3 matches near film. Now we have 4 points. We've got a game to go. We can qualify. We want to qualify. We want to show off. We want to play good football. We want to create chances. We want to score. Here goes. One moment qualifying now, go and check their goals. Go and check their stats. One more game, one more point, one more statistics. Any goals, one more share. Go and check it. One moment qualify. That's 7 countries, no more qualifying. So Ghana should be the 8th country to qualify. With the medical moon. And I said, when we qualify as blasters, ne ukushia umwa, umashe goes. Even when we saw kushia England, Kurana, England will dominate you, and this time they may be lucky and score goals. Because England will qualify. England team ne kutawum, and I'm expecting them to qualify. The chances they are creating and the ball they are playing, I'm expecting England to qualify. The same as I'm expecting my own Ghana Blasters to qualify, not to bow out from 3 matches to a group stage, but your performance got to improve. Blasters coach, your performance got to improve. Defending, can't take us there. And no going to me for Yanko. Yeah, we are not lucky, boss. Never share more. You can't keep defending. The best thing to defend is to attack. The best thing to defend is to attack. Yeah, you can't keep defending. Blasters can't keep defending. Coach, in the system, we are defending. Hope in say luck, because when the chance comes, we must say no. And I say, we defending, and a ball be breaking loose. And now, England, one or two balls be breaking loose over the bar. And 40 passes and go. You got it. But you are coming to a tournament. You need to make sure so we do that quarterfinal, semifinals, and to the cup. And you need to score goals. You need to win. You need results. Here, sir. Your team will be solid from defense to midfield, then to attack. It can't be only defending. Omba breath. They'll be tired. You can't keep defending throughout. The best to defend is to attack. You have to attack your opponent. Blasters have to attack. Also, blasters, it's me. I said, blasters also, mutimi. It's a ghost. Blasters also, mutimi. Bola. Just a performance in here solid. Emma, yes, we are a phobia. Yamu, and she see a blaze out for 90 minutes because you're born in a yam, she see 90 minutes. They are only killing themselves defending. Coach, you need to remove your bulldozer drop. Or do you remove your defending drop? killing their lives. Defend. But the best way to defend is to do what? Attack. Attack your opponent. Attack them. Move forward. Attack them. As much as we show a cheat. You defend the idea, but you need to attack. You can't just defend and blast us into me, keep on defending and defending. Blast us need to attack and get more goals. Blast us performance you know, need to also lift it up. Also performance need page up. Performance need that's what from too much is winning now. Performance need ever from. Panama. Woman, your country, woman in Bobo, and Chainty. Your performance in your crown, you're lucky to get a goal. Never. But England, woman in Botay, on performance here. So we're not lucky to get a goal with a bad performance or with the defensive approach. The defending approach, you know. So we can go on a counter, then we can get a goal. To send your engineer a goal, no. And see what England because which your team or solid to say Englander, you can't get the goal. And how would you qualify? How would you go forward? A better Wafa knockout facing him. So blast us. All is not well. Enye. Blast us, all is not well in you. Enye sir. Blast us, enye. And a blast us and qualify. And a blasters in show fantastic good performance. Be at say, Utim's Omo Bobo Omu show goes, Omash go back. Blasters in show goes more than 2 goals, more than 3 goals. Omu Shabi, Omabu, 2 matches. Take all this thing into consideration. Ne assess it in me. Now, Ugan and he keep them on their toes. So we get to me today. I left him. We game. We be more. We home. Especially coach, you know. He's the man in charge. He's selecting the players. He's bringing up the system. The system. No boy defending. So keep the coach Carlos on his toes in a professional way. Sir, the best way to act to defend is to attack. Tell the Blasters coach. Mungkatsina Blasters coach. In the Ukraine Blasters. Said the best way to defend is to attack. As we move forward, if you don't attack and you keep
1: 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Big 3 All-Star Dwight Howard and the LA Riot take on Greg Monroe and the Dallas Power. Then Coach Rick Mahorn, Sensation Nazir Kor, and the Detroit Amps look to protect home court against back-to-back MVP Michael Beasley and the defending champs Miami 305. 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
0: Defending, you'll be booted out of the tournament. Blasters, it's a journey. It's not an easy road. And we need to keep them on their toes, charge them, make sure some performance bell lift up so they can pass through this road and qualify. So what should I celebrate about? You qualify. Have you qualified? We have not qualified. You qualify in free group stage war. You drew knockout face war. But your performance here saying you're up to the best. You say blasters performance, you know, and you two defending. They need to attack. The best way to defend is to attack. More fire. 030-2211701. 030-2211702 Blasters is not there yet. Blasters, you knew you're born and yet the best. You could have 4 points. But if we keep this type of performance, we won't get far. You won't go far. You keep this our performance. We are young, far performance. We need to lift up the performance. And then I was talking about commenting position. With me, a charge on the team. You keep the team on their toes in a professional way. Yes, 4 points, we've still not qualified. We have not qualified. Blasters in qualified. And we want to qualify. Moving forward, performance, you know, also lift up, also page up. The best way to defend is to attack than defending and defending. I mean, you can't keep defending throughout this tournament. It's a fact. Fire Blasters professional. We'll be out 10 seconds. Now, I'm on the way. Sokoto Bam. I'm a Sokoto Bam, you know, for muscular pains, for waist pains. Chese, ukoto jiye oya, sasabro usisi ye oya. 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More fire. Sokoto Bam. Sokoto Bam. Sokoto Bam. And when I say neutral adventures for one of the abba. What I see, and I want to be in a good way to her. I got to hope so to be, but so to be a ye or shop for a shop of Sokoto Bam. I got to have a go. What I say, aha, it is Sokoto Bam, no, who could be a talk at 2 o'clock. From 0249 0171 101 0249 0171 0201 0204 6161 6161 0204 6161 6161 More fire. Ujani Shiwa Bedo Baba. 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Copy a mwendra. Well, virgins. Virgins pop. Virgins pop. Mame and Kasa Susu de Oboa. Young woman, Bill. China Supa. Baby girl. No one born a bet winner. Well, virgins pub my serving ho. Not the fireman TC Moho. I am. Now, let me tell you, Mr. here. Say, my Bonivia, baby. I feel better. I said, oh, what's that? Lumbana. I said, fireman, we ja. Ah, what's your tears here? Let's say international. Hey, oh, too much. It was all fun. So what tears here? Baby girls and the baby boys, I'm a bar. And your virgins pop, you know. And your nra, and your mere, oh, my seven. Fireman say, much love to you all. Much love to you all. Bet winner, more fire. Okay, now me kwa man to wisdom for Chemwati in a professional way. Ghana need be out 10 seconds to fire. 0302211702 0302211702. Blasters, keep them on their toes. Now Blasters performance, no, that's over from Blasters performance, no, say Peja. Wisdom, fire, bet winner, more fire. So could to bar, more fire.
2: Improve it, him, no. He's improving the team. The game against Panama and against England. What is this?
0: Ninina is defending.
2: No.
0: The best way to attack. The best way to. Okay. Odie, more fire. Udi Sam in Tina, Mr. Me, you are no. More fire. Fantastic. Udi team we are cool and my blasters will come home. Oh, giddy, more fire. Oh, giddy, more fire.
2: Giddy,
0: bet winner. More fire. Sokoto Bam.
2: Sokoto Bam, no. I was a moment, Prince, to meet the attacker. The way a man of all knows me from who they are all fighting.
0: A theater.
2: And you know, I think it's a ball 9 year born. Yet you born, I was a best striker. Yet the ball no man of which in the age, they not get a open thing said with the other. Anything more fire, more man of Sokoto Bam, no fun to tell you, I know who do call any man one on one with cookie pack. No, who no fire.
0: More fire. Fantastic. Blasters team need to improve. Ben, Sokoto Bam. Bet winner. Yeti Oben. More fire.
2: More fire.
0: Fantastic. Can I watch him?
2: I'm
0: in the media. I'm going to fire me.
2: Okay, so I'm going to pick it up. I tell you, Panapa, anything like Vienna, we pass different things like Vienna, we do put him. And then, if you don't acknowledge what you have done now,
0: more fire.
2: So if you work on that, the next game you need to have
0: more fire. More fire. Omar, bet winner. Sokoto Bam. Blasters need to improve. The best way to defend is to attack. Defend only too much. We are creating chances. We can detect the pace. Yet me, he blasts to me, could have about 2 minutes. Cry. Maybe so.
2: More fire.
0: More fire with just Sokoto Bam, bet winner, honorable prince, more fire, blasters performance, and also a pija, more fire, also improve it, honorable prince, yet you, more fire. Nice one. Motivation, baby. Support and Dima Womo. Motivation, baby. They should improve. Motivation, baby. Naka. Bibi, I am Womusika. Yadia Momo is Kakitwa. Aman fona hospital for nurses yentio mukani ekua for any workers yentio bimuka yatitin kofu peso yatam scanning na dia momu motivation babyum. They need to improve the performance. The best way to defend is to attack. Defend in the dorsal. Blasters, defend in the dorsal. Of our time on fire. Bet winner.
2: So go to the
0: that is it. We are not playing. In a blaster to me, Kutabo. We are swinging passes together to create chances. You're always sitting back. The best way to defend is to attack. Attack some, create chances. The game must be improved. More fire of attack. More fire. Nanayao. Bet winner. Sokoto Bam. More fire. Yaminun, you're right. Yamino, you are a guy. Let me say, Yamino, you are a guy. I'm a guy. I'm a guy. I'm a guy. I'm a guy. I'm a guy. I'm a guy. I'm a guy. I'm a guy. I'm a guy. I'm a guy. I'm a guy. I'm a guy. I'm a guy. I'm a guy. I'm a guy. I'm a guy. I'm a guy. I'm a guy. I'm a guy. I'm a guy. I'm a guy. I'm a guy. I'm a guy. I'm a guy. I'm a guy. I'm a guy. I'm a guy. I'm a guy. I'm a guy. I'm a guy. I'm a guy. I'm a guy. I'm a guy. I'm a guy. I'm a guy. I'm a guy. I'm a guy. I'm a guy. I'm a guy. I'm a guy. I'm a guy. I'm a guy. I'm a guy. I'm a guy. I'm a guy. I'm a guy. I'm a guy. I'm a guy. I'm a guy. I'm a guy. I'm a guy. Minya double ticket kwa nka me di baby girl na me ko me fa wo ko. Me ka wa ba adai ofa be wu am me di ade ye atwa mu.
2: Make your fast.
0: Ofa be wu am me di ade na atwa mu.
2: Yeah.
0: Mo fa ya.
2: Ma me ko.
0: Me wo ma.
2: Oke edra edra bola Ghana boy ni die. Me die me di transfer ball. Oke ko di o mi en ku ku ya. Akra eye Benjamin Asare ene ye kipa. The IAO champion, they said, every you look at players, every you look at
0: more fire.
2: So I said, yeah, look at players, you know, who can run in one of
0: them. Fantastic.
2: So I said, you have been here with 2 years, you look at my team, you look at where you are. And one of the people who are working with who be at the general style, who be at Bobo and Abbas.
0: More fire.
2: So I said, now, Andrea, you need here. On it, we need more than from
0: Barbara. And Andrea, you are Bobby. The Andrea you were born. Daniel, the best way to defend is to attack. Attack, Kakira. Arafat, no fire. Bet winner.
2: The award winner.
0: The best way to defend is to attack. All the blasters improving game. No.
2: Ghana, Andra, players, no. I'm more than one. Let us only Kakira. The MO Mabasu, I saw the MO Mabasu, Ghana. Improvement, no. I'm more. But as a group, you know, that performance will defend, you know, over defend, yeah, for this thing. But as a over breath, one time ago, if you have said, I was close. But as the only person in Kasha, no, say, I'm performance, you know, I was, you know, so I'm putting down whatever I am, any Christian, every time in the damage, you know. Then I don't know for any purpose that team, as you say, team, the point, you know, you're
0: Mohamed, more fire, a bad winner, but fantastic. So good to bar, more fire. More fire.
2: You depend it too much. The best way to defend it to attack.
0: Yes.
2: No way. For 4-1-1. Let's go. Everyone, lock up the stadium. Your two players are rather cheap. Yeah, better to be away.
0: I'll always keep them on their toes in a professional way. Know what I can quench off the fire. The PM fire, sir. Sini huna na. Sini huna. When in yinche ubiya. I'm a own. And no ba own canchero. Ya dressy, we are ready. Ya see unkwana or dressy blasters and answer we are ganini. Masa, send the assembly ten year canchero. 4 points in the about team ninkuyi. Also, umuyade improve a performance, no? Coach ni improve performance, no? Simple. Any sa fina coach na bana, any way, any one. Could it move new? Oh, I mean, I don't want to go back. Could it move blasters, your boy? Capo bay. Your book could do him. you're going have conquered to be unqualified. Woman in our movie, you know, more it's a the truth, you know, says she you can't keep quiet and stay calm one corner. Don't force yourself. Oh, yes. Now, if you why there, why reflect the truth, you know. Now, what when you're in that TSC, a client or so, now we get the answers. What I say? Ah, oh, yes. No, crap. Me catch you. Blasters cause to bobo, say, yeah. What do you see? The heartbreak will come. Mobe kasama, the ache. Mobe fusa. They can't crash them. So keep them on their toes. Bona, ye feeling in England, ye ready. 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So movement, you know, defending side. The best way to defend is to attack. Is to attack. 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In the ticklish ghetto, we know the rules. More fire. Yeah. In the game, you know. No crane catch them. Be a new one, Ghana favor. Ghana, ne moon in our favor. Ying in our Ghana, ne favor. Be a new one. Ghana, see, can I'm the war. A kind of clutch them, coach, no ye favor. Or Jiska. A kind of clutch them up, coach, no Jessica. Aha. Tenadia, I mean, Nipa be loose, you could keep them on their toes. Send your city, be a washing today. We share bobby. Bonnie bit me to walk with him. I'm watching Capana. Master, you're no crying here. Me, I ran some way improve it. Timon, the kind of crash them. Me improve it, Timon, blast us, Timon, me improve it, Timon. Namunyai celebration is celebration is celebration. And near Niji and the Bibiki to have been a mopeno. Me, she, asa, di asem na money yake kanu. Oni mli yakoso, ba. Aye, citizen sports aye more quality jerseys. Omo ni wachimota Kingsby. Ah, I mami here jersey. It's so run about. How na abu muomo? Phone 0247-439652. 0247-439652. A yes, citizen sports ball, omo quality jerseys, blasters jersey there, solid. Afi bet winner, yonko. She say the bet winner there. And no one say, wa download it, wa kucha bet winner. Bonuses in the doors, ube diska. Bet winner there. A yes, Virgin's pub, wo achimota ma 7. A war and a blasters in the Croatia, yes, yes, yes, yes, yes, yes, yes, yes, yes, yes, yes, yes, yes, yes, yes, yes, yes, yes, yes, yes, yes, yes, yes, yes, yes, yes, yes, yes, yes, yes, yes, yes, yes, yes, yes, yes, yes, yes, yes, yes, yes, yes, yes, yes, yes, yes, yes, yes, yes, yes, Nabray, OBS, you cry. Hey, all play all, hey, open. What is here? Yeah, you can be a Liminda. Oh, yeah, Virgin's Pop. Achimota, my 7. OBS, you sky. Hey, open. All play all. What is here? Hey, if you show me, you plump. So, did you make your bet winner, Daroma? Meaning a bet winner. So, only make a now. And run it here. Me come here. Bami Kofi Boko professional. Master today, dear, dear, dear, Kofi.
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1: 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The winner goes home with a memento, citation, and certificate. 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Well, the host, I don't know who he has not interviewed yet. 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Sarah Benchi Addison is media manager of MTN. She helps us to do the presentation of this award. There she comes. Thank you very much. We're grateful. 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

0: room, I share as here the Kosi Sen Impact Project. Yenu anume ye members of the Renal Patient Association of Ghana. Se yebeko mwa busuni biana panye wase omuwo ansana wa start dialysis treatment, no mabwaya.
1: Is it a back to back? 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Hey, consistency. I see. Let's appreciate them. It's a back to back win for them. 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
6: 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Asuni na etie. Sa platform media. Se unyana betna subia na Fabi Bruni Besie, it's a privilege and an honor. Na yemu be so part of the reception of this particular platform. Shasi ache, and no more so ne shasi. And we thank you for maintaining that credibility when it comes to delivery of more program.
7: I mean, that's na me fa kunya osu encha etifoni na omuti ekusi sen dwumadi no na e be domo so asem ko se asempa e ya asempa nyina so so efetifo na me gidi se fa Ghana fa na nyina obi a radio eda a wuti na dwuma pa maye da be pemisa amrenti me sama muni yo muni dwuma fo mpenifo nyina.
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8: Oh yes, udi DJ fo aso
9: amen
8: it ye be chiafa England eno ma mienu omo ba to atena edikane so omo to edikane dia e be show me 3-1
9: hey
8: se ya ya to atena edikane dia e be show me 2-1
9: hey o man ove wo
8: o we no know you do
9: o o give them na nyaga na
8: ha me ko fit na the fire me dey ma hwe omo keka
9: eno omo ni bi na 2-1 or 3-1
8: so omo di kan share dia edikane dia and then e be show me 3-1 say ye to atena Canada and na 8-1.
9: Wow,
8: first goal is be back within 25 minutes.
9: Hey, but mucha to mame mucha to
8: e go be chino dia ke wa bia Ghana e be din kunim
9: ah ye bon fire
8: e me tia say be o na me di shina titi bia so coach me peno e ye very special place ni mo
10: yes on the team bonding of
8: why are dia bro so
10: team bonding
8: na me catch Ghana for you say this team will surprise Ghana. This team. Se upe.
10: Apostle Selassie Ade na akan wase.
8: Ushe upe. Upe. Upe. Upe tima.
10: Yes.
8: Ebe ma Ghana huwe grino. In terms of advancing to stages ha. This is the team. Upe tima. Omu fi group stage ha. Omu kwa hako do almost a year final ha. This team. Di onze. Wadri nyanze bibi pan timine dey. En fi nazi tim ba. Oja be boom. Ba me catch lo. This Black Star team. Your first match, you see the difference in the team. Oh,
10: okay.
8: Oh,
10: say, except Panama.
8: Now, then I make a no. just at your age, you know, wunti, both for number Kenya, you know, who was so secret.
10: Yes, Panama, yeah.
8: It's not about Panama. We can lose Panama and win the two matches.
10: Now, two matches, win him country square.
8: It doesn't matter. No, no, we don't qualify. We are sports guy. That one.
10: Win him country square. You are more.
8: Wadaruma. Mini mse ode mi se o kwade o sports guard it weno e di kwa se yon wa ba ko kra o tim basa
10: yes
8: I see a team bit me fa no e wo suna man to from say team it mun ti asil e mo se
10: le su panama
8: it doesn't change it me care for mo so
10: na ya se eyi
8: cross it me care for mo so
10: na England only players from there ba
8: oh na sa body in the wadaruma name am nya se o mo abody in the obi na we there wadaruma abody in the it wona mi so
10: ba unim hurricane.
8: Ah, oh no, England and Nambua.
10: Yeah.
8: Oh, Bobo Power.
10: Only Bobo too much.
8: It's, I don't know, England and Nambua.
10: I say you go. At least you didn't have to keep it.
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0: Ice Cube's Big 3 is back. The most competitive basketball league on earth is on CBS this Saturday. Big 3 All-Star Dwight Howard and the LA Riot take on Greg Monroe and the Dallas Power. Then Coach Rick Mahorn, Sensation Nasir Khor, and the Detroit Amps look to protect home court against back-to-back MVP Michael Beasley and the defending champs Miami 305. The game played the way you love. 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

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I hope so wish you a happy birthday. Bet me dear or no so the details aba na yaboso a wish no a special happy birthday. Eko si sayin ebe krosse akwadia na enyuma kubi na ebo ye chidom. Ye cancer sounds of a timer. A ye kel chako toothpaste. Millennium Insurance. And a Franco Trading Enterprise. Tabia Heba Mixa and so etetri. And na mehia some sediment no. And ne wukuda. And ti mehia some sediment ebebaso. Eye Ecobank or see a better way, a better Africa. Haxa capsules and any mixer. Eye all satan for. And na Africa Queen Mackerel. One on one so interviews are ye deba or trending issues. Eh, no. Eye syntax tank. Eye strong. Eye tough. And na discussion segment. No, eye Max by Sasso Spray. And na HM Evolution Service. 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Ene issue se wawa ye be discuss no edoson. 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

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Yeah, that's a pa and Thomas Boateng. Or say good afternoon, yeah, just pa. 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Me kai question them now, the buy and it's your money in a bar. Me de be mano. Na, where you are, maybe I'm not a man, I will listen to Hodma. Na, or dear mine, but it is war.

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1: yo me da tin na ba and so it didn't so advice, you know, that on track or on track of and it was copying. You see, actually, I thought the human rights, yeah, you are Ghana violated. $10 million dollars reparation and compensation and all that. Almost me and my decision, yeah, okay.
0: I'm not going to be able to do it. African Charter on Human and People's Rights, no, na itia isa se kwanya abane faso yi no no o si entwe yi de toso mi no so no eye pano pano na omo institute ya na ehwe na sem ni mu kwanya omo di asem 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
1: 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constitution no so se where one must set up committee no mo meet na ya de report no brena bibia committee no very recommend no or the nsasa dia na edibi na one more year you give no so no obetumi ask for spend no go pin say you lay you give me you for sasa sa no so and our committee na you and on the one recommendation that ba and wa said bibi bibia one from work in dia so
0: na usha former justice no chief justice no o deserve se bia ene de $10 million aye ka ho asem no court no de wabo ato agu empata sika bi compensation bi wo ho no ma e wo sabande ma no
1: compensation bi anywhere se any constitution no se ye trader at the 146 na ye dey we dey aye compensation dey bi na mo it sounds that why you don't want to move on Ghana. President, which means I think prerogative as a whole. Yeah, you ready? Now, you remove what the justice of the Supreme Court. That's how you ready as chief justice. Now, mom, you acknowledge me. Why are you, you know, me, so man, to me, I will be a material jam will be a. Maybe I know machine, I mean, now retiring benefits. You know, especially when I best as well. You bet me, I'm out. I ain't retiring benefits. No, no, no, I can't be a compensation by any constitution. You know, as the president, as a part of the nation, you know, and then the end of the first candidate, you never said not a law from one there. I think that I'm being soon. I mean.
0: Ti yon we de se president na pe na o pe so ye bibi ma no a e no be ye bibia o se bi e ni ne so
1: obet mi de akọ council of state na o ma je se kwan ben so ne be fa ba le ti mi a ye bibi amaye ma mi to ko ni so se se bi o ta praje wa nye juma kwa
0: 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internationally.
1: Oh, make us say, say, say, and let's say, oh, man, so, Katrak, a camera, bullet drawn in England for boy. But international, you can see, you know, over there, who's the answer, not talk on one, seven, but banana, Afro barometer, no. Na abogana tu form kwa and say decision we ene be a demo a costumbium. And they say, Oma calls him, that woman who say, you are violated of the human right to Biara. And they say, you know, BBBA committee, ni ye, BBBA president, ye, BBBA petitioner, ye, Oma, and also there. Now, they say, injustice, delivery system, no, Tampa, Afan into my back, a premium. The name of them, so we, Ebema, your reputation, a costro, say, Omangana. You think, yeah, Bobo, yeah, Ebon, yeah, yeah, the echo word, you really know, so can what?
0: Anyi na ba ma ye hye atika 146 a ne trigger no e de ensem we nyina ba ye bi mo e ka se I expose gaps bia e wosa atika 146 wonum ene constitutional provisions a e di juma no in your view wo hunu ne se gaps bi wo ho na se bibi sa wo ho no ma ye koye nim no de na e wose oman no e ye e de e filisa gaps ni nyina.
1: You enter gaps in there, or you only have to go on for the same. Quite a fast, Eddie Chief Justice, no, a fraud, papa, and it's there. We are quite a fast with the speaker. Now we are quite a fast with Eddie Bay, PTC, and impeach president. Now, let's say, a fast Chief Justice, then there. Now, a quiet butto. So who said it, you know? There's a Chief Justice, media, and the Mofrandia, Groovy, KK. I wanna gaps in a you know one. Why are you so speaking?
2: 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Big 3 All-Star Dwight Howard and the LA Riot take on Greg Monroe and the Dallas Power. Then Coach Rick Mahorn, Sensation Nazir Kaur, and the Detroit Amps look to protect home court against back-to-back MVP Michael Beasley and the defending champs Miami 305. 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
3: Yay, yay!
1: And Faso, Eddie President, and Faso, I know so I'm paying you Chief Justice. If you say, Usher constitutional ranking, President, you know, Speaker, that's the vice, no, there, Usher President, you know, the President, the vice, you know, President, you know, the Omnum, the time, the President, you know, Speaker, and the on any vice, Speaker, anywhere, Chief Justice, never. And so now, woman, Council of State Chairman, woman, Bedio Abba. Argentina, the Chief Justice is not a part of the presidency there. I don't know, no removal there, a different from the process that did trigger a removal president and a speaker. I don't know, sir, three, no, you should the same bar and for my woman. You know, being him say that you impeach president. Now, if I proceed here, so there, the Chief Justice is not a part of the presidency there. Then, first, I have to say, any speaker, no, you know, so person you speak here, not a party, a power, no, a majority, don't you mean a digger? So, that's it. In the end, first, I have to say, and then, Chief Justice, there, no, so, and can't president any speaker there, no, no, you know, yep, no, yeah, no, yeah. Now the Chief Justice, so they are in debut affraction. Say, yeah, a competition, so your theater for an answer. They need an answer. See a petition, a petitioner, is the president on a council of state for him. You know, they say, receive primary fashion case, and it is a receive a primary fashion case. Now, a set up committee, now, committee, you know. Yeah, on the no, yeah, on your recommendation that the cover president no or you too much or sign at na yeah, on your sign, I said you to move anywhere. So to be other, be other, be other, yeah, or to me at the vet, yeah, on my, you know. And yet, fair in terms of fairness, you know, I said, you know, a pet, Omina, Ubia, Ubia, Omina, a president, you know. In the honor, I'm sure, say, as you say, yes, I'm sure, because Chief Justice, you know, Prime Minister, anyway, Chief Justice, no war. 1992 Constitution, yeah, and a better sound, normal, and a speaker, a BD, Chief Justice, and in, like Chief Justice, father, or Mampeyinua, or no war. In the Australian history, Chief Justice, and TV, yen fa kwa yen di president no yen fa sa kwa no so a yen fa sa kwa no so e be din se e be yen chief justice na mum ko kwa me bo wo ho ne se kwa yen fa so dey appoint yen chief justice na enye kwa yen fa
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1: 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The next 10 years, no, yeah, informed that there will be no need to be trigger anything.
0: Okay,
1: what are they?
0: Not just a sat to me now, see a GD from Ampanini and Sim. Okay, Mate, a council would a mame envy of Kakra. Bess says sometime, you know, and Crawford ever consents if for the Chief Justice. Ene nana muntu to da bia be huno no in ebia gardens omususu se ne jumadie no the previous chief justice saba ene omujumadie ni om movement no ya na edin cross we ni be die chiri but of late ni a 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
1: no kwemu nyame ni eto obi ani se nyame bo no na ni menye fika kra
0: mmm
1: 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If you are one more part, this is a committee meeting, I can't say, no, not chief justice, not a chair. You and be so what? Oh, we're caught out of a political suit to be a year, we have 3 o'clock on our law school, and on an office wall. On the end, Bonko more organizing lunch, I'm a staff, on the end, BDD. Sunday, Saturday, I am a district committee, GFA district committee chairman. Now, appeals committee, you know, now judge and Anna Oye chairman. One court stadium, one president, Rollins, two men, court stadium, concrete ball. Oh, Bianca, and the third of the year, a creative problem. 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Let us give them the benefit of the doubt. Me, mm-hmm. I mean, person, me, who is there? You chief justice. Now, only Obi is sour. Ba, say. Now, so, ni munum. No. You're not a baller. 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judicial committee, you know, that time, you know, now Professor Mills, our heart, board, so, Kutikuma do no GFA chairman. Well, yes, Sunday, yeah, yes, she our stadium. One with Japan, now, why no protocol? One, yeah, yeah. Look, yeah, Gata, Sami Jensi, Bills, and one or protocol, Sapu Jensi, Sapu Jensi, say, own chair audience, you know, that time, then, and I'm here. This man committee chairman. I said, no, but many of them say, ah, Nipa no, or say, own chair, Omanpenny Rollins, no, Chiana, you got to go be loose, and you went Chiano, yes, and China, so. And you call committee, and I'm saying, no, man, people, what, education, and say, educated suffragency, the Omanpenny Park as well. So I want some, you know, who believes in me, who culture in your tone, change. Na can say or man penny na banity mechiano. Don't say no way educate no because the beauty frac as you say nyamia boy in ya obi wa bedisa no man edi obi wa onswa on ye indi ni na no and I edibu or man no may ye. Ain't he say me can so be up or ball no a judge ain't he and this way and I say president two coin. Emra, President, Kufuor, President of the House of Chiefs. Most of the chiefs are Kufuor, you know. Okay, who be? And so, I can't you know, we are chief, Tano Man, and this is our year. But then, chief county institution, you know, aye. If you go and pen subia, as you say, you modernize your cultural beliefs, nubi. Now, you're judges, no, at two, but by no man of you, as you say,
0: okay.
1: And me say, me present me sorry, me no be a king of mona, me near jay, me kofina. Juma or Mephum near him, for maybe I need the Anamania J. No, me a judge, mean DJ, you know, cra. So that's it. I'm a bombing. Obiso, why a judge, you know, near your judge be Justice Francois. We are lawyer, not Nitaya, Pai, Crana, Cocobana, or Becca, Debbie, Kowachi. I'm not Justice Francois, and so Yanko Pombono. Into any lawyer, Bianca. Oko, or did you a restaurant now? Oh, your lawyer now, pre or best or no ako. So, on also San and Yamebono. Ain't he a bear year? Momayan share, a dinomia catacre, ain't he a beer? No poor Babu Bonino, there in Cofo Casano, or the Bebon and Oko, oh, a beer and Ami again for seven pet, ain't he? Metrain, Namibi, Chief Justice, now, my son called him Paul. Nothing stops him from taking that course.
0: Okay.
1: Now, para say me count say and condemn us wa kobe Ghana ne Panama. Out of patriotism.
0: Mate. Council.
1: No there and tomato and
0: money. Mate. Mate council, mama na senior bra wanya mama wie. Ti yera ansa asare o ye kane director. Ewo Ghana Law School ena yeneno edin kobono. Mamensan kwa huma son. Ora Martin Pibu e ye private legal practitioner yeneno edin kobo. Kansa, ma hai.
3: Yeah, yeah.
0: Fache yeah, mese, yeah. Mamu wajina swache wadaroma. Na di di kan enra Ghana and England match no eh ushe bi
3: eh ni nya katrash second half no nya katrash ba 35 minutes or 30 minutes
0: I bend it is my way to
3: Head in same here 90 minutes same
0: but yes but were you impressed?
3: Oh, to a large extent, yes. But I'm not happy. Not as I say, robbery. That penalty, no man,
0: yeah,
3: my you know,
0: yeah.
3: Prince, do, you know.
0: Mm-hmm.
3: I would say, ball now, I'm pushing it to form, no. I can say, referee, no, my penalty, me, a self-cross way. So much, now, you need just watch it. I'm going to say, you're good, you know, all these centuries. So I'm going to say, Ghana, we are where we are, no. I would say, colonialism here in Tinina County, not a pessia shop, Momo, who be. Oh, nah, but at least a draw is not bad.
0: Mate, and you're not your befana, sir. Council, dear, a free, a coas quarter bar, and no, former chief justice, release or decoy, ye, ne, a home and participate, walk or geninano, or my bass, some no at Togo. Oh, yes, surprise, a bro, whom really nana.
3: Yes and no. Yes and no, and say, say, Mammy talk on former chief justice, Pat Nanka, upper say, Eka say, yeah, you on your Bonibia, young camera, crying swing, you know. And no, dear, not meaning yardry, not meaning say, honey, dear, and I mean, can't say, not me, Gibby, say, caught in the boygo. But baby, I caught in the boygo, meant to ask a metre judgment near whom you are much trying. Eh, yeah. Abra na omoko hearings no.
0: Mm-hmm.
3: Also na ye man kwai ma name obia enko jano. Aha, nche hono de na me fi se o akakakra. Oh. Because also obia ya bonu kwedu. Hey, Chief Justice pa, this is the first one na. Of course, this is not the first Kwame Nkrumah yi akukosa Chief Justice o yi nedi.
2: 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The most competitive basketball league on earth is on CBS this Saturday. Big 3 All-Star Dwight Howard and the LA Riot take on Greg Monroe and the Dallas Power. Then Coach Rick Mahorn, Sensation Nazir Kor, and the Detroit Amps look to protect home court against back-to-back MVP Michael Beasley and the defending champs Miami 305. The game played the way you love. 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
4: Yay, yay!
3: So with the amendment, a second time, but we say I could court. I don't know. Oman court, gidi say. From what we understand, Kwame Nkrumah the old constitution, no, not which me yini panedi, which we yino straight. But we there, there are several who could do charges. Near all, I'm trying to say in one word and say it was torture over a long period. Which me pano, that's just talk on those days. Sorry, freak, that's why Jerry, I see, you saw calling in an na dream boom. So there's a lot of torture. Inti, or some ma kwama, yeah, ubi kujano. Nipa mi in Ukraine, I would ask for up to two people. No, one is not sufficient. Two. Hey, nanka ume kujano. Inti, I wanted them there, na me fi say, oh, or asemka. Because the fact say, constitution, they say, 146 or see yeah, yeah proceedings now nah, it shall be in camera no and no entry say mubian could be mubian could jano that's not why and can person mo say mubian but apart from one kwa and can be thrown in our constitution no because that okohona secretary type you ho
0: yeah
3: so secretary timo or type it's a mother star they need it is answer nanka Nipa no no ya bonu kwedu no onu su hia arechichire wo ho nti e so so a very important point arechichire so bi mra metna ni nche chichire ne re so that I help the person onu accused me friend accused in a loose sense nye say criminal offense but e bia you see the word accuser e be bo ama man fa ti ase nye say obeka no podcast am say respondent me ni see the make respondent crowd
0: yeah.
3: Chi
0: which
3: made the outside the pass o ma boni nyina egu ni dia me nti ase nti pese me hwe say dia no mo ka say eh asem kese party atunika chief justice na or court mo si mo bia nko ja no nko ankot na ho oh, they be another Ram Kakra.
0: Now, there's another part, a part of the release out there, a choir, no. Now, Ununi said, dear course, or Conebra, Conebra, at a tea or Modini Firmo, and he said, dear, a Honsen Bay Bibrino will be a Canadian, no, a Jenim Guasia, a cano, a Juma Wire integrity, a workita, all these years. And him go see a canon to one crano. Now we hear a retreat, said the walk canon. And I say, and Patabi, I was Sanfa ho. Ninina, quarter bar to a goo. And once now, we deserve it be all.
3: Ah, there be a no more than the almost name Patano. And they say, almost we did Bonnie, almost say Bonnie, Bonnie Kuma. More later, but Bonnie, and I did, I say, it's here, a really about a Dini deal, but a Dini deal.
0: I have not have any.
3: Abna. So, Abna, let me say, Obi Kuvia Banchi, an abodie, no be took offer 1 million, Nina, a chrono, chrona, okay? So, Nianfa say, Bonin, ne, Bonin Kuma, say, Sikano, Sikana, I assure it, say, ticket no chama, ne bano, and I ticket no chama, Nikru, ye canal, asem no crack crammy say, Ubi, woman, wa, policy no. Oni to me say, obetwa ticket amane ba anani kunu. Oni sa to me ne kwa kwa kwa kwa kwa kwa. Asem no ne kwa kwa kwa kwa no. So, ena oshe sikana yese yashre because of sa ticket na. It was 300,000+ and drew 400,000. A little over 300,000+. Let's just say, enkani sikano 3 billion ni chile kakra, then drew 4 billion. Aha. So, it's a kind of compared to any politicians who moody, you see, Kayo Mudino, or got the chop and Yafunyafunia, you travel, see, Saint Norman Penny, Mama, watch what say, Mom, for you see, come from first class. But the Kayo Mampany, Mama, say, now first class, no crass, you see, airlines are here now, infant first class, no crass. Good one, I a business class. A hand to a Mampany, sir, policy, no, on Shana, Omra, you not, Yan Shesse, the bit me at his side, because play no cotina, baby, yeah, for plaster, your cotton, and your back beer, a and fin fin kakra, a friend, economy premium. It's not bad.
0: Yeah,
3: ultimately, let me one nine come near you. But business class, Okoha, where not at the another $1,000 or more, better so. So, my family say, Sikano do a sha, but it is say, internet, I say, as a my can say, it is say, what could we have bought there, and I say, Banchi. But in a chrono chrona. Yes, in painful DCK almost says he can, yes, but the maintenance say, see, I say, you're acting on the crumb for, and you're acting on the crumb for, and can you free again? Chiom, okay, those days, young Kawi, Muntaka, Minister of Interior, okay, Sata Mills, buy, so, yes, I'm not a tumor, Sata Mills, you know, since,
0: yeah,
3: so Sata Mills, I'm Muntaka and Ben, a minister, said Yamene Shad, they said, well, men can say, let me rephrase. Senitina, you said, after how many years? And never saying another chance. But can Muntaka Pampers, no?
0: Because,
3: the whole thing, they say, and your evidence, you know, evidence now, you ain't mean cafe or your chief justice, inti, or more costume, yes, sir. So now, Abna, trace our point.
0: Okay.
3: So, Sikana. The bread passes so and your bonnie and your bonnie. No, hey, that 300,000+. But said, my teacher for any other workers, I'm calling in. Abna, there are people who have worked at least 15 years, 15, and you could say 20.
0: Mm-hmm.
3: The whole year, Naketia, the dear or Soruko, Juma, about 12 months, would be Naketia Boomer the whole year, only 1 billion, 100,000. There are millions of Ghanaians, millions of workers. Ah, January to December, who didn't see Kenny in a boom and a kitchen and drew 1 billion. It is a chief justice in the CICK, Omoka is Ghana no boom, net 300+ billion, and you try tickets near ya. And yeah, in same Kuma, the fact say, and my canoe, yeah, a man for a castle, my fra, don't do that. You say, politicians to move this kind of thing, say. But in the day, I'm a bit sure. Also, those days, Muntaka didn't buy, you know, at a news trainer. So, then after Muntaka, which other minister, who waste the okay. Who else? I'm sure. So now you're afraid I don't know evidence. Into your mom won't say oh wait, no. Yeah. I'm you know to say about it soon. Obi a wire sano. Samra, a pia, ye be de dama or my penny mama at Trini Panaso umbe yin di. But yeah to mean case because the yin now we all suspect and yeah no correct we all know say hey minister or to cry at the say net to say so obia ye papers number obia and fire dance number but we advance any PA or audit report. You see the point? And yeah some de de kakra I understand it. And now you see maybe I'm a little concerned. One more in the case, they say, oh, says, sir, is speaker case, no. They are not, oh, see, ha, ha, ni, ka, sem, no. Ma, penasem. Because audit report, ye, bimu, oh, ye, timit, nas, aha, audit report, okay. And yet, the same audit report, ehona, wo, yo, me, case, no, ku, pi, ena, kine, ye, po, bo, agana, fo, ono, ye, who, did ye, ku, who, say, wo, yo, me, sika, audit report. Hey, the tamon, NDC for 2016. 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Wo yo me mu nchendi ni eh. So please, it's wo yo me case say e bo apa ma 2016 ye who NDC e pamo mo. So me this is say eh na ondi boni bia de di mpacho. I'm not going to be able to do it. President on the bare prima facie, in nature say, in charge, and say, Obishim say, Abawum, on fra manful momum be dear dance, yes, Obishim, say, dear opa, not Wakatre, the chief justice say, oh, yeah, the petition now by Tiano. But a president, Shimu, who say, Sebu, and some fool, the woman, Yanni, and Rane, can I know our president, Uncle Satimi Bugu, on fancy chief justice cry. And to me, fine, say, eh, dear, nipa no kotro se ena eyi ye friend se chief justice no ye hu se okwa asori a opasa osadodo aden no osa wa asori aha bibisa no chief justice akwa asori a osa de utimi 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because I'm fine to just stock on Nukura. I don't know how true it is. But yeah. My president said, other mistakes be woman. President Nankasa beat me abogu. But it's about woman now. Obeka sinipani yiyano. At the point I'm developing, let's say, omantini ka se abawo case ni muno. Wa nchire chire ase. Onse na petitions no wa. Nti abano near him ground one and I said ground 20. The honey de wanya de hint no make kaya say, or my mama next time no petition be basa no peso prima facie. Man in children say on rankasa uncle sian law and san wa betro ruling. They be a bit near my lawyer for natural man who are signing.
0: Okay,
3: sana ukuje to by kuna Professor Sari de by against Chief Justice Tokunu. President Kufado or Boguno, Bogu say our internet, so ting. Lawyer Kuja to a senior lawyer, also on the trauma Kufado sign here. We don't have a problem with it. Into this one, all they had to do is say, okay, say petitions against Mamito Kono, Abawum, not also treacherous, Nintia, Abawum, Tiano, and so just these two things.
0: Mati.
3: But those problems, no, and no ain't me and Bassem who say, President, Wanye. Full ruling and until no, you know, you ma me talk on radio no, and camera. They be entering council.
0: It's
3: council now. The fact say, Oma man now, Oma mo be kujano. Ewo committee sittings no, and also into me and cancel the whole case because oh, prima facie Supreme Court down the time where 2003 2004 Chatuchi Kata case is ne bako. I got it, Jachikata cases back. I want to say cases no dorsal. A move back, but it was in the year 2003, 2004, law report. Let's just say a woman, a woman, a friend in 2003, 2004, Supreme Court of Ghana law report. Supreme Court, we are saying, Satan Buafo, or Cassie, there's a prima facie, not a one treacher, Tia. We say, Achia, the, but a muye. Achia, Nancy Muye. So that was 2003, 2004. But the entire year can you complain, say, so the bear and raffle from the bar, the best president, and say, so Cassie, petition now, the other done, Abba Woman, on the entire officer, Abba Woman.
0: Okay.
3: So, to
0: include. Counsel, at this point, you didn't say, Chief Justice, former ODHO, or her court, or an anting term, what they call regional. They say, regional, so dismissing, no. Advice, Bernard, the Bemano, on your treaty. And I say, obey to me, Eddie, I call Nenim further.
3: Okay, it is a CIA. I say, Ghana had cases of Munyan Dinan send me. It's around 29 July or something. Producer bit me at second. Supreme Court are journey. In the na Supreme Court, Ebe Buya Semnan Kata, Niomu Bogu Yen, na Opeso Chitre, Oman Peninsa, Chess, Momu Yenedi, no pen junction. No pen junction said no. Emma court name Koso, you know, person we need, you know, the committee, ne, a suspension, ne, sa, ne, mano. Aha. But, I don't know, you know, but some man kasa say, a, on the team, we di boni, on di boni, say, you need to, ano. Afina, Supreme Court, eba, bibuya. I think it's around 29th of July or so. And see, this year, chen, and as a Supreme Court, we are kure, we are. So if you say bia assembly match run bia mistakes woman obetimi akọ review and she said owie ni nyina ansa na ebetimi etu nfo.
0: Okay, but se sia ekwa wase de na o ma dismiss no option bia ni ho biem e no aso obegye atum.
3: Yes, ekwa wase opa another review. No, that's yes it.
0: Oh, okay. Okay. 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
3: Oh, 2 minin se? Yen jin from my opinion some there oh ya ka ya kapa HPC prem pen report no we re finia or chure on say we yeah should then yen notice on say report in the by and draws on yema na ye can kind of re fi what you said. But there's an improvement I think. But bottom line say to me India or see a different from my opinion some and ya ka because a ma judiciary no enye independent. In China I'm a chief justice acquire politician. And they are young kind of pain, young kind of star, young Sam Rano. The way they do it, now I'll be the Chief Justice. Srabo, because three politicians, you know. Oba, when you're independent, that, Debbie, Ultimi, oh, yeah, dear, Bibeka, you'll be sympathetic to Nippon on far, because in your exams, you're cultural, you. In your exams, now, and I'm in Kayo, more cultural, and I'm in Kobe. A selection. 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the chief justice cannot be that independent because who president na dey ade ache o dey ache o enye merit enye exams and enye interview there be so I know they start to me from and penny some yakasa for how many years now. I wish I'd had the opportunity to go through the HKC printer report again.
0: Okay.
3: But I think they've done something about it. The person of my penny be Chief Justice Wyatt.
0: Okay. Council, many will be, but Obia Sama will be saying, say, a whole Chief Justice, it may a bear complain, a say unfair treatment, in the case of a work out. Na unfair treatment kwen de na faso anye ya. The question is the ordinary Ghanaian no wabonte no. Confidence bena sani panibenya ewo judiciary nimu. Enye bako nye mienu. Yetete sesa ni ma wei SEC. Iti se onya e chief justice manbe konfeme de unfair treatment ha. E kosu wa seni yemu. 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Ye niya se mumu ye unhunu se unipa no. Odi odifo. E soso no na treatment ha yede manon enko ye. E repose confidence. And I said, dear, what want to know? I should be can answer. And what your fair treatment or judiciary?
3: Okay, you see, yes, Chief Justice are court new Lucia. I understand when you're a lawyer and I own your court, Juma court workers near you now. But you say, hey, let's just say, hey, no, no, no, you Juma pay you over. We didn't, let's just say, hey. Media manin drew Germany and then call her national Rubia and then can understand. But to say, never can simply say, a snook case beer, into way no, I say, near money deep for me say, any kind.

0: Ice Cube's Big 3 is back. The most competitive basketball league on earth is on CBS this Saturday. Big 3 All-Star Dwight Howard and the LA Riot take on Greg Monroe and the Dallas Power. Then Coach Rick Mahorn, Sensation Nasir Khor, and the Detroit Amps look to protect home court against back-to-back MVP Michael Beasley and the defending champs Miami 305. The game played the way you love. Watch live Saturday on CBS at 4 p.m. Eastern, 1 p.m. Pacific, and catch replays on BET.
1: Can't generalize it, but I think say generally no. Say among food you mean the judicial system nature. Mm-hmm. Now we show interest, just like the way the Texas has asked the questions. Yeah, especially. Hey, did they be anywhere? To say did they join? Did they be a one fast one? The concern opinion for say.
2: Okay.
1: So I like the way Ghana owns a radio station, so does on Kasa. Only the name I didn't put to a bow. Because both politicians look or say, hey, they be at the neck corner. So you can see, say, increasingly, Kwasieni Bete. You see the election 2024. Of course, now maybe so be we need because then I could find the best say you might be brave. But Obian Dan Jin said, Ebeko 2.1 million. Ninja make us 2.1 million, they say. In the year 2020, Abano sold JM Lucy by about 540,000, between 500,000 and 540,000 votes. So if 4 years on, 2024, Wabba be winning by about 1.6 to 1.7 million now. May the 500 now, not 2020, or that form, may the count. Because, say, when you have 500 and something thousand, no, and then a bass row, and sana, I feel winning by the extra 1.6 or so million, 1.6 to 1.7 million. And yeah, Bannett say, because you need to, So I encourage Ghanaians to keep talking. And check politicians and don't say, no, the game is over.
2: Okay.
1: 4 years. Yeah, Pamo.
2: Mate, cancel.
1: Or even sometimes within the 4 years, you cry a bit where he did this, or my opinion is form on any vice, no more court, and then you can so, Kasa na, yeah, Kasa, you say Ghana, you were too many radio stations here. Hey, pa, yeah, Kasa, Kasa. Politicians know who say, yes, you need to back.
2: Now, cancel data, Supreme Court has scheduled for judgment, you know, July 2nd. It's next month. July 2nd. Now, as Mbisane said, dismiss aye free. ECOWAS court ne be to me any effect be. It was a ruling we saw. Ebeba July 2nd in Oswana.
1: At least indirectly. Indirectly, they say. They say ECOWAS court. They do it here, no. Now, the Supreme Court almost on back in came. And now, a man can claim who cry if you want to say, or more than independent. Yeah, I want to say, we call 16 countries, and now ECOWAS, I hope ECOWAS is still 16 countries. And I said, Mali, whatever countries, no. Obeka say, ah, say, we call ECOWAS, cry, the whole sub region, cry, DTR. So indirectly, no, it will strengthen the hands of judiciary, the Supreme Court, no. But they will just do it. So it can indirectly strengthen their hands, or indirectly, so we are independent. Yes, we are differently. So yenja ma Supreme Court, whichever
2: Mate.
1: Way.
2: But there, in your mensumi, jawa mwako ba, we no me deo ever free, ahani muka kra. 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Ujidi se eye fair for Ghanaians to be asking the government, the prison service, someone communicate, ese mame no owo ha, ebi awo ye custody o ti say. The core no, eye right?
1: Oh, absolutely. Absolutely. We kwa de, me chun se prison service, omache hundo do, omache. 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

0: Ankor Muntakaho, Minister of Interior. You see, to make the citizens have confidence in the system, no, the Bisano, and what's that? Omukut Omuma in Central Fu. The fire mamu invitation. Of course, they cannot invite all. They say, I'm a dozen, by whatever number, maybe 20 B or 30. Now, your mamu for bus, your head, you are arranged, mamu koshe. It helps. Me, if I'm in my way, you know, I don't understand why a government will be wasting time. Because me did say, or Shehono, the entire maker son said, one kata, my sister station, Joy FM, something true, peace. Ah, or she said, ah, woman, no, or honum. You know, say, yeah, something, yeah, Jimmy Defiant. So I believe it sounds sooner. But the fact, say, or the honum, or prison, no, and no interest, say, maybe a night or two be. The bit in your man, Queen, I say, okay, I'm fine, uncle, you know, uncle, one or two things. Make some suspicion. And I mean, can see, saying, I'm not for you to mind. Hey, I will have Jim saying, thing you follow, there is that special treatment.
1: Mm-hmm.
0: But I think that generally, you know, I've come to believe, say, Oshahono. But to make it,
1: official, say.
0: I think, say, yes, Minister of Interior, I'm organizing a trip now, Munkoshe, say, hello, that. Yeah, because she Ghana own. I did say no crisis on call or the fear. Or the chair who be be likiama a more better or more time. I don't think they would do that. Maybe I also a shame say, of course, because of the other part, be a metal say, says I kiss no crano, Ufurata who bomb me. DNA Ufurata who bomb me. Sir Bassis no. NDC, yeah, panel NDC 2016 election, no. NDP by more than 1 year on. Basis now said I'm signing contract, say, yeah, in tunnel. When Chiaka Pren or Koye, in Chiabana Sena of Fuyata will buy more than 1 year later. Yes, I'm going to negotiate, say, yeah, take price, no, so. But I'm Sena of Chiaka, of Fuyata and Chiaka, that's my point. Yes, said I we said in the chair, basis in the car. In the Senna, yet me be said in court by an full Furiata and court those days. In the Amumra me a Honano. So I know the, you see, so the case has complex side. Of course, I also admit that that's not the only charge. There is this other part, let's say, 500,000 cash be so the bay, you may be one fine, any. But me, shots, it's coming to true, baby a dozen, it's coming to be a dozen, yeah, basis now, said in I'm signing a contract, say. Yeah, Twama, Maslow, the Achita, Manful, now, or my business, you know. Omo Omoy, Nichia, MPP buy more than 1 year on. Ufurata Nichiaka. No, I'm going to say, when they did to law firm for, and a DHG is a kind of man, Crofono. Into Munina, Mumra, Miano, you see. And I can politicians say, ah, no, Moya, ni Mumu, Giotna. Ufurata, who born Hupa, so you can ask more questions.
1: Mate, Council, my main phone see what her now, come on, no, baby, or what you better to us why?
0: Okay,
1: better as a pa, no bre, Penya, Meneno, Edi, and Kumui, a year, you're a matin people or your private legal practitioner, and a Yabobosum, you know, a Yamadan, so say, a Viano, Mene, Deputy Minister for Interior, Yura, Okleta Taylor B. Meneno ewo wano wana ye bidin komo. 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And one on all.
2: Pajan, sir.
1: Ayo. Mama Kwaba. Mamesha se o barata ho. Na yen she. It's you know, ye can say a ye Crash Training Institute. Edina mwye.
2: Okay, but you're a child for
1: you. It's a for
2: now, Crash Training Institute, yeah, Freya, who said, professional development school.
1: Okay.
2: Into your alternative pathways to various programs are able to meet MOENYA higher learning certificate and a degree and a diploma. And I professional program so I'm perform we juma on pesa mu upgrading or more upscaling or yes a program so MOMO.
1: Inti ye baba gentiti ye.
2: Mpacho
1: ai. Okay. Na Dr. Ebowami, Isaac Ebowa.
2: Okay, seto jene, seto jene bae.
1: Ah, ene ni Isaac Ohopa. Meba chope jansana, muminu nina. Okay. Inti Dr. Seto G. Okay. Edien tine wose meba kras.
2: Okay. Inti, and we are with the idea of Bahano. AB for okay. Programmer cracks running.
1: Mm-hmm.
2: Nah, AB, you know, a professional company. If you UK, you running on courses a war Ghana for more than 25 years. Into AB for your aluminum be brave.
1: Okay,
2: now courses in the Achichim. There were level 3, level 4, level 5, and level 6. But if you are with the level 3 and level 4,
1: and I'm a beca.
2: Tina, Yabaha.
1: Oh, okay.
2: Dog with me.
1: And level 3 and level 4, no, a diploma.
2: Aye.
3: And a diploma.
1: And it's one more.
2: Okay.
3: Okay. And the AB, you know, which is the Association of Business Executives. Yeah. UK and Ghana, Hans, no.
1: Mm-hmm.
3: We've been here since 2000. And the study centers, we are a Cracks Training Institute, as well as a study center.
1: Mm-hmm.
3: And you know, yeah, we level 2, 3, 4, 5, and 6.
1: Oh, okay.
3: But then, this moment, you know, you're about to be level 3, and level 4, won't come on.
1: Mm-hmm.
3: And the level 3, you know, what we are doing now, they say, a qualification beer. It is being designed to build entrepreneurs.
1: Okay.
3: And to say, be our boss, entrepreneurship mindset.
1: Mm-hmm.
3: And now, being poor, only sir, idea need be poor. Obi to me, a join your level 3 qualification in entrepreneurship. A hands on skills driven, professional, very practical, and yet theory to Nisa Nyomana, you know, other professional programs.
1: Yeah.
3: But this is also of course regulated. And so under the level 3 qualification, you know, purely entrepreneurship.
1: Mm.
3: Yeah, more training kakra.
1: Okay.
3: Yeah, some more practicality in sunu kakra.
1: Into training no aspect being.
3: Training aspect no adorso.
1: Okay.
3: Yeah, well aspect bit set. How to generate funds,
1: mm-hmm.
3: even conceiving the ideas and how the ideas can be nurtured into practicality. And to me, pair with, you know, these entrepreneurs
1: mm-hmm.
3: to learn from them. It's anonymous, Cracks Training Institute, as far as AB level 3 is concerned.
1: Okay, not level 4, no.
3: Level 4, no, it's just, you know, very broad. Your business management, human resource management, marketing management, travel and tourism. Ninyina
1: mm-hmm.
3: is under level 4. So with that, no, obia we be SHS. Obetumi ababe level 3. Obinso we be SHS na betumi ababe level 4. It all depends.
1: Mm.
3: And with AB qualification, no, you have clear university progression.
2: Mm.
3: For instance, obi AVA AB level 3 na, obetumi akọ university degree level 100.
1: Oh, okay.
3: And I obin su via level 4 nin su so a obe to me akọ university degree level 200.
1: University bia.
3: Yes.
1: Oh, okay.
3: Both private and public.
1: Mm.
3: And one good thing about it is say we are recognized in Ghana by JTEC.
1: Mm.
3: And the unique thing about the AB professional qualification is your WASI grade shouldn't be a hindrance.
1: And for the results,
3: all WASI grades are accepted, regardless. Yet, yet you say yes, you say obia bet miaba. Obia bet miaba.
1: Because this,
3: exactly.
1: Okay.
3: Because we don't believe so much. Say obia nipano. Oh, open to great in our way. The obia must be pena. Okonya D7 and I say obia F9B. But over other grades now, they are so good. Mm-hmm. And to such a person, you know, with a UK qualification, you know, this professional program, you know, we give them the opportunity
1: okay.
3: to explore and to push forward. And in the year, you know, we accept all wasi grades.
1: Okay.
3: Yes.
1: May I say, may Smith, we are ABA level 3 graduates.
3: Yes.
1: And are currently so, Heritage Christian University.
3: Yes.
1: Share your experience, mommy.
2: Okay, thank you very much. Maybe SHS, no.
1: Mm.
2: Na, as Dr. Isaac Kayano, may one subject penna, a man yadio.
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5: 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Then Coach Rick Mahorn, Sensation Nazir Kor, and the Detroit Amps look to protect home court against back-to-back MVP Michael Beasley and the defending champs Miami 305. 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
6: Yay!
2: Core subjects.
1: Okay.
2: Call university for that year. In that, I was in my training the following year. Now, my call draw.
1: No, Dick.
2: Yes.
1: Oh, and I still got a receipt.
2: My boss, I will feel Heritage Tech say, don't stay at home. Now, they will have a place for you. And we can admit you through ABE. See, McCoy and I come castle met a may a be no aside and some a university in bar school no say be a member na me ye co AB courses no alongside degree courses.
1: Me ye no
2: like during the time na more school no in see me call AB classes no na. During the weekend, not my call degree classes. No.
1: Okay.
2: The whole time, it's a very, very impactful experience.
1: Okay.
2: You get to experience this training alongside with your degree courses, and then you benefit so much from it.
1: Okay, it's ABNE, Association of Business Executives.
3: Exactly.
1: It's ABNE, you know, it's level 3, level 4.
3: Aye.
1: And I can't want some
3: exactly.
1: More running.
3: Mm.
1: And I internationally recognized.
3: Mm.
1: Okay, it's my memory of one more.
3: For sure.
1: Yeah, Barata. It's most of the running, you know, Nkrofo Esum.
7: Me patcha inti Dr. Isaac Kambi bi and I'm fese with the emphasis kakre guso
1: mate
7: inti yen at Cracks Training Institute no the reason why we love ABA is because it has clear academic equivalency and progression
1: brofo no so
7: academic equivalency ni che say normally no say we have professional course ah isi ho a professional course unto me emphasize our professional course no en ku university say my course we inti infa na mod me be si na mato aso on be catch you say yati bako starting fee level 100 but AB for no omo aku through process with GTech ma ya mu equivalency to course bia mu ye nten your kind no level 3 no is equivalent to level 100 and a level 4 no is equivalent to level 200 nti the reason we are interested in this say obi a watro wasi a anko ye a utne fi a unhu dia wo no utumi be ye AB level 3 we ma ema o clear pathway a odeku university e chese obeku university level 100 sisi a unwe ye wasi na say a AB a umpese obetwan ma results aba ansa na anko ye a we hu dia wo ye beji ntiti ye e wo entrepreneurship but that same qualification no eno so e ye alternative pathway a obetumi di apply for university regardless of what your grades are nti eno ho asem na ye bo hu de wo pa say amanfo bebre ni I just say, a baby will still 1 year. Sometimes we call First World War, Second World War, Third World War. Now, in ye, meanwhile, there is a a licensed, there is an accredited program. Obi to me aya, obi to me akunti. Oya ma mi papa uti mi inyume we are we are. Hun say oba ne kra no. Entrepreneurship is so good,
1: yeah,
7: and it has a lot of advantages. But very importantly, no so no, it is a means for you to continue your academic journey. The same thing for the level 4. If you are a mature student, BBC went to be on school name. You are wasina na esie. Sisi a uye juma unim biago de befa. Yes, bra. But your level 4 course, no, uye we are a man with direct entry to level 200 of the university. Into mom church of mature be brain yamini ya. Your mom correct course.
1: Okay.
7: To me, I am do be call level 200.
1: I don't know.
7: And that is our message this afternoon.
1: How many months and years are now the be AB level 3 ni deki kan.
7: So level 3 usually within 3 months, no.
1: Oh, okay. Oh,
7: 3 months program.
1: Yeah,
7: and level 4 no, between 5 to 7 months, no.
1: Okay.
7: And also ubitumi aye we.
1: That's nice.
7: Yes.
1: It's the contact number be one ma ubitumi afrebia ye kan ubi train resource. Ubi kro one ma wonim say yes I'm so train dey no crane ye. Ono one head ni but anida swaba. Yes, anida swaba AB level 3 and 4 no.
7: I
1: want to move my son. My contact number no na ye omunchon to.
7: Me patch you. Inti my mama number no. 054-640-9087. Me sambo ni biyo.
1: Okay.
7: 054-640-9087. And now with me I call 024-345-7339. 024-345-7339. So, offer numbers now. Are you busy? I'll be to me. I send a text and a WhatsApp. We will respond to you. Your name say, I send for the hot cake into
1: yeah, friend. Where are you located?
7: Patrick Usu. Yeah, we're just opposite the Accra Sports Stadium.
1: Oh, okay.
7: We are in town. Now, of course, and also one very good thing. Besides, I say, I want a hybrid.
1: Nah.
7: So, we'll be out in the air far from Usu. To me, your course online. So, the course can even be done online. And I send you a Smith that can. Smith is a testimony to what we are trying to say. He is now in the university at level 100, Heritage Christian University,
1: yeah,
7: an accredited university for that matter. In T, Obia, Watcher, Wassie, we are, Uncle Ye, and now Uchen, Wassinekra, no, this can be a backup.
1: But to me, I call your crowd to home.
7: Exactly.
1: And TV resource in Babanam, Wawa. No, so they batam, not just
7: exactly.
1: And your parents, Mumuni, Mumman, Mumus, says I'm so much on ye, dear. Much on ye. But I don't cry, not truly ye, cramp for now, when ya, to sell level 4 Nekanwa. Just so quick invest a level 2.
3: Because you see, be our training was a result, and I see being poor, our throw was in as one quee. Able to make on the first, second, third world war. Meaning, I know best me better than the result. Bibrinayana omunim, and Tiaba, AB UK professional program, Yaba, said they are, you beat me about as a visat or Ningina Nanka, or meet me in Kenya, the Kwaku University degree programs are omope. In the numbers, na dear Tujano. Omo bom ni ano omo ntumi enfresa numbers no.
1: Okay.
3: And then moreover no so omo ba e mo ye mu sisi omo. AB no ye of course regulated. Ena e ba ni ga na hanzu so a ye gene tech recognized. Entino obia embra na omo se bia you know program ni dear program pa.
1: Me da say any embra manya mami. Smith.
6: Yeah.
1: 30 seconds. Then I'll reckon.
6: Okay. So the American say who are fear what trowas is yeah throw was mom trowas in and say who fear na who drink say oh was an queen or men the means you so in cabro for cat.
1: Was me also bre
6: look no further. The AV level 3 is the right story just stop shop for you.
1: Yes.
6: Just come and apply. Take the courses, and over the course, as he said, it's just 3 months. So after the 3 months are ended, you'll be able to enter the university, and then you come and you join your friends and continue your education.
7: My last words, my number is 054 640-9087 and 0243-457-339.
1: Okay. 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Thank you. Yeah, to us so ekosi sen dwumadie e na wutiha eye asempa 94.7 na enkratoy efri good board ho eh good board na ese yanfanto anim ye wo suppliers ye wo suppliers a muna eba no good na modebre 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
1: Any tea, Tia Bruchenkomo, Aqua Manqua, Aquinta Joe, Eddie Bro was Sempa, 94.7 FM. So,
3: it remained that I see you and Mwaman on it. You almost see a cacra, you almost will hunu. Yes, you are tea. 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
4: Memory Debia, a bonusia, a permusia, a question of what you change your home, our abruce, said the Akum, any diabetrufi, the Yahoo, near her, the Ye, near the Abba. 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
3: Zee neje se abrochin kumo ne dimu. 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
1: Say a minute of beer, 6 p.m. Bogan near Abu Chukumuni.

0: how money moves in Ghana and across Africa. How it really moves? It doesn't move once a month. It moves 100 times a day on Ecobank's digital platform. Airtime for that's your sister. Transport for Papa. 500 Cs for Saturday's funeral. 2,000 Naira for the cousin sitting jump in Abuja. Because we don't just move money, we take care of people. Money moves in every direction. Uncle to nephew, nephew to uncle, sister to brother on Monday, brother back to sister on Friday. And it moves together. The funeral contribution, the susu, the wedding levy, the hospital bill in the family WhatsApp group. In Africa, money is rarely one person's transaction. It's many people moving small amounts toward one purpose. That's how money moves here. And there's one bank built for it all.
1: Africa, 34 nations, one heartbeat, one scream.
0: Ecobank, the only bank built for the way Africans move money. 34 countries.

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3: yes
2: doki na constituency soe
3: yamiadum
2: ota ako
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3: every weekend ya mwa
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3: 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We will fix exact date but yeah decided as a ministry say yeah who say among for kukra among for with two two are only here no more be na if you want more woman crano woman woman yano kwan papa so and you're registered I mean record be a niso ni adi ena ye fa sa kwanya so na se se obu ho no ma e bia e wunya de e bia obu na wu no de ja no obu ho no ma e bia ye mfa ne se wako fa wo baby baby a wo fa 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So the anywhere the AM person the nipanum and yet see when you ever boy nina no ne ashe nina. 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Yes ye ma small arms for no call baby ye jiji arms ni nyina na o mko tro tro ho no na o mu register mu ansa na ye transporting ni nyina de abakra baby ye ba be shi no no
2: okay
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2: 12 midi
3: and they you see obi akure to obi ni license and suspension they review yen process ni nya ebe hu se ya be hu se na sen no ma bi ko so
2: okay it you said no na me dey can be say but what the amnesty na mode buy no na kan e be ba so but what the assurance you know ma ye wie eno it grace period amode ma ye nyina calling for say
3: yeah.
2: Ubi a woni permit and alliances on utu no fabra no
3: fabra no
2: monya tu ahe
3: tu aye nya aye no say say aka ya separate mz ye nya 4000
2: across Ghana
3: Na yes yeah me dia ya gwagwa no e ba be si no ya ba 2000
2: e dia enti na mo shi 2000 enye 4000 enye
3: dia o tem say me say that me kan earlier say obi o honu ma o de ba no o si o etu o we me papa na de ma me na enso enye me di na wo ho se se me anso me pese me de be ye adwuma
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2: okay type of ben na munya ye mia menye mini maja mo weapons mo am release supposed for the one you say pistol pump action gun any idea
3: yeah dey hu no say gun han mo dey hu na duduo na ye pump action gun
2: and no say ye imported
3: e imported most of them are imported and no ye nyawa ha and ye wo dey ye ye wo han mo me krom kasam ye say e friend kuluso
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3: me need to make
2: gun and no ye atia boyfriend
3: atia boyfriend he and no so he e no so bi kan but duduo na e ye pump action and shotgun nedi friends eh
2: pistols
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3: 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nyina and it no say one farm ma na ye nya intel because you work with intel. Yeah, we work with through various processes. Ne who say we ubia who create you nubia ebani e babaji. Ye bejin swa and so because you are if you are illegally, you know, keeping a weapon na you need the odd baby and it in umradi ubidi sene say.
2: Okay. Enti mami misa to the free e honum ne die na think so my clarification no.
3: Very well.
2: En na mo se mo be se no mo be destroy no.
3: July mo.
2: July 9th. Yes. But no na me ne nim defo ba kwa kasa ono so ye into am se ne adie.
3: Very well.
2: Se anamo na mutu me enra no. Ma kriti illegal firearms and as a weapons no e wo system nim. Because obi e wo kita bibia no. Assets and revia, okitano illegal insanity.
3: Yes, we are suspending our license. No, you see, utia, the Uber cano tried the Uber case, yeah, illegal because they are suspending our license. They are suspending our license. It doesn't really, in reality, it doesn't mean say, ukra etuno illegally. Yenim, ewo yehumem, yenim, say ukra say etuno. So they make an answer. But they can say, and then we who say, no ma mienu mien sebi, and who hiyan say, say, you consider and say, you do no ma. Yes, son, they say, no ma bi a air koso. And then ube tine, you see, ube a boni uti yo.
2: Yeah.
3: Ube tine, na, ubu a honu ma, sebi yo, ato ti yo no e ene fe. Nenso no, unim se ne ye tu ti yo no. And it no be wafa anopa, ube una ko pull the trigger. Because he has not been drained. And the enenu de e kan say enna obu honu nso a psychologically no onye balance anything no as I say ye hwe sa no me nyina ne ye de kan process sa ye de matu no ho so anything no enenu wa wo wa register dada a wetua you fee to own a gun for this year no ye say bra come.
2: I'm rather being.
3: It's a very soon. We release date. No, the amount. Now, who do you know? Now, about the fact that process we per se. Yeah, man, you see, I said, you use it. You know, send a bear as accidental, you know, gunshots in the end. If you want to,
2: yeah,
3: I think so. Okay, yeah, but you better check it. Obo Honoma, Sebi, ultimate control or problem, Kakra.
2: Now, come on, Hano, and now, Peso,
3: you better share some money. Na ya hwese uyo bia se ukretio ya se bi obi be provoke wa ntutio na na se wankasa ntumi fa nku ho
2: okay
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2: Okay. My question was say directive a modi ba ya asat enra midi.
3: Yes.
2: Ubiya wukita tua. Watuya wafa processes mu ya ma permit no.
3: Very, very well.
2: It has been suspended.
3: Suspended, yes.
2: Iti
3: bra, bring iti, everybody should bring. Yama osi yama 3 months.
2: All right.
3: Yeah, sorry, Uba. Yama wamu 3 months. Forgot about that.
2: Iti interior ministry ejitum say. Makriti illegal firearms so my name as we speak.
3: Well, I know the, I mean that is an academic kind of thinking. I mean it is a traitor. But it's in reality, no.
2: But if I have the gun now, so I suspended my permit.
3: It means still, don't use it. Don't carry it along. Don't use it for the purpose that you can say keep.
2: Even for self defense, I can't use it.
3: No, you can't.
2: For
3: now. Oh no, yenku. But what we are saying there. Akwenya beda ho yesi ye ma wo mu some 3 months bebia ukoji o license no ni ade no sisi ya ye background che ya ye bibia wie yesi bra yem hwe se tionu nim to ana odi ase se unim to a police for work bebi wo honu ye be ma wo makwa ko training o be de utu eden ama na odi ko
2: enti enra na mo suspend ye no
3: yes
2: e fiti da ben and now you bet to me about
3: and now the bar. You see, among between now 3 months.
2: Until from now,
3: August. Yeah, that's right. I'm gonna bombardier and a fabra.
2: I'm from Rafa.
3: Untia, woman in baby, I am the call. Who the book CID? You were up call police stations, you know, you were our friends and those in charge of arms and ammunition. Say, oh, no, who the call? One betty, no man shed, you only yam.
2: Okay, it's the incommodity directive now. What they buy, you know,
3: yes,
2: stakeholders in the CIA.
3: Yes.
2: And the money namu siege na yeno. The consensus for reason is say every year December ya we mukra de beba for renewal any idea. At the end of the ministry, kwa inse mube incorporate, at the ase, ase waba ube renew. Any changes into the buy and okay, they say your sacra ni mum, I was say your show mental health, I was say your show training or skills of crumpling in a, and son, you better renew my wire renew.
3: You see,
2: I didn't mind change to that point.
3: My main can't say, Minjaro, you see, your ministry ni your honor, your juma, your butta and titling say, me know your safety. So, dear, say, said, ye be ye. On se ebe ye awe ho se nipa ba ko ni inconvenience nti nipa bibri be unsafe so dia se because the two are kan o hwe the number of guns among for wield and answer we don't pay a register no now hwe ti 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to handle the gun until mu ye program wa ba o di etio na hyene ho wo be hu na etio na ba beto e wa hanum na obi a sabio on fa etio enye bibia on fa on ko pe bibia wo what he doesn't do anything with a gun or he's not interested in whatever na etio na kwa ko kanu until no say you see because adi a man tem yen twen na sa azie ko si a o se no no mo no e ni so so no e so ten say ye be inconvenience wo mo within I mean just this short period no about be fam no anya the property anything ye we both side e ti say draw akwakonom obu wo honom a onum malaria do ne ho be keka no but yare no kwa ho beto so dia say enti no ye we ni nyina san na ye ba out say I say yeah, say because we don't want to wait for a lot more people, a lot more harm.
2: Yeah.
3: Ebe be caused by people wielding guns and son. Ebe can say yeah. You can register one. No, okay. We no wait.
2: And you know, the existing law. Modi yejuma eba ne two firearms ni ammunitions no. LI 200 no.
3: Very well.
2: And sa existing law you know, and you be a training a part of. Requirement.
3: Yes.
2: We'll be here and send you the two number na.
3: Every, I mean, once Ella, I know my patrol neighbor.
2: Okay.
3: Sorry, I left. But my Rashi and come the we no fool we say no baba. But I'll provide the message the amount.
2: No okay.
3: The other thing is, it is at the discretion of the minister. The minister never mount you know. So they say, and it is a minister no share. Now say who, assemble who, we who one. No decide say, tio no, we ye the mano enye ya. Yen fam mau.
2: Okay, ti me. Baby, I'm free bani a training seminar.
3: Yes,
2: say existing law na ye.
3: Yes, it is part of.
2: A part of it.
3: Yes.
2: Ena a ye juma.
3: Enena ye bi a shemu kena si si no.
2: But a ye juma na mu shemu kena na se ye juma.
3: O se eye SSA eye adwuma
2: oma oma beje o de yen fa ne se during the period am abey
3: yeah that's right
2: oma omo pa beje e tori nyina mo ye training ma
3: fortunately no for us no ye buy no ye the friends eh ye the ye fa say embargo kakra to so
2: nti mo buy for the past one year
3: mo issue fresh license mo bi a
2: okay
3: your records mo because ye buy no ye hu say mra no mo nyina bi a che Yeah, review. But we won't say at the same time, one more crowd system, the old ones, and one the bar. You renew the man, but new licenses in there to see the Sato. So until say, you be we, sir, no man, your friend saying, you do my fa, sir, processes, you know, the air, you know, no more, and sana, you be ma. Asama womu, what do you call it? New ones.
2: Okay.
3: Yeah, so I be making sure say new ones are over there. This offer ABCD because
2: okay.
3: Yeah, the new guidelines eba amra no ma ho kwan say yenye sa guidelines no
2: okay enti training is part of the new guidelines
3: yeah that's right
2: mental health is part health of the new guidelines yes. And drug tests
3: yes
2: are part of it
3: the new guideline
2: enti mobile me gidi sam posi foa ema de wo mo fast process ni training no ema mo breakdown de o ma ye so far omo ma mo ya we so mo ye training
3: Yes, the American, you are supposed to go through that. But what I'm saying is that it was not part, it was not stated black and white in the guidelines. And yeah, the aba.
2: Okay.
3: Yeah, the nina basically, but technically, no. It's a car.
2: Mm-hmm.
3: If you don't learn how to drive,
2: okay.
3: you cannot drive. That's what the American say.
2: Mm-hmm.
3: Unfortunately, no. Nipa bibri are succeeding in getting these licenses. Ibinumukra be G4. One by my reason, maybe I'm the way hunting. We will not hear no more from. What we are saying, says he say no. Yet the way camera and mechanism, yet the bring back surveillance.
2: Okay.
3: Yes, share the air costuming in a over GTUNA. You be making sure. Say, the air so the quaquayeno. So the quay and the difufra, you bet you, because he say, Uba Ministry Honoma, and yet ye paper. Yeah, ye paper.
2: This is my paperless.
3: Paperless.
2: Okay.
3: Ube ye registration haba be ye no.
2: Mm-hmm.
3: You go online. Oh ye bibia online. Baby outi nina ebe piki. We want to go to the extent say even grow talk ammunition and I say bullets no. Mm-hmm. Uko tokra. Ye bet me tracy into ye bahana say ubia to abuba biwaha. Ye fa sahabubana. You bet me who say asimesi and a tons abu bay bati ediama ni client A B or C.
2: Mm-hmm.
3: Ah, ebe e traceable.
2: Okay.
3: So the American say. Mm-hmm. And you know normal yeah one what do you call it? Changes are the aba ewo hon mono. You know, ah ninina is on the back of the digital processor yedi normal FM. Yeah.
2: But na training center send your work Ghana currently across 16 regions.
3: Yeah, Ghana police omu facilities omu obi. But you see right now no Uba ministry honuma yeah ya ko share the echoes or other places. Say
2: other places be ya hefa
3: you know external on the external.
2: Hina moko
3: I mean in fact
2: that's fine.
3: Yeah, to be licensed private persons. Normal building, normal accredited, what do you call it? Shooting range. Obey shooting range. Now, shooting range, you don't see the keke. As I say, what be beer? I tell you, two abubani are the internal mrawa, distance from community, distance from baby among 40 near Dinina. I want to say, no, yeah, they are two form. Yeah, they are two of them say, yeah, per private persons. I won't be investing into that.
2: Who
3: go train here? Who be G fee near amount license supervised by the Ghana police? And they are also a basso. Apart from the fact, say, be you so, say, no, they ever be ye be you so, Ghana police, one more ranges or more than that. No,
2: I'm more saying.
3: I can't mean to be mount off head
2: because across Ghana technocrats I was suffered on them now police for training centers no numbers no you encouraging say to me a container sir numbers here also money for training right now so how are you going to
3: the
2: do
3: point
2: it?
3: Is that we don't expect say be any one day you don't expect say any be one day so they are here and you know it's a process 3 months. Your how many regions? Police regions in the Dawson. Police regions no Dawson.
2: But we are not training center.
3: And America said, even if they don't have a shooting range, no, there's arrangements are in place. We are working to make sure. Say, you benya baby, I go to train woman. Fortunately, America said, you who numbers no numbers here, Krana, will be able to get these people to go through these processes.
2: Mm.
3: I mean, you know,
2: is it the case, say, as we speak, you know,
3: mm-hmm.
2: the number of registered fire
3: we have, they have the Ghana police, they have it,
2: but the ministry,
3: I don't have it
2: the ministry
3: off,
2: doesn't
3: you know,
2: have.
3: No, I don't have it off head. I don't have it off, and it's a better number churning out. You know, the implication of giving numbers as far as guns and things are concerned, I cannot just give Okay, yana ma koka.
2: Dintia mi bisa ni se bia yenim se 2000 na ye registered e wo post for kata mo a na yenim se ni we have 2000 to deal with. Say omo nyina e de ba abegi a new permit and as a new license. Na ye dia planning towards. Ntina na mi bisa se if that is the case. More the kind of directive not to abontain.
3: Very well.
2: Obia to a kitano no a ye illegal asset now. I was sending pan babaji training.
3: Very well.
2: Training centers ni ye chichimu saying this number of people. And now you express some of the baby ye and send a modisa.
3: No. You see, even before the minister.

0: tabiti mea kase ubia ukwetu ubia non sarande tu nene. You can't say no. Untimi en kase onfama. Because the enti ana minister ebabe kase ano. He's in charge of security in this country. Into a huse, among for two or mukrano, it doesn't promote safety. Obetu mea issue. There are areas in the country where see motorbikes won't be riding. So they make an but they have gone to register our DVL in there. But because of the safety of the people in that area, and you know, the minister has that power. Okay, which has been conferred on him by the president to issue that directive. Say nobody should use motorbike in this area. And you have to abide by it.
1: Okay.
0: For the safety of the rest of the country.
1: Mm.
0: Yes.
1: Mamenka was summoned Honorable Okletetela B. Ebenezer, or ye Deputy Minister of Interior, and I know a D. M. Komono. Na the entire Namedeo Eba, a ye L.I. law, no, any idea, because BBM no, a woman's minister be to me, I'm a directive.
0: Yeah, that's right.
1: But say, Emrabo Chidoma, a municipi, Yenim, sir, a National Small Arms Bill, no, and also so a one more. How far with it? Some of them saw a member of parliament.
0: It has not been laid yet in parliament.
1: Mm-hmm.
0: I think AG, Edia Konya Basisi, AG, because you see, Mrana, I say AG, so no, a buying position, what I say, Oshe, or no, or no, by advising government, yeah, you know, and by extension, or by advice here, and you know, and also you go so, pa. This session, Yami Aduma, you be making sure, say, yeah, passing.
1: This session, we couldn't be here, dear.
0: Yeah, me sure.
1: Nah, yes, small arms commission bill, no.
0: Yeah,
1: no more dear to
0: me, sure, say, Yami Aduma.
1: How sure?
0: Well, Ninja, Ninta may be banning a dinner, me sure, say, and also no. Because we are very, I mean,
1: but some name, Mukita number, certificate of agency. And I went again because we're security, the Mayan and Ray, emergency.
0: Yes, you see, Emranoma, who can say, Emranoma, who can say to me, suspend the parts of the Yen laws. No? So that, like, one more issue, curfew, a state of emergency, whatever, Nina, a Wahonum, situation we find ourselves in, and a bind between a genus and a mono, they are yet, but they are issuing instructions.
1: Okay,
0: and you know, Emrana, I walk on ones, I say, yeah, no, send a beya, yeah, I'm going problem, yeah, and you know, yeah, stick with us. I mean, you are called, because I said one of them, me, I'm a chair. I mean, yeah, several meetings, other, you know, state actors, you know. By
1: how long now bill no at a key a woman sim?
0: Well, you be 2 years, you be 2 years,
1: and but, yes, but, review. But you were still there. What do you say? So we said, what buying a buyer?
0: No, in your parliament, and a war,
1: okay,
0: a war ministry.
1: See,
0: you be yes, I know in your son, a community, a call,
1: okay,
0: a call, parliament, the announcer now, you because I ready, I buy.
1: Okay, I won't minister to her for best how many years?
0: Well, I can't give you exact way, but maybe 2 years. I'm a call, what do you call it, workshops near the war. I'm a CEO, no, I report to maybe I do near the Nina Diamay.
1: Nah, it's to send me an individual,
0: yeah,
1: my register too.
0: Very well.
1: Limit to be what one must say. Abena pokoa etu ni ya register baako mienu untu benye miensa untu benye na na se edukra na mehia betumi abegye mo limit
0: dabi u di go go yede o se open for self protection u di go miensa no di go go yede
1: but as we speak here we limit ana
0: there's a limit say u be register etu na e baako u ni hu so abeg u di go go yede you see and ni nyina say and make say One more issue permit to the amount. Emrano ma omu kwa. So omu assess ni pa kwa baba ji tu including one who say okwe tu ni bi anan okwe bi.
1: Mhm.
0: Sorry as ye.
1: Yeah.
0: Nti ni nyina gone end for now no what I know. They say ni pa friends say tu no ba ko. Unti mi register more than a gun. No.
1: To be a we entitled to one gun.
0: Yes, one. Yes.
1: Eh. Eh yejuma.
0: Eh yejuma.
1: nti ye ni nipa bako osema register e tu mienu

0: identity is a problem. And the Yama and IE Hunkwai. Ah, or the ne Womadu of Juma Dien, Ewa Bebia.
1: Okay.
0: Senebeya or Enunebeye, a Shansudi, Shansudi, and Yamo Bia or Pebby B or Ghana Hanum. And it's no, and ne Uko Bank. Uko Joko Ebiano, you need a Ghana card as a source document. So they say now your council say mawomu nye verification no mawomu nye photocopy of your ID card and then me fa kwa
1: kwa Ghana card
0: Ghana card no him mo bia nye photocopy no who accept photocopy eh wrong and no entimi mwa no entimi ma obi betimi ya photocopy obi card no dia kwaje SIM card ni adini we nyi nya yetwam ya twa sa de 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
1: it mean
0: debi debi debi but I am not saying
1: the same information
0: yes eh I am not saying say maybe a twem no maybe si
1: okay
0: that's right
1: okay obi send me miss house no for bi o tie crase to no wakita to ade aye juma ene we so omra afena den be fa training mu na training no mo wo krom na omo ni experience e wo tutum na modisa training
0: obi a the unim mami ka me me ko school tempa na mi papa ni mami ni na teacher for study aje. Nti mi ko yenu, mi ko class 1. Wo mu jump mi ko class 3.
1: Okay.
0: Because teacher no hun say oh, no man be bebre wo no ma. Agwa ye onim dada. Nti wo ma jump, nti no wo mu a wo mu ba be training no so no. Wo mu ye amon for mo wo dre wo. I mean there wo ma we dare wo what do you call it? Training na tu mu nti no. So mu hu obi a only material to own himself on hands because they want more. Maybe I'm going to dismantle it. You see, that's a ultimate year. Ultimate year. They want better me. I see that prerogative. No, and I say, sir, discretion. I say, oh, as you see, he has the experience or whatever already. But ultimate trauma on because where you are, you can be doing the wrong thing for a very long time. Doesn't make it right.
1: Okay.
0: Sorry, I say.
1: Na se mia se de woka se bia wa register dada en yesi fabra umetu yesi kafofro but niema bi wo ho
0: no se bia no ni no dia ha
1: but safo no benye exemption because sika me betu ya me ye renew no ye wo June July August September October November December 6 months in wo ye en a wo do person wa twum into so mam exemption bi wo payment bi e beba mu
0: well you see ubeye training now is forever. Ubeye training now is forever. Ubeye the way in view. Training is forever. It's forever because what kasi why we see driving. Why who license or the only thing I be here say one far unkoye bibi boni bia or bia. They will still give it to you. No, they until you will not repeat it. So they are saying.
1: It's exemption to be any home at home.
0: No exemption. And they say, "Memra for a day, but you know, let me see behind you."
1: Egemra.
0: Emra a day, but yes.
1: Parliament a day too.
0: No, but the American is say, "Emra no ma minister no coin."
1: Okay. You bet was so ewo hanom. You bet was so na ye kwa ye nim se. In case se wo question biya ye kwa ye nim no betu miya journey on YouTube. Yeah, Asempa 94.7. Yeah, yeah, live. Oh, na a foul question or a two mame. Na me muscle. Miss me, she said the first se worker say, me too, no, a ye illegal asset now. Mean to me, you su. It is so big crab at twice, and so I mean to me and protect me who in self defense because Interior Minister say, and run a man to me so to me and my directive. What my directive no it's a tuna kitam elegant me my kume. Was he obiam kume? How do you know?
0: Well and how do you know so be so have a kum?
1: Maybe I possible and I didn't know my
0: yes, so it is possible so be on so ma. It is possible
1: what if so be back?
0: But the hair can say, you see, you weigh two sides of the coin. The hair can say, manipana on your experience, no. I won't name saying you to tuno, and create you, and from co and piabonte, then from cocum nipper bebri. And I say, you're being inconveniencing him for a short period. No, I could train him. No, I ba or banner say, everybody will be safe around the area now. They're wanting to open.
1: But when him said directive, no, I say, mu put such people at risk. Oh, yeah, way.
0: No, you see. But if you are not doing that, nobody knows. Nobody knows. But woman, gun wielding persons now. Oh, sorry, I know mututu everywhere. Aqua door, no mututu, no mututu. Woman, they are exposing themselves. Anybody who is coming at you, no, prepare. Sorry, I say. And you know, it is better for them to rather sacrifice this period. Go and get yourself trained properly and use the gun appropriately, correctly.
1: At the expense of their lives.
0: Whose life? And I mean, besides, woman, Nippon or Castle, no, or sacrifice it at the expense of his life. No, or is he or she at war? Sorry, Aze. Is he or she at war? If you are at war, then report to the police. So, when you say, and Tokobi, the potential people will come and attack you there, report to the police. The police are there. Go and report to the police. Say, your life is at stake and under threat. And I'm sure, say, the police will provide you the necessary cover. And send your gun for the proper, you know, training and registration.
1: All right. Mama na se yebe koso minimum de kwaku orabo ebi munya yanka o se ebi full lines be 5 minutes bi
0: sa
1: na omode on guns ni two ne die no na someone or two bi ntimi minimum de se producer beti ase dia but yebe samba so ye wie ye ono etu ne die no but recruitment processes ne kosin
0: o nyame adum ya ye medicals enche yebe free woman qualify no ama woman ko
1: enche no ye hwe ni mo ko si da ben
0: this July won be come
1: July ya
0: I think they are in the process of issuing woman appointment letters no
1: enche say we medicals na bia opportunity no so aba qualified that eno che say
0: but the point is say ye no in faces enye obi an wa qualify ene eno be come and Rakra, His Excellency the President, S.R. Kaimbium, said, first phase, Yefa, 10,000. The next one, Yefa, now Yefa, from the same woman, I'm qualifying. From when Yefa, I'm a female, I'm a couple of time, I'm between a couple of women.
1: Into a woman qualifying, you know, rest assured, say, be recruit to him.
0: Yes, of course.
1: Be recruit. Okay, we message your dear about say to no benya here, a bind to one. Muton to
0: open to the old one is upper say, who crack you say, and you to say, no, you're more be a license on you to Ghana. You're more be a license. You need someone for year local ones in the bimu, but they are not omuyam permit you. You're more permit, but omuye. Say upe say who create you, you have to have a reason. Now that reason, you know, must be tangible, must be bia. Aba you know between chance so idea mounts are and crater no. Into be throw the aba. And can be throw the aba say, oh, me asimesi, me ejuma me ni, me fuaha. Eana and crantier ni ade.
2: 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The most competitive basketball league on earth is on CBS this Saturday. Big 3 All-Star Dwight Howard and the LA Riot take on Greg Monroe and the Dallas Power. Then Coach Rick Mahorn, Sensation Nasir Khor, and the Detroit Amps look to protect home court against back-to-back MVP Michael Beasley and the defending champs Miami 305. The game played the way you love. 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
0: Yeah, ah, ye di tune share won sa un pan ko ye nyamranse bia na afi de obeba na ye di wako ako chira wose na ye use tune ansana ya ma hu kwan wako akoto e di aba
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0: 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And you know, it's an opportunity. Go on my on call hospital that and go check any blood pressure, on check any sugar, on check if you that. But sa kwenye inu, unse yeshe, yeshe sa obeya sa de nintino. 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
0: da oba ye no they handed her over to the prison
1: to owo prison
0: yes oh prison for
1: but after so by a match
0: no obi akọ no makọ hwe na wo hu na na
1: na obi kwa o mema na access akọ hu na na
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1: nti who is qualified to see here
0: and they say ukọ prison honum
1: but wo ye experience ye behu se bia ahwene oti here wo ye journalist nti say also ukọ akọhwe na wa beka sampa me kọ ye hu ma me said na tamakulu e wo in some prisons and I say anka for na babia and no ma hu sa me qualified no wonum die mo ne mo sise yi mo no who is qualified so ko wa be hu ma me
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1: Me jidi se enye me me han kwane te wuti se wo bisa owo hin owo hin owo hin. Yes, inti e di ne sik e sik kwen se. Mama sa communication barrier no e bam. 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BBC Ghana Prison Service omo se wase ne kwen se. Modi communicate at least 2 lines, 3 lines. My men were bedru obedru that say or your custody.
0: Now say that obedru you know, in fact I've forgotten the date, but that obedru you know. Say government issued a statement through the spokesperson, government spokesperson, Mibwa. So issued statement. Said the Wadenaba, they are handing her over to Ghana prisons.
1: Obedru and Nana Home Fano Sanity no cray.
0: Paminye doctor. Nami share no ye.
1: To obey no.
0: Debbie Debbie.
1: And a wunya update be as I say so bedru and home fano.
0: Miss Minim, but the Minim say, Waba, ye did not my prisons.
1: It's a prison, see, they were no. Oh, him, fa.
0: Minim, baby, oh.
1: Suppose it's a organ, I do. Interior,
0: Mammy can
1: see prison of
0: a Mammy can see me, Mammy can see me,
1: with you.
0: Ghana prisons, we have. Qualified persons are more handle the situation in our home. Now, Ubisa or Mama co prisoner, Ubi to me co prisoner, and then co statue fee someone, or to me go we work bando, depending on the situation. And no, that management of that situation, you know, and your ministry, and your managing, and your prison, you know, officers, you know, and we handle, we move the situation, you know, we honor, maybe our by Yare be one, Yare a bit me. A sign will be. I say go keep in war baby for fro. So they make nice. In the end, a war, any woman, a war, our friends, and any war, yeah. Is it correct? Tree.
1: any momo, yeah, my whole team will say.
0: Any ho, no, any ho, a war prison officers.
1: There was seven, there was seven female prison facilities in Ghana.
0: That's right.
1: And here for a man said now.
0: And there, it ended up because the baby woman didn't be corner there. Prison officers now will take charge of her. No, woman may decide to look at ABC because the court cannot direct, minister cannot direct. Some of them go her, some of them go her. The prison officers will decide. Say, a hand mono. Nipa omtisi waha. Nipa omtisi wa. No man, mama decided. The most important thing is ya dina ba obesevu ne ni se ni
1: is it the case say interest in interior minister deputy ni se obe follow up on say oh ha na so ha na say
0: but you see what would that bring to the
1: oh but in kebian say me be say ya
0: Ghana for catch yourself
1: Ghana for pick up case
0: dem make catch Ghana dem make catch Ghana for one say dem make catch Ghana for one say me you sure say so she fie bi mu about this obi ehun so fie bi mu
1: so o te say ira frankly could you be cast man house arrest.
0: House arrest away.
1: So you come.
0: Oh my, bizarre. If you're between my house,
1: but you need to say, and no, be same because of communication barrier. Now, mama, na better one.
0: No, you see, I'm saying we are overstretching this issue.
1: Are we?
0: We are. Because it's the most important thing. Is say, the most important thing. Is say, you're the number.
1: But so Ghana for being trusted, the more cancer or prison.
0: Oh no, no. Monka se oma waba na oma ye.
1: But yes, waba ya te ho ama ye se waba. But they don't trust se.
0: Muhu se waba.
1: They don't trust se mo se
0: mo. Me so muhu se waba die.
1: Me dem hu no bia kwa kwu muhu no.
0: And if you don't trust se waba die. If you don't trust waba. And I make say say na obi say me see waba. Oba ye no.
1: Oba hu no.
0: So oba me hu no ye.
1: And na me
0: but I trust the system.
1: Okay.
0: And it me catch her say. Eh? Nya jidi se ye de na koma prison for why
1: nti when wet na ye nya jidi ni wo mu
0: ami na me minister okay. Deputy minister ho no me boss in catch them say o fie ba me boss a catch them say o prisons
1: ba wan ka prison ko
0: ani de ne me ka say ye de ama prison for
1: mate me da se but obi si minim ha de para ho sense mo gan ha se yet sing
0: no ya passi emrano Nancy, I was parliament.
1: Okay.
0: I'm saying, one of the community service.
1: Communal sentences.
0: Communal
1: no.
0: sentences. Yes, yeah. What do you call it? Yeah, they are called parliament.
1: Okay.
0: They were parliament, you see. Until very soon.
1: Drew stage, baby. And I feel
0: it's at the consideration state.
1: Oh, okay.
0: Bill Muna, I'm here, but we are on it.
1: It's a mojituma, na, yeah, one of BTM, a paro, yeah, you can, on Shedda, any understanding of
0: home. The air can say, see, no, and no, the Eddie Banner say, and there, who call a prisons near there. Yeah, you can't about congestion. Who on my good year, bro? Yaman of 5 years, and now by a sign a quack of him. The air can say, sign the panel. You bet me, you form committees, committees, various communities now. Now I manage maybe, near supervising no, for a certain period of time. I'll be serving in 7 weeks into unco and you're confined. But then you'll be unable to qualify for that thing. If you're better, what took you to the prisons, no? Based on no matter sentence, no. Ne a hwe wo no cry ko ye beti man say bia we serve e bia this number of years e wo confinement na the aka be say 3 and 4 no o de obe ba fie na o fifie na o ye ejuma e dia ma community no within that period.
1: Mate, honorable my men say any bra when you're dear, my name.
0: Medassi, be brave.
1: Okay, or say, me read you congratulations on successfully meeting the required medical standard for recruitment into the internal security agencies.
0: Very well.
1: Kindly await further information via your portal
0: very well.
1: And SMS in relation to placement into the various agencies.
0: Lord.
1: Please note that placement or admissions into batches will be based on vacancy availability within each agency.
0: Very well.
1: Thank you.
0: As HSN. And when
1: I'm to be the abatis,
0: Nipana, what qualify? You are receiving, say, and you're there or beco. But we cannot guarantee that we can first badge, no.
1: Okay.
0: But there's here. Between our first batch, between our second batch, between our third. But the air catching is say, see, no, what for BBM? Why are you qualified? Then so no, say, I'm far first, I'll be called second, I'm far second, I'll be called third.
1: In the third, no, in the next 3 years, and now 2 years, and now how many years?
0: In fact,
1: in the first batch, no, could have been second batch, how many years? Third batch, how many years?
0: Yes, I mean, the vacancy, by what's it, 2025, 2026. And to Romano, a bare double intake this time around.
1: Okay.
0: A bare double. Now, the next one no, for 2026, 2027,
1: it's a bare bedroom. I'm busy on some medical qualification. Yeah, so I'm going to
0: yes, yes. I mean, after 6 months, you know, you better say, a few.
1: Another
0: and
1: test.
0: And no, I'm sure it's a bare the cost of. I don't think a decision will be taken, but I hope say it will not be a burden on the parents.
1: Mate, Honorable Telebi, thank you for coming.
0: Means me that's a big brain.
1: But I say, Honorable Okrete Telebi, and Meneno Edin Kobono, Oko Asuya, a share a fissimu bamboa, or your soft for the Minister of Interior, or your Deputy Minister, Tiwi Mame, Mebasisia.
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0: you know that Ghana currently spends more than 8 billion Ghana cedis annually importing food that can be produced locally? That is why this June, Joy Business and the Super Morning Show, in partnership with the Federation of Associations of Ghanaian Exporters, FAGE, bring you the Joy Agribusiness Month 2026 under the theme, From Soil to Sovereignty, Building Ghana's Agricultural Self-Reliance Through Innovation. 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

0: This is a wood top mackerel I would be near. No matter Africa Queen mackerel.
1: No way, shall we do keke? Long punk one.
2: You know how money moves in Ghana and across Africa. How it really moves? It doesn't move once a month. It moves 100 times a day on Ecobank's digital platform. Airtime for that's your sister. Transport for Papa. 500 Cs for Saturday's Juno. 2,000 Naira for the cousin sitting jump in Abuja. Because we don't just move money, we take care of people. Money moves in every direction. Uncle to nephew, nephew to uncle, sister to brother on Monday, brother back to sister on Friday. And it moves together. The funeral contribution, the susu, the wedding levy, the hospital bill in the family WhatsApp group. In Africa, money is really one person's transaction. It's many people moving small amounts toward one purpose. That's how money moves here. And there's one bank built for it all.
3: Africa, 34 nations, one heartbeat, one stream.
2: Ecobank, the only bank built for the way Africans move money. 34 countries, one screen. Ecobank, the Pan-African bank.
4: Africa, yeah. When I wake up in the morning, I brush my teeth.
5: Oh, Fabia, now what you do say? And now who did you know?
6: Mom, Pa, Charles, our toothpaste, not that they buy you know. Send me the shishimi, see, and I'm in the shishimi, and I'm able to know me.
5: Wait, yeah, excuse. Abo Friday, what's sorry, I know, Pa? And what's that what you true say? And son, where did you? Now, oh, no, so, Eddie and Ayane, sir. What you true say?
6: Yes, ma'am. Medical kits toothpaste now, or the buy and run. And it's you true, miss you.
5: Why, dear? Kel kits toothpaste, dear. Yeah, ma'am, or fat is some one, maybe in fear me, you know, or pimon fiancia.
6: Nah, I'm the dead, that's a strawberry. Now, you be some me dimple.
5: Debbie, you need a toothpaste. And you toffee, why? Yes, sir, the Kel kits toothpaste. Be ma'am, or fra, with the in fear me, you know, copy me fiancia, dear, you true, one say. Every say, a boy, a sea, a mob. To crew, Anna Ashe, a Pamum Wawa Mwawa, a Hase, ne mana wwa day mapa. Me boma de se me de Kel Kids toothpaste. Be mami metri tree woman say Abribia Kel Kids toothpaste. And mamma frasi to tree ye ni jese.
7: Kel
5: 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E wa a sempa FM. E yumenun se empaimu. 6:30 sharp. 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

0: 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Still! Phone, papa. S-E-A.
1: Asam Payetia. Obayan Safusu Omunye Wankana Asam. Tema Futu Sam Kakrewa Supreme.
2: The National Pensions Regulatory Authority, NPRA, is the regulatory body of the pensions industry in Ghana, ensuring the compliance of the three-tier pension scheme, being the mandatory basic national social security scheme, first tier, managed by SNET, a mandatory fully funded and privately managed occupational pension scheme, second tier, and a voluntary fully funded and privately managed provident fund and personal pension scheme. Employer enforcement has been beefed up, and therefore, we are entreating all employers to enroll their workers onto the first and second tier mandatory schemes and pay their contributions. Failure to do so will result in prosecution. NPRA, ensuring retirement income security.
3: Say yes, pretty the men from the boys. Na ye track and call ma kuku damnoa. Senior, you

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6: She said, yeah, to be out there. 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
9: 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How it really moves? 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It moves 100 times a day on Ecobank's digital platform. Airtime for that your sister. Transport for Papa. 500 Cs for Saturday's funeral. 2,000 Naira for the cousin sitting jump in Abuja. Because we don't just move money, we take care of people. Money moves in every direction. Uncle to nephew, nephew to uncle, sister to brother on Monday, brother back to sister on Friday. And it moves together. The funeral contribution, the susu, the wedding levy, the hospital bill in the family WhatsApp group. In Africa, money is really one person's transaction. It's many people moving small amounts toward one purpose. That's how money moves here. And there's one bank built for it all.
10: Africa, 34 nations, one heartbeat, one stream.
9: Ecobank, the only bank built for the way Africans move money. 34 countries, one

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0: Africa queen mackerel.
1: Now we shall we do keke. 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
4: you dream in that I see you and woman on it. 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You almost see a hunu. Yes, you are tea. You need to see a cabo.
5: Memory debia, a bonusia, a permusia. A question of what you change your home. Our approach said the Yakum, any diabetrufi, the Yahu, near her, the Ye, near the Abba, the Enyano, and you can say, yeah,
4: say, Nadia say. Abrochin come on a dim tintimpa.
2: Yabere no ma hudwa. 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
6: Robert Davy, make us a free Germany.
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8: 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Womo, Kran, after program, Womo, after project, you my air, Mama.
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1: enia
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0: akwa ba nso
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1: o wo ye
0: bi fine all right inti me ni ma the directive ha in penny for the about concerning guns no any the suspension of permit and asset licenses since and run midday into no be a dear kitano na also sandy come back to maybe I want okwa jeno ekwa yehu document no u take away any
1: yo medica chia tfo na me chia monso me ba hache me like me bad program you swatch it.
0: Oh, okay.
1: The last time I'm bad, maybe yeah, 1-on-1.
0: Mm-hmm.
1: And the friend say discussion segment, not yet for friend said the whole of this year. This is my first time.
0: Oh wow.
1: Yeah. And
0: now, what to say? Said the worker no. Pomodino. Okay.
1: Yamiyadum. Mediti hanku adi. Yamiyana medanasi. Because, like I said the last time, I think I said it all. And I have always said, say, Nyaminsa Nimua Anka, and yet send your tea. Because it was a very major surgery. The whole world. Country bia it be a happen with Obiano and as any country bia for Omutimi and I chose to do it here in Ghana. So
0: wow.
1: That alone is a huge feat for our country. So Bibisa Timisi and I did it on purpose because I've always believed in that Ghana spirit and as a Ghanaian spirit. Say the BIA across water, you ask, you know, usually over qua Ghana for cry or other countries are almost who play the same role.
0: Mm-hmm.
1: Just that facilities, equipment, yeah, they are a bit me. I'm almost ready to me. I'm by your hand. Sometimes I'm ready, you know. I'm mobile, but on this occasion, we've been able to achieve that huge feat. Say Ghana, how it's me a transplant, a kidney transplant. And so far, all the people, three of us that were operated upon, every one of us is doing well.
0: That's nice. The doctors are a year surgery, you know, between your credit to them. Do you have their names?
1: Oh, the local ones, there were two from the U.S.
0: Okay.
1: The surgeons themselves that, you know, among them, you know, were Ghanaian surgeons. But because the Ghanaians want to also learn.
0: Mm-hmm.
1: See, me sure say after another two or three sessions, you know, they will not come back here.
0: Mm-hmm.
1: They would have passed on the technology to our Ghanaian compatriots to the point where they can now do it all by themselves. And the lead surgeon, a friend of Dr. Punch,
0: okay.
1: The other one, I mean, Kaini Dean, Papa. And then the local ones was also led by one Dr. Tagboto, Senyo Tagboto. He's a professor.
0: Okay.
1: I was UHAS. And on science, consultative, I think, Ghana Maritime Hospital from time to time. And he Onona, that's so shame.
0: Oh, okay.
1: Like reviews near there. He leads the reviews. And there's one other doctor called a surgeon, and also a Dr. John Nkrumah.
0: Mm-hmm.
1: Ono, Kolibu San wo Ghana Maritime Hospital.
0: Okay, okay.
1: And then there's Bank Hospital, Nankasan, so I'm a lead nephrologist.
0: Mm-hmm.
1: And also a friend, Dr. Kumashi. Yeah, so these were the major guys among the white.

0: We are getting there as a country, and I'm proud, sir. You know, and subsequently, so it's been last week, I would say, the 24th, and last week, 15th, and then 5 months. It takes place. We did it on the 15th of January. So far, it's been 5 months of recovery and recuperation. And I thank God the strength that I feel right now. I haven't felt it in a very long time. In those days when we do the little, exert a little energy and then feel tired and all of that. I do 1 hour on the treadmill every day.
1: Wow.
0: Yes. And I wouldn't have dared go on a treadmill then many attempt to cry because I know what the BPs were so low, always below 100, and sometimes when you're on the machine, the dialysis machine, it can drop as low as 50 to 60. You know, it's crazy. Compared to what it is right now, you know, it's a vast improvement.
1: After the last time I knew being a year 101 no party for a Bima Richie out and
0: you know, these are things sometimes you just want to keep to yourself. You know, because of course it's not that I'm not the type who does soliciting. Understand? I mean, everybody who knows me, I give more than I receive. And that has been I'm not the type who will go after people. I need this, I need that. But of course there are people who care. They want to know how you are even doing.
1: Yeah.
0: Out of their way, they will just, oh, brother, let me also contribute to this and that and that. I mean, it happens. It's not an obligation that I expect. Of course, I belong to different groupings. Your church is part, your schoolmates, your whatever. I mean, sometimes will put themselves together and want to do something, you know. Those who do it will give glory to God, thank them. But those who do not do it too, they are there. But we all live together.
1: Mate.
0: I mean, the other day I did it.
1: Yeah, and the MPP, extensively.
0: MPP guys, you know, me and Jai, Omudimbo, there are many. What did I say? There are many. So many. It'll be crafting in Chinese, yeah. You know, And the other day, there were two names that I even omitted.
1: You forgot?
0: I remembered just when the phone, the program ended, I couldn't have come back to the former chief of staff, Mameno Frema Opare. Yeah. You know, she was my senior colleague in parliament. I was more like a son to him in parliament. Me anytime be I'm sorry a dear of bia who me and now I'm warning. You know. And then your friend is saying honorable Kandapa, honorable Michelle or Parliament sir. So, and they too, I mean, there were times they reached out, and this were my dialysis days. You know, because those times there it was really tough. You spend more time in a week, you know,
1: on dialysis, the machine.
0: So who be reason why a week out mean until you have just about 2 days out of the week to do anything productive. And it was really a tough moment.
1: Mate.
0: Some of these people did so well, and you know, my party for no dear. Like I said, I mentioned a few names that sometimes people don't see your real value when you are close to them. Others from outside see it and they appreciate it and they show. He that has some ear, let him hear what the spirit is saying.
1: Ora, Edward Said, we thank God for your life. ene pempenso de se watu mikra bedru kra ne woti ha ye discussion ni chese enyamia ye bia mana broso de aka ne de enu so betene tekra amaye. Welcome back.
0: Thank you
1: to the discussion segment.
0: Thank you.

0: 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Okay, it's here some pine former Kumasi mayor wa bedroom majoy
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0: yes
1: you slow down
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0: no ya no visa number no
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1: 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I say, "Yeah, because I'm in Zambia. I work for the Ghana Police Service, Immigration Service, and a Prison Service." Said the name Tamakro. Aba, yeah, the number. Said I tell you, butia no, obede fiase. And yes, be a chino see a do back or two. Waba would be a nimbe be a walk. Ye can Jay Cassa near Antan Cassa, Felix Fuzuka, Jinny D can be country. Say, and you're in a ship prison for so a Ghana. Who be seminar tell a busy siano? What's a small kind? So they quas and Timua, a bang, they a kayan. That's what you say. 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
0: but ono no kasa ma aban obe kasa se wabedru dia eye up to interior the prison service some be communicate. It is a communication if you my
1: can question. Obo yes government accountability series na. Eya na so eya sem kwa noka. E nanu okan ya kokan health service as ye e kokan obi as ye suspending as em nyina ho. Why health minister? Why health minister? Why Tony Goodman? Ono kaza maga na health service. I told the beer a hunter any power no money no. And then the panam can be said scammers and qua no be or mind it's a maminka. Mudad de ni pajune. Mufa boom my eh. Ebbe catcher say. Na be ye be a bambi way groom. I say a phone bane chase. Now what but 2 weeks out to a magana for? I mean, we deserve to be treated with some fairness and giving us some sense of intelligence.
0: Mate, and I was some fine made us say,
1: you are same way, say, dear, and can be.
0: What did all come? What about quite a mere crack up the most starting black stars? And I would just start to know the obey comment on Nita. Tell
2: you, wait a quick one. On that particular subject, Bisa say, and you be you see, when you can't provide any evidence of the contrary, then your allegation sometimes becomes baseless. So, because, oh, a man for the allegation said, oh, house arrest and not in prison. So, okay. And the information, wow, I suggest this, come and put it out. So that we all can back what you are saying, say, I want. Oh, evidence BHS or chair house this as a CFA and now on one if he and our baby so far the new information BHS and for me prisoner BR bagana and I say every prisoner is given to the prison officers to take care of it's all about first you know the name of police service because no, as I say, I'm receiving answer. Prisoners, no, so my prison officers, no, so yeah, I'm doing so. I'm be processing, no, because even court cry, say, yeah, sentence, so police for and they hand over to prison officers. It's that is how it happened. But you see, Serbi. In every country, your war in Sambia among the security officers, you know, and you're in Nana or Mode Tuja. May my dream I make out,
0: Monsieur,
2: and you're in Nana, the Tuja, because this is a high profile case.
3: 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The most competitive basketball league on earth is on CBS this Saturday. Big 3 All-Star Dwight Howard and the LA Riot take on Greg Monroe and the Dallas Power. Then Coach Rick Mahorn, Sensation Nazir Kor, and the Detroit Amps look to protect home court against back-to-back MVP Michael Beasley and the defending champs Miami 305. The game played the way you love. 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
4: Yay!
2: High profile case. See, it has security implications. You know, as I said, the persons or a prisoner there, but ni safety in so who here. Oh, ni panankasa say or bana on tiapo. according to what the friends reports are in here. So the prisoner crowd that any of these prison facilities crowd as a on Tiapoa. And they'll call hospital. I'm all infirmary or hot here. But say be at bro almost so. I'm all call an out friend saying I'll be at 7 and now
0: police
2: hospital now Kolibu. So me name the case as it stands, but you see they had to hospitalize her before whatever happens.
1: No, so
2: of course, Mino, if you ask me personally, I still think, sir, there must be clarity on this matter. Now, we are 3 months then.
0: The clarity not from
2: government. Yes. My opinion.
0: But I think, sir, Minister Kraba, he would have been in the best position.
2: Yeah, me because my opinion. No,
0: yes.
2: I don't know what is holding that information back. But for me, I think to present fairness and clarity to the people of Ghana so that it doesn't appear. You see, Bible says, do not let your righteousness be evil spoken of. For all you know, we are doing the right thing as a government by bringing her and all of that. Yeah, the whole world knows he's been extradited to Ghana and all of that. But with this opaque, crazy way of answering some of these questions, it's leaving doubts in people's minds. It's your mom, papa, now, oh, you know, hey, you're a bunny. But what did I mention? I said, So for me, in my opinion, I think some clarity should be presented on this matter. So, and for me, almost as I don't know whether you have made any attempt to also speak to the prison director. Because I know now all prisons, Eshenisa. But what you must say, Tianka, mo channel, Honso, you drill it down.
0: Because somewhere, was it last week, Bibini Hun say, Ira Franklin Kuju, Ebe make a statement, he said, my man is under house arrest.
2: Yes.
0: Emma Felix, Ebe refutee, So the question then was, say, Unim so ni house arrest now unim so over prison or hifa and I don't know what's the answer.
1: That's what I'm saying. When you're in prison,
2: that's what I'm concerned.
1: But under house arrest, they wouldn't want some can.
2: We say, I think sometimes we also need to channel the issue to the right places because Abroche, you know, at Namakaka, Sabu, high profile cases, Kraba. Now say you announce will be casa. It is the head of the facility. Uber head not share the uniform. No a bear address.
0: But it is our
2: minister.
0: Exactly.
2: Deputy minister. And we leave the officers to go scot free. Obi Kofa Bibi Wabebi. We don't even want to deal with whoever stable the thing quickly because I will be ministry in tea. They are free or no. Then we have the person sitting there becomes a free man. I'll tell you, say, Mpamucho, call the director of prisons. Ghana prisons in Ashen and Sah. Now, Mbisam, say, as some see, we receive. I'm sure we'll get the facts from there. Tim Pamucho, let's not deviate from the issues and take on Felix Kwachi and Minister
0: Telabi.
2: Let's drill the case to those who really are handling it. Pamucho, more journalist, for presenter.
1: Abner, who pass from Rogia? Who call a bim? A buy at all? That way we are a prono. A one year copper from Roginia Cocono. As from Roginia Cocono, yen penu banchi fumo. Inti se wabani yen huno a. Ye wabanka sa mafu. Or no, or se ma mino would be Franklin Kuja Hokase or the house arrest. Or se nyanu kre. Enyanu kre no whereabouts way. E wono be too fuma e se wone enyo ne ve prison for so no. Ma yen fa nyansa we. Okay, Guantanamo before me and seven am the buyer. No, I think the President Mahama the first term as soon as I'm a buyer. 1 year high profile package, chain will be a mo buyer. No, a dad will see a shackles a digu or more, come cover digu or more, baby a drum co hold do or more, and son of facility or more mukumo, and son or more integrate to or more into society. No, no be any. No bi anim ba bi yo dem ko tra wo ka so ani na so fo nyina no bi anim nti kwa jo mestro men defend wo mo said o kai no yes facility bi a wo de kasa mafo ya putu question no e man kwa ye se ya said that naba ya di ni kusie ye mfa ni ko prison ni akofa mra kwa bi so na yene am na bo yene.
0: Mm-hmm. Attorney General.
1: Attorney General. Wabeka se noli prosecutor. Ya ya appeal. No kwa appeal no ho akoka noli prosecutor. Se de de ama nkrofo no.
0: Okay.
1: Ebi no mpeso omo ye. Mm. 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
0: I go so wa ba we te too much. Su so mo peso omo ye.
1: Ana wo nka kire bi se, wo nka kire bi pa no wahine, nipa no wahine nka kire ye bi se eh no da wo so nka kire mi a. You give one akwajo no aka. You give way for speculations. Na speculation bi wo ho so a yeje edam if you say be si wo de me ho na atwe mienu wo be say appeal be fa so appeal fa so a no attorney general be kwa call for nolly prosecutor
0: nje so wo de asem na wi o
1: awa wi
0: o na me kan wo de asem o si do na wi
1: aye je na enura mo woni ayi e ma score be si draw ya mo so e be boy blaster match
0: ai
1: e mu Mr. Mama score correct score for said na mtama glo
0: ye chain na ya she said e be call but said wa kwa fast score kra ba no blaster match ye fa no chem na fa ye mra tariffs no so enura mama ko ku joke. And Blackstar ne England. Crawford said na defense near too much. Oh, my, you na, mama. But who gave me saying?
4: One can't just songu. Ono na poison atmosphere. Aha. Ono na poison. Yes, yes, yes. So anka ono. Anka yewu. Oh, kruma. Aha. Inti no. At least you should credit the team for because me nipa ahudwa. A ma Ghana that dog chance no eye kakra bi just a handful because the odds from pundits all over the world favored the English team and rightly so. We saw them in their last few matches and our Mobile World Cup near there. They were very good, but you see football is played on the field and yet outside ni aye kan nyina ye ye adwin ene ye kan and until the mayana a first match after a year mo take key on Jordan no you call me Facebook and we say me trouble we say look ni pano our coach and when you are going on the field the coach gives you specific instructions to follow okwa this is the way I want you to play. This is how I want you to play. When one more fast game, into unya ball now, slow it down. Try as much to hold it. They will tackle you. They will, I'm gonna tackle you. Benya infringement against them. Any ideas? Into role like the man, he played it. The same role he was given for FNC.
0: In
4: match. Because it worked yesterday to perfection. What is OBDD Jordan at them? So, you see...
0: I'm so noble. I'm so radio here. Compared to the first game.
4: Did he... been tears here. Once he signed the game plan, the same game plan. And he's a star player. They know him in the world. And star players, you know, referees protect him. The slightest way out there, we are to go. So we need to 18-yard box. advantage, man. See, for such a player, you don't look at ABN performance in the way I will be to America, will be dribbling. He was given a specific role to play. The one who named football won't be born. You only know what you watch. Football, yeah, yeah, ball, maybe. What I say, yeah, ball, call, we ball could do second division. Till we understand what coaching means. You bet you can say, whoa, this player, a man named Bobo Onibi. And then no one now, yeah. The others will play them too, or no, now too. And that's what happened to Harry Kane. Yeah, you know, if you imagine him, there are few chances, so yeah, yeah, cry, yeah, you cry, no, went to me and share. So, it was a tactical play. We didn't go there to, because he be mu. Kakrana, he be, you know, you saw the pressure they piled on us towards the end of the match. And I said, you know, there was a little bit of laxity. It was in him. Nothing. That's a weakness. Kakrana, be by right, friends, back, no. And we were trying to exploit that guy called Gordon or something. Was trying to exploit that area. It quickly, I think they changed the guy there and someone else came and he was able to stabilize the pace. It is a tactical play. The football, you find one size fits all. A strategy, embo. You study your opponent and you prepare towards a particular match in a particular way. It is Songo, he should give us a little bit of credit. GFA 400 year, we know their game plan. And Nyomu Yeno, we all know it. We will deal with them when that time comes. But for what the Black Stars did yesterday, for me, I because my Anka Sanso, Munchendi players now, of course, is Sakoya. Most of these players, who knows them? I'm going to be Bobo Wam, now I'm going to call 3 months, 8 months. Now I'm going to be Bobby. Now you're Yue. Now, Basa, Basa, Basa, Bi. And these are the people the coach decided to go with. The expectation, apart from Patene, Jordan, and Raman, mind you.
0: But people are also of the belief, say, Omokrana, Yeni Momono, I say, they are hungry for that opportunity.
4: I agree.
0: It is what the man energy now, the best.
4: I agree.
0: Compared to the Yeni Dadananyepe.
4: But cohesion, Enunya. Cohesion, ukwa we ukwa bo we ha, but a particular person jina ha, onimse uhunso jina wa onimwa, onimse uhunso jina wa ube bop bo no in a certain way edi amano, onu abo once twice onim u style, but we mu ya for rafe no mu abas system nim.
0: Okay.
4: Oti anjali, it will take a while. Nti this team, I have hope in it. But not for to this particular World Cup.
0: But yes, see.
4: Hope I'm what I'm going to say. If we're able to keep them together for the next 2-3 years, they will be deadly.
0: Okay.
4: And, you know, let's rather encourage them. Let them push for the best in this particular World Cup. Anything can happen. But even if we are unable to go very far, we now have a certain foundation to build upon.
0: Okay.
4: Yeah.
0: Saturday, Ghana, Croatia. Prediction.
4: Me Croatia, they match almost twice. Almost 2 matches in that match. They are not the Croatia that we saw some years back. More real stars now. No more one will be Briabu Bonkokra, Modric, Mune, Juan Muni. This latest crop, you know, even though they are playing in high profile teams, no. Among Shedan Jelisa, among Yumpisa.
0: Okay.
4: And I believe, sir, the coach will have an antidote.
0: But
4: a 1-0 will not look bad.
0: Any bad. Any a copa. But, what are some pine?
1: Abra, maybe I get me coach. This is you know.
0: But what about that?
1: Kakrabi, Minka, Framing Cancer, but me the game and name Nimbo Pire, basketball and Albatman.
0: Okay.
1: Football, dear Manijon. It's Beckham said, dear Manijon, I'm a share, no name.
0: Okay.
1: Medicine, Abo Mabasso. Game, who couldn't go an air? But when you draw at least 1 point. You're saying, with 4 points, we are the plays as one of the best third place teams are about to be the accord round of 32 no. Kojo songo do anya hwi o.
4: Wenne want here no fire
1: maybe
4: because o ti ansa.
1: Ba wonni. Asuma oka no. On politio bia hwe. In football, sir, defensive mindedness no. Your first game with Panama. Sir, ne ball no. Go back no nya ya no. Nya meama. Ne ball born 87 minutes. No shot at goal. Na ya ball basketball na ya ball badminton. 87 minutes. Na shot at goal. Zero. And he said, Enra. Yeah, the corona. And now your defensive play was good. I'm ranting on the way, children. On Bobo, Papa, Tenum, a jet binum nasifon. Your first part, you know, about Kunja, Jayan, Wabum, Tunqua, Bontino, and Nura, one monisa. In Tina, than the first game. But coaching in an India or ye, Bemo media, I don't phantom say, we bet me a sustaining pressure from an attacking team for that longer. Defense, no, emungo. Here, we will be a last 10 minutes. Here, I see my 2 years. I feel not Kodunum, you know, bomb pie as a match in the end of Kodumba. Can I
0: create?
1: If you say, what depression?
0: Yeah,
1: who person will absorb Nedru, maybe sooner Balu, whom a bruise a pie? A pie? And he, I hope, sir. Coach, you know, only him do I be a better variation to the tactics.
0: But so could be a monster and conversation. Because the
1: Mancasa more mumiemo. I know mumiemo. The Michelin is the tactic say will be both defensive, so be hold no forever. When you attempt to be sure, no. Nipanisha wa be that. What can you continue? Nipano or penetrate and no genetic and a penalty being put back. Na all the shawa. When you are so be beam. Meanwhile, you are quite so that Benra introduce you in Aki as a striker. What my boy, when you are your laterals, no, name the watch the whole central defense, no. One more can you know your midfielders? Team that require no. We in the pan me and sons and nine free more any goalkeeper, no. One more can you know your midfielders? You need potent striker be our team. No? Then I am because ah, yeah, ball league, local league. Yes, a branch be as she says goes one match in the go king. What rather than your Franco? In the Mununayana, you didn't your league, no mama, your ball league, and I because said them no be any honor. It be no nonsense.
0: Yes, Benjamin at you.
1: It's always saying, you know, Koso, Effie, would be a more one. Because all the teams, you know, apart from Kotoko, any house of folk. Teams in our canning, you know, a few members, yeah. And yeah, effect a war, a blaster or so. Intimum, the main kind of case, coach, you know, obey any strategy, you know, the statics, no bono, obey any ye, if you say, what can say, obey point. If you a twana consume mula kumok when you two as the old shim they be pop up and be say or because of so good pressure yet the bakun tumpe won't mean te. So you are yourself betia Avina now could be him who could be a musa now quack of how be so abroad.
0: Okay.
1: My observation in your coach. That's my little observation.
0: Ghana with the Croatia
1: no.
0: Yeah.
1: Could you Croatia?
0: That's up a one nope.
1: One more. Do a mon ye croat na near who a mon nano no, but the team is not a bad team. Do they love 4-2-2 England no, one bobo pa one Panama, Michel replay no, not a mon ye bad cra. She one more war midfield has been including old time Modric. Me Modric on the Biam sister, ya cast a meme in your be. Never Ballon d'Or man, Kadebia on a million.
0: I didn't see
1: it. Ut me, Emma Pass, Rebecca said, Yahuma, assume near 2 months. One more, 3 players, our mumma's are passes. Taylor made passes. And ye, even ye, may I hope you say, beat me about draw. Your board draw, you're 5 points. You're second, you're named the BC England, the name.
0: Oh, na sani ni Panama. Panama, Panama betumi akoshe England.
1: You are see bibia tumi so. Ah, na we 2016.
0: Mhm.
1: Mahama lose election with over a million votes.
0: Mhm.
1: 8 years on. Obabe winning with over a million votes. It is then tumi see we are see.
0: Bibia is possible.
1: It then tumi see.
0: Okay.
1: In them no there. My dad let us wish it away.
0: Do Pedro.
1: Maybe the worst results should be a draw. You get 5 points. You are placing first, I be placing second. You call. You be avoid the teams you be a, and you see avoid the one. Maybe the best time can be placing a better top your group. Now, you run the 32, no, maybe I do to be a fan of why I'm around. You get to run the 16 years top where you are. Yes, I said, never mind.
0: Yeah, but at least, yeah, Yakubi.
1: Yakubi.
0: Mate.
1: But with this appointment, some of the African teams, especially Tunisia. Mm. I mean, I was wishing, say, that the 10 African teams, you know, be at least round of 32, you know, could be Yakubi. Now, you justify, say, slots, no, the Maya, you know, you deep fatter, say, the Maya slots, you know. You lose. The Senegal, yeah, near African champions.
0: African champions.
4: Yeah, they are first to go.
0: Oman who's so cry.
1: Yeah, bomb pie say on be winning or more last match in a big. No money at 3 points with
0: extra goals.
1: More goals, you know. No much to be on your best third place team to be there. Who you or more? Algeria. Congo, I say back, I lose back, I draw back outside, I lose back once a day. I'm not. Aye bibia oho Côte d'Ivoire
0: ba Ghana beti African nti yengopi
1: wo yi Morocco afrim
0: ose
1: yi Morocco afrim
0: samso mu jam na so
1: omo na beti African
0: ah
1: na bi na bola omo bo no
0: eh
1: ye di tutu omo twum num na nimbo omo bo man kan chiro ye tim na ye wono yes ye patriotism tin ye kan isa o. But say how you ni pass a tank as you go share ni kran isuo mu dia ah but obi bra be kan free mu nyan
0: bro team
1: e team no e na kwajo kan e no a friend frank obo no oji team say a fee dia no no be mfia mienza mfia nan asem e de wo mu say wi patene eh Jordan at o maka no eh eh fairly very young you go keep parents you see or young so to the be an answer when you're young. But
0: hey, Benjamin, sorry. Okay. Yeah, to us na yen share 6 o'clock, 6 PM. Na utility won't send sim on say PRC at the communique about the 1st July in Kania Bobby Costro, almost 4%. And and so because 0.85%. My own say minority no is to send ke was say a reduction of about 6%. The justification of PRC they can hoa or the increment in the buyer you no know, or say and yet justified and toss some of the sir increase in beba. Mamma the wakasa wakasache or redressare one adiance a buyer increment in baby so you and ya buying a tomb a PRC in a tomb into work a PRC in a tomb and your government. But me, Missa would take on the increment, you know. I say, me did say, be a 0.2% or almost 60 not depreciate, you know. Me now so can be an 1 or 2 issues be justified.
4: Well, you see, your mind, I'm say, in your young car, there be a baby, I jan and one each now. So, but. Yeah, yes, I'm sorry, I'm boy. Yeah, because he, you say, but is it Kwanche and now say Kwachi? Which is which?
1: It's not Kwanche and the effect.
0: It is kind.
1: It's been also corrupt to make Kwanche and
4: the effect. Aha. If you say, a mind beyond just on its own will not just wake up, say, me too, Niemamu. Ne boom, ama a man for watch room for the sake of it. Everything is premised on good reasoning, but of course, sometimes that good reasoning also never be it may be debatable about them. Mm-hmm. No, no. To me stretchy. Emma, yet me a hoopy. See, it's not in any wrong. Say minority will raise issues with it.
0: Mm.
4: It's their place. And as I say, it's in their place to do so. Because after all, what can they do? But they have a say. So at least if they cannot do much, let's give them the opportunity to say their mind. But of course, justifications, Nadia. We all know that since time immemorial. You know, recently with electricity, we all know the debt overhang on the electricity company. We are not oblivious of that. Omu didika bibri, they have to pay. So I didn't know, so it's from a source. Electricity no mu difi. I want GFI grid code for any VRA. And I'm also a distributor, a town mayan, a GGSCA, and then the payback. Sabio, and Yama components in the area to toy, and I had done a man say dollar no, I'm back from Kakra, and Tianca. A man for also expected, say, set of things, prices going up, and can no so. A man for whom behind high or more kakra or that side. But who be sound say, yet tissu Nasa will feel light. A dundum, my heart, and also will it solve the problem? In your answer, you say, ye components, transformers, ne cables are. Most of the substations AUC it be more than 25 years, 30 years near there. Almost service here, she are called rewinding, as she are rewinding, have mana bread. They have to be replaced. You have to replace, we have to order and pay money for them. It, you know, AF. You're kind of saying again, you want to delay your kind of saying your comfort, you get it cheaper. But if you want your comfort to be sustained, then be ready to also sacrifice a little bit so that you can enjoy that comfort.
0: But when you say more man your phone and more the increment, I get man your more my knee.
4: I agree.
0: For a good cause.
4: I agree. I agree. 100%. You are right. You see, that's why sometimes some of us, we speak the way we do. Because me NDC, nothing will change that. But it doesn't make me a fanatic. I don't know. If it is not good, in my opinion, I should be able to share it.
0: Okay.
4: And yen ne bonny so say me the denigrity will be an as I made him will be a look bad. But say obe fe etienia yes.
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4: Welcome. Now I say, on also ne position or one who bits me done it down in the Kakrama, because you see, I was here, you're tiny, of course, light in a duma, you've been winning a man for a fray. But what you must say, you will fear me a fray. Another Namulite, the Biana, when they do doom, area has and can hunt this out. They call. Yes, I announce who a phone. Then you call. Maybe some more. No, mama. Sometimes it gets frustrating, okay. Very frustrating. To the extent, the last time, be a year, Mianca say, be calming. And I may call, yeah, push to be. A man for Freddy Dima, term near there. But I got
2: results for it. Because the anami share from that post, you know, was for government to respond.
0: Just and I will betray government, you know.
2: That is what people thought. Because it made me that soon move it is Saturday by Sunday. And we are an opabe nine almost do almost soy and feel so relief. A boy 11 partners uncle. It was out of that
0: frustration.
2: I mean the yes I pushed, you know. And I said, please, assembly will hold a moment country. Don't keep it to yourself and keep all of us in this dark. Now, my father, forever, beside a question. Mumbe can't be business, whatever the problem is. Mumbe. The next day, it's Monday, area. There was a press conference. The issues were laid out. We all got to know what efforts are going into making that or making like improving that situation and how long it will take for us to know to start getting results. I'm on my 4 days to crown soon. Then the results started coming. We are light and up now became stable and we've been enjoying it till today.
0: Okay.
2: You see, some of these things, you know, it is to elicit that kind of response and not to make anybody feel bad. Because you know about the dinner MPP for no car. Now you are your omo car. Now you are blasting omo. Oh, mu ye jealous. And now mu ye say. Now mu ye say. So I'm not. Omo ye ye. And I got na fua omo no. Fanatics know they are who. But there is a certain group of omo there. They are not here. They are not there. Omo shen sema. Eko sonu niya. ACC. And then they make up their mind on who they should give this anchorophone. Let's not assume, say, how many have joining NDC because they voted for us the last time. They are still as neutral as they are. It is any now by fanatics. Now you have a subrochier, now BB, see now you mean country. Me, I prefer that peer review. Say, BB, I happy now. Me, I can me catch any party since I'm a better hammer. Me opponent NDPP for about a canoe. My issue no BB. It, you know, that is the role some of us will play.
0: Mate, Red Ross, I made us say. Now, Ross Sampine, Nanaya, a champion Jantua, or say, men can't you coach Sampine? It's a walker, say, yeah, because when you party, you are not happy for Ghana. And, you know, coaching skills, you know, about a new raid and dandy and woochie, when you are the SATU no crano. Yes, she didn't need to know. So that's why you're surprised.
6: No,
0: my
1: prayer partner.
0: Oh, that's nice. Yeah, share nanka kani abode yetuma se PRC hia sika ECG hia sika men kan sample no mo dia ye adwuma ni ye am ya dan kani mu kan boni wo hone den
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6: 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Would it about 1% no so coca in so dear one, and also no a cobe 18%? A fee, it's in a 1,000. She said, would they? 600 and 60 something. I become a conanim. Nemso multimedia. Sa canoe and mubetiano. And yet me papa be and a fina mumber baby to you. Ya dear billboards bremon. Ya dear adverts bremon. 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Ema me, the end user, the consumer, no me tia sa kanu. 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Two,
1: ye pese e ma Ghana 40 as e say enu me kan me say ma kan say this year scam no
0: hwe say o my den
1: 2024 president Mahama jina tunpie so odi kwadwo me ndi kwadwo tia ene tariffs sem bae na na ye adwantoa okotena UTV swing say yeah, yeah, I'm a more for in a bonny for now than you are to the electricity. One site examples are near cancer, the marble costro no. One more the exchange rate buy. One more the inflation a buy. And then your mabba come in be. Sad factors are here come once some more, a man near marble costro and canyon in sub costro. And now me do what I say. A ban papa ba. 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
0: ntun so hu ni sawo so moteso mu.
1: Of course. 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
4: Crude equipment na won ka
1: 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We ka se be di agro ha. 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
1: 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drop a bonus, a mobi, a chia. Into more kind of no. And then the ne, a bumbe casse. As it's a number of questions, I say, a buying a coca, I'm say a PRC. Tell my head, one more caricature, Nana Kufado, any doctor Baumia, one more draw, one more tantantine, and the song crop for be a tea radio be so within pen for a time, no boys be no. 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
7: 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pds the whole thing was cancelled. But I don't just say, some problem no, also was solved. The account, what accounts for this doomsaw issue and how we can deal with it? Lasting solution, Ebema Yansuya Suma Dwayne. Now, sir, Alan is our year, I will say, ice water for Omo de Beto to Omo Yendian. So, in the first place, say, light in your ice water, no coffin. Anna, ice block near ice water. Then you have light in the power. So if the light is not there, ice water around the crowd, oh, near Jumanje. So we need to keep the lights on. Tia Pamucho. Monti Asie. Nayenye. na improvement name a bar, you will feel it, I will feel it,
0: okay,
7: we'll all be happy.
0: Mm. But that's
1: a quick one. You feel it, I'll feel it, you'll all be happy, no? In the past, you know, near year for you to feel it, for me to feel it, so I'm all to feel it. Now you're happy.
4: A whole 7 or

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1: Where did you see all this?
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1: Watson, you're always so plugged in.
2: That's what being a two boy bow. Not on him a fear with him. Now what damn for Wumua. But better baby, I'll touch him. And
3: the other now for who call.
4: And to know what
2: I want to baby, I will touch him.
4: Mind what I'm for him.
2: Into me, my men, my ten and me, my good and numa say, my damn baby, you and your mean shram, somewhere else I near man. Now in change be as what I
4: A threat, Anna.
2: And your threat. And change be our naffy. The bee, no crab be a woman, my men who be saying. Men can't be him.
3: I wouldn't say what young cono, dear, dear, than our day was some call. What is our young cool, baby?
2: As well, I don't know, but Mrs. Subin wants to say, Mrs. So be so bet to boabo. Not the all bet to boana born. Why a bet to boana born? Nipano are damn forward woo fee. 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
3: aha nti eno no e fa san we ho
2: be e fa hu pa mabu be
4: e fa ho no bo da sare te ona yen sorry so
3: Israel hem se the lady had no keys me dem ha and I'm tonight from the one assembly see you know. And if you have records of some of the things we say here, it will bear me out. Because me can so say, I see so say. Omo fi ewo dan suma years ago. Now ne brother ya madam fu. Nti or that so ya madam fu. I would say so. Nti ne eko omo fi me ni mo when or na what law or every law reyi fu fro ne ati ni na 93 asem na mi ken. Nti. I have a certain soft place, even though a man for who say be against NDC, blah blah blah. Me personally, I had to my advice from day one. And they say, madam, same way, men
4: Inquisition.
3: Men don't even fight.
4: All right.
3: Accept your fate and go through the normal way. At least by now anka or benefits be as I say at the mouth. But the moment you chose to contest the state about this, you forfeit all these things.
4: Mm-hmm.
3: Your case will be way more frustrating than it used to be. Me, I am a ya, sa, ko, si, sa, temper. So to the extent, say, every now and then, even when Okono Kopima, of who said there's a remedy, and here at the next moment, Rabbi Kasa called the Hague.
4: All right. 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
4: kojo
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4: kojo eduasare it's fine
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2: what you say we just 100 years me na koka ta se me ha
4: Me da say, iti me da mas say. 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But modern to syntax tank kasi se no ena ebema value for money. Obi e di wan dance ye S I N T E X syntax tank eye strong. 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Now, you know, any you will spray and you will call a common tontum precon, a mouth and hot strong con, but more than any beer, you may know spray them, my child won't take a crown, son of Makoda, so 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and I a war. 0573

Na Yifan Business Service, ye can Yifan na so peso tu kwain, so peso kwa China, Dubai, London, New York, and as a destination be a wubia siafana, you know, Yifan Business Services Limited, got you 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
0: 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Meda was na wenu and yes, you can't have never done.
1: Oh, let us say in kind.
0: Eh, no, no.
1: What you bring ya? Make a pet ya blouses ya. Our pharmacy, chemical, na herbal shop, bia bemi. A man from 020-267-5778. And then 0242-133-577. Lawson herbal mixture dear. A whole nasty, a ye in.
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1: The substances being destroyed this morning were lawfully seized through the dedicated efforts of NACOC and our partner security agencies. And I've gone through the requisite legal processes to get the permission to destroy them. This exercise represents the final stage of our enforcement efforts and ensures that these dangerous substances never find their way back into our communities.
2: At for Semper this morning, FM,
1: we had 9.6 tons of cannabis, 46.89 kilograms of cocaine, 2,734 bottles of cannabis-laced drinks, 130 boxes of hemp-related products, and others that the court permitted us to destroy. Collectively, these substances represent thousands of doses that could have fueled addiction, destroyed families, and endangered young people, as well as strengthened criminal networks.
0: We are Deputy Director General Emma Narcotics Control Commission, Lawyer Alexander Chumba Emma. 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
1: The substances being destroyed this morning were lawfully seized through the dedicated efforts of NACOC and our partner security agencies, and I've gone through the requisite legal processes to get the permission to destroy them. This exercise represents the final stage of our enforcement efforts and ensures that these dangerous substances never find their way back into our communities. For this morning, we had 9.6 tons of cannabis, 46.89 kilograms of cocaine, 2,734 bottles of cannabis-laced drinks, 130 boxes of hemp-related products, and others that the court permitted us to destroy. Collectively, these substances represent thousands of doses that could have fueled addiction, destroyed families, and endangered young people, as well as strengthened criminal networks.
0: Sir, bro, for dear waka, you be furubi. Na what the buyer can see a customer, dear walking in answer, Ghana Standard Authority for ya, dear. Ya, what beverages I would be a yakra, dear big one, my gun, and one way ya. Work as a woman your way, said to do an aco cany we, near the ya yang, quare num penny for num, this is an swab one braying, and yet me a boy, whom I dear, yet me a yin in archie. Then waiting what ya to just a commission, no, any entities be a kawa, bomoa, what's our winner Sani ya baya enye mebia enye papa ye na kwa teksa ebebra wa maigene mwono webetu mi esi anoho kwa in.
1: The fight against drugs cannot be won through seizures alone. Prevention, treatment and rehabilitation as well as public education remain critical to our pillars and to our national efforts. That is why I mentioned the last time that apart from enforcement that involves arrest and prosecution of persons who engage in drug illicit drug activities, we also do education. We come to you, the media, we engage with you, you ask questions, we clarify, we go to faith-based institutions, we talk to the kids, we talk to the patrons of that institution, we go to secondary schools, we educate them. And for your information, just yesterday, for the first time in the life of the commission, we organized a seminar for the guidance and counseling teachers across the country. 16 regions, 50 from each region. That is a mass.
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1: 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It's part of our efforts to curb illicit drug activities, especially among students.
0: Ya baba mabaso mu ya juma ye pa inti ni amote ya no eya director general Emma Narcotics Control Commission Brigadier General Maswa Mate Kaisa Sempa 94.7 FM ena wuti asempeti ya wubetumi ya jwani wa 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And then pray. 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
4: As of 31st May 2026, Gold Board had licensed a total of 1,184 buyers, including 2 aggregators, 67 self-financing aggregators, 736 Tier 2 buyers and 379 Tier 1 buyers. Under the terms and conditions of their licenses, these buyers are required to purchase gold exclusively from licensed miners for onward sale to the Gold Board. Mr. Speaker, from January 2025 to May 2026, the Gold Board purchased a total of 135.843 metric tons of gold, of which 135.221 metric tons were sourced from artisanal and small-scale mining sector. Mr. Speaker, last year, 2025, the Gold Board cumulatively purchased aggregate.
0: We are Honorable Thomas and Pimina Ko, Wano, and I am a foot to some four. Abedia train and wet to know, and what's idea to just say? Good board of war, be scrutinize it, ye be to tuma yin is Rania Bassa. Na enko Bazeli Gaman as a galam self when you know won't go to Bebre good board to say, one montone mono, ye benya campenesa, one me ya croji on betimini good board of war, Edija Abomo. 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
5: E jimi bisa mwono se empe yifu wa Ghana. 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And how many there from Tuba, Eba Haseno? 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
6: The Sutua, I had you very, very much. I had you very, like, at the tree and near, every top one more, Eba Jinaha. Now, honey, now, Choki. It's the traffic bet me at Jinaha, about 3 hours. Now, we're in a line, we're uncle.
0: We o man fo abuo weja gba we ne ne mpata me hono de ye no kra e yampa menu abe ma se dazi owo adum fm he ya ne kwanso a no no ta company pa enti ya kwa ne de anye ti ya be sra sambre no se wo mu 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ama traffic congestion. Yes, what's happening? No. What is happening? One man, we are Juma. Everyone can feel fear. Yeah, this was sorry, best 1 a.m. and sana. What me drew baby, I will call where Juma swore. And Tiabani man and Amanito, Sadia Baya, 1 hour no, Wobbe to me as no.
7: Yes, so it's like I said, two button was engineered and solved. Aha, it beats a catch pit. Oh, at the foot of the hills. Oh, and the access be underground tank, say, be sir. In the annual evening, sooner than ever, a begum. So, a beguma, nothing sooner than Cassa in your coin, a flow without the sediment.
2: As the last FM
7: 2025, it should be our hall. But the whole problem is lack of maintenance. Minims and I say, yeah, zoom lion, only you may be a cleaning, I say, be so 1 week cleaning. The one day, you quite not. I deny it, and why a money I mean. She said, it looks like for some time now. No, the woman says.
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8: Ama my baby say yam for call Achimota. The flow of Zoom Park. Our Achimota new station beside her. But I'm only boiling a buy a Friday no. But she are I'm on to mean the boiling in a magic acra. And as she are, I had the line yet in you are. After now, I have Mebahan, Mebahasa Moklo. But do an after now, I'm on be a getting your cramp way. Yam Fangu Kamu. You can't find far away. But I'm a funny banana.
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8: And I drive an AMI and Lupe. The job of the can economy and Wako. Come on to a guaba. But can me a sour ha. I'm not sure my assure drama cramp when you have a talk. So far, no, 5 now. Since Friday, no, to Saturday, no panel. 5 manina, I am a track name boy in Chamber Bia to come a cat.
0: It's John Bosco, I don't know. And my channel, one moon, when I got a buying. Send out what you back, what's the for? 1 week ultimatum. I ban one shack, now bought a one some one per baby, I'm a 1 month or 2 more. One best racky. Now I bought a force one best racky near border here near the beco, and no switching with saying.
8: Ah, sir, now yeah, papa, because even now, crack a mutti me jibola, crammy, I could acquire. I see a crammon to me jibola. So higher. That's the solution. Ya planning, I am Yama buying 1 week. Say, say, Nabatim Kuadia, Yabaya demonstration, and a ball and never to Shukrum. Now, I buy a chill of the beer the ball and the cup, because you see, any beer the ball and the cup. I think what I'm watching for and buying. Star, Uncle Trailer, from passing trailer, no. Or Jimoto Bakuba, and I'm way a 5 set, and after now, Moto Sawahanina, I brought up.
0: And yeah, what say, you know, a baller and taxi transport association. One of Ekasama for Rajon's Bosco, and Yabestre, Ghana, Bain, Saduwa, Nefia, Boyle, Smoy, Yasem Ketua, Ninganzi, and Baby, and Fan, Quaya Sempetia, and I would tell you, Sempa, 94.7 FM. Ketua was say, yes, they do every Kejuan Kasa, and a can ask them to Yabestre's walkway, Naya Lawson Herbal Center, ya one didn't know would be Brabba, General Body Pains, and no, Mamma, Madame. 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Nansue ya Switzerland versus Canada Stadium no a BC place in Vancouver, it's only a sea canoe. Ewa Canada, and yes, also, I go for my sedazi, Ninin Croft, what Nasia, or the live commentary, no, bro, Medinasia, be my news editor, Mata Crinsel, any mini abema quabinensia, Sanso, and Ademu Nuncum, baby, I will be ano, Yacha was strong con, Equanso, enemy streamer, Matro journalist. 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

0: Cause you know what it takes. 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Abusafo Ebrasu say yeah, Switzerland against Canada game ne bro. Media reset Dazi Guma Jama this year. So they say World Cup commentary near the bro and Neukwe and Yumre. Court Vincent Abiu Atanasi. Philip Otio, the gunshot man. And now, who produce and come a come up? And she and Ness and he said, group stage, you know, third round of matches, you know, and SRC and Uko Group B, and yes, Switzerland, Canada, Bosnia and Herzegovina, and Afe Kata, and Ebo. And he said, and about 10 p.m. Swa, and yes, Scotland, Brazil, Morocco, and Afe Haiti. And sana 1 a.m. and no a Czech Republic and in Mexico and nafe South Africa and South Korea Eddie Abeni. Inti Ebreno Swa Sempa 94.7 FM Adum 106.3 Sani Sa Bo Fowa. Womu ekute mu ene enyumre nafe ye de commentu ni ebreono. Womu enye eye beteno. O si believing makes it real. Inti eno ene betting company enyumre me kamfu edi ama sansu ena vena mineral water. Changing people's life. And no insuya. And they say, oh, no, na fe, uhu, etimi, eto. Kama, pa. Azal Paint was it number one since 1925. And I fe, Bigo Energy. Was a big reflecting moment. UMB Bank. Was it UMB Bank, proudly serving Ghana with speed since 1972. Official banking partner for Ghana Football Association. And I fe, the Blasters of Ghana. Pep Student. Was it do the two with Pep Student? Every morning and evening, there's anyone or brass with teeth. Come a panky, Kaobia de, next to us here at the FUO. Samsung and name, Ross Energy Drink, or see be bold. And Vim Energy Drink, say, Vim the inside, papa. And a name, alive soap, or see feel fresh, and there's simple, ube feel fresh, come up, body no, and so ebe tosu. Sounds in a Sigma appliances, or see create possibility, and two bold rats of Biadia Sigma, ne, and put that, no, and nubi, and a soto, or see, fortune spread, yummy, delicious, always on point, or bread, no, and no, and as I say, udi firm, me ekoyi edema. Lawson Herbal Center, yes, there's a name, doctor, Doctor, a ban wanga sa virgin doctor, a number one, a hum, and nasi, a in kind focus technology, uboru hanmoa, or see your focus needs to be the quality, and no, I don't know, sansu, and a tabia takum, the key to male vitality, and a run lottery, or see anytime biano, run lottery, dear, Nancy will put you first, and no, I don't know, kiss 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see tranikitua ne dikes woman daruma and ya di comment to Ebro on Asempa 94.7 FM. 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Nebi se bibi edit them. Coach Akwaba na bibi aboko die. Game now starting Switzerland against Canada.
1: Oma bibi aboko. 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
0: Okay. Na wenu yemenya goals ewo mua na hanase wedi ebia. Aye third run ninti ebia wedi na se yunguni su bibi abeti mi akwane nimini adenti goals na mba bibi.
1: Oh yemenya. At least I never bet you any three. Maybe 2-1 B. 2-1 B bet me a PMU. In favor of Switzerland. And I think say game where the Switzerland war, upper hand war, game we will see. Go baba. Like you said, yes, run of three, but obi up your position. Anyway, you are better. I only say you are better but ever 13, you have a ball next game.
0: Yes.
1: And also count to share into a particular place. I saw fall a particular place. It is team you can bet in your tiny at a third position. Now I near a particular place, I cover the home. We just made that second, now I near the position. It is a bad effect on the game.
0: Asempa 94.7 FM, and then you said, Baby, Ube Die, our league table, no so, and now say group table, no so. ebetimi afekte baabiya ubekwa ko bo bo Ghana si atosu mienu we group a don't forget to say be san so akọ eye Canada biem akọ akọbọ nti sey ene si eje ye atosu second eye ko Canada biem
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0: 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Echo Eddie Ama Swiss Tilco Yonasu Dabi Wapimbo on one and Timianco Asan Echo di Nymphaso Asempa 94.7 FM Atom 106.3 Akanji Atom on the banner tour Ediama Swiss Eneno Tenese Empire Asia Switzerland Omu 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
1: Embedi, embedi, because we said we catch the position effect of baby Oka Koda, you know, we should be Ghana the any count how it's going to go.
0: Yeah.
1: We said this particular game, I actually said, a draw will keep Canada at Omubes, honu.
0: Yeah, because someone that's top with 4 points.
1: But we lose what? Ube fi fi.
0: Ube fi Canada, ho. 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Third place in the baby Abbo Majesty and Ninano. Court Vincent Abiu Ninano or the Emma Kamakamapa. Pass Nako to in advantage of Cardema Canada. Sanesene Canada Aye Omaya Ebanesa walk up and now. One appearance of a Piemono, the Atosimi and Senye. First time was 1986. Ewo Mexico abantenso and 2022 Qatar and afe the year boy 2026. 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Matias Eho, Samson and their branch editing, Eddie Jonathan David from Juventus. Asampa 94.7 and Matum 106.3. Yes, I can see Asima Marco Marco. A year in Sia NA, Camera and Sebi Sanso, Edna, Susan and Sebi, Betano Adaroma, was he NA signing up and tantam? A son said, walk up, no, a Brenna Quana, Commodison, and no one equi. In Tibabone, sir, Uber signing up, Ewo Betano. 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Will be any abre. Senor say a Switzerland on home match. Inti anibrano enye anibra ketua Sanso and Canada Fonso any abre par coach.
1: Yeah, I think on person maintaining the position of the league table. You know? And I will share before on Bedouin and Switzerland above 5 matches across all competition. Now on Lucy, a very strong defense on Bukita and Obeka Musa Bosnia 4-1. They also about Canada for the first time all leading on the table. So I think say Canada also share Qatar 6-0. And a draw will advance the two of them to the top. But question is one and a better top, one a better second. So effect me yes, I say. Me na me da top and I like you rightly said. Usha possession now. 51 Canada, 49 Switzerland. But over passing now, Chris, Switzerland 88% and we were 57%. So it tell you how close the game is.
0: Asempa 94.7 of Matum 106.3. So the Sunday, 10 minutes. Ewo Bosnia and Afe Kata game no monso Ubian Timin for Bon to Nyon Kwatna Bonikuta Switzerland ye challenge away fawa kodima Aye Switzerland Senesene the Red Devils Switzerland against Canada Inti Enuno Asampa 94.7 FM Atom 106.3 Ijanu Etia Twade Nende Anya for the Agro.
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0: So they said Vena Mineral Water. 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Pass Nekuta, Switzerland. And so that be Canada Club on the Bonnefio. Na Vena Mineral Water no. Eyen suru kojin ensua emu ede ensua tsawonuma unta yes ensupa an wanumi ensua jina naso ensu kojin Vena Mineral Water it's a set nipa abrabo changing people's life Vena Mineral Water ensu papa a pass na kwakodi achire Switzerland advantage nanso dabi atia faso coach opportunity Kasiapa.
1: Yeah, that was a good pass, but won't take credit there from the goalkeeper. Who say who watch the goalkeeper now? Now I'm moving from the line so and our back in the car. So I think say time I play in the presentation, now I intercept the ball in that. So the position of the goalkeeper was very important with the build up of the pass. So, time of PK ball, there was a little bit of stretching.
0: Yeah.
1: And I keep an ear.
0: And
1: our energy in the body.
0: Okay. Inti Asampa 94.7 FM. Sanisane goalkeeper Mazimi Krippen Nedese. We save Canada pa. We save Womu and Nefediagro. Aza paint number one. And no since 1925. Painty papa pa. 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omuntimi convert
1: me we say Canada player not that in who near and say offside and I mean offside I think say on your two divided attention but you sure from the signal right now it looked like there was a Friedman look at ten of breaking line as the ball went through he wasn't sure of himself and I can say air flag in who and I don't GD say offside so I think say and no counter and aggression level no had me aggression. So I think said the player got it, the decision was right. So you rule the offside.
0: Asempa 94.7 FM Atom 106.3 still 13 minutes of action. Canada in Sebi Sansu and Switzerland in Sebi personal Abedi Bonkumso Ansone Richie and Lai Wajai Diamani goalkeeper Mazimi ababechine kama sa yankoye nim pass nako nanso ene Rafi Ramon se eye Frigmeteko editia Switzerland tenese Lawson Heber Center the Virgin Doctor in Lawson Heber Center the Virgin Doctor utia se eye Lawson delay man captures no pa pa pa eye memedro what do you say? Eno and airboy home by and no kuta memano me jina naso. Junso basa basa. Post it in your idea. That's a clear idea for you. Would the boy niana jiegu? That be Lawson delay man cutters. I bet you nigga nasi. You not can idea. Sene se eno and obano beti de. And so no so emponu libido no ninano oba and su inya tinka. 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Omunyina ekutem. Ene ye toso asempa 94.7 FM sede se. Asat now Bosnia and Herzegovina omunso. Obia ntimi fabo ntunu nyonko atina coach. Se se die as obia ne third match ni ntia ne bre ho pa.
1: Ene bre ho especially. Ye o set that third position abe shebu. Obia Felisa mi nya particular pointer. I can make to that particular position. Omo amuda first no air protect bebia. On the bomb game, Obisua hold that first on Yanke, never upon our baby that second. Now, what changing the position? So, these are the few things I'm gonna give my head there. Then, who come Bosnia sound like who can Obusu, a 3 point for somebody can give the person a lifeline to the next level, the run of 32, the veteran of lifeline.
0: 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We dear, and yes, I'm here. Sorry, cra. Na the outboard was you dear. And you know, any ADHD. Into year 12 game, this was Sempa 94.7 FM. Atom 106.3. Sunny Sunday. Message is in Yana. Wadaroma 0245001749. Menyan in Tiasa Ukopium. Ewo Aguna Swedru. Aye. There's a Nafko Honomua. And there's a Ben. Mr. Ben. Benjamin. Dazi Furniture Works. There's a name. One in the workers. Ninina. One ekutem de Nia. And yet Fediagro. Pass Nekudibon Kumsu. Answer that be. And Nibra Super. Fawa Koditia. And a Fawa Koditia. Switzerland. Essence Canada force om emma kwan ese krom hon mo an omtena na fe obo run of 32 no because omonso e party say a host and win because and say magic for em franche check
1: david
0: ombe so man the 3 points ni akwa 9 points ni nyina
1: na also ombe so must stay hopes as well.
0: Oh yes, na be so ko baby and na home ne kra no. Yeah, baby, you home now. I hope you home, but they said they be a wolfy akra. Now come over attack ready.
1: Now shifty.
0: And now tamale.
1: Shifty baby akra.
0: Yes. Asempa 94.7 FM. Then they said UMB Bank, UMB Bank, UMB Bank. Wasi ene eno mu endiga. Ubi na sinbe konkanya. Now ne omo afia boom. Be account ewo masuye. Nenom Enfimbom, a sense of Oba Ghana since 1972. UMB Bank, almost 34 branches. And now, EBA, Ewo Kodium Ha. And the Ebanese Bank in Padia, UMB Bank, 12 record no Ekutomo. A year free kicker called Edema, Canada Nansu Obo and Timian Koba Bia. Obo free kicker and Timian Koba Bia. Emma and 19 minutes of action. Advantage called Dima Switzerland. Asempa 94.7 FM. I want to coach Edema Switzerland and Nibirano Ewasuru. Coach Yakin. Murat Yakin from Switzerland. Unyo Obetopu group no. And Canada France yem makwan coach wouldn't say the other match no so to be as a
1: 4-4
0: Bosnia any has govina omo any kata e home so say bia the obese ho no enso be kwa kunya fo
1: menya fo
0: enti say na match we ntube ya e be kwa kwa 5-5-4 then say any three teams ni nyina aba.
1: Yes. Very close, very important. But I think that so far so good. Everybody's living up to expectation. Obiasu Bogemu, but Obiasu Sai can fight you some are conserving energy. So I think that it tells you how interesting the World Cup has been so far. But them with their demonstration say, yeah, try settlement in that go on by, yeah, yeah, but go on.
0: Asempa 94.7 FM match where the idea is a go no ewom. Go ewom papa. Essence will be any abre. Bodekuta Canada. Jonathan David. Ya Jeff finish him to an advantage according to Jonathan. Two teams will be any abre. Coach Edema. Aye Canada. Jesse Mas Nani Abrese Kwembiasu and so Timinya win. What top group no? Sanso ena Morant Yakin ensu enia brese group no ene eyo no edia Manuel Akanji Akanji ene kutabo no ode bona betide APPA pass ne de koma Ricardo Rodriguez ekodi animu ho Switzerland omne kutabo na so dabi assistant Rafi 1 Danilo Manet was a offside co-editor. Offside co-editor. Switzerland. Enti ene akwa kwa advantage de ama Canada. Asampa 94.7 FM. Switzerland Johan

0: anwumna de atie nie e ball sin ho ban e defend no because we your team now person win the game who win the trophy and one say defenders ne be solid anti pep so then to say one or your defender or your solid and the man one kasa we say anti do the two and one no anopa any anwumre what you chini kama kama pa and they as old them Rush energy drink Rush energy drink osi be bold Rush there why 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But Ekuta Manuel Akanji. True pass Nako. Answer Dabi. Wabum say to Mundia Timu. Eteko Yum. Canada Premier Fetch Day. Ebedi Akanji Bim. Waclefro A. Oma Krasi. Wom Emil Nudia Bueni. Refi Raymond Nanko Pesa. Yabo game no coach. Nanko. As a walk up refi see. Me nim I ye catch the players ni sada na today.
1: Na la refi adan for me.
0: Ai.
1: Egypte.
0: What the Amin Omar Mohammed. Egypte refi no.
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0: Ye chobi we cross ye mo.
1: No, I think so. If you want to keep the spirit of the game must flow. But omunya o say as I intense so they make sure say they turn over to make sure say they attend to all the athletes, and which is very important. And only me be, only me say football has never played 90 minutes before.
0: You're more than 90 minutes, you mean?
1: The team be unborn 90 minutes. Team be and you are saying unborn 90 minutes. International World Cup, we're crafting, I have about 59 minutes. 59 minutes in this particular World Cup. And see, if a footballer, when you pick it in the sub region, we don't say West Africa, play one of the lowest in 90 minutes. Then North Africa before Europe. And this year, tournaments, no, because of more control stoppages, no. Okay. I think I have about 59 minutes in 90 minutes. 59 minutes in 90 minutes. It's the Ghana Premier League mostly, you have about 30 minutes in 90 minutes.
0: 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A referee Raymond say play must continue. Manuel Akanji.

0: 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Larin from Sunderland. Passage Mona come out. Ebebium David Nansudabi. A welcome go kick ko Adema, Switzerland. My name is Gordon Nana Pento. 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Coach ese die. Adani akasakasa wo park ne so. Ene ayi ntakwa. Hey.
1: If the Canadian player should be yellow card.
0: Because two of both freaking on an answer, is it? But now, reference of Hosanna. And on also, then, and not all pass away your ball.
1: And say, Yajifa, the rules say you are supposed to do 10 meters away from the ball.
0: And you can't say, Obey,
1: that means it's all 10 meters. Whether your ball, Obey, or Obey, meant to be in Cabal. You understand? So I think, say, that was, it was unsporting. It was unsporting. And it should definitely attract a card. When see, my mom won't have card, but I was feeling, say, the card should have gone to lead a white player.
0: Can I say, card in the court?
1: My Canadian
0: Larinho.
1: Because that way, not born at all.
0: Yeah. And all my son can so, who said, I, the American ref, and as I say, ref, and I was so.
1: And
0: to so now, come back here, what could be to be?
1: And to be a VIG card.
0: Okay. Asempa 94.7 FM, Atom 106.3, Group B matches, you know, and Air Corsi 31 minutes. As at now, me know Air Corsi, now it's a coach group, you know, as a son. Essence Bosnia Aqua se Bosnia and Herzegovina om ase into omun so ba benya 4 points into omaba ebenya 4 points omun Canada so e ball draw into ni omun so aba benya 4 into 4-4 e ba na sa three teams ni na be qualify
1: na be say Canada or 5
0: Canada or 5 okay into omun so ba benya
1: 4 Switzerland 5 into omun benya 4
0: yeah
1: into say
0: o ko there's a kata e ko fi
1: To have a shiny goal, the goals no.
0: Okay.
1: Neman is grinding for the last eight of
0: best trainer.
1: Better
0: place team.
1: Because he said all minus two. Internet and Kobeya is social about two. Now they are zero.
0: That's what they become. Asempa 94.7 FM Atom 106.3. A pass na kwa kodi Switzerland cross ni betimi abana cross na banana sudabi. Baby a striker no e de ball ne fire no na enya de betimi aboa Ruben Vaquez baby or the pass ne fire no na embolo coach na or train will go pon him.
1: Yes, no train, no train. I think said
0: the but no you're not going to say KBA obe pia to mna Mazimi. If your best so may call the other side.
1: No, the man or the same
0: first. That's what I said first pool.
1: And also count. But I'm fact. Sometimes you must play combined and collectively. And your player be an it picky sign girl, no. On him say Mbappe moi. Maybe your general source your best or first pool or best.
0: 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And here I'm going to say, Ofa Eddie Kane, 33 minutes, and Yabo Canada NCB Sansu, and Switzerland Sansu, NTB NCB. So this is a focus technology. Focus technology. 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And you focus and your man na PVC pipes, electrical cables, sockets, Swiss, Ninina Adia, say a kettle, iron, rice cookers, and it blenders Ninina Adia. 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Now we need focus technology. Etimi Edin Sawa Swetsan said, Osi focus on your quality life. And no, and no. 34 minutes. And Yabo so far. Switzerland. 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
0: another incident again asampa 94.7 fm apprentice di ade imbolo o hadwe pa e wo Canada defense wo ei wani Richie Lai Richie Lai Imbolo Epimono Anna Richie Niti Ekoko Pimono Inti Africa Koditia Richie Lai of Canada Eye Africa Kodima Switzerland Wom Enya Brisa Kwembiasu Osi Canada for Namunda Benamuko woke up. Yen woke up no. Ya kwa. 13 times ni. Yebo woke up 1930 and Kobe. 4 years time 1934. Ye Kobe. It's Africa Kodima Switzerland. Saka. Nansi baby or Bobo on the final coach. Bobem Bianiho Mfama Canada kra.
1: I think so. Wabwa Canada. Na if she shake a crown, but born in your choir no more, so at least am I really far from the pool. I'm very poor in the cry, but it tells you when the competition keep on growing, you see such mistakes more in the competition. Only if I work up, we cry about a boy and he said, Unya 5 days and some more next game.
0: Oh, yes.
1: Into the previous work up were difficult than this.
0: Previous ones, no, David.
1: I said 3 days, then you play your next game.
0: And of course, when so, a one day, Kaka, because so we have before son of Beggy walk up, you know. Now, so I mean,
1: but we rest this soon. And as sports, you know, tournament say no rest the high. Rest the high coaches any recovery, you know.
0: Oh, okay.
1: Because who say, who don't mind the available next game Friday?
0: Because anyway, Tuesday, but we have about Saturday.
1: There was Saturday, but I say, last format now, I can remember 3 days later.
0: And last one, then so I coach because I may who qualify from the group are round of 16.
1: Round of 16.
0: Asampa 94.7 FM, Bosnia and Herzegovina, Omo Ayeni 2, coach. Omo Ayeni 2. Into Omo A reduce deficit na kuta
1: Omo. It's not clearance, no. Never hinder of
0: food. Omo A yi free okra.
1: It's how you free, and now you have plus crack on.
0: Okay.
1: Now I control red card, new yellow card. Because if you call it, you better use it. Who said I say that you're under 17 for new Morocco?
0: Yeah. You do maybe a crowd here, yeah.
1: You're talking. You're
0: talking. You're talking. Asampa 94.7 FM Atom 106.3 Kiss Condom and Strawberry Gel. And they was it start with Kiss Condom and go smooth with Kiss Strawberry Gel. And Sansa, and your chairman be any chairman. Chairman and India Okotre Nuaba Nuasai Abatre Na the Ohobia Nuabakach day. Chairman and so any chairman are Ojinan and Asupa and a Kiss Condom say and Connor Quantum Crop and an Emian Union Anso a Kobum Otiase Essence Ura Pharmacy Bia Herbal Soap Bia Chemical Stop Bia De Ura Uso Ope Kiss Condom and the Strawberry Gel Essence a Cook Together Start with Kiss Condom and Go Smooth with Kiss Strawberry Gel. 14 minutes of action so far. Switzerland 0, Canada 0. And Bosnia and Herzegovina 2, Qatar 0. 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Wamine Kuta pass now. Wadi Ator, Jonathan David. Pass Nako, advantage now to Dabi. Nansu Sota. Ali Ahmed Eboyeno and your baby short to cry. But the goalkeeper Grigor Gobert, former Borussia Dortmund, went to me and some chute MNA and corner kicker called Edema Canada. Corner kicker advantage called Edema Canada. Matthias Energy next day. Canada. Asempa 94.7 FM. Apedia 18 nim. Nipa Abuahwe. Ravi Sayan Tuasu. Wadibana Kwete da Koma. Riti Lai. Lai ne Kutabono. Lai Yaki. Lai Neko. 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Lai Behabi. Riti Lai. What are quite the beam? Said the Kwans Estate. Kwans Estate. Kwans Estate. Professor Kofi Anochi, aka Fabregas. Kwans Estate. Rutu Aye teacher Mante Nana Buamia. Adea Wesi Ohonina. Wasi Nam walk up in tea. Watete Buonaso. Ah, what the Eche. And can it your turn 100,000 and they what the about $35,000 a one hour from where you 12 for pet and what the air check and what teacher man take nana buame and what a coin edit them a coin why you're the camera one more sign a contractor and to cover not it once estate a coin why any neat light BBR. And your friend of the castle, and sure, oh, hobby, dabby. Once estate, and Sasia, and won't do mansu any home. Kuntun si sansam, in Sawam Okante, teacher mante, and when you know, ebi elho. Ain't it, Freno? I'm a two-way, then ending in Casana Quadu Assassi. kwaje wo dan because what it is to walk up no so what dey che nti kokwaje wo dey e won 0553 133 978 0553 133 978 Quartz Estate, rebuild your dream house. I have 43 minutes of vaccine so far. Switzerland 0, Canada 0. Switzerland 0, Canada 0. We PM to me for born to New York, Watana, Bosnia and Herzegovina. Omu two goals, Omu Lidiano, Kata Atimubaku coach. Kata Atikabaku. And TV, Omu two person, Omu to me, BB. But if you take Canada, but so now, so I'll be in Timianco.
1: Yes, I cut us all 1 point, right?
0: Yeah.
1: Cut us all 1 point.
0: Only so one.
1: It's also a winner. I mean, you're four. But only goes no doors.
0: Why do you believe?
1: It's a bit only Bosnia. No, Bosnia was slight advantage. But no matter when I'm a game near them, game here straightforward. They are near them. Also, upset in Sanya Mamma and I, the 2-1, Abbey gave me Mamma here. We are likely to see maybe another equalizer, a Honoma, since a second for now. And Honom, so at least Amuya didn't know about to know her. They keep on going on. They've all maintained their shape very well. The shape of the team is very good, but so far, going and by. Oh, it's when you see the way Canada is playing, I think, sir, Canada, our plan. Say they want a win, but once the win is not coming, therefore say a draw will keep them in Canada. They want to remain in Canada.
0: Ain't he a draw be keep one more? Our Canada ho. Asempa 94.7 FM, Atom 106.3. Sunday Sunday messages no baby. It is man nine and atosu. Sima and nine. And now, Eddie Atosu, also listen to you live from center of Ghana, King Tampo. I am really enjoying the commentary. Keep up the good work. So, Canada has qualified already because of what they did to Thomas Partey. I want them to be removed from the tournament soon. Master Planner Junior, I policy analyst, King Tampo, and Master Planner Odi Abba. And to wait. Asempa 94.7 FM. Also, the about see we are listening to you live. And we're gonna say Drew, Juana Dazi, Bernard Dazi, that is the Dazi family of Aguna Sodru, Benjamin Dazi, Omunyine Kutem, Sansu, and messages I would don't know, Messi, aye, baby, especially test messages. No, but I corner kick advantage, according to Switzerland. Corner kick advantage. We're lucky. And then Switzerland, lucky in Ebebana. Corner kick according to Switzerland, they take over him. Answer that, baby. But Pim won the benefit today. No problem at all for goalkeeper Mazimi of Canada. What we say to him? And that's him. Answer that, Bantimianko. Rodriguez Amano Kwai, Oloki, Osi Chaketua, Chaketua, Nedikasie, Essence, Ene, Lokino, Ewa, Baby, Olokino, Osimba Mania, Sobe Chaketua, Noa Dikasie, and no end Ede, Essence, Oloki, Walk up Sikapudo, Walk up Sikapudo, Walk up Sikapudo, Ubetimi Echa from Tengana City and above. 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And now we get it closer to your agent. I would be a and a from our Ghana. 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Oloki, welcome to Kapudo, one man no top. Asampa 94.7 FM, Bonne Kuta, Switzerland. What a pass no, true no betimia kwana. 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Adjacent Goy Filling State Honmoa. Eho any butu and ye in Ninkomo. Tabia Heba Mesa. Tabia Heba Mesa. Tabia Heba Mesa. Tabia Heba Mesa. And no and I may come for Eddie Amounce. Tabia Heba Mesa no of Eddie Camber the Via. Martin Aye 0-0. Switzerland 0. Canada 0. Intimame Mount Tabia Heba Mesa no. Na unya Tabia Heba Mesa ne dia. And no malaria no. And no any edit to us here. Tabia Takum. And we are made through what they say. Na and then also a 100% honey. Organic. Come on. I call be a nim. Immune system in the a Tabia Zone Care. Constipation in the a Tabia Heba Cartus no. And no energy. Would the A2 say, come up. Afraying. It was 0243686861. Heba Sop Bia. Yenronu. It be Elho. Come up. In T. And no enemy come for any amount. 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And make dreams reality. 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Ye be tuwasu coach. Answer ni ye be konu. Game ne hindi 0-0.
1: Yeah, I think say Canada for a one plan. When you say no matter the scoreline, especially any goalless, and any form of draw, Canada will stay back home. And as Swiss also, Minister Swiss, on some few are now, but of two need the idea, basically, on more qualify. On more can we achieve in the Bosnia for any Qatar for India, on more play, 10 sports, no normal, they are. Run of 32, no. So I think so far, so good. It's been a good game, a little bit physical, but it's been a good game.
0: Okay, enti aye good game. Asampa 94.7 FM. Eleton and Ghana. Let's see. Ene die walk up no he. Nasco TV oho. 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
1: 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Ashen Katoi mu aja tumuse eye. Sa wuni mronfye du mwotria.
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2: Oh, sorry.
3: Kakra nana nsi achemi. 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
2: Ade wuni Lawson Herbal Mixture. Ewo vye.
3: Lawson Herbal Mixture. Any word to my pa. If you say, Sammy Malaria, ne can me one.
2: I can just say, and that Lawson Herbal Mixture, so Edison Kunimu. When I'm yapa, we born with the Umiano crowd, one tashi, and so I chill no. Nayan ya, afe, malaria, coco, and for to grow woman who, what was a tire we are. Eddie Lawson Herbal Mixture, a betting a tama, what all cry.
3: And yes, a Lawson Herbal Mixture, Mamma, what Tommy dear. Met Dawas, and I went, and you see, kind of the Bedawas.
2: Oh, let us say, in kind.
3: Hey, we don't know.
2: What you bring ya? Kopedia Brosses, ya! Our pharmacy, chemical, and I have a shop, Bia Bemi. 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Lawson Herbal Mixer, a whole nasty, a year in.
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1: Anio, so we don't hold on round lottery dia. 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E wo your lotto kiosk hold winning in am. 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

0: Asempa 94.7 FM, Adum 106.3, Ene Ofen Etosimienu Asasye, Enwa Ena Yedi Ebremwe. Tenese 48 minutes, Canada 0, Switzerland 0. Two teams in Nina and Nibre Abba pass back to Mimiensa. Now, so an A, advantage, Diama, Switzerland advantage, and S and A, Switzerland advantage opportunity. Accordiama, Switzerland and A, Switzerland and A, Atuatna Ofa Etosimieno, Switzerland 1. Canada 0. 80. Switzerland echo 7 points. Emma Canada Ebejina pass nanti bi anko na so dabe en say ye nessa say back again pass na sako saka we buafi 18 ref se play must continue. Pressure upon pressure. Switzerland and the pressing up to Canada for so. And they are leading by a long goal to nil. Coach,
1: yeah.
0: Just a Switzerland for nature, say Canada. And so Mukum Hoko Mufriho. No Mukoba before.
1: Oh, some guys were saying, for sure, Switzerland, you saw, sir. All the whole year, all round competition, our born on lose so much. We are the winner of this particular year, and I'm not strong defense. And already from first half, they show the intentions, goes down back. If Canada want to stay at home, and I'm here to come back to get an equalizer. But I feel so, like I told you, this game is like 2 goals, minimum of 2, maximum of 3 goals.
0: And he anya yo kwebeti menya 2-1 and now 1-1
1: and now 1-1
0: and now 2-0
1: and now 2-0
0: 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And he at the pressure and Abba a freak called him Canada freak advantage a called him Canada. Wabomu se tum Edi achebe nkumusu pass na kwe kodi Lai nansu dabi wa ntimi amfa Lai ntimi amfa Enti yakoye free kick eko edi ama Switzerland free kick advantage eko edi ama Switzerland. Asempa 94.7 FM, Atum 106.3. It was a super goal. Super, super goal from Canada. And from here, Switzerland rather. What do you say? Bona Ekoto Atinano. Who say yes? Emu Edaho. Emu Esi. Papa. Bon écouta Susan Omanka Sati on moi Babom se tum edia chemu now swent me and call back to Saka Rodriguez Watrick Kama and Ruben Vargas. So they said Ruben Vargas Nigua Osen and Yego Kitwa Canada, Wapimbo and the Bonafetch Day Emana Aqua Quay to an advantage according to Switzerland. A branch entity and Imbolo Rodriguez Ababefa Wafabon Kama Ricardo Rodriguez Watuatum Nansu Richie Lai. Watibona kama wapas na team. Answer that be. Bueno, Jonathan David Ontimi Enkonkofa. And to in a cordema, Switzerland, Ewa Canada for Afem Matuman Bonachim, Eli Apim, a twin a co editia, Canada, a twin advantage a cordema, Canada advantage, Ewa Switzerland for Afem, a say press Abba, Canada for Benchwa. Going to say the press about there was one in the yard. Who tells me no answer? Who tells me answer? Open it, I'm going to say, I don't know.
1: And you see,
0: yes, yes. And you hate the power.
1: And you see a different thing. And the Canada, I am saying, my share, never any bar. Run of 60 yards, it's a yard in the field. Because at least you want to get the first position of any way. But between the two teams, the strongest side. Hey, Switzerland. Switzerland is the strongest side. But they should give more mobile. They should the type of build-up Switzerland is here. So, in terms of with the Swiss, they want to maintain their record and they want a particular a good position. Now, maybe a massacre from another country.
0: Asempa 94.7 FM and AIDS and this is a Samre Enka Yajinamua Eno Aye scores pay two. And it say pay to the and yeah a MTN Adaroma what you say MTN say everywhere you go MTN everywhere you go and they umomono all the time and no NSO make it so say what download do happen on our Play Store not a business in El Coso. Into MTN there, everywhere you go. Network papa. Sanso and a Pep student. Or see do the two. Pep student. Do the two. And a Joe and Afe Anopa. And so you choose.
2: 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The most competitive basketball league on earth is on CBS this Saturday. Big 3 All-Star Dwight Howard and the LA Riot take on Greg Monroe and the Dallas Power. Then in another clash of undefeated teams, Earl Clark and Coach Steven Jackson lead the DMV Trilogy against Montrezl Harrell, Coach Dr. J, and the Chicago Triplets. The game played the way you love. 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Yay, yay.
0: And no pa any enumere a pep so then to say do the two. Naju to say kama kama pa. And no enene ye come for any amount. 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A year 50 inches. And a sembuno. A year so bigger. El soon. A buy etre NFA Samsung TCL Nasco Smart TV Ninja Nadia Co Electoland Ghana Womu Asoye Anas authorized a year dealer be Asoye Anasene Wukonya and Yoma a year free DSTV decoder and 1 month free subscription Umbo and Apadia Electoland Ghana say and no any idea. Sawuto 50 inches Samsung TCL any Nasco Nubia ah yet the air mount kama kama pa it bomone so be run as way now so aqua de and now so be freno 050-3159-739 Electoland Ghana Limited was bringing and also bring the World Cup home. There's a walk up on and so Bomodia and so Eddie Buffy, let me be a Equi Eddie Mount. Asempa 94.7 FM. So they say, and they are Mino Cassidia Canada for a bread your mu a baby. Pressa dear Edomoso. Essence Manzumbi. What the second go now pay so Emma coach they say they acquire two. They say acquire 2-0. Canada for Ayeka. And
3: Then some be free Toronto. Come some of my visa.
1: Then
3: some be free ho.
1: Mom, you're
3: and the coach, who we are? Since here, Bosnia and his governance, so I said 2-1. Mean, when we're in Canada, my baby did Tadu.
1: Davi, say Canada or 5, Dada.
3: Canada.
1: Yeah, Canada or 5.
3: Davi, coach, and then he's down by 2-0. So there are 4-4. Points in NA. Canada 4. Switzerland 4. Bosnia 1. Qatar 1.
1: Canada
3: 4. And the Bosnia, I say, in 24. So, oh,
1: yes.
3: And the Canada and Sudan, so 1-4. So, mm-hmm. Sudan and mm-hmm. 7.
1: Sudan and 7.
3: And Canada, and you go, so no, do.
1: And the Canada 4.
3: Uh-huh.
1: And the Bosnia 4.
3: Uh-huh. And the say, well, you go, so no, do.
1: But can Bosnia here goes with me?
3: Uh-huh. Coach said the Aquino said Canada was 7. Switzerland was 7. Canada was 4. Plus of 1.
1: Plus of 1.
3: So we need you know. Because we are. And Bosnia and so. A war a year minus 2.
1: Minus 2.
3: And then the Abedi.
1: Abedi.
3: Abedi.
1: This is a Canada.
3: This is a second one. I know better. Second one. Ewa Anaya Obeda Asampa 94.7 FM Atom 106.3 in Tiewe Debeko. Because Sebosia Ese goes in the Duana. Head to head the Omi and Nina Baku.
1: Omi Baku. It's a goal difference.
3: Goal difference, no.
1: Goal difference, no.
3: Anna Edibaba. In Tikot Kewe Omonye. Norman Kotos Bess a 10. No, I could PM or best and make you. No, my console by my brother Baku, so I am Vesanto.
1: No, and I'm a boy. No, my yes, I feel you.
3: I know Monsonia the way it's here. A monsoir to the way it's here. Come on to Bessipa. Asempa 94.7 FM. 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And T. And they, Abba. Press up, and Abato Canada for so. Omu ye less to come bet me and the go no. Na fe omu goes no a reduce you. Na goes no a so etty. Ness a so etty, sir. 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Tennessee and a yeah. 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And still press upon pressure. Canada for Aswaye se. Aswasiya Bobo. Anye Fedia Gro. Tabia Takum. Or say, the key to male vitality. And you far walk on it Canada. And you man kasa asweye. And you far walk on it Canada. Pressure upon pressure. And now Switzerland for make it so say. Baby, are you doing the coach? Now you say, any brano. They say, coach, who are third round of matches, you know, go see me, Bapao.
1: Go see me, Baba. Baba.

0: Cube's Big Three is back. The most competitive basketball league on earth is on CBS this Saturday. Big Three All-Star Dwight Howard and the LA Riot take on Greg Monroe and the Dallas Power. Then in another clash of undefeated teams, Earl Clark and Coach Steven Jackson lead the DMV Trilogy against Montrezl Harrell, Coach Dr. J, and the Chicago Triplets. The game played the way you love. 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
1: Atom 1 sources point 3. And they Chanisa. And Nibre Abba. Asat now. And Yafedia Gro. Other resource I would don't know. And a young rim. And Nafi Yehwe. A Honamon so press Abba. Sulan Abrantebako Eda from. Down so Revis a play must continue. Dabi was top game as answer. 66 minutes, Abrantele Daho Keja. On the Hodi Omrimri. Inti Ehu. Ehu. Ehu Pa. Switzerland. Johan Manzubi. Johan Manzubi. On Enenya second goal. Edema, Canada. Enti second goal nya Edema Canada no. And ama presser Abba. Presser Abba Canada Forso Essence Manzubi. On the second goal Edema Switzerland. As a Rastaman no. As a 94.7 FM Atom 106.3. We also have Sempa Sports Canada win by a long goal to nil. Chicago from Somenya. Chicago, that's a name. I late to cry. Two goals and a magia. Switzerland 2, Canada 1. Listen to you live. Asaman, Washington. I am Prince Weezy Jr. And the Prince there. I didn't message anybody about 40 minutes ago. And today, Sweden answer and answer Switzerland as well. Two goals no. Yes, Canada. Ebetimi Atiana Ebre and Ebetle. Was the greetings to you and the coach for the fantastic commentary. I am someone listening to you from Medina. And someone, and so Eddie Abba. Messages in there, Ba and Eba. Way from Kobe East Legon. And that coming to Ediaba, Canada, Bakuminesa, about sort of national Sidabi, sort of Oboeno, Switzerland, a Yibon de Bonafio, Nico Ivadi, Waclebon de Bonafio, Sampa 94.7 FM, Atom 106.3, Asempa 94.7 FM, Atom 106.3, 80 Sanus NA. Corner kick. Betano say ya deposit no. Betano say sign up. Na ya deposit. No onche usika up to 2,000 Ghana sit na fetwa bet no. Betano crossing ako. E twine ko Edema Canada. Ricardo Rodrigo. Switzerland. Neti Anwa. Enti ene di abeji juno no ensu onya vim energy drink na vim no echo inside na vim no echo inside vim energy drink osi vim di inside crossing Abba now to dabi enti mi anko asempa 94.7 FM aye 2-0 against Canada pressure upon pressure. Person no ever slow. Person no ever slow. Now person ever slow they are. And here. As I said, Canada 4. Emma person never from. We have to pass not him. And take over him. Coach, and now Canada 4 se fufu no. I must say fita for him kunim die no. Ato afa hon.
2: And here color. 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

0: 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Enti efi samre e kwane de. Yejina mu de ne ne. 69 minutes. Ene yewrem e won 70 minutes so far. Sema Marco Edioson. Switzerland 2. Canada 0. Points no acquire 7-4-4. 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Mr. Frank Asari. The Super Frank Asari. Ewo Francia Tars. Frank Asari. Fantastic. Good evening no. That's any enko enfamao. Switzerland 2. Canada 0. And no air cost was Asampa 94.7 FM. 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Pressano. Messi. Ye co hydration break. But pressano. And the Canada for so pa coach. Pressano de nya pressa kitu. Uti fear pani about two.
1: Hey. So between the two teams though. The strongest physically, mentally, and my experience were in Switzerland. Even though Canada is a host, no, with the summer records, no, the number of appearances are Switzerland are
0: young. Yeah, 13 times.
1: 13 times.
0: From 1934.
1: They understand what the sports, what it takes to play the sports. Among investment into shoot, they've done so much investment. I think say the scores is a true reflection of the game. Like initially, we catch you. We catch was a game of Switzerland, Belgium, and exactly the on that path. One short corner, one side back. Who the counter entry?
0: Asampa 94.7 FM. And you call hydration break. And you call ano idea any one time, one upon a time. 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A near walk up Ecosy, ne partner with the Ghana Tibet services for the Sigma for Tibet initiative. 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I would do be a washing machines, name some bars, Nina de Kahono, a Sigma. It opened the door to a quarter of visit. A year Platinum Impress. It was Pentest Road. Right behind Oka Deco. A ho and a nay. The Doso Ponankasa. A war. Sigma Appliances. Mr. Kate Possibility. Ope Bibia Diaframo. It was 0302801555. Now you almost so at me Akasa. 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Lawson Heber Center. The Virgin Doctor. Lawson Heber Center. The Virgin Doctor. Nene. Or the Lawson Delay Man Beaters Abba. Lawson Delay Man Beaters Abba. And one is a walk up here, Ecosy. Joint Bia, Baby a man for Bochenku, Eregan Bia, Pops Audun Yano. And they almost say a Lawson Delay Man Beaters. And no energy and also, and no Tabia. That's a one time walk up in a day. Lawson Delay Man Beaters. And no, and no. What you say? And no need any walk up no. And if you walk up no, as I say, you walk up and I joke. Now, Lawson, delay man beat us in Sudia. And sa papa, and you're in the hini, and a virgin doctor, what the aye, and Enubra, and in Yanini, Papa, Unuma, ah, Jack, Bema, but you imagine now, so come on. Lawson, delay man beaters, and no any, and sir, may come for the amount. Engagement wedding, aye, upon to be a day, a Lawson, delay man beaters, and no, and no, the virgin doctor, oh, yeah, brutal. Asampa 94.7 FM, 74 minutes. Ena Yabo, Switzerland 2, Canada 0, pass Nako, Nansu, Achilem, far side, goal! Canada, and they coach Promise Abba, what do you say? Yeah. Promise, no. Who's a promise in the game? Not to say Aristide Banzi or Burkina Faso and the wire rust and soccer car. It's a promise, and they Wababe Yajumano.
1: I think so.
0: Who can say that I say Biabina 820 and 921 at the end? Coach, Coach Vincent Abiu.
1: This is how we start checking on the blocks now. Mm-hmm. They are likely to produce one more.
0: Canada and Switzerland.
1: Amunina. They are likely to
0: produce. Say Bia Canada bet me at Sebu. Switzerland to bet me at Sebu. And Tibina 3-1 and 3-2 or 2-2.
1: 2-2.
0: Okay. 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Asampa 94.7 FM. Yeah, go back one, Canada 4 say no. From Empen in front of the moon, Samsa. Coach walk up in India. Namian Nukan, there back one, and say. And into the FIFA for Nyes Casano. Because World Cup, a man would do anything for World Cup in Niagara.
1: That will be a.
0: Ready, of course, for Ghana. Ready, of course, for Canada. Ready, of course, for
1: Baby.
0: World Cup, the project catch you.
1: Yep. Oh, Baby, I said, the biggest.
0: For the Jurisi Kappa.
1: And from which you
0: are. And from which you are countries, you know.
1: And our hydration break, no?
0: Yeah.
1: Technically, I have a ball. It was for the safety
0: more business
1: of the players, uh-huh. Right? Uh-huh. Scientifically.
0: Okay.
1: Also, club work up number boy, mm-hmm. Now we're done, yes.
0: Yeah,
1: it's also wish we're done, yes. Mm-hmm. But this time, what did I say? And yes, she said, but what she said, 3 minutes, no, Eddie Young, and I said,
0: 3 minutes in the
1: end, and I do quarter finals as Cadivers is out.
0: What's
1: for my Cadivers is out?
0: Better supper,
1: it's a commercial aspect, not the end.
0: Asampa 94.7 FM, Atum 106.3. Presser upon presser. A free kick called him Canada. Free kick advantage called him Canada. Minadao. March no MYC. Second half no Ayade. Second half no Enibide Abba. Second half no MYC. A free kick called him Canada. Canada. The red. Bakumir Miansa. Cross number. It's a coyum. Aye. Canada. Anka. Second goal no Abaye. Emmanuel Tutu. Coach.
1: Yeah.
0: Aka second goal nebo. Derek Cornelius. For the bone twatna.
1: Naka give him a beer.
0: Naka mo beer. Emu adaho. Emu adaho. But we won't say two teams in Ninano. Switzerland, aye, Red Devils. And Canada, so aye, Red, the Red. Into Omu Nina, Kokono, Omu Pepa.
1: Yadia.
0: Kokono,
1: Omu Flag. That's how Omu Flag.
0: Oh, yeah.
1: Representation of Flag.
0: Your Canada, Elbow Homo, or say Red. And Switzerland, so Elbow Homo, say Red.
1: And then Switzerland, Elbow Homo. Even though you're born Canada.
0: Yeah. But Switzerland at the Able Home. Asampa 94.7 FM. And they Enjoy Abba. And Oba Bessia Kain. Senese. Run Lottery. Or Sebo Money. Run Lottery. And Nuanese Ene. Wucha. Run Lottery. Essence Eye Anopa. Evia. Any enumerate any air draw no. Intimate friend Niagro. Bomode in San Tantamso. What about Tosso? What about him? Now also. When you're Odia. When you're Ochafa. Essence a run lottery. See. Who any new Eddie Kain. And one is all Buster 806 hash. No, I yes sent. And as was Sunday. No, I follow prompt no. Na wetwa afi wanya wo ticket kan hun se umomo pino eno a dos udia momo no mu ane ye de usika no be famo mo no ye de amao afi ye wo ye loto kiosk awodo no ye website nim so www.runlottery.com anase ye agent awodo no wo ewo emmia awodo ni nyina entu betimi egbawro ho. Now, so what for Echo Cha? Grand Lotino, not once what Tim Eddie. Na Anopa, a year and you may, yea, draw no, ain't a bus and no one out the moa. There's a pie at the amount. As I'm 94.7 FM, a year goal kick advantage according to Canada. Goal kick advantage according to Canada. Kate Condom. Was in not every chairman is a chairman. Any chairman be an air chairman. No. Chairman and India. Okotre, Ebertre. A Obesia, dear Aye. Edemon. Inti, Bomonde is always starting game. No. And the match here, El Kosi. Won't me money, our coach, and money, as I win, Sego. And as I born now, Sego. And on a case condom, say. It starts with Kiss Condom and go smooth with strawberry gel. Former CBR, Herbert of Biano. There's a Yabutuo. Ibi Elho Edemau. 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And so Eddie in South Swap, now I call you there. A live soup, a live soup. A live soup, messy herba soap bia. 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Essence a ye sopa. 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A ye kama. Essence a fighting against gems. And na a mumbody no so a yembre. A ye kama. And now fin alko yuka kwa America and sanya kato. O body no atosu. When the a live soup e jaria, body no ebetosu di amount. Passing Akonas no promoter Edema Canada goalkeeper Masimi Krippin Wabubon se tum Edibon Achim Canada Sambe Jiboni Bim or the pass Nato promise me to me Akwana Wabubon se tum Edibon FH today Asempa 94.7 FM Fortune spread and they say Muamoto bread Muamoto bread. And afi T-Sellers ninyina, Sobta Udo ninyina, Fortune Spread, and don't make them for any amount. A ye perfect choice, smooth, creamy, and afi, a ma, just energy eba, essence, Fortune Spread, no, unya, and now the fat bread in the moa, ah, and don't you say, a ye yummy delicious, always on point, and then akwem, kama kama pa, and so any amount. Chinese Air Coso and now Brighton it had eating on album Canada Ombesa Om Enya win no om in here and now from our top group no Eteko yim pass nako nanso da bi bon ensaye Canada obebo sort na chema na ba pele de bon na chena nanso da bi coach wantimi anko coach anyambia no ese ba bi adu Canada foye Switzerland omo e defend no munya 3 points na na
1: abi omo nya desperate sir omo nya desperate sir so they would rather like to play an open game than defend. Who saw City as something won't be any more energy, and you are likely to consider guilty. Anything that Omaya playing in game normal, but it's too much here. 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
0: 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Bosnia and Herzegovina making it 3-1. Coach 3-1 Nabu. And Oma making it 3-1. Bosnia Ebane.
2: Ice Cube's Big 3 is back. The most competitive basketball league on earth is on CBS this Saturday. Big 3 All-Star Dwight Howard and the LA Riot take on Greg Monroe and the Dallas Power. Then in another clash of undefeated teams, Earl Clark and Coach Steven Jackson lead the DMV Trilogy against Montrezl Harrell, Coach Dr. J, and the Chicago Triplets. The game played the way you love. 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
1: Agabarista on the third.
0: Yeah.
1: Agabarista on the third.
0: On the third man as well.
1: Sarsis goes in Abuwa no. You got Sarsis go ni mani. On first, I'm only plus six.
0: Yeah.
1: And I also call I think, sir, that is why in football, such tournaments, any opportunity.
0: Who did you say? I come on, I am plus five. Uh-huh.
1: Yeah, plus five.
0: Yeah. Plus five. Look at our 6 goals now. That's only one pick. Yeah. Asempa 94.7 FM.
3: Asempa from Coventry. And what that
0: but a day, coach of a sort ticker. And go take an idea and he goes in a bit. Remember, I call that top. Canada. Wolocky Canada locking Ebeba Kona Kikiana. 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Canada with a jersey number 11. Miller Kotri play not to baby. Coach. An incident be say, ABA TV so play at him. Near China Sabon, me mamo, and no, and is ever record on
1: yellow. This was your last man.
0: No, and no way there's almost a son. Because Obi the born echo, Nepal and your born no coffin. Or so at him, say my two assign. Born member, and found could you.
1: Maybe that she born in the version, but she's yellow.
0: And they need to look at it.
1: But your last man, they red.
0: I said no crown on my yellow. No. Nipper or the boy, you call. Who saw who they're born in the air? Who press or the book to what's on a tidy match in his own time? There's an intense, what's that?
1: I said that.
0: Who saw you are a last man, but on said that. And I'm a one.
1: But what's that?
0: As I'm 84.7 FM and Canada, one lucky, one lucky cassier, and yet Capudo no. And no NSA. Omo SA 5 goals. 88 minutes. And yabo. So they say, we lucky welcome to Sikapudo. Or see NA from 10 Ghana cities and above. They say, yeah. But when they saw the Kanwabaka in Nepal 20 years, a million 1,000 Ghana cities from when the 11th of June, the 31st of July. What do you say? And 32K. Weekly jackpot and then you were 10 selling agents. I would do Elmo Ewa Ghana ha and they advantage Elho. You have drawn also every 8 p.m. BR our studio. I face and I said, oh, lucky, you bet me about star 288 hash. Now, what also? Now, fe also, what do you assume? And I'll bet me a quiet 10 agent at Ghana. No a sticky elho. Make you so one number no. I ye captain. Ain't you lucky walk up to Capudo? One man no top. And I don't know. 89 minutes. It's still Switzerland 2, Canada 1. Wapimbo na chlim. Aye, twin advantage according to Canada. Twin advantage according to Canada. Pressure upon pressure. Pressure no eso. Watuba na chim. Whenever and say Canada beam. Baba cross no. Rodriguez a pimbo on one and say it. Switzerland. Aye, twin according to Canada beam attacking twin. Attacking to in the corner, Canada, it is Mencian Atosu. Zoo MB Bank. Zoo MB Bank. And they, or see, your name Blasters in Asia Boom. Your name Ghana Football Association in Asia Boom. Over 35 branches. And now it's 35 branches across Ghana. 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Now open account and the menu ya and turn them so with Wagana card. That's a one with them. With them for more details there. And one assembly or contact you on as well as 0302633988. Now the UMB Bank heading come on. Asempa 94.7 FM Cement and Yadia Toso. Cement and Yadia Toso still 2-1 advantage Switzerland. And you 2-1 advantage according to Switzerland. Ref is a Yen to throw, you know, Dabi. Was a foul mum. Yemma foul no. Azar paint. Azar paint. Azar paint. Number one. Azar paint to say. Since 1925. And that Wabua Ghana for. And then who do I yes see? And no NNA. Yedi paint ni kama kama. Na ne quality no e was nti u di paintia e fi ba on kra na the desta bones you na the paper Azar paint o pedudu atu akoto a visit Azar chemical industry e wo plot 88 Spinters Road Manette e wo ne e wo we beti me afra yen 0555 333 888. What to train na chemu wapim now so dabi coach e kada enke Canada for be kwako da top o
1: na only pan e
0: I promise you
1: a promise
0: promise
1: and they were promising him
0: and they were promise o mota so ye bibi
1: na goalkeeper had denied
0: also or starting the first match against Bosnia Amfa but second half we been good
1: yeah we been good I think so. It's been a good game, you know.
0: Asempa 94.7 FM, Switzerland woman echo, Red Devils. We're 18 in cross number. Canada Premier for today. Ebedi center circle. Wabom say tum. Eddie Achim and say it. Ravi say twin the call them Canada. Defensive twin. But one come on. Answer that be David. And now Jonathan David. Pass knock. Cross in the member now. Answer that be a twin advantage the call them Canada. Attacking twin the call them Canada. And Nibra and Amba. Canada for. Wamu asoye. 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art is what they ate. And then walk up on into Udu Nasoya, a bono, what it is so, a dino, what it is so. Ye be a complete, and it's a name Ubacono, and one is a Okoya now cockotinum, and your affair and our cosset glass, and your affair and our cototas, Okoya Bibia. What is the say? Conasoya. El Kuntunse, Pokwasi, ATP. Na teacher maintain an abwame, a dining dear, and you finish one. Friend 0553 133 978. Nafe wune Kwans Estate. Professor Kofi Anote, Eddie Nkomo, now Suaka Kwaji, Odain, and then walk up on Inti, and they what it is so. What Tim wanted so, Coco de Odie. A take of him, promise me to my dear, Nancy Dabby. Nancy so, Dabby. Aka 5 seconds. Na 6 minutes, no, Aso. Coach, where ye are now? And I'll be betting my
1: car.
0: Go keep ahead of me here. And one, no.
1: It is a miracle, man. Canada here to see an idea. My son called Butu goalkeeper. No Pabajin of Humica cry. Give Baba here.
0: Asampa 94.7 of Matum 1 and 6.3. Rafi Ramon Abati Wabana Bay Eddie Gambling Abadavia. Japan Martino Abanevia Canada Wam Edincho Switzerland Asoma Kamienua Wam Atimubako and Afe March Bakwanusu Akoso and no Aye Bosnia and Herzegovina Wam Kemono Aye 3-1. And they aka some few minutes now fee and also yeah we but the tennis a year group B Switzerland atop group with 7 points Canada atosumian with 4 points and Bosnia and so atosumian sa with 4 points Canada any plus 5 Bosnia Ewo minus 1 coach.
1: The boss can come here by Quacker.
0: When you're back, Quacker, you're
1: not a zero.
0: Yeah,
1: yes, I
0: am one because AB a 4-1 or be better than your 4. Our best 8 now, yeah, fan. But on your minus, maybe be a bear plus.
1: Plus, I love
0: a better 0.
1: I love a 0. So, no one else is a better person. Yes, you guys.
0: I don't know. Coach, my name dear, sir, Switzerland gave me a boy here. With this group, you've been able to have two teams, sir, or meet me a call, bear run of 16. Because you're a couple run of 32.
1: Yeah.
0: You've been able to have a room more, 16.
1: Possible Switzerland.
0: Switzerland.
1: Yeah, possible Switzerland.
0: Canada dear.
1: Canada dear now. The first one.
0: The 32 now. Nah.
1: Yeah, the 32 now. Nah. Wow.
0: Wow.
1: Oh, okay.
0: And no one been away.
1: The journey, the river.
0: Maybe Emma Mekaho.
1: Davi. A bad day. A bad day. As of now, you're a miracle. But who did give me two of flat? I say about give me, dear. I think so. my holding try round of 32. This one can your opponent be. And as I say, I send a corner, opponent near the film. I want it for the cabibri.
0: I want it for the cabibri. And yes, sir.
1: And to be sure, say Canada. And I want it to be a call round of 16.
0: Canada horn in team function.
1: Nah.
0: Run of 16.
1: You said, your proponent, we know, and you use Uzbekistan. Nah, at the end of Juba.
0: Uzbekistan, there's own team. Because our group, no, DR Congo, Colombia,
1: Portugal.
0: And Portugal. But Valencia, a new town, Zongo Rice. Nah, Memona Abasu, Angola, Udu, new town, opposite Total Filling Station. No. New Town Zongo Rice, Angola, Eho Eno, walk up here, Onua, and Edu, and Yumre, and Ajua. There's Ophidian. Na, oh yes, Osaka, the Bia say a birthday. And Ebia, executive clubs, Yahudua, Benia, the Ebianibia, Muhia, Bia, Boyd Boys, and then there's Edu, and Yumre, Mupe, Baby, Edidia, Munko, New Town, Total Filling Station. No. One more and Angola, New Town Zongo Rice. Then say Angola, Ubutu, Mode, say Obekoho, and I say be engagement wedding. There will be our person who hear order, who do one more. And Angola, any insult, so they be also empty and conquering. Empty New Town Zongo Rice. Yes, Abdullah is out. Abdullah is out.
2: 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The most competitive basketball league on earth is on CBS this Saturday. Big 3 All-Star Dwight Howard and the LA Riot take on Greg Monroe and the Dallas Power. Then in another clash of undefeated teams, Earl Clark and Coach Steven Jackson lead the DMV Trilogy against Montrezl Harrell, Coach Dr. J, and the Chicago Triplets. The game played the way you love. 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
0: Yay, yay! One ni wife, I omu abojuma. Angola, yami Asia one wifi. Essence, Angola, New Town Zongo Rice. Mu ene mukute mu abiansu ekoye. Inti coach, game na and the expectation na odi tuja e group we mu. Omu anomu deserve se omu qualify na especially first two no.
1: Enwano no. I think se Osha Hondi na. Now, Enwano ni said those two teams. Will be able to qualify. And I think so the strongest in that group was Switzerland. Any experience matters. So the strongest was Switzerland. And Canada and their host advantage. And all the non group side now. And they are climbing to run of 32. No? But I think so. Will be opposite Bosnia position. Maybe Canada and maybe Switzerland. Right? So the strongest in the group prior to the World Cup. Now my TP Switzerland say they will definitely come out of the group. It's the Yamuda de Ranono. Since I'm going to train the power back round of 32, no? Then you'll find a way to the round of 16. See? So far, I look at you as a good game.
0: Good game. Asempa 94.7 FM, Tom 106.3. Emmanuel said, you say, go moi. Then say, and no, Switzerland, and Canada. I will group for my qualifying day. There's a noir and no more. I am Yumano Sidu from Castle Opekuma and a new one also on the Nidia Abbe Ebipimo under a message. I would do a Nina and also a by on a Sempa 94.7 FM and also a bibri. Now, may we all say good evening. Listen to you live, boss. My name is Aye Zanudin and not on so what in the and so a by other messages. I would do a bibri a by no any of a K. I have a key with the enemy kind. Sansu was a good evening. My boss Kobe from East Ligon. And I Kobe. And so adding the message. And I was a good evening. My name is I say long life. I am listening to you live. Canada 2 and Switzerland 0. And I know so what need the Eddie Pimo other messages, baby. And what they buy. I say all the way Canada. A big tea from Ofenso. And I know so what need the APMO and they. Hey, Mianka Sami Nipa. Osenka for Ado. Bobo Moti. Osenka for Ado. Purisa for Abati. Davis or no happy. I could see men's a capito. Osenka for Ado. Fantastic good evening. 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Philip, and see Aqua Kodinka to Anambua. yeba na ada once na kanini na esepia edi atum edi amount kama kama power na sempa 94.7 FM ti enyu wa video ni fefri a yeba sisi a yeba ebesan so ato aso 10 o'clock another commentary eh but yeba sisi a enti yeba sisi a yeba.

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Essence walk up here, Echo C. Say smart TV, Samsung, TCL, Nasco. And they what it's a bonus. In the package air cost. And one as a obeto. And you from 69 Ghana cities. 699 Ghana cities. And the air cost. And no fall into a yet soccer promo. And I said, I yet draw na air costume. I tell you, Kessie Raffo, no, as I would do. T Samsung, TCL, Media, Nasco, a banner set microwaves, washing machines, refrigerators, and it set freezers, and it did a cake. I'm Ninian Adia, Otto Ewa Nasco, na Otto Efi, 69 Ghana cities are. Yes, I tell you, Kessie, no, Obeka Hombi, Nada, I tell you, I tell you, Eddie. Dear Cassier,
0303159739 now near Eddie Kumo. 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It's a club beer. Or see, Charlie. Boys, boys. There's a club beer in here. And one you could tell. And one they did this celebration at Bianco Air Coast. A year engagement wedding. In a club beer. It's all responsible. And Nkunku. It's a club beer. Only if you don't watch here. And Club beer, Charlie. FDA Jatum.

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of June 2026. World Cup 2026, no. And no one had the coverage, no air promo. I said that air quadra master Dazzy. Solid commentary. Switzerland 2, Canada 1. Then the senior champion, Philippe.

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Bigo Energy, big refreshing moment. UMB proudly serving Ghana with speed since 1972. And they are the official banking partner for the GFN Ghana Black Stars. Pep student, do the two, which we treat no different, no sin, not was seen. I ya din pa, ya come up, pep student, do the two. Rush energy drink, be bold, be you, sports, ya water. Don't just play, dominate. Usha, World Cup, ya buya, a man who don't be a homo bokeke. They cannot just dominate. Even 30 seconds to moon to me a year and dominate. But I'll say, who to me, Elko and him, our white cap with ya, na a so dominate, na wo bono dominate, na wo so goes. Sanya Messi, so far, Leo Messi, wa bo a year 5 goals, sir. Enoma Eko, Eddie, and Manonom. 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Lawson Herbal Center. A home nasiya in kind. 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The key to male vitality. 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Now the strawberry no effa hodia, not be beer who ate me at the amount. Quans Estates will build your dream homes. Quamoja, my dish here, and then Yasam Kito be a perfiato. 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
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I just say, and ye are some kids or cry, ever ho cry. Focus technology. Focus technology. 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Omuina ebo my name. Yeah, the live coverage no Edia Bremo. Not forgetting New Town Zongo Rice. New Town Zongo Rice. 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bonus simultaneously and year for the agro cra before Ken Reginald Ebert Nassano you feel like a cra so send a word that no since you want to have a power when you hear the auto how about that's a you feel like a cra now after you can go

0: 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Morocco against Haiti, 2026 FIFA World Cup. And Kosovo, Canada, Mexico, Afenso, USA. We are Group C Gamer Etocha. And Fedia Grokra. Two teams no ebejina tena no ano mixon ho omudi omunsesi so omunsisi obi ani abriye pa na uyi sunday Morocco ebo hetina Scotland omunso ebo prize o our same group into ko group asi ho a Scotland against prize Morocco versus Haiti. Omu group no eh very interesting so far. Brazil ewo 4 points plus 3 goals. Morocco tosumenu 4 points plus 1. 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Because two games in Nano, yeah, but the same time. And yeah, Fedia Grokra. Refra Obedi. Scotland and a Brazil game. And a referee, Cesar Arturo Ramos of Mexico. Oh no, anybody say game a basi. A tough game. Fans no astati. MMM flags no so. We share pitch no so. Ya spread it to nations no more flags. And a place no and a mtentenwa. A simple FA. A 2107.3. Asampa 94.7 FM. What cup no there? Yes, I'm Sakabiano. Yadrina and Mount Awa Aha. I am Sam Ketwakra. In this Ramekano, CCI, groups no, yeah, preparatory. Yeah, Kofana group matches no more. Yeah, we're Juma here in Nepal, Kevin Reginald. Scotland, Brazil, Morocco, Haiti, Nina, no, ever man go for the echo.
1: Sure. Where, gamer, Omo Bono, Abrafo, you would give me a defender.
2: Simultaneously.
1: Yes,
2: sir.
1: Perfectly right. Simultaneously, and FIFA episode, making sure, say, everything is in order. And may yet say, a binimo, yeah, an adjuja. So, as I say, a dear Nigeria working scene. So, as I say, and yes, I'm born a different time. Now, when we say we resort to say, yeah, so as I say, you make me a cocoa, a quacko shower book, almost somebody a bit near fever. So, as I say, good evening. I had my tier for Mutia Sempa 94.7, undoubtedly the headquarters of Ghana Sports in general. Abednego, before I say, so just a group we are.
0: You see, Brazil or 4, Morocco 4, Scotland 3, Haiti 0.
1: Yes, Haiti or Kofi, I don't know. So, as I said, Scotland have to get a resource against Brazil at all costs if they also want to be among the 8th, 3rd best team. Omugo group, no more. Then, in fact, they have to make sure say, they get that needed resource against Brazil. And also, Brazil squad. Oh, Modiba tournament, yeah, led by Vinicius Junior. Real Madrid star Rafinha, Barcelona, Matheus Cunha of Manchester United. Now, from midfield, also Gomes of Newcastle, Casemiro of Manchester United, Paqueta, no, now the defense, so Mama Sa Edeba. It's the last time I catch us. Morocco did a yeoman job by getting that needed resource, picking up that point from Brazil. So I said, Scotland must do same to at least also get the 4 points. So I said, no, much make me see road, say, almost make me a the third best team will meet me qualify out of our group. Oshé squad, Scotland at the bar tournament. We are, I think, I must say, almost said that any exceptional talent. We are, we staff as McTominay, Scott McTominay. Yes, Manchester United former player. We see a kind of Napoli.
3: Napoli was here.
1: I was here. Anu, Enomene. One or two boys be our more premiership, you know, Robert and the Robertson, Liverpool boy, no more. So, and Oshé Crump on midfield, and there will be a Scott McTominay, bo as an attacking midfielder, both me, Boa Beshe goes, you know. On say, I'm lucky that kind of combative midfielder, and you're my Scott Abahon, and then I'm lucky, sir, firepower presence, you know, up front, you know. So, it's going to be a big game from that end. Barcelona, Morocco, ne. Haiti. Going to be one-way traffic.
3: Okay.
1: So I say, I'm expecting Brahim Diaz to bang in. I'm expecting Saberi to also at least register his name on the goal scoring sheet. Morocco, the last edition of Mobile World Cup 2022, we show my performance, I'm performing here, and your position. Ah, no more can the last four of Mobile competition. No one. Any idea more than a D? Our 2026 World Cup we move. Our ongoing World Cup we move. And he said that many one. If Morocco or Lodu Haiti more than 5 goals, because it's possible. They have the men. They have the quality. They have the technical bench. So what they are saying? What's your substitution? Any our first 11? Our Dijina Kwanu ABC Akanya. I said Morocco man here. No more we address. So I just,
3: okay.
1: In fact, Abednego, Morocco die onono ye African bited star ever worker. No doubt about Ghana. Ghana, we are forced to work on with. So tournament we know. African country are number four, say.
3: Na yeah, the two just two teams no HH. Yes, yeah, to us.
1: African country are number four, so no so be born homo di Senegal. But Senegal baby oko fire you know, and I'm born.
3: Omo
1: die hwa mo pa. You can't blame them. Baby omo ko fire. Any one or two things be a me. Me hwe footballer, me hwe wom. Oh, ama me hu say FIFA crumble in person me qualify because of incident they see with Morocco. Oh, AFCON ni mu no.
3: Sa se me no akon ho a.
1: Eh, say onime ko ho, but me so me say.
3: No akon ho abo anti na wasa dia
1: ba. Yes, yes, me so me say me understanding of football. Any say dia me hu football no. Me hu say niam ne from far. It's true that I'm telling you. So I say, you may not understand, baby, I'm fear me, baby, and I don't want you to understand me. But your team will fear now, yet, and I dear, meaning me, and you, yes, me, I dear, no. So I say, or the deep over football more, or better, baby, I'm if you, but I say,
3: so FIFA 49%.
1: Minka, I say, football, no. Yeah, war, near maybe one more, a big deal against you.
3: Oh, share a year, Senegal, pan, France, eh?
1: Yes.
3: She chances are.
1: Yes, Senegal had chances.
3: Into
1: chances. But the goal that Senegal scored, the equalizing goal that Senegal scored against France, you know. Who say France, they say, I'm going against Senegal and Kayenge? Eh? Can you create a Kayenge? Baby, I bought a die, I'm going to give a van. No, I'm going to be a chef.
3: Andra, Kra, Ghana, Yanni, England. Ghana, a clear penalty.
1: Yes, I'm going
3: to catch it. FIFA, half an
1: hour. Oh, you see?
3: Because Andra, Ghana had a clear penalty.
1: Of course, of course, of course. So if you ask me that question, say FIFA, anyway, I'm saying, say, football. Say, you know, no, and yes, there is a business aspect of it.
3: I understand you, but sir, so, Koyese, Obi, any ball, pony goalkeeper, no, a balloon baller, yes, Obi,
1: no, sir, so, Obi, a ball, FIFA, so, Obi, a ball,
3: one on one, when you goalkeeper, no, what, when to be in place, you go, our balloon ball, about to chair, yes, here, FIFA, a calf. I will not understand you.
1: Yes, I agree, and I'm saying, sir, football, yeah. Equation and inequalities.
3: Yeah.
1: And yes, simultaneous equation. Yeah. And to my understanding of game, you know, and you say you're better as you know, you know, you're going to me in your back. So I agree perfectly with you. I'm not saying, say, ni awo kanon so no o ye wrong and I say o ye but I am saying say for me no baby be fear me yes so I say and me person me no obey so I say the fact on the ground is I bet yes, the reality is Senegal and Casano so mu nisu guard o kan bi so
3: yeah
1: Koulibaly ni Sadio Mane
3: yes
1: baby a o mu fi o mu ba ni ball o mu adu mu o mu pon mu na ye mre kakra
3: yeah
1: and Koulibaly die na se senka your friend is saying Faye a starting so I dey say we go all no first game no come second game what you mention as here but do you know say Senegal can still qualify if they win their last match
3: okay.
1: No we win it with big margin now when we show me qualify
3: yeah, but game so, on game on Atom 106.3 Asampara 4.7 FM Scotland 4 and I start the game now ref na bona be mo game no anya chance ane sa yeah, Scotland against Brazil. Where yeah? Final group game. Oh, Group C. Abra Scotland airport Brazil no. Morocco so airport Haiti. Referee Cesar Ataro Ramos of Mexico. Yeah, passing bona Vinny Junior. Was start here complaining. Why you didn't take my time? Vinny Shaw Junior. Play search in the Bryce set in the city, Carlo Ancelotti ball 4-3-3 formation, goalkeeper Alex Ibeka, Danilo, Marquinhos, Marquez, Santos, Paquata, Casemiro, Gumarez, Ryan, Kuna, Vinicius Junior, way a first 11 man, Brazil. You bet you go keep on in your keep on, I don't know, you know,
1: he gone.
3: Can Richard have a quabedo?
1: Super bad.
3: Hey, you whoa, whoa. You keep on the observation.
1: Yes, yes, yes.
3: Ready. Who's your friend? Is your crap?
1: I've had a gun.
3: Gun.
1: Simple as that. You know?
3: Simple as that. Radical.
1: He's a fine goalkeeper.
3: He's a fine goalkeeper.
1: Fantastic goalkeeper.
3: Yeah, yeah, yeah. Yeah.
1: Who shared the last match and he saves.
3: Yeah.
1: And then the composure.
3: Yeah.
1: Before say, he's an orthodox goalkeeper. Mm-hmm. Or a modern goalkeeper. Mm-hmm. Or what reflects. Or what kicks. Mm-hmm. So I say.
3: Yeah.
1: But he's an orthodox goalkeeper. Mm-hmm. Or on the line.
3: Yeah.
1: So I say.
3: Yeah.
1: On the line situation, even Richard Olele Kesten. One Richard Olele Kesten. On your modern goalkeeper. One Sami Ejayi. On your modern goalkeeper. Sani Mohamed. On your modern goalkeeper. So I just say, by modern goalkeepers, even Richard Atisigi.
3: Dig it.
1: One Richard Atisigi. On your modern goalkeeper. But on also the star, they saw concede goals.
3: David Beckham, the number one.
1: Oh, yeah.
3: Or one wine.
1: But he, as I say, a friend is Sir David Beckham. Beckham.
3: Yes, into David Beckham.
1: Sir David Beckham. Yes, former Manchester United, England international.
3: Yes, Sir David Beckham. NIT VIP. Oh, one wine, pa. Oh, who said the camera now to the swan or the glass? I was here when you say, but camera not picking it up. VIP, what you want your move? David Beckham. Sir David Beckham, one wine. Camera not to the swan or the glass and that to form. Oh, my top pega. And to know, of course, call on a formula. A year 4411. Head coach Steve Clark. Gun and a demo. Usia Kadima, Nottingham Forest. Ubechiraiwa Peterson, Makana, Henry, Robinson, hey, Andrew Robinson, Jiremo, McGinn.
1: He's a skipper of the side.
3: Yes, solid. Ferguson, Astarte, McLean, so Astarte, Era,
1: McGinn.
3: Scott McTominay, Winnipeg.
1: Yeah, Scott McTominay.
3: Also Astarte,
1: and a Sackland.
3: On
1: no lady line.
3: On no lady line.
1: So they come inside with four back, four central midfielders.
3: Yes.
1: But central midfielders, almost two laterals. Mm-hmm. And almost two central midfielders. Mm-hmm. And all but one top.
3: Yes.
1: One top is spearheady attack.
3: And McTominay.
1: Adrian Etias, auxiliary number 10.
3: Yeah.
1: But anytime Ombe lose ball, no, I drop it.
3: Yeah.
1: Eddie about the center of the midfield.
3: Yeah.
1: About Ombe winning ball now. No, we're joining attack. No.
3: Yeah.
1: So I just say, only say he have eye for goal. And we know 4-4-1-1. And Brazil also about with diamond information.
3: Kalu,
1: but the way diamond information, you know, so what's your sister when I know about AC Milan? So, and Gennaro Gattuso, Ricardo Kaká, then Clarence Seedorf. So, what do you say? Kaká, Seedorf, Gattuso. So, Gattuso on the right hand side of the midfield, Kaká as the schemer, then Andrei Pirlo. Or no, so what you say? Or yeah, the anchor as the defensive midfielder. And the same information and system and all about Real Madrid. Or the movie or about we know. Or this system we are here. And before say he's getting the best out of it.
3: Okay.
1: If you watch their game against Morocco, they were solid. It's just that Morocco was also super. So what you say? So game on for Scotland and Brazil.
3: Game on Ecuador. 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1925 Bigo energy big refreshing moment UMB proudly serving Ghana with speed since 1972 official banking partner for GFN Ghana Black Stars Pepsodent, do the two with Pepsodent. Brush every morning and evening. Anopa enye nubre, ma wosinu enye pampi. Defender wosinwati, enke kawo biya jumi urobo abra wisu Pepsodent anopa enye nubre. Brazil, short, so da biya deflecti. Casemiro with that shot, and ya blocky bono. Hey, Scott McTominay, on the blocky bono. Sanya, Casemiro, a power ball on Anwadi.
1: A midfield action. And Scott McTominay, on a Casemiro, a bebo ball. And Scott will make sure, say, umpeso winya point, we are. There's a source stop Casemiro from operating. Now, Casemiro is the anchor of a Brazil team, you know. On a no distribution, you know. And it's a brilliant goal. A gifted goal.
3: Vinicius Junior,
1: a gifted one.
3: Some make us a soccer canoe because Haaland, Moshe, Ronaldo, Messi, Shamubogumza, Biabogumo.
1: But he's a talisman of the team.
3: It's a make us a soccer
1: talisman of the team.
3: Vinicius Junior, and so Jim Sinaboko, Pope Fogos.
1: How many Morocco? I don't know, yeah, Jumani now.
3: Yeah, Jumana Battle, here Mogos.
1: Oh, yeah, that is true. No doubt about that. But before, sir, World Cup, the affair has started. See, this is the biggest football stage in the world, and it's for big boys. So what they say? On say anyangwa Messi ashe, Ronaldo ashe, Mbappe ashe, Haaland ashe, Matoskuna ashe, Vinicius ashe. So what they say? On say they are big players. So Lautaro Martinez, no, Julian Alvarez, they are yet to respond. But as the tournament progresses, you know, those big boys they will start. You will see their name on the goal scoring sheet. Plenty. On no mobile check character.
3: And look at the way of BT goalkeeper, no, or tricky panel.
1: He's a fantastic player.
3: Okay, keep on. Now we know so. Keep on. Ribay. And I didn't know yet. So the Benchia Vini. And the Vini Chikwan in front. Keep on. Call left. And I'll tap on you. And look at Ancelotti. Ancelotti.
1: Carlo does not celebrate. Anytime you see Carlo celebrating, it means a gamer. So what's the deal? No, I should need pa. Or yet the BB artist Arrigo Sacchi. Na Italy wo coach bi ono na omu nyina omu sua no so wo hye Marcello Lippi Fabio Capello your friend says ne biasa kwa meka Paolo Maldini papa Paolo Maldini ne papa no they all learn from Arrigo Sacchi days with the Italia AC Milan and Italian national team. It was solid brutal. I don't know, it's a European ways of coaching in football. Then I say for you now. So I say, and Ancelotti, you know, they are student of Arrigo Sacchi. So I say, almost the game now say to the core level, and Ancelotti play football to the highest level. So I say, and it was a quality number 10. Quality number 10 who can also play as attacking number 8. So I say, so Ancelotti there, he have seen it all as a footballer and as a coach, he's blessed.
3: Coach, yami. Eshira no ne sana djuma e behwe ye kwe de mono surprise o e betumi aya wonwade a ye si akanya sama edu entemnie Scotland the supporters against this Selassie and nay Scotland e da fuma kabako 7 minutes ana Vinny Junior Eddie Tumu or Chikipa no papa. Born in deflectia, Tikipa de Pierre, so banoso or Tubaya. No, yes, what the Kobenkum ah, keep an out to no Kobenkum at the far right. Panya. Now, Fedia, Brazil supporters, no more, Apeja Flankano. Flagrin will William say, Papa. Atom 106.3. Asempa 94.7 FM. 0542 77 1092 2026 FIFA World Cup live coverage. Mexico, Canada, USA crossing a su and then to me and Remo Betano Nankaya Quenya de Ma Scotland Nansuya Club on a fluho. It's the one I tarry pumpy Betano believe in make it well. And passing us short now so that be Casemiro a power strong shot now so born into me Uremo and then Scotland final after set yes your first goal no Omuhu Abamo so Omay very careful Vinny ko passe bono asatene German Vinny Bion yeah the Vinny Show Junior to form referee Asidabi Yantuaso, referee Cesar Atoro Ramos from Mexico. A chance for Brazil short, Nansudabi, and then your baby cry. Bona Yahu Kuna Wamani, and look at the man himself. Hey, Pepe, let you know. Pepe.
1: Oh, Ghana. When an American has a match, maybe say France 98, you know. Uh-huh. On another front, a striker. But match is needed now, so I say one goal. Mm-hmm. On another France number 9. Mm-hmm. Our France 98. Mm-hmm. Your friend Christian Karembo. On another dread, you know. On another, not say last end of FIFA president. Fantino, yes. Your friend Christian Karembo.
3: Asempa FM. Entia Samketwa. Me wusa. Ronaldo, when you're Cristiano Ronaldo, Brazil, you know, you say, why can't you?
1: Yeah, Luis Ronaldo de Lima.
3: Oh, why can't you do?
1: For me, he's my all-time best number 9.
3: Oshogu Pao.
1: Yes, my all-time. Hey,
3: Ube Timiaka. The guy to Utah, so smart, the way I hear.
1: Ube Timiaka, Ube Timiaka, strike us up, but we are seeing now. I'm just saying, Bia. Yeah, it's my view, it's my destiny.
3: Opinion.
1: Yeah. He's the best number 9 in our generation now. Met Miyaka. So I just say, for me, he's my all time best number 9.
3: Masi Ashobo Pao.
1: Hey, Luis Ronaldo.
3: Papa.
1: Only me, and any days with Barcelona. He's days with Inter Milan. Crampon and mommy who say, oh yeah, striker. Oh no, yeah, proper number 9. A typical goal merchant too. And yet, number 9.
3: Chance for Brazil. Now, so that be when you want them, a goal kick. A goal kicker, yeah, but body at your Brazil.
1: Gabriel Magalhães.
3: Yes, Gabriel Magalhães. Oh no, the team, the Kessia, papa, now, so and to for born, my born, I trash here. Atom 106.3, Asempa 94.7, and look at Neymar Junior. Neymar at the bench.
1: Neymar de Santos.
3: Neymar de Santos.
1: Neymar no one. Or English one. So I just say.
3: Of a defense.
1: Yeah, English.
3: Because to be honest with you, Kaboya Yebu, Bianca, Messi, Ronaldo, because this is Neymar. Call Neymar Po. Can be a name of crowd for best goals for World Cup.
1: Neymar, Neymar is ahead of Mbappe in terms
3: yes,
1: of
3: into the maker.
1: Time almost 30 more.
3: Yeah, me, but me pass me chair say can you say yeah now yeah on say generation.
1: Yes.
3: Then fi say Bianca, Messi, Mone, Ronaldo mo kwa. Neymar Mbappe mo what I say eba.
1: Brazilians no mo pay.
3: Neymar no mo pay ni jo.
1: The movement from Barcelona to Paris Saint-Germain no made him the second highest paid player in the world. So as I say, and Oko PSG no, who's a friendly one here relaxed. So as I say, I just saw more both champions.
3: Crossing us on should be King Reginald. Now I long range. Whoops, I said, two born now, Mama Kai, Jabi Alonso, and then Vinny Jr. Nanya Bre Papa. 4 goals in the last 5 matches for Brazil.
1: Yes.
3: Vinicius Jr.
1: Quality, technically solid. 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
3: Vinny Junior, a quality player by all standard. 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Kakra bibia no
1: kasa. Or exaggerating so ne ball no. So I don't like players who exaggerate with the ball. It's in a man said that nada name no. The players only direct power. So as I say, only purposeful on the field of play quality, no. So as I say, and me said that nada name be breeze. I'm not saying he's a bad player, but he's not my type of player. My type of player is hard work players, Cristiano Ronaldo. So as I say, quality, clear Mbappe, and the Haaland, no quality, almost show class, no. On the field of play, so I say.
3: Me so the Vinicius Junior, me didn't want
1: to cry. Oh yeah. He's not a bad player. He's a quality player. Even me for set time, I'm the world best. You know, Eddie Ma, Ballon d'Or, Neymar, Rodri. He should have been Vinicius Junior. That season, he was the best player in the world. He won the league. He won the Champions League with Real Madrid, and he was doing well with Brazil national team as well. So I say. Before say no, they cheated the boy. So I say, and it was his own doing, and a mass had you know, at all. No, so I say, apart from that, you know, he's a fantastic player.
3: Oye, no subai a ope complaints kakrana and they oh, call referee so no kasa. Vini, edu baby swa na ye bunu bu monkey. A hard dripper, wa bra papa Vinicius Junior, and morofono tete no. 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partner for GFA and the Ghana Black Stars. Corner kick in favor Brazil, Desalessao. And this abridge, trouble is more than so pushing across. Still, pressure is this column for so. What type of body born aquarium? Atia Faso, Betway Huana, Scotland for Betway Aquana. Now, so that be on the bona century. Ah, King Reginald.
1: It was the only option. One taking some option, I bet you born in the finishing. He's been surrounded by three Brazilian players. And away, so maybe a far ball, no? Any city a ball, no? For four, no? So I just say, he have no options, eh? As I saw pass a ball in the back, no, he's safe.
3: SMO AS7, so Cicero. Vinny Aswishing from left to right. Vinicius! Vinny Junior! And... Oh, Vinicius Junior!
1: Roberto Carlos,
3: 91.
1: And Rivaldo.
3: Roberto Carlos. I come call.
1: I'm here, France 98 squad.
3: Ah, Charlie. And then he plays. You are on board with
1: the team. Japan, Korea, 2002.
3: Mekaipa, Sakafu, Jirawa, Kafu. Kafu.
1: And Brazil, I'm off a World Cup in this country, B.I.
3: Yeah.
1: So, what's name?
3: Yes.
1: Yes. I'm off a World Cup in this country, B.I. We are saying. And I'm Kita, one of the greatest players football I've ever seen.
3: Oh, what Pele?
1: So, what in Idinda? What Pele?
3: Charlie. I am a Kaikapan, I'm a shirt, Bopa, Yashe. Japan, Korea 2002. Oh, Dabi. Roberto Baggio.
1: Hey, Franco Baranzi.
3: Charlie. Oh, Dabi. Bebeto. Dunga. Massa. I come call. I don't say so. Shabba Paya coming to a place in the crowd, dinner, maw, crowd, when you have a new town zone go rise to crowd coming to a baby day. And your babra, place just a wow, busted, you know. Place in just a wood in national akumum. Ah, 20 minutes. I still score letter for my kabako with Chibon and Sunabi. Bono air troll. You try and tempasso ya bato Brazil for Casemiro. Chassis of a fair for the Abenfin free and Brazil for a dominating play. Vinny, goalkeeper, Con. No, a Piabe Sobor Mosel Kriam Adama. 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Vinny, any abriye, papa, sene, Kwabiasoro. Obeyan Konya or Coben Kumu, nobody in Fanua Sako Jamadoho. Wafabo no

0: Vinicio Junior, look at the dance and the celebrations. Look at the celebration. 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Ah! 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I want a mistake, a buyer, defenders in Hopo. Pa! King Reginald, Brazil 2, Scotland 0.
1: The biggest stage in the world. And Vinicius Junior is showing the stuff of player he's made of. Quality, all round, fantastic. Apart from so, technically sounding. Okita presence. So as I say, flamboyant. And also our sub presence.
2: Oh, ball keeper is
1: without ball cramp, no, who no afford ne so or bright. It's players who have presence. Well, not a Ghana near was a baby pillar. So I just say, Tony Aboy a striker. No, he's huge. But Tony Aboy does not come with presence. Who a baby pillar will feel the soir? On fan and nine carbon, the crampoya, Okita sa or no, I want no on the field. That is a baby pillar for you. Oh, Steven Appiah. Now, Steven Appiah was the same thing. Oh, Andre, the day are you? No, no, so the same thing. What's that? I say, Vinicius.

0: Cube's Big Three is back. The most competitive basketball league on earth is on CBS this Saturday. Big Three All-Star Dwight Howard and the LA Riot take on Greg Monroe and the Dallas Power. Then in another clash of undefeated teams, Earl Clark and Coach Steven Jackson lead the DMV Trilogy against Montrezl Harrell, Coach Dr. J, and the Chicago Triplets. The game played the way you love. 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
1: Yes,
2: he's a good call from the referee. And the VAR, no? This is what I was expecting them to do yesterday when Prince Edu Kwabena was fouled by Koza that Nazri.
1: Yeah.
2: It was the same thing that happened. But Oji.
1: And Rasana, your coach, he can say.
2: Oji, offside.
1: Van, the Anyeju man.
2: It's VAR, no? Penalty didn't happen. And Sana, offside, no? So I was shocked, say, Oji. Offside instead of so baggy penalty, you know. And their boys, you know, so they didn't complain, they didn't do anything about it. So, Sanya Marketing Kitty winner, Abrofuno, the Western Europe to be precise, Omutimidi BT and Kakra.
1: Yeah, Oko complaining, Omuadi, when complaining, so ye blabu, and Tianya day.
2: Sir,
1: as I'm saying, Nipako can, yes, see, hey,
2: second,
1: what kind of human being are we?
2: Sana we are senator. And yani are open na obinya. So I say the world in general is not fair.
1: And
2: yeah
1: for you.
2: Yeah, so you have to be strong.
1: Ah, why are you strong party?
2: Yes.
1: Because in same way where she say fu pa. Yan to admire so here at 1073.
2: Hydration
1: break. Omo kwani musio. 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Who lucky, track it to one of the cassia. Who lucky, track it to one of the cassia. A more de bruta. Hi, boss. Good evening. I am listening to you live inside Accra. Trasaku, fantastic commentary and analysis. Keep it up. I'm Latif. Greetings to my lovely girl, Rose. Till Rose, Latif. Oh, what Trasaku? Oswald Dobruta, a more hydration break, elbows you. Also, Latif said, the lovely girlfriend, friend Rose. And I wouldn't Rose, and I'll
3: be my son,
1: but I dear Latif with Baba here was seeing you alone. 27 minutes. Good evening, my boss. I see a friend. Good evening, my boss. Network is my name from Ablekuma. Brazil 2. So no, the D had a network. That's how the Union network issues be a die, but from a better switch of another problem per network. Delicious all the way. This is from Kwame Nyaku from Achim Akukwaso. Yencha Achim Foina Mosiaso for Achim Mosiaso. Ehinamu for. Ye chiamo papa titru mosiaso for achem mosiaso wudu eye ehinamua on your left and a mosiaso wo ti achem fo ina mutie no mi chiamo papa asem passports, you are good, that is why you are number one. Keep it up. I'm Eric Donas. Dear Eric Donas, dear Barano, Oma Bonsuanu area up a lot of messages. Corner kick, 28 minutes. At 1 0 6.3, Asemparano for FM, Corner Nesuo.

0: Ghana so Scotland dabi ya pembo ne fru ho bonus na say Scotland on the move e wodi fa fa mu we twe wona simu tete tie so Scotland betwe tikara na nanso dabi ye di bonne from FFF better no believing make it raw Fana water changing people's lives as a paint number one since 1925 bigger energy a bigger energy a bigger refreshing moment Gemino Emuaya she papa after say amuko break by no the supporters Scotland for amuko Steve Clark and no man bonko mo dey mo wanting amanko kan wasuri papa ni mfafa mo Scotland for no na ko and no she Ferguson Sansona McLean Scott McTominay more pass possible on come come more more Andy Robertson Capito Siakarma Liverpool and Ibra Bria some Ketokra na and they give them why she papa Scotland and Fonon so a diagro Siakanya ah yeah I said Scotland for a bit to me at your moka Last surprise for Samobo. Fantastic commentary by All Standard Amini Manche, aka Apia Machu from Achim Kukran to me. I'm listening to you inside Pop City Camp. Ewa Achim Kukran to me. Thank you. Thank you for doing the listening. More fire. Asampa FM and Atum FM. You. I see more fire some perfume. You know Ghana is on the way winning the World Cup. I'm Michael from Eduma Kubisi. I say, hey, Michael. And yeah, mon pai bomu yadi pa. Ghana the World Cup. People from Hadia. And I'm going to buy online more. Hey. So Ghana kwa the World Cup. Hey, Radi Yesu. Hey. Kebe ye butu butu butu. My name is Mr. JB from Atebubu, Adum FM and Asempe FM. Asenei, Ushasanama AC Kwa, Bibiari Demiepa. Greetings to my wife, Anita. And I agree there, Wenchia, Anita, and Kwasuba Shipa, Sansa, Wadano, Sanya, Wobono there. 31 minutes, Scotland 0, Prize 1, Kona Nesuo, Naso. Casmero, where you born a Fruadama? Brazil. I couldn't want to hear papa. Brazil for Epimoso. Sansuna, Bruno Gumeres. And they, Edmo Yano, on the Casmero. I know what did papa, papa, papa, papa, papa, papa. Bruno Gumeres. Newcastle United, Metfordano. Oh, Bunye, papa, papa, papa, papa. That's for Ferguson, Emmanuel. Ferguson, solid guy. And look at this tackle. Very deadly. More deeper. A simple FM. Given why Shippa and Ken Reginald. You're more corner because. What's your corner, sir? Squadron for the Yana, a draw so pound so much in 5 minutes. Maybe a memory and a can was him. Another corner kick. Aba ma Scotland e wo be nkuma fa so o mo supporters no e bo mpae o twebo de simo na so da bi ya pime firi ho chance for Scotland na so da bi offside ami no mu nya corner pa o ba to mu 25 bi bia Scotland for no
1: teams bebre o ho no mo a o mu ni sa technical we na o mo de yes ade no so ade ase It depends on coach or tell bench. That I say, or no, no, be ma obey improvise Sania Mano. Now, wait me, I use you on the field. So I say, Scottish team, you know, only all play all. Almost strength, a center of the midfield. Almost defense, you know, only strong. And to Basha, almost concede, almost last game, you know, and on some massa considerable in the first 10 minutes.
0: As some Cassia BSC, as some Cassia BSC, Haiti, and ya tum sisia 81 Morocco 0 Charlie. Huh? Yes, 80 Asha Morocco. First half 34 minutes Morocco 0 81. Now some article we page just as a football party. Avas or your more.
2: Who is a maker? The uncertainty aspect of football.
0: Hetty, Morocco 0. Yes, of course,
1: and 35 minutes 35 of
0: Ledu. Yes. So we now start the same dominant way.
1: And it was an own goal from Bono.
0: Bono. FM. And a demo. Tino. Own goal. 34. And I share a Morocco. And a demo. To Morocco for the former Kabako. And a squad and force who from Bakuaha. Now, okay. Set piece in the corners and what's
1: up? Omo nya used to and omo said and sia ni ye. Nko omo ye much more used to and ko me use about their friend Scott McTominay because of the area ability no. So what you say? Omo for say omo said that anya ho much more practice. And Scotland omo said that a more proper team play. So what you say? I say omo so no omo lack sa team cohesion no. So, I'm on Shada Nisa team cohesion.
0: I'm on Shada Nisa team cohesion. Brazil against my friend, Scotland. Brazil, I share Bako, Scotland, 20 and Morocco, Fonsu, Defom, Eka, Bako, Abra, Haiti, Ongo, Bonu, goalkeeper. No, to be so a question, oh, yeah. And we room our brother, World Cup, or Macono 23 times. Brazil, World Cup 23 times. First World Cup, of course, our Uruguay 1930. Now, Brazil, our hobby. Amoji 1958, 62, 1970, US 94. Japan, Korea 2002. And to Brazil, World Cup no 5 solid times. The most successful nation in the history of the Mundial. That is the World Cup. Omona Jira Dodo, Brazil, Omo Bobo Bruta. And they Omo notable players. And as a place, Kukuda Mubrena, Never Piemu, Awaya Stadium Hall. Pepe and now we Pepe. Senior Pepe, we're Trinity Pan Pepe. I'm gonna tell you about this Pepe warfare. Hey, Pepe. Oh, we're brutal Pepe. Brazil for an Acosia, Vinny Jr. I will be going for so 18 more between Adasia Quaransu at the National Hall. Referee see play must continue. Atom 106.3 Asempa, 94.7 FM. 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Don't just play, dominate. Vim Energy Drink, Vim Day Insight, Alive Soap, Feel Fresh, Sigma Appliances, Create Possibilities, Fortune Spread, Yomi Delicious, Always On Point, Lawson Herbal Center, Who Enasia In Kind, Focus Technology, Focus On Your Quality Life, Atia Faso Ocha, Sudabi, Dabi Ayahukra, Shabon Arsenal so one money ye. Sanya Osi Ayeso Peso Sugoki Pano Ryan Osi Akarima AFC Bournemouth Ano Shadama 26 Jesse Dema Brazil Nankai Dieri Yapan Anso Dabi Afanchai Ryan Yeah, we know 3rd August 2006. 19 years anyway, the AFC Bournemouth. Oh, yeah, attacker. Oko Bournemouth was 37 jersey. But Brazil there, or she jersey was 26. Oh, no, and a border, long range shot, but a fan chain. Game no, a very tight 38 minutes. Don't forget, sir, Morocco, and a former Kabako, Haiti. 1 Morocco 0 Scotland 0 Brazil 1 we are group C final group stage matches and yabono and yabono na same time no kukwasa wow Papa Wenger, Arsene Wenger, and at one, Arsene Wenger, well, bunny suits and supporters will be Eko Chia, Arsene Wenger, our VIP hall, and Papa Wenger, everyone in some moment say, thank you, thank you, thank you, thank you, thank you, thank you. Atom 107.3, Asempa 94.7 FM, Alice Becker, Jabalmo, Ewe Chiroho, Asakwadi, Alice Rebecca, Goli Edema Brazil, Alison, the Jim Fefefe, and in the Machiroho, Brazil from Portable, Umetua Kumanumana, Macha Aye, Tenya Box on the center circle, Euromo, Dabi, Asabe Chibu, and Washa, Gabriel Marquez, Santos, Maquino, Danilo, partnership pro Aye Massive. 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Onuna Kofa Bono for Scotland. Watene 40 minute plate. Scotland 0. Brazil 1. Vinicio Junior 7 minute pepepe. And Oshie Gono. Sempara 4.7 from Atom 107.3. Metinaria Benego Komensa de Dortmund. Mene King Reginald. And King. Look at the ladies.
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2: 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Splendid.
0: Sir.
2: Splendid.
0: Sure. Ken Reginald. Morocco for Tabocano. 1-1. Morocco at Tecano. And until Morocco 181. Group C, a wire de papa. Morocco for Atiabocano. Aya 1-1 ewo Morocco game amubo. 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And Brazil LED 1-0. 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Quans Estate. We build your dream homes. Tabia Takum. The key to male vitality. And now no pay me shared revenue with us. So yeah, Takum Diano. Oti Nisi and Echia will say. This is really nice. No. Hey, and you see the body. Okay, Reginald. Confuses we are with the power. Tabia Takum and Babo Sismayo, dead.
2: That Takum, dear, sounding near dear.
0: Yes,
2: and purposely, no, before say, yeah, Juma the man crow for
0: pa.
2: So I just say, and he say, may come for the amount.
0: Yeah,
2: so I just say,
0: no, what, so I have the way you want.
2: Oh, Dabby. But then, meaning, say, my tongue, I mean, him say, a solid, good. So I just say, meaning, say, a year Juma Pama and Crawfordi one dance here.
0: Can you regret that?
2: Sure.
0: Oh, yeah, Bruta.
2: May come for Tabia Takuyama. Yes. Sir, who's a draw of food and drugs boat? So I just say, oh, my science, you know. It means
0: FDA.
2: Sure.
0: FDA for Jatu. Tabia Taku. Yeah, Juma Pa. Fortune spread. Yummy, delicious, always on point. Sigma appliances. Creates possibilities. A life soap feel fresh. Vim energy drink. Vim day inside. Sports water. Don't just play, dominate. Rush Energy Drink, be bold, be you. Pep Student, do the two. Oh, Pep Student. Bema wonuma ya kama kama kama wasibaya dindin di baya fita. Abribia no kwa edomwa. Hey! Morocco 1, Haiti 2. 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A chance for Brazil, Vini Junior, and Sudabi. Atom 106.3. 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Mexico, Canada, and then USA. Final group stage matches. And this is Group C. Emoya ding ding ding ding ding ding ding ding ding ding ding ding. Emoya she, aya corner kick. Brazil for a bonnet and pass with the Scotland. Wana jere bonachi, Bruno Guimaraes. We trouble on us. Short corner bonnet, who the maya? Squad as a goalkeeper. Goalkeeper Agnus gone. Wabesu bonum setriam, or Jacob and Confamo, Juan Elko, Andy Robinson. We trouble on us in the mania. McLean. McLean. Or Jimmy Ferguson. Or Manny Tinoso. Now, who's a squad back tournament? Quack of a born of a fair fair. Pushy, pushy. And yes, I'm Kitokra. Scotland for. And a Brazil for Shishom Nanso. Or my Takano and your potent. Mudwen Muana, I saw who I promo. Sama Edwin Numuno. Edwin Numunaso. 45 minutes in now, but we are yet. Eddie Simancia, 6 minutes. And Eddie Atoso. Additional time, 6 minutes. And the air banner there is a Morocco. Oh, Moki come on here, papa, papa, dear Morocco for you. I know a day. 84. And then day, Morocco, Emma. Well, 2-2, Morocco, Asatekano. Game now, yeah, there. Our group see her. 45 minutes, no. I want to go about the way, Emma, at the 1 minute. And then 2-2. Hey, game na yehu. Chale hate fool.
2: World Cup die. Obi anu oba oba World Cup a. Onye well prepared. I just a 1-1 team bi. Ano mo ba o mo modern bono. Hate is already out. Nti omo fo bibia Morocco need that point.
0: Yes.
2: So omo no pressure be da omo so. Hate does not lose anything.
0: Because we show mo eye table na Brazil. Game in corner we here, but not Brazil or four. Quad point to young Frank and I found Camper Economical. And Brazil be 7, Morocco be 5, Scholar be 3, Haiti, a question must be 1. Ah, Haiti for no, Omo, we match we more pack on a mark of you.
2: But Opeso or Becky history.
0: Okay,
2: Opeso didn't call history book, who said, time of Morocco, Gina and Nansono, Omo Haiti. I know with me a small work up almost stop your moment me and you team maximum points. Mm-hmm. But game on, say 2-2. So we still have
0: second half. Yeah.
2: Of the game to play.
0: Yeah.
2: And Morocco will go back and go into the dressing room, do things, will come back with different all this thing together, and they will get a needed resource against Haiti.
0: I know Eddie Ken Redman Eddie Tuja Atom 106.3. Asampa 94.7 FM. And now Brazil, Chan Sudabi, Bruno Guimaraes, Casemiro, Vini Junior, Pacquata Nansu, Vini! And you go! Vinicio Junior! Vini! And look at the celebration! Vinicio Junior! Fabulous goal! Wow, Vinny Junior! King Reginald!
2: That's a samba dance. You won't get this kind of play from player Biakeke.
0: Head and who? Pay!
2: This is Vinicius Junior.
0: Good name, fit.
2: A master class, and a quality player on his own.
0: Yeah.
2: Any day, his quality. And we show tournament, we say, at the football, I see, and or eye for goal. He was at the right place at the right time.
3: Yeah.
2: And he popped his head to the blank side of the goalkeeper.
3: Yeah.
2: And I must say, this is typical Vinicius Junior.
3: Yeah.
2: For
3: ah. Charlie, Charlie, yes. Charlie, Charlie.
2: It's typical Vinicius Junior.
0: Junior! Oh, she's going to be in the same
2: the samba dancer.
0: The samba dancer. And your name, name my body, name my body.
2: Samba dance.
0: Oh,
2: so, friend, the samba dancer.
0: Chuchu, ah, chuchu, chuchu, ah, chuchu. Asano swafe. Oh wow. Ancha, center referee. Ah, Cesar Turo Ramos. I know every Mexico Bonabemo at the Ferry Carabrevia. I see I'm really enjoying the game and your romantic commentary. Big ups to the gunshot man. Edward. What's what your papa? Edward. HR. Edward.
2: HR.
0: Edward.
2: HR.
0: Edward.
2: Mr. Lutuno. Anna Michia, Mr. Samirenchi.
0: Hey.
2: Baby, oh, will be
0: on
2: you. Michiano.
0: Oh, in the sky.
2: Sky,
0: on that.
2: Sky is strong.
0: Oh, yeah, strong.
2: Sky is one of the strong guys. Na Mary Basso, Ewatama Stadium. Those days, Miran Etama youth with Ose Palmer.
0: Oh.
2: And na Sky, Nane.
0: Palmer Shahode.
2: And then the birthday.
0: Oh, happy birthday.
2: Happy birthday to the Don. The boss of the boss.
0: Oh, Ose Palmer.
2: P for P.
0: P for P. Now, when the come up your hole, look at P for P. Or move back to Abano. You are seeing who? Enemy Wahwa Sana, Mr. Mensah. Mr. Mensah, former secretary, Ebusuad was.
2: Yes, Kepkus. Mr. Mensah, very
0: well.
2: J.H. Mensah.
0: Yes, J.F. Mensah. J.F. Frederick.
2: J.F. Mensah.
0: Oh, yeah. Metal is nip. Penny kasi wa Ghana ha, and a Ghana tourist a year board, or ye penny wa board ano.
2: Meni mese J
0: yes
2: JF Mensah.
0: JF Mensah. Oh ye ni papa.
2: Ne call Mensah.
0: Very good.
2: Those days ha.
0: Or more about two baya people pay ni we na si for buy. Masa Ghana ni penny yo. Ni penny akra. Yeah Charlie. Shobone Simona so da biya pime fro. Shorts. 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
2: character ye ma ye wi game no na
0: ye wi abedi nko mo wo chiro nye nko e ma bo ma church wo kan ya ma church ma chiro pa nti amaba wo hu ni pa wo be ye careful say
2: oh sure
0: fo bi wo ho mu hu
2: pa ye do oh
0: ye no sere kwa fo
2: abednego abednego me se de
0: bi an fa bi ho
2: me se de yin bebre o ba ne ma me hu wo wi ase
0: nse
2: ma ma te things that I'm preview to so I say
0: this election no P for P
2: yeah
0: who beside Jeff Mensah we come as match
2: oh yes oh yes
0: referee no abona bad bibia but we are Freddy Cano center referee Cesar Arturo Ramos of Free Mexico wa bona bay ade Freddy Cano na but we are Scotland ne omo ediemia omo ho afom ye papa Scotland 0 Brazil 2 Vinny Junior and I punish you amo that the game so ekoso group C ho na no wuro mu aya sam keto kra eye 2-2 Morocco 2 Haiti 2 DJ promise abana nyum Haiti fees obedi agro omo eni bidi abidi World Cup ro eya sam keto kra into the first half Abdum 107.3 Asamparani 4.7 FM Betano believing make it well. 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Stronger Nation, Wulocky, Chaketwa, Nedikasie, Nafinso, Last Palmer's Fort Center, Last Palmer's, Omo Edua Nidia, Obua Kra, my main kind message is Naka Kraba, Pana, Ken Reginald, Paprichimaya Pana, Yenshen, Kofonda, you, Kofod, Toya, Papa, Papa, Papa, it is not easy. So by this time, Omo Enia Shubum. Now, I see they should bring Argentina, Spain, France, Brazil, and Portugal combined. We know they fear anyone. The coach is a tactical. Just as a coach, now a brutal.
2: But Ghana
0: for himself, so
2: Ghana for two more boys. Me was a GD, you know. Our team in the CC. But I bet.
0: My main can be a bra. Me, we are now what take over and patch. I mean, you remember. Usoma meant to be in kind. Gofonso Edabapa. I say, fantastic commentary by all standard. Ni Manche, aka Apia Macho from Achim Kokurentumi. Say, go Black Stars. Go Ghana, thank you. Ni yesu ya da si, ane ya di ni edieba. Listening to you live from Agbobulochi. From me, Big Joe Fast Food. I'm not going to sleep until the end of the match. Big Joe and Kwada Kra, yanumu ebe wewe kra, mamonda, na obesi da da. 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Enti, yadia isu bi ada. 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Ekute edie ya baye adwuma no edia mamu 0542771092. We say good evening. My name is Konya, listening to you live from South Africa, Durban. Hey Konya, oh Konya, me tonka cha papa Konya bibia boko die chale mamitonka Konya, mamitonka chum si ochiao chum woni po Konya ena wa to every eya South Africa Durban no. South Africa. Yen Cheche Ghana for more South Africa. See, Akes is my name. I am talking from Mountford. Ghana is ready for any team. Good work. And we are the Ononso Edi Abba. So Ghana, I crowd for any team. Your baby. Good day. I'm Dachi Hine from Tema. Ghana will beat Portugal or Co. if we meet them. God bless you. Asampa FM and Adum FM. My name is Dachi Hine, and here is Dachi Hine, Edi Abba Aye, Edi Ashum, Edi Amamo. Or see, I am Benjamin from Spintex at Azar Company Staff. Oh, okay, I saw Azar Company Staff. Azar, so you're going to go to the Azar Company Limited. Workers from Kankrain to Kankrain, Azar, a fitting penny focus, see the last person. You check me in Azar for. Sisi aje mo kaye ho once a modu musika be share commentary mo mo sponsor here ye ye duano man titru ye numu na nam enti aza member ne mari na ano moving together will be the current bro for moving together na se na anti abomu enti ene de aba see odi free aza spintex na ndi odi aba say high standard performance Ghana kwa bia so no ye kwe num hala Ghana. Now see you say yao dabo nsu and I say so che yao dabo. Hey dabo e boy you campo yao dabo any your friend is say Lewin. Kujun cancer Lewin any yao dabo omu motivity place in the pa. I say I'm listening live from Odumase Krobo. Panama will draw and okay also Panama omu kwabia so money omu friend England final game no or metro na Saturday Ghana you to me ash Croatia na to me akwenum I say hi I am Boahin from Tema and odie ba say kwabia so no good commentary na Ghana or my be shen bia so no e be twin edi good evening this is your boy Maserati I say this is your boy Maserati from Insawum so Croatia go win two goals against Ghana and Maserati dia ono so e dia baro Maserati aha Maserati sawum di odia baro no o se am endless inside Domi Pillar 2 and say nice commentary. I'm doing the listening. Yes, so yeah, that's it. Someone die 0542 77 1092. I see greetings to Ken Reginald. I'm enjoying your commentary. Morocco, I see Morocco. I'm no, I'm sure too. No, still, me go so I'm on a time. Yeah, pa, me share TV. No, let me tear commentary. And T, yes, so yeah, that's a pa, share TV. Now, tear commentary because aha, and indeed, yeah. Right, and the ya, yeah, dear mamma, yes, some say, your cousin moon sending message, Uncle Fred. They be a cousin moa, moya side and mo, and a mumma doom so ever. Your cousin send a message on radio so, now, Fred. Sa moya na bay no say no, go for ya, yo, mudumusa, or mo and nantem, na fain, ne dum kanyakakra, nan so obey. 0542 77 1092 Betano, Vena Water, Azapin, Bigo Energy, UMB Bank, Pepsodent, Rush Energy Drink, Sports Water, Vim Energy Drink, Alive Soap, Sigma Appliances, Fortune Air Spread, Newtown Zongo Rice, Newtown Zongo Rice, Angola, Angola, Angola, Lawson Heba Air Center, Focus Technology, Tabia 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Naye, Ken Reginald, my Yenti Wekakra. 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

0: Alright, Atom 106.3, Asampa 94.7 FM. Second half no enya besha share sa place no. Euromo our fourth no so. We aya group C. Matcha etwa to our group no mu anane omo ebo Scotland and Brazil. E Ferdicano Brazil ehiemie no ema Scotland to me antimo ebi. And untano, yan shady ebesi efe tosumyanin. Sansu ena group C wanano. Morocco any Haiti game no. Omu ewe first half no 2-2. Scotland 4. Edi World Cup trophy ebaye. Brazil fonsu kito modie. Tiani any referee no e kasa. Enti tiani ebemo. Why and Efrimo Scotland for ASSA Robertson Efrimo Amatiani and Abamo and to Brazil and A Carlo Ancelotti Amoa almost 30 and I'm sir and also episode and Sakraya Steve Clark a manager Trini Edema Scotland the supporters with the kind Ian Sakraya referee Alfred Mexico Ramon Cesar Arturo. Mehusa and your opponent Bemu game no and ya Ashasia. Brazil for na start game no Alice Becker. Chobona say Ke Reginald second half Diana Ushu Enemo.
1: Well the same pattern. Brazil dominating the midfield action, carrying the ball to Scotland and possessing, pressing from the final third, making sure yourself Scotland for the Ember. Dangerous area, Honum. Scotland will come in very strongly, try to equalize the goal and see say, if they can pick up a point out of the game.
0: Scotland 4, Baba Sunday. I'm sure so many go to be a team. I share a sentinel so far and Sakraba Cooper and a PMO. The Brazil players almost 30 and your mona SA HMO. Alisson Becker, Danilo Marquinhos, Gabriel Macael, Santos, Bruno Guimarães, Casemiro, Lucas Paquetá, Vini Jr. And Lukuna Ryan. Oko Eye, Scotland, Salamekan, Tieni, Abe Mwebeyi, Robert Srefrimo, Enunteno, Sisiya, goalkeeper, Agnos Kohn, Patterson, Henry, McKenna, Tierney, McLean, Ferguson, Dirk, Scott McTominay, McLean, and Afay, the main man, Lauren, Shackland, and who is not kind, it was called on Heart of McLaughlin, Juana Lai Kinson, Kopia Mukosia Kain, Ebrebio Chomono, and who and a lady, Scotland Mino, Brazil Emano, Bonium, Amo Tunium, Eddie Amo Kiki, Spencer Hudo, Abba Stadium Hall, Esa Kutafan, and Ketua. To Miss Emano be polite, Papa, from Mabe Breba, Boyano Kutafan, Ketua be Odi Hunuho. To no pana, Brazil for man, which is Scotland for no. Amo polite, which is Scotland. Saja no Pao Quanta Qua. A man in Bioha, school city Bioha. A mobile, there's a way game of way. Wesley Girls, Holy Chat. A man in Babons are ready. Fan, who am I in as a four? I've been here. A man, any other call. I'm 216.3. I sent part 94.7 from Medea, Bad Necker, Commencer, the Totman. Mene Ken Ridnat. And I did live coverage here, Bramo. Betano, believing, make it roll. Vena Water, changing people's lives. Bono Kuta, Scotland. Our Brazil for Asia Swall. And Sisi Adye, yeah, Rizumu Plano, Vini, a Tumrikako Bono, so goalkeeper, Khan, a Chobona Sebono, and then Yum. Juan Eko, Dabi, a club on the floor of Afefe. Brazil echi wan dia obu akra Gabriel Makahels Arsenal defender Yibone from FFA Oko Arsenal or Shedges on my sex. That's when they Brazil Oshanama Free Jesse and Adema Desalasaus of Brazil. Still Scotland 0, Brazil 2. Atom 106.3 Assempanani 4.7 FM. This is the 2026 FIFA World Cup live coverage. Mexico chance now so that we goalkeeper Alice Bacaso Bom Sequium. Mexico. Canada and US and open board power Ken Rednard.
1: Now Scott McTominay onuna say Scotland bit me aye bibia ni na be depend on so we try say obese on come but then with me say bodia na kita no no bodia na no ajo
0: bodia na no ajo
1: yeah we try we aye bibia from first half no e be pem minute o ma bo e was second half we mu no Scott, we show say, oh, so quality, no. But the other players, no, omo nye ready for the party.
0: Omo nye ready for the party. Other players, no, omo nye nam ten ten wasa, uko to sa, omo nye muse, obobo wasa de, wasubeshi. Sana Rangiks, ekomu komu ya Rangiks World Cup, going to be ambo brao ho.
1: Gigi. Manchester United, one of the best natural left-footed players of football who we are seeing.
0: And so, what happened on my door? I'll copy more. Oba Koma Anko Siaga. Liberia George Oponwia. Bo Oponwia boy in a. Utu Sara Place and I'm Tosa Momoshi.
1: Abedi Pele.
0: Abedi Pele. So, Abedi, you Ghana.
1: Eh.
0: One Kobe. One echo, Brazil will lay pass to Vinicius Junior. As a goalkeeper, Pierre Cone, was a warm sequiam. Vinny Junior, one for 1 year. Commit me up for hat trick. Bernard Paddy Botrena Miba. On Naya, Nani Abre Papa Papa Papa Papa. Bernard Paddy Botre.
1: And the production
0: operations manager
1: and the production of Bernard Paddy Botre why any year papa
0: why any year papa papa papa
1: Bernard Paddy Botre why your production is the best production of Bernard Paddy Botre why your work
0: up Nyameba Paddy Botre
1: Nyameba Paddy Botre and then why your juma papa
0: every time why your wonders no
1: and I am far granted do what my team sheet. But then, yeah, okay with it. And so, production, no, the most important thing, no. Why your production? Papa.
0: Ken Reginald, Paddy Bochayelina, Bernard, Paddy Boche, Yameba, solid. Yameba, Paddy Boche, Yamen Shravin Tias here, at 2106.3, Asempa 94.7 FM, Game Numaya Shia Papa, Rush Energy Drink, Kachal. Nasrabi, referee Ebureni Aguso. Nascoran Fono Epa Panati. Ken Reginald.
1: In fact, angle na yeteno. 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Unsa baby atteni send ya bond flashy. 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And I won ye.
0: And your panati. Media me huni ye, your panati. And your panati.
1: But then, as a camera, no, if you
0: want to. A flash is still, but and your panati. Yen to a game, so that squad and funnel, a pre panati. 52 minutes. Brazil 4, LED, Scotland 2-0. The other game no so El Koso Abra Morocco also any Haiti Ebo Nina Group C Nuntano Awansu Dear Jirana Jia Morocco Ashemiano Haiti Su Ashemiano Moya D Papa Papa Diama Omai Morocco 84-82 mo su ye papa 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
1: obenya 7 so yeah. Brazil you know more 4
0: points yeah. Morocco so
1: all but draw 2-2 no
0: yeah.
1: Enti na ma wonya 5 points no
0: yeah.
1: So onya go count na 3-2 no
0: obenya 7 se Brazil Morocco mi obenya 7-7
2: sure.
0: So mu ni ya
1: sure
0: yan to ajumere ne so Sigma appliances creates possibilities fortune spread yummy delicious always on point Lawson Herbal Center who NRCA in kind Tabia Takum the key to male vitality Run Lottery at Run Lottery we put you first Kiss condoms and strawberry gel start with Kiss condoms and go smooth with Kiss strawberry gel Quans Estates report your dream homes Electroland Ghana Limited Electroland me say spin test hey Ghana against England a dumb ebe guho epie ba support jubedie no ba hwe game no na ese ni papa bone hudima Bryson Asudabi ye ye fro of fefe wo lucky check it to anatika sia Star Cement Limited building a stronger nation Betano believe in make Israel UMB Bank proudly serving Ghana with speed since 1972 and they are official banking partner for GFA and Ghana Black Stars Pep 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Omuina who decision in ye now so referee no they were hun clear Cesar Atoro Ramos Mexico referee no on Faboga and yes wine Alice Becker a possible no Brazil 4 and a FM dominating places here a baby didn't for a shes war a baby who had a ma squad al man and somebody become an hour sir
1: see or some person almost secure victory in India only one go come on a basic here more Scotland I'm person you be but I'm one day no in the Brazil is far superior.
0: Brazil, I was through at your mom. A goal kick, a quadiama, Scotland. Kemono, Mwashi, live, our Hard Rock Stadium, Miami Gardens. Hona Kemono, Etoja, Vini, Eya Quinyana, goalkeeper, Nenai, Enna, Ejin, and Kwan. 0542771092 and I face 0542771092 Ude ba ya kayama message snap papa. I love when Vinny Jr. is scoring multiple goals or sinania depa because the whites dislike him one way or the other. So he got to prove them wrong. Keep the fire burning. Paddy Edwardi Free La Paz. Everybody know. Penufono Amo VIP Wano. Chill no more chilling. Yeah, some ketokra. Yeah, chill. Yeah, no one said the camera to the sonor. Then the glasses if I'm more VIP Wadi Aboa. Chilling Kwa Emmanuel Awuli from United States of Keseman. I say move boy papa. Now Keseman works with K Lucky Electricals Hacho Atomic. And then they say Atomic Road Nusu. Emmanuel Awuli from United States of Keseman works with K Lucky Electricals Hacho Atomic Road. Please tell Morocco that we've I see Morocco for a sub winning. And

0: Referee no kwahwe ba na. 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
1: Dabio.
0: Eh ba sam kra. Eh ba sam.
1: That thing like ba.
0: Ah, eh ba sam. Eh ba sam. Oi dey ana push na na.
1: There was a contact. Yes. There is no doubt there was a contact. But nipa kuno on any goal for ball no more prepare or to fem no. And you know now a goal for final ball ne ball ne cotonet.
0: Yes.
1: Eh matos kuna.
0: Yeah.
1: So this is referee decision.
0: Yeah.
1: The referee decided he will take a goal.
0: Okay.
1: Or he won't take a goal. It's pure referee's decision.
0: Matos kuna, Manchester United player. Washed third goal, Adama Brazil. Who's a Carlo Ancelotti? I'm sorry, everybody. And so, Scotland for into Omuasakra. Hey, rising for celebration. They are no deeper.
1: There's a Samba celebration.
0: Samba celebration. Go no Egina. Scotland 0, Brazil 3. Vinicius Junior Shemiano. Oh no, SC Academy, Real Madrid. And I'm a Tia Skuna. Manchester United and also Asher Bako Scotland 0 Brazil 2 Brazil 3 Atum 10 7.3 Asempa 94.7 FM Yellow Card Esu Tiani Edafom MNA Yellow Card Hello Referee Cesar Arturo Ramos from Mexico. My yellow card is soon. Ding. So far, when the first yellow card is PMO.
1: Yeah, they've been disciplined.
0: Your mind discipline power. First yellow card, Aquadema Brazil. And until now, two. Tim Slobia, you're very disciplined now. So, Danilo. And now, welcome to yellow card. Danilo. Jesse number 13, Flamingo. Hello, Sinakai. A free kick at here, Brazil. 62 minutes. Brazil free, Scotland 0. Omet to be IABB Ohana. Born at 18. Boxing online, super. Bayaguana. Shabono. Oh, goalkeeper, Alison Becker. Alison, you born a flu. Oh, Chechia, other players, no. The teammates in the Casmero Buina. Bonsamano. What a save. Maquinos, Omina, Echia, goalkeeper Alison Becker, corner kick against Brazil. Corner kick, 63 minutes. Game no way, she yep, papa. Corner no, Eswana, Chabonesimo, goalkeeper Pierre, Yapimone Fruho. Sirbonne said, Tieni, across the bonesimo, header, Sudabi, what a save, goalkeeper Beck. Alison Becker still plays in the channel. Alison Becker. Hey, Kim Richard, squad for an abri.
1: Sure. Among you, sir, some person can't count third best team or group no more. And yes, I saw Mutimi Bomb home. And being down by 3-0, no, a bad at the Scottish football in general. So I just hear. So they are doing everything to redeem Omo go win.
0: Scotland for no air coins and they'll match me at Yomo. Now, so any brain soldier Omonia bre papa papa papa papa. Betano believe in make it roll. Chance for Scotland. I'm sorry, I'm guiding the one of my one at Russia. Hey. And yet for the agro crowd, Scott McTominay, and in the Mrenton in Yabria. So, yes, and they, Alison Becker, oh, yes, solid goalkeeper, Kasamaba. This is King Sharon from Bremen. From Bremen. Hey, go more chrono, oh, yeah, no, oh, yeah, this is pa go more German. To answer you, be the message free Germany. Eh, Baba Kasa, you go more German this year, and one a free back. To wait, essay.
1: Bremen.
0: We want a weather Bremen. Oh no, weather Bremen.
1: Weather
0: Bremen. Yeah, weather Bremen. It is a free Germany bar. One of us say go more German. Yes, me yeah. And we share the panorama who say we go more German.

0: Sir Dazi, a Krumho. Way every Germany and ever. Germany because no money plus 4-9. And one of me who say you're good more German, a one ever. So say this is King Sharon from Bremen, Germany. I am surprised neither you or Reginald don't mention Romario, Edmundo and Junior Biano's name. Hey Charlie, you make I remember squad this evening. Yasha ball papa papa papa see place to be your heart. Yeah, you will be dinamo kai na. I say I'm enjoying the game and listening to you guys as well. Good job, guys. I said listen on here, Bobo, Brazil for no. And I'll guess Romario, yeah, I'm money deep. I see about Romario.
1: Romario, USA 94.
0: I see about Romario.
1: Oh, now him Romario. Great player. Fantastic. No. I'm not saying he's a unimno. So when you have
0: 50 years,
1: so as you say,
0: 40 plus and I'm a tiano.
1: Oh, okay.
0: And Chebeny 50 years.
1: Oh, okay.
0: Yes.
1: A bed negu.
0: We won't have
1: a dot man.
0: Who named me? Now, what if you say?
1: Monsieur, yeah, yeah.
0: Okay, Reginald. Oh, yeah, only country my song. Yes,
1: I love
0: you. Oh, my sister.
1: Patrick, I had my rock with your same penny.
0: So, now, what can you say? I don't know this.
1: Okay, the rock with same penny.
0: Okay. Yan to admit in the century. Yan Wamu Mute from Germany, Nano. Yet Yamu Papa, Papa, Papa, Germany for. Atom 106.3. Asempa 94.7 FM. 2026 FIFA World Cup live coverage. And I did a moment away at Group C. And the game, you know, very interesting. Vinny Jr. Asher 2 goals. And Matias Kona, Manchester United, Alonso Asher Bako. And still, Carlo Ancelotti. Sorry, issue instructions. Enter Brazil for Bayern Sosa. And who's a player? He's been in Tantanwa. Obey a double substitution. Go play, you know, Masori Jina, Ramudo Siepa. Brazil for Bayern Sakra, the more thing. Where the Emmanuel Mobio had Reshi breaking in Koso. And who's a Carlo Ancelotti? On the technical, Timono Edin Komo had Reshi break 68 minutes. Steve Clark. Watra. Scotland coach, you know, Okuta Pippa White, Nepen Air White. And so in training, you know, the former Camion Sam. Betano, believing make it well. Vena Water. Changing people's lives. Azar Paint, number one since 1925. 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Las Palmas Full Center. Hey, Neymar Junior Ebo. Name my baby. Name my baby. Seven goals and then come as a book.
1: Oh, boy.
0: If I say, or challenge you, Messi.
1: Oh, no.
0: Name my power. Disappoint you.
1: Sad time, not name my baby. So,
0: oh, your boy. Oma for Nema. Nema Ebano. Oma for Nema. Oma for Ronaldinho. Oma for Pele.
1: I'm a former great player.
0: I'm a pedo. I'm a way. Today, man, ever no.
1: I'm a meeting a winning World Cup. Maybe.
0: Yeah.
1: And I'm a Brazil.
0: Brazil.
1: Never there. Original touchline. Oh.
0: Yeah. Original. So, Cecilia, Obama, man, ah, because the idea is that never be doing cabo.
1: Possible.
0: Because on
1: musio. Oka squad no.
0: Answer so, Bobby. Oh. Never.
1: He has what it takes.
0: And I'm also never disappointing. Yeah, Bobby.
1: Oh yes.
0: Ah, because name apa ne fisanka. I mean, Corona domone Messi.
1: Amukwa. Ono nanki ba besi ni so.
0: Kwa name someone like Hazard and so. Also Hazard. Name mo generation nso fiso mo ba so hu dia aye.
1: Name as a young guy no nya scantem. Ana Brazil baby o mu fi.
0: Mo
1: tradition ni mo culture no. So unya scantem wa. Tini bie wani ebro so.
0: Yeah.
1: So adia se.
0: Adrano say the same thing. Adrano, you janna so hu na adrano fe ne fire kakra. Oh, Brazil for party. But oh, what talent.
1: Pure talent.
0: What talent papa.
1: The best talent I what we are seeing in Brazil, the best football talent.
0: Ah, more talent dodo. Pastor Scott McTominay and Wayne Rooney.
1: Yes.
0: Look at this chance.
1: He's a quality player by your standard.
0: Quality player Okuta Okuta.
1: Quality. Yeah, very by our standard.
0: Adom 107.3. Neymar Junior, son of Mekai, and Neymar Ebemu. Amon Echlena di Obon ye, tibe mwuse kuta. Amon kuta amon tablet no. Ande, takinaka, timono Echlena se, uro mwa kwa hao, enko diagro, enko jenji na wawo sume, enko chwamo, enko preview. Te Neymar Junior, wanebe yine film. Neymar Junior. And then Leo Messi, so far, our World Cup, you about 5 goals. Kylian Mbappe, about 4. Erling Haaland, Asha 4. Jonathan David, Asha 3. And Denis Ondulf, Germany, Asha 3. John Manzimbi. John Johan Manzimbi. And also Asha 3. And now, Omar Wagakaka, Matias Kuna, Vinny Jr., Hurricane, Kai Havertz, Small, Sabari, Brian Brobe, Cody Capo, Muna Sheshe, two Hunty, I read here, Neymar Sodeba, Neymar Jr., 73 minutes, Atia Faso, Scotland, and Echo, Ebeye Juan Atieni, Atieni Ejemu, Efim Frosto, Scotland for the supporters, and Kuta Bono. Omudia Gropana so sene ba yo meshe go anaka. Scotland for watch romo pa. Game room are very tight. So far may I qualify for run of 32 no. Canada qualify, Germany a qualify, Mexico so qualify. United States of America, USA qualified. Switzerland qualified. Argentina qualified. And you for the agro cra. May I qualify no? And I'm a dear to Jano. Argentina, Switzerland, USA, Mexico, Germany, Canada. Bono infringement. Alisson Becker, RNG, defense no. Brazil for ILX. Scotland for no Emma pressure. Shabone Simo, Goki Palace, Beko, Yibone Fru Hofa Fefe. Pressure, and then they are to Scotland for Sutiani, a Chabona Stintin, one Lakora Sudabi. Hey, Scotland for any abrio. Was such a bonus with you. A war as Sudabi, Ayakona. Hey, King Reginald, pressure day.
1: Yes, once I'm a country, I said, where Fabinho? And once I'm a Pembono. Once Scotland for name. Scotland for them who say other resource I bet in your cosmo. So much me not go no at the go no so dear. A bet me a boy, I'm a bet me a qualify as one of the best 13 group.
2: Raji as in. And omo dwin no Raji as in. Yin na ka ho bi na. Oh, sir, sir, by so be so crampo. If omo ti mini Morocco abo. Na Morocco so mo na sir by so be so mo. You shouldn't be senior when you on we no abo. 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Ometite e kanon anyways.
0: Matias Kuna Efremo Amanama Junior Abemo. Nema Junior and supporter Serena Soria Jamunaso Nema Junior Wapemo Nema Ba Adiana Nema Junior Dibamo Wababa Yi Matias Kuna Manchester United player Frimo Casemiro Suafrimo Casemiro Frimo Fabinho Fabinho Bay Casemiro Ana Martinelli Suafru Abamo Martinelli Bay Pakwata so fr Emma Pakwata Frimo and changes no eh omo bench no cry asam kito Lucas so, Pakwata
2: this is a tactical
0: change
2: from Carlo Ancelotti,
0: yeah,
2: an experienced coach who have sent it all who's with the national team no on said anya adwuma no bebre sa,
0: yeah,
2: but your assistant Edema Rigo Sachi and Sanu ofi akwa kofa okko club side and with the national team no one who be a player who has played as a who as a player under Rigo Sachi or say a coach under Rigo Sachi so I just say it was here there Castanot was here the only money and so on a brilliant so I just say intelligent coach awaiting your Champions League back to back there so I just say fight Italian Serie A Bembi Obekobiano or winning is a winning coach. So I just say. And what my brothers are need a confidence, you know. And no more they born. No. They are leading, you know. And it's me. So I just say. Mm-hmm.
0: And no idea about Neymar Junior. Morocco and a Morocco free. Haiti too. Morocco Ashamiansa, Haiti Atumumiano. To Morocco 4, Ebanya 7 points. Sequojina saya. Nema Junior and a Uromwa Wabo a 128 matches and a Dema Brazil. If it is 2010 versus Abre, Nema 128 matches our Bono, Washa 79 goals and a Dema on my Brazil and 129 matches are. And our games are all about Adema Brazil. Name a bit mentioning 80th goal. Adema Braziana. A corner kick. Aetia Scola. Nema Junior and Equajina Bonacci. Nema 78 minutes. Scola and so Brazil. Free. We're trouble on SMO. Nanso.
2: Barcelona
0: ebo 123 matches or 68 goals for Barcelona from 2013 to 2017. No Biafi sir Nema Ebe Jena Sweti ya na Pabam Uromua PSG Eko PSG Kobo 112 matches 82 goals. See ya so konukrum. E horo kwa ye.
2: Yeah, Okonyeska. He made a lot of money. And now we are saying you were aye quiet being in an scanner yin in aye pay. And I'm a boy.
0: Yes, can't quada on.
2: Oh,
0: and quada.
2: Nema.
0: No, what I mean, yes, can't quada.
2: Say a jumani aye. Say a jumani aye. And Nema. Nema. Nema, what just
0: called?
2: What just called PSU? And what just called Saudi Arabia?
0: Okay, Reginald. Oh, yes, smart. Papa. And yes, you can't quada. So I know, first of all, hey. Oh, okay, Reginald, we are brutal. Adum 106.3, Asampa 94.7 FM, 2026 World Cup Riot, Cha Vini, Nansu Dabi, Vinicius Junior, 80 minutes, Oh, King Reginald, Akwenya Kasiapa, Piamupa Sankenei, Vini, a Sanko, one hat trick. But no Dimlikano Dunti, or 12 for Monobono, Abon and I, goal kick, King Reginald.
2: Solid, solid, solid from Vini. But then, oh, sir, speed now, Udino.
0: Yeah, went to me,
2: engineer at once, sir. Yeah. So, as you see, oh, new ups in the asset, born a barber pounce.
0: Patterson, ne, Dirk Efruma, Rustin, Abemo, double substitution of Musuyo, Omutro, in more players. Hey, Bryson Forza, baby, mo, it's a son of Ban Eba. Aka, Sabano, and Kron, Carlo Ancelotti, Douglas Santos, and Ryan Efrimo.
2: Yes, or my other players, no?
0: Unless. Sandro, Alessandro, and Hendrick, and Abemo.
2: Yes, or Ma.
0: Oh, we playing, you know, Hendrick, you know. Me perform.
2: Real Madrid player yeah, called Hendrick. Leon.
0: Leon, yeah.
2: He's Hendrick. A good player, young player.
0: Young guy, pa.
2: But, one, sir.
0: Young to admit, and so. Atom 106.3. Asempana 4.7 FM at Tiafaso Fao. Referee. Ama yellow card, Nesu. So far, two yellow cards are being nano. Equadama, Brazil players, Diedicano, Danilo, Energy, first yellow card. And then another one, Asensu, Tienedia, Brazil Fono, Fabino, Enswa Kwakwaji, Nono Fono, Danilo Fabino, Energy, yellow card. And Yama, Aya, Brazil Minor. Some here very careful, Papa. 82 minutes. Still Scotland 0, Brazil 3. Fouls and misconduct. Scotland with treble on the safe affair. A chance now. So, oh, Scotland for the do anymore. I said, oh, my God, I'm here. Ken Reginald.
2: Among a lot of quality. Our up front.
0: Yeah.
2: Our quality, no. Also, any experience. Our big tournament. Way. And one day, apart from Scott McTominay, or your big name, our side, you know, Andy Robertson, my first one, like a quality, almost like a proper.
0: So, tell me now.
2: Oh, yes, but then, oh, I'm with some of your defenders. Well, I'm up front near weak. I'm attacking lineup near very, very weak.
0: I'm attacking, you know, a weak, pa. Because so far, attacker, I'm going to buy a Lawrence Shackland. Anusia Kao, Scotland Hua. And no man, Koye, and Famomo. Dachi Biano. And Sefiano, Mba Quantum. Initial Junior, Abo Brace. And Afei. Matias Kuna, Manchester United. Attacker. Anusua Shabako. 3-0 against Scotland. Morocco. 3-2 Tisiano group no Morocco ni Brazil obia benya 7 points sir Morocco for antena uma heti ansa metedia Reginald.
2: Yeah this is the same point that Morocco inya eh oh my last edition now omu kopi mu semi final no
0: kata
2: eh oh kata no and omu say inya this same point accumulation no me for say they deserve it. Morocco football have changed totally. Now they are doing what is called proper football. And I'm playing phone in our own hands on decks. And from a juvenile level, where the ball is senior level, no. I think almost a Sanyama. And a cool year the Maum. Only under 17 champion of Africa. Only under 20 champion. Only under 2023. I'm a qualify for Olympics game. On senior side, need GBB with football. Just as football is concerned, Morocco is doing something. I say we are seeing nature and Nicole.
0: I say we are seeing nature and Nicole. Brazilian corner kick. Neymar Junior and Jabo and I will trouble this morning. So, hey, Boyd and Canema Passo to show. Canema Passo to corner and Shapa and also Yamano Quine. A Pimone floor. Another corner. David Beckham. Niaji Chechia, our VIP hall. Another corner kick. Neymar, a trouble in the te wane ko no so na be deflecti ne ma no kone sene hu pa wo
1: no ma do technically gifted wo ano bo onim dead ball bo or a proper dead ball expert so I dey say dead ball dear ne ma ye expert wo ho won se dia as e your fleke ball no
0: yeah
1: no the two ball na se won power na ne di ball ne ti no you only get it from Neymar.
0: Ubanya every name I hope Sabos with your name, Madame Mamau. Akasima and nine now, yet you be a better year yet. Game no air crosswall, Hard Rock Stadium, Miami Gardens. 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Mene King Reginald, Reggie. King. Promise, I join your commentary position, DJ Promise. Then I say, shall we talk? I say hi, good morning, Atom FM, Manasempa FM. 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
0: 24/7 all time. Oh, you guys are serious. Good job, Wati. Guys, are you cool? This is Nanapa, Argentina, but now in Columbus, Ohio. Listening to you always. Greet Kobe Stone for me, bro. God bless you. God bless you too. And take a regular anyway. Yashum Nanapa. Osana or Argentina. But I see a copy of Columbus, Ohio. So I'm for you in the agro crack, no bo, I do my family as a pepper, but so see our journey at home 24/7. And oh, yeah, oh, no, who say a bread? Oh, yeah, oh, no, who say I know? Also, the over so soon, who say ah, yeah, you my papa. Say, who are Columbus, Ohio? Kobe, so saw you, so come on, crowd, or bam, ratching. So come on, grab a. Edwuma na dia wo dadi an so a wo jejireje na nkra na ho ye edwuma ntia wo nkra eh sa na wo kai na edwuma ntia
1: na se ya ti edwuma ntia
0: ntia she ye ndi bidia bidi wo nkra no nya so ke to akra wo already betano believe in make it real vena water changing people's lives chance for Scotland as goalkeeper Alison Becker. Scholar for no answer.
1: Someone said that you're purposeful. Be asked.
0: You are who you are.
1: I'm born a quack. Yes, you observe fee Panama in chain.
0: Yes, I saw more baby. So, would you want to fire me?
1: Be a giddy giddy impena. Almost a quack or bobo nibu.
0: Ah, a moon. I had Tayama. I asked Scotland. Lady Sanka Vinicius, a bo hat trick and mommy power. And so. Yellow card no esu to so far yellow card ni mienu akwama Brazil and about akwama Scotland. Scotland fui Ryan Christie anona akwaji yellow card no baby abone jano ehu nema akwafo bono wakun konti se dede ayu seno jira no ase Andrew Morgan dede ayu dede baby abo die. Nema that's what I be. I'm quasa kodi Nema hobby. Nema Junior didn't have a water so. I said Chabona Simona Sukoki Park on watching water sequel. Nema Junior. Nema Junior. King Reginald.
1: Nema Junior.
0: Nema Bripao.
1: Where Dos Santos? Nema Dos Santos Junior.
0: Junior.
1: Quality. A komno ateko.
0: Nema pa.
1: Hey, I'm really a chemuna. Sabo in Kay go. Swahu.
0: Yeah.
1: Nema dear. Oya Nema Dos Santos.
0: Nema dear. Oya Nema Dos Santos. Santos will soon see a cowho. Enti. Omo en sinophom. Abra. Calancelotti. Adelison by a Nigia bias. I didn't know my 90 minutes in also. Yeah, 6 minutes. Summer and Sienna Diatoso. So fantastic midnight commentary. Listening to you live from
2: Obom.
0: Agabus one set. 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Nami enka ho. We say ye wuro eyo. Ye good evening. Ana akakra ne wuro eye morning. Yes. Tino odi aba. Good evening. I'm Sharif from Hajia Mosque. Brazil 4. Nanso enso sai ba. Ye yi unipele firmo. Ye yi o striker no efirmo.
2: Ye yi Shaklan ne Magin.
0: Yeah, omu ina ko.
2: Ina e continue.
0: Adam Saba.
2: Only new legs.
0: Abem.
2: Abem. Oh, here's a new legs in the betini. Abe konjo
0: magic. 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Da omu bibi ya nka unti mi ye. Eh, Scotland Fire say chances are here say be metu ati ba ku bia. Scotland Fire sasa. Adams. No, Abemo Chi Adams, Osiakadema Torino, a striker. Waba Ababe Shakland, Efrimo. Ah, yeah, quite so, Dibi Papa B. Eba, and also Atia Faso, and also, oh, Vinny Junior, Parson Uncle. Vinicius, Efleke Born, also, Eddie Flecti, and Tentuan Kwasako for Bastel. Takaro, Pushi Mikoso. And I believe I had to show you now.
2: Yeah,
0: he's
2: a player of the match.
0: Yeah.
2: Quality.
0: Yeah.
2: And our chess is serious. On the board, the ball. We need business. Vinicius Junior. I have always
0: said. Hey, I bet you Morocco 4, 82. Morocco 4, 82. I found some weird man. Ah. That's a brand new about the message by the way. Didn't bet no. Also a call price over 1.5. Nanaka, Satam na Moroku, and a hit the 2-2 to a Hesse Moroku baby. In this way, dear, send your wound the out the message by and with ya for message brand name was a woody. So we are born by mamma, woody, to be send a message brand name was a woody. Good evening, I'm Sharif from Hajia Mosque. Hajia Mosque. Brazil 4, greetings to my sweet friend, Mammy Mary. Come into Ruba and I'm right here. I'm many church your mother for power. San Mehu, but the menu to form was our Homerachi Cobentrino and Adriana Judiano, which church your daughter for power. This is Prince. I am with my friends Richard and Abdul. Tell you, Chemiapa Abdul Richard Prince said, Muna Mutia Cobentrino. I see Hetty will score for Hetty Asha Bonamum or Mount to be a winning. A chance for Brazil, that's so straight to goalkeeper con. Brazil will win by 4-0. Jerry from Ablekuma. Vinny all the way. A year 3-0 until I share Sabaya 4-0. I say I am Kiss from Aguna Yakrom. Ghana will win Croatia by 2-1. And yeah, Kiss condom is international. Kofa Kiss out to Rumsu by 4-0. Hey, Kiss. Good evening. I am listening to you from Koforidua. Fantastic commentary. God bless you. So from Shadrach. Hey. Shadrach, yes, I'm a penny. I say I'm calling from Dodua. Ghana will beat the team on Saturday. That is Croatia. On Saturday, Ghana and Croatia. And Ebo. Good commentary by all standard. It's a win for Morocco and Brazil. Vinny will score hat-trick. I am Pastor Benjamin Bright. Adakwa from the Wenya. Pastor Nyamin Kahu. It's a good job. You guys are doing a great job. Please. Which match will go on after this match? This is Bra Kwesi from Ewutu Breku. Listen to my students in St. Stephen Anglican Basic School, Akrampa. You guys are doing a great job. Ewo, Gwafona Kwa.
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0: Gwafona Kwa, Ken Reginald. Kekaho, champion Ken Reginald. And yes, I'm Ketua Kra. 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